chance of rain showers in the morning, then rain showers in the afternoon. Near steady temperature in the upper 50s. Southeast winds 10 to 15 miles an hour with gusts to around 30 miles an hour. Chance of showers near 100%. Saturday night, cloudy with a 50% chance of rain showers. Patchy fog overnight. Near steady temperature in the mid-50s. Southeast winds 10 to 15 miles an hour decreasing to up to 10 miles an hour overnight. Sunday, cloudy. Patchy fog in the morning. Highs in the upper 60s. Southeast winds up to 5 miles an hour. Sunday night, increasing clouds. Lows in the mid-50s. Light winds. Monday and Monday night, mostly cloudy. Highs in the upper 60s. Lows in the upper 50s. Tuesday, rain showers likely. Highs in the upper 60s. Chance of showers 60%. Tuesday night, mostly cloudy. Lows in the mid-50s. Wednesday, partly sunny. Chance of rain showers in the afternoon. Highs in the upper 60s. Chance of showers 30%. Wednesday night and Thursday, mostly cloudy. Lows in the lower 50s. Highs in the mid-60s. Thursday night, partly cloudy. Lows around 50. Friday, mostly sunny with a 30% chance of rain showers. Highs in the mid-60s. Again, the forecast for central Minnesota, from St. Cloud to the northwest Twin Cities suburbs for tonight, cloudy. Lows in the upper 50s. Southeast winds up to 10 miles an hour. Gusts up to 25 miles an hour overnight. 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The current time is 7:05 p.m. Central Daylight Time. Now here is the hazardous weather outlook for portions of central and southern Minnesota and west central Wisconsin. For tonight, no hazardous weather is expected at this time. And now the extended outlook for the period Saturday through Thursday. No hazardous weather is expected at this time. Spotter information statement. Skywarn spotter activation will not be needed. Now the forecast for central Minnesota, from St. Cloud to the northwest Twin Cities suburbs. Tonight, cloudy. Lows in the upper 50s. Southeast winds up to 10 miles an hour. Gusts up to 25 miles an hour overnight. Saturday, chance of rain showers in the morning, then rain showers in the afternoon. Near steady temperature in the upper 50s. Southeast winds 10 to 15 miles an hour with gusts to around 30 miles an hour. Chance of showers near 100%. Saturday night, cloudy with a 50% chance of rain showers. Patchy fog overnight. Near steady temperature in the mid-50s. Southeast winds 10 to 15 miles an hour decreasing to up to 10 miles an hour overnight. Sunday, cloudy. Patchy fog in the morning. Highs in the upper 60s. Southeast winds up to 5 miles an hour. Sunday night, increasing clouds. Lows in the mid-50s. Light winds. Monday and Monday night, mostly cloudy. Highs in the upper 60s. Lows in the upper 50s. Tuesday, rain showers likely. Highs in the upper 60s. Chance of showers 60%. Tuesday night, mostly cloudy. Lows in the mid-50s. Wednesday, partly sunny. Chance of rain showers in the afternoon. Highs in the upper 60s. Chance of showers 30%. Wednesday night and Thursday, mostly cloudy. Lows in the lower 50s. Highs in the mid-60s. Thursday night, partly cloudy. Lows around 50. Friday,
mostly sunny with a 30% chance of rain showers. Highs in the mid-60s. Again, the forecast for central Minnesota, from St. Cloud to the northwest Twin Cities suburbs for tonight, cloudy. Lows in the upper 50s. Southeast winds up to 10 miles an hour. Gusts up to 25 miles an hour overnight. 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The current time is 7:09 p.m. Central Daylight Time. Now here is the hazardous weather outlook for portions of central and southern Minnesota and west central Wisconsin. For tonight, no hazardous weather is expected at this time. And now the extended outlook for the period Saturday through Thursday. No hazardous weather is expected at this time. Spotter information statement. Skywarn spotter activation will not be needed. Now the forecast for central Minnesota, from St. Cloud to the northwest Twin Cities suburbs. Tonight, cloudy. Lows in the upper 50s. Southeast winds up to 10 miles an hour. Gusts up to 25 miles an hour overnight. Saturday, chance of rain showers in the morning, then rain showers in the afternoon. Near steady temperature in the upper 50s. Southeast winds 10 to 15 miles an hour with gusts to around 30 miles an hour. Chance of showers near 100%. Saturday night, cloudy with a 50% chance of rain showers. Patchy fog overnight. Near steady temperature in the mid-50s. Southeast winds 10 to 15 miles an hour decreasing to up to 10 miles an hour overnight. Sunday, cloudy. Patchy fog in the morning. Highs in the upper 60s. Southeast winds up to 5 miles an hour. Sunday night, increasing clouds. Lows in the mid-50s. Light winds. Monday and Monday night, mostly cloudy. Highs in the upper 60s. Lows in the upper 50s. Tuesday, rain showers likely. Highs in the upper 60s. Chance of showers 60%. Tuesday night, mostly cloudy. Lows in the mid-50s. Wednesday, partly sunny. Chance of rain showers in the afternoon. Highs in the upper 60s. Chance of showers 30%. Wednesday night and Thursday, mostly cloudy. Lows in the lower 50s. Highs in the mid-60s. Thursday night, partly cloudy. Lows around 50. Friday, mostly sunny with a 30% chance of rain showers. Highs in the mid-60s. Again, the forecast for central Minnesota, from St. Cloud to the northwest Twin Cities suburbs for tonight, cloudy. Lows in the upper 50s. Southeast winds up to 10 miles an hour. Gusts up to 25 miles an hour overnight. 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The current time is 7:12 p.m. Central Daylight Time. Now here is the hazardous weather outlook for portions of central and southern Minnesota and west central Wisconsin. For tonight, no hazardous weather is expected at this time. And now the extended outlook for the period Saturday through Thursday. No hazardous weather is expected at this time. Spotter information statement. Skywarn spotter activation will not be needed. Now the forecast for central Minnesota, from St. Cloud to the northwest Twin Cities suburbs. Tonight, cloudy. Lows in the upper 50s. Southeast winds up to 10 miles an hour. Gusts up to 25 miles an hour overnight. Saturday, chance of rain showers in the morning, then
then rain showers in the afternoon. Near steady temperature in the upper 50s. Southeast winds 10 to 15 miles an hour with gusts to around 30 miles an hour. Chance of showers near 100%. Saturday night, cloudy with a 50% chance of rain showers. Patchy fog overnight. Near steady temperature in the mid-50s. Southeast winds 10 to 15 miles an hour decreasing to up to 10 miles an hour overnight. Sunday, cloudy. Patchy fog in the morning. Highs in the upper 60s. Southeast winds up to 5 miles an hour. Sunday night, increasing clouds. Lows in the mid-50s. Light winds. Monday and Monday night, mostly cloudy. Highs in the upper 60s. Lows in the upper 50s. Tuesday, rain showers likely. Highs in the upper 60s. Chance of showers 60%. Tuesday night, mostly cloudy. Lows in the mid-50s. Wednesday, partly sunny. Chance of rain showers in the afternoon. Highs in the upper 60s. Chance of showers 30%. Wednesday night and Thursday, mostly cloudy. Lows in the lower 50s. Highs in the mid-60s. Thursday night, partly cloudy. Lows around 50. Friday, mostly sunny with a 30% chance of rain showers. Highs in the mid-60s. Again, the forecast for central Minnesota, from St. Cloud to the northwest Twin Cities suburbs for tonight, cloudy. Lows in the upper 50s. Southeast winds up to 10 miles an hour. Gusts up to 25 miles an hour overnight. At 7 p.m., the report from Buffalo was not available. In Maple Lake, it was cloudy. The temperature was 68 degrees, the dew point was 58, and the relative humidity was 69%. The wind was east at 5 miles an hour. The pressure was 30.22 inches and steady. Elsewhere across central Minnesota, it was cloudy, and temperatures were between 63 and 68 degrees. Around the state, at Rochester, it was partly cloudy, with a temperature of 62. At Duluth, it was mostly cloudy, with a temperature of 58. It was cloudy, with a temperature of 66 at Mankato, 63 at Brainerd, and 61 at International Falls. Once again at 7 p.m., the report from Buffalo was not available. And in Maple Lake, it was 68 degrees under cloudy skies. 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The current time is 7:16 p.m. Central Daylight Time. Now here is the hazardous weather outlook for portions of central and southern Minnesota and west central Wisconsin. For tonight, no hazardous weather is expected at this time. And now the extended outlook for the period Saturday through Thursday. No hazardous weather is expected at this time. Spotter information statement, Skywarn spotter activation will not be needed. Now the forecast for central Minnesota, from St. Cloud to the northwest Twin Cities suburbs. Tonight, cloudy. Lows in the upper 50s. Southeast winds up to 10 miles an hour. Gusts up to 25 miles an hour overnight. Saturday, chance of rain showers in the morning, then rain showers in the afternoon. Near steady temperature in the upper 50s. Southeast winds 10 to 15 miles an hour with gusts to around 30 miles an hour. Chance of showers near 100%. Saturday night, cloudy with a 50% chance of rain showers. Patchy fog overnight. Near steady temperature in the mid-50s. Southeast winds 10 to 15 miles an hour decreasing to up to 10 miles an hour overnight. Sunday, cloudy. Patchy fog in the morning. Highs in the upper 60s.
southeast winds up to 5 miles an hour. Sunday night, increasing clouds. Lows in the mid-50s. Light winds. Monday and Monday night, mostly cloudy. Highs in the upper 60s. Lows in the upper 50s. Tuesday, rain showers likely. Highs in the upper 60s. Chance of showers 60%. Tuesday night, mostly cloudy. Lows in the mid-50s. Wednesday, partly sunny. Chance of rain showers in the afternoon. Highs in the upper 60s. Chance of showers 30%. Wednesday night and Thursday, mostly cloudy. Lows in the lower 50s. Highs in the mid-60s. Thursday night, partly cloudy. Lows around 50. Friday, mostly sunny with a 30% chance of rain showers. Highs in the mid-60s. Again, the forecast for central Minnesota, from St. Cloud to the northwest Twin Cities suburbs for tonight, cloudy. Lows in the upper 50s. Southeast winds up to 10 miles an hour. Gusts up to 25 miles an hour overnight. 7 p.m., the report from Buffalo was not available. In Maple Lake, it was cloudy. The temperature was 68 degrees, the dew point was 58, and the relative humidity was 69%. The wind was east at 5 miles an hour. The pressure was 30.22 inches and steady. Elsewhere across central Minnesota, it was cloudy, and temperatures were between 63 and 68 degrees. Around the state, at Rochester, it was partly cloudy, with a temperature of 62. At Duluth, it was mostly cloudy, with a temperature of 58. It was cloudy, with a temperature of 66 at Mankato, 63 at Brainerd, and 61 at International Falls. Once again at 7 p.m., the report from Buffalo was not available. And in Maple Lake, it was 68 degrees under cloudy skies. 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The current time is 7:21 p.m. Central Daylight Time. Now here is the hazardous weather outlook for portions of central and southern Minnesota and west central Wisconsin. For tonight, no hazardous weather is expected at this time. And now the extended outlook for the period Saturday through Thursday. No hazardous weather is expected at this time. Spotter information statement, Skywarn spotter activation will not be needed. Now the forecast for central Minnesota. From St. Cloud to the northwest Twin Cities suburbs. Tonight, cloudy. Lows in the upper 50s. Southeast winds up to 10 miles an hour. Gusts up to 25 miles an hour overnight. Saturday, chance of rain showers in the morning, then rain showers in the afternoon. Near steady temperature in the upper 50s. Southeast winds 10 to 15 miles an hour with gusts to around 30 miles an hour. Chance of showers near 100%. Saturday night, cloudy with a 50% chance of rain showers. Patchy fog overnight. Near steady temperature in the mid-50s. Southeast winds 10 to 15 miles an hour decreasing to up to 10 miles an hour overnight. Sunday, cloudy. Patchy fog in the morning. Highs in the upper 60s. Southeast winds up to 5 miles an hour. Sunday night, increasing clouds. Lows in the mid-50s. Light winds. Monday and Monday night, mostly cloudy. Highs in the upper 60s. Lows in the upper 50s. Tuesday, rain showers likely. Highs in the upper 60s. Chance of showers 60%. Tuesday night, mostly cloudy. Lows in the mid-50s. Wednesday, partly sunny. Chance of rain showers in the afternoon. Highs in the upper 60s.
chance of showers 30%. Wednesday night and Thursday, mostly cloudy. Lows in the lower 50s. Highs in the mid 60s. Thursday night, partly cloudy. Lows around 50. Friday, mostly sunny with a 30% chance of rain showers. Highs in the mid 60s. Again, the forecast for central Minnesota, from St. Cloud to the northwest Twin Cities suburbs for tonight, cloudy. Lows in the upper 50s. Southeast winds up to 10 miles an hour. Gusts up to 25 miles an hour overnight. At 7 p.m., the report from Buffalo was not available. In Maple Lake, it was cloudy. The temperature was 68 degrees, the dew point was 58, and the relative humidity was 69%. The wind was east at 5 miles an hour. The pressure was 30.22 inches and steady. Elsewhere across central Minnesota, it was cloudy, and temperatures were between 63 and 68 degrees. Around the state, at Rochester, it was partly cloudy, with a temperature of 62. At Duluth, it was mostly cloudy, with a temperature of 58. It was cloudy, with a temperature of 66 at Mankato, 63 at Brainerd, and 61 at International Falls. Once again at 7 p.m., the report from Buffalo was not available. And in Maple Lake, it was 68 degrees under cloudy skies. 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The current time is 7:25 p.m. Central Daylight Time. Now here is the hazardous weather outlook for portions of central and southern Minnesota and west central Wisconsin. For tonight, no hazardous weather is expected at this time. And now the extended outlook for the period Saturday through Thursday. No hazardous weather is expected at this time. Spotter information statement. Skywarn spotter activation will not be needed. Now the forecast for central Minnesota, from St. Cloud to the northwest Twin Cities suburbs. Tonight, cloudy. Lows in the upper 50s. Southeast winds up to 10 miles an hour. Gusts up to 25 miles an hour overnight. Saturday, chance of rain showers in the morning, then rain showers in the afternoon. Near steady temperature in the upper 50s. Southeast winds 10 to 15 miles an hour with gusts to around 30 miles an hour. Chance of showers near 100%. Saturday night, cloudy with a 50% chance of rain showers. Patchy fog overnight. Near steady temperature in the mid-50s. Southeast winds 10 to 15 miles an hour decreasing to up to 10 miles an hour overnight. Sunday, cloudy. Patchy fog in the morning. Highs in the upper 60s. Southeast winds up to 5 miles an hour. Sunday night, increasing clouds. Lows in the mid-50s. Light winds. Monday and Monday night, mostly cloudy. Highs in the upper 60s. Lows in the upper 50s. Tuesday, rain showers likely. Highs in the upper 60s. Chance of showers 60%. Tuesday night, mostly cloudy. Lows in the mid-50s. Wednesday, partly sunny. Chance of rain showers in the afternoon. Highs in the upper 60s. Chance of showers 30%. Wednesday night and Thursday, mostly cloudy. Lows in the lower 50s. Highs in the mid-60s. Thursday night, partly cloudy. Lows around 50. Friday, mostly sunny with a 30% chance of rain showers. Highs in the mid-60s. Again, the forecast for central Minnesota, from St. Cloud to the northwest Twin Cities suburbs for tonight, cloudy. Lows in the upper 50s. Southeast winds up to 10 miles an hour. Gusts up to 25 miles an hour overnight.
At 7 p.m., the report from Buffalo was not available. In Maple Lake, it was cloudy. The temperature was 68 degrees, the dew point was 58, and the relative humidity was 69%. The wind was east at 5 miles an hour. The pressure was 30.22 inches and steady. Elsewhere across central Minnesota, it was cloudy, and temperatures were between 63 and 68 degrees. Around the state, at Rochester, it was partly cloudy, with a temperature of 62. At Duluth, it was mostly cloudy, with a temperature of 58. It was cloudy, with a temperature of 66 at Mankato, 63 at Brainerd, and 61 at International Falls. Once again at 7 p.m., the report from Buffalo was not available. And in Maple Lake, it was 68 degrees under cloudy skies. 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The current time is 7:29 p.m. Central Daylight Time. Now here is the hazardous weather outlook for portions of central and southern Minnesota and west central Wisconsin. For tonight, no hazardous weather is expected at this time. And now the extended outlook for the period Saturday through Thursday. No hazardous weather is expected at this time. Spotter information statement, Skywarn spotter activation will not be needed. Now the forecast for central Minnesota. From St. Cloud to the northwest Twin Cities suburbs. Tonight, cloudy. Lows in the upper 50s. Southeast winds up to 10 miles an hour. Gusts up to 25 miles an hour overnight. Saturday, chance of rain showers in the morning, then rain showers in the afternoon. Near steady temperature in the upper 50s. Southeast winds 10 to 15 miles an hour with gusts to around 30 miles an hour. Chance of showers near 100%. Saturday night, cloudy with a 50% chance of rain showers. Patchy fog overnight. Near steady temperature in the mid-50s. Southeast winds 10 to 15 miles an hour decreasing to up to 10 miles an hour overnight. Sunday, cloudy. Patchy fog in the morning. Highs in the upper 60s. Southeast winds up to 5 miles an hour. Sunday night, increasing clouds. Lows in the mid-50s. Light winds. Monday and Monday night, mostly cloudy. Highs in the upper 60s. Lows in the upper 50s. Tuesday, rain showers likely. Highs in the upper 60s. Chance of showers 60%. Tuesday night, mostly cloudy. Lows in the mid-50s. Wednesday, partly sunny. Chance of rain showers in the afternoon. Highs in the upper 60s. Chance of showers 30%. Wednesday night and Thursday, mostly cloudy. Lows in the lower 50s. Highs in the mid-60s. Thursday night, partly cloudy. Lows around 50. Friday, mostly sunny with a 30% chance of rain showers. Highs in the mid-60s. Again, the forecast for central Minnesota, from St. Cloud to the northwest Twin Cities suburbs for tonight, cloudy. Lows in the upper 50s. Southeast winds up to 10 miles an hour. Gusts up to 25 miles an hour overnight. At 7 p.m., the report from Buffalo was not available. In Maple Lake, it was cloudy. The temperature was 68 degrees, the dew point was 58, and the relative humidity was 69%. The wind was east at 5 miles an hour. The pressure was 30.22 inches and steady. Elsewhere across central Minnesota, it was cloudy, and temperatures were between 63 and 68 degrees. Around the state, at Rochester, it was partly cloudy, with a temperature of 62. At Duluth, it was mostly cloudy, with a temperature of 58. It was cloudy,
with a temperature of 66 at Mankato, 63 at Brainerd, and 61 at International Falls. Once again at 7 p.m., the report from Buffalo was not available. And in Maple Lake, it was 68 degrees under cloudy skies. 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The current time is 7:33 p.m. Central Daylight Time. Now here is the hazardous weather outlook for portions of central and southern Minnesota and west central Wisconsin. For tonight, no hazardous weather is expected at this time. And now the extended outlook for the period Saturday through Thursday. No hazardous weather is expected at this time. Spotter information statement. Skywarn spotter activation will not be needed. Now the forecast for central Minnesota, from St. Cloud to the northwest Twin Cities suburbs. Tonight, cloudy. Lows in the upper 50s. Southeast winds up to 10 miles an hour. Gusts up to 25 miles an hour overnight. Saturday, chance of rain showers in the morning, then rain showers in the afternoon. Near steady temperature in the upper 50s. Southeast winds 10 to 15 miles an hour with gusts to around 30 miles an hour. Chance of showers near 100%. Saturday night, cloudy with a 50% chance of rain showers. Patchy fog overnight. Near steady temperature in the mid-50s. Southeast winds 10 to 15 miles an hour decreasing to up to 10 miles an hour overnight. Sunday, cloudy. Patchy fog in the morning. Highs in the upper 60s. Southeast winds up to 5 miles an hour. Sunday night, increasing clouds. Lows in the mid-50s. Light winds. Monday and Monday night, mostly cloudy. Highs in the upper 60s. Lows in the upper 50s. Tuesday, rain showers likely. Highs in the upper 60s. Chance of showers 60%. Tuesday night, mostly cloudy. Lows in the mid-50s. Wednesday, partly sunny. Chance of rain showers in the afternoon. Highs in the upper 60s. Chance of showers 30%. Wednesday night and Thursday, mostly cloudy. Lows in the lower 50s. Highs in the mid-60s. Thursday night, partly cloudy. Lows around 50. Friday, mostly sunny with a 30% chance of rain showers. Highs in the mid-60s. Again, the forecast for central Minnesota, from St. Cloud to the northwest Twin Cities suburbs for tonight, cloudy. Lows in the upper 50s. Southeast winds up to 10 miles an hour. Gusts up to 25 miles an hour overnight. At 7 p.m., the report from Buffalo was not available. In Maple Lake, it was cloudy. The temperature was 68 degrees, the dew point was 58, and the relative humidity was 69%. The wind was east at 5 miles an hour. The pressure was 30.22 inches and steady. Elsewhere across central Minnesota, it was cloudy, and temperatures were between 63 and 68 degrees. Around the state, at Rochester, it was partly cloudy, with a temperature of 62. At Duluth, it was mostly cloudy, with a temperature of 58. It was cloudy, with a temperature of 66 at Mankato, 63 at Brainerd, and 61 at International Falls. Once again at 7 p.m., the report from Buffalo was not available. And in Maple Lake, it was 68 degrees under cloudy skies. 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
The current time is 7:38 p.m. Central Daylight Time. Now here is the hazardous weather outlook for portions of central and southern Minnesota and west central Wisconsin. For tonight, no hazardous weather is expected at this time. And now the extended outlook for the period Saturday through Thursday. No hazardous weather is expected at this time. Spotter information statement. Skywarn spotter activation will not be needed. Now the forecast for central Minnesota, from St. Cloud to the northwest Twin Cities suburbs. Tonight, cloudy. Lows in the upper 50s. Southeast winds up to 10 miles an hour. Gusts up to 25 miles an hour overnight. Saturday, chance of rain showers in the morning, then rain showers in the afternoon. Near steady temperature in the upper 50s. Southeast winds 10 to 15 miles an hour with gusts to around 30 miles an hour. Chance of showers near 100%. Saturday night, cloudy with a 50% chance of rain showers. Patchy fog overnight. Near steady temperature in the mid-50s. Southeast winds 10 to 15 miles an hour decreasing to up to 10 miles an hour overnight. Sunday, cloudy. Patchy fog in the morning. Highs in the upper 60s. Southeast winds up to 5 miles an hour. Sunday night, increasing clouds. Lows in the mid-50s. Light winds. Monday and Monday night, mostly cloudy. Highs in the upper 60s. Lows in the upper 50s. Tuesday, rain showers likely. Highs in the upper 60s. Chance of showers 60%. Tuesday night, mostly cloudy. Lows in the mid-50s. Wednesday, partly sunny. Chance of rain showers in the afternoon. Highs in the upper 60s. Chance of showers 30%. Wednesday night and Thursday, mostly cloudy. Lows in the lower 50s. Highs in the mid-60s. Thursday night, partly cloudy. Lows around 50. Friday, mostly sunny with a 30% chance of rain showers. Highs in the mid-60s. Again, the forecast for central Minnesota, from St. Cloud to the northwest Twin Cities suburbs for tonight, cloudy. Lows in the upper 50s. Southeast winds up to 10 miles an hour. Gusts up to 25 miles an hour overnight. 7 p.m., the report from Buffalo was not available. In Maple Lake, it was cloudy. The temperature was 68 degrees, the dew point was 58, and the relative humidity was 69%. The wind was east at 5 miles an hour. The pressure was 30.22 inches and steady. Elsewhere across central Minnesota, it was cloudy, and temperatures were between 63 and 68 degrees. Around the state, at Rochester, it was partly cloudy, with a temperature of 62. At Duluth, it was mostly cloudy, with a temperature of 58. It was cloudy, with a temperature of 66 at Mankato, 63 at Brainerd, and 61 at International Falls. Once again at 7 p.m., the report from Buffalo was not available. And in Maple Lake, it was 68 degrees under cloudy skies. The St. Cloud, Minnesota climate summary for this evening, as of 7 p.m., September 25, 2026. Today's high temperature was 68 degrees and the low 57 degrees. No precipitation fell today. No snow fell today. The normal high temperature for tomorrow is 67 degrees, and the normal low is 44. The record high for tomorrow is 86, which occurred in 1920, and the record low is 22, which occurred in 1965. Sunset tonight is at 7:08 p.m. Sunrise tomorrow is at 7:08 a.m. This is Weather Radio Station WNG676 Clearwater, broadcasting on a frequency of 162.50 MHz. 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
The current time is 7:43 p.m. Central Daylight Time. Now here is the hazardous weather outlook for portions of central and southern Minnesota and west central Wisconsin. For tonight, no hazardous weather is expected at this time. And now the extended outlook for the period Saturday through Thursday. No hazardous weather is expected at this time. Spotter information statement. Skywarn spotter activation will not be needed. Now the forecast for central Minnesota, from St. Cloud to the northwest Twin Cities suburbs. Tonight, cloudy. Lows in the upper 50s. Southeast winds up to 10 miles an hour. Gusts up to 25 miles an hour overnight. Saturday, chance of rain showers in the morning, then rain showers in the afternoon. Near steady temperature in the upper 50s. Southeast winds 10 to 15 miles an hour with gusts to around 30 miles an hour. Chance of showers near 100%. Saturday night, cloudy with a 50% chance of rain showers. Patchy fog overnight. Near steady temperature in the mid-50s. Southeast winds 10 to 15 miles an hour decreasing to up to 10 miles an hour overnight. Sunday, cloudy. Patchy fog in the morning. Highs in the upper 60s. Southeast winds up to 5 miles an hour. Sunday night, increasing clouds. Lows in the mid-50s. Light winds. Monday and Monday night, mostly cloudy. Highs in the upper 60s. Lows in the upper 50s. Tuesday, rain showers likely. Highs in the upper 60s. Chance of showers 60%. Tuesday night, mostly cloudy. Lows in the mid-50s. Wednesday, partly sunny. Chance of rain showers in the afternoon. Highs in the upper 60s. Chance of showers 30%. Wednesday night and Thursday, mostly cloudy. Lows in the lower 50s. Highs in the mid-60s. Thursday night, partly cloudy. Lows around 50. Friday, mostly sunny with a 30% chance of rain showers. Highs in the mid-60s. Again, the forecast for central Minnesota, from St. Cloud to the northwest Twin Cities suburbs for tonight, cloudy. Lows in the upper 50s. Southeast winds up to 10 miles an hour. Gusts up to 25 miles an hour overnight. 7 p.m., the report from Buffalo was not available. In Maple Lake, it was cloudy. The temperature was 68 degrees, the dew point was 58, and the relative humidity was 69%. The wind was east at 5 miles an hour. The pressure was 30.22 inches and steady. Elsewhere across central Minnesota, it was cloudy, and temperatures were between 63 and 68 degrees. Around the state, at Rochester, it was partly cloudy, with a temperature of 62. At Duluth, it was mostly cloudy, with a temperature of 58. It was cloudy, with a temperature of 66 at Mankato, 63 at Brainerd, and 61 at International Falls. Once again at 7 p.m., the report from Buffalo was not available. And in Maple Lake, it was 68 degrees under cloudy skies. 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The current time is 7:47 p.m. Central Daylight Time. Now here is the hazardous weather outlook for portions of central and southern Minnesota and west central Wisconsin. For tonight, no hazardous weather is expected at this time. And now the extended outlook for the period Saturday through Thursday. No hazardous weather is expected at this time. Spotter information statement. Skywarn spotter activation will not be needed. Now the forecast for central Minnesota, from St. Cloud to the northwest Twin Cities suburbs. Tonight, cloudy.
lows in the upper 50s. Southeast winds up to 10 miles an hour. Gusts up to 25 miles an hour overnight. Saturday, chance of rain showers in the morning, then rain showers in the afternoon. Near steady temperature in the upper 50s. Southeast winds 10 to 15 miles an hour with gusts to around 30 miles an hour. Chance of showers near 100%. Saturday night, cloudy with a 50% chance of rain showers. Patchy fog overnight. Near steady temperature in the mid-50s. Southeast winds 10 to 15 miles an hour, decreasing to up to 10 miles an hour overnight. Sunday, cloudy. Patchy fog in the morning. Highs in the upper 60s. Southeast winds up to 5 miles an hour. Sunday night, increasing clouds. Lows in the mid-50s. Light winds. Monday and Monday night, mostly cloudy. Highs in the upper 60s. Lows in the upper 50s. Tuesday, rain showers likely. Highs in the upper 60s. Chance of showers 60%. Tuesday night, mostly cloudy. Lows in the mid-50s. Wednesday, partly sunny. Chance of rain showers in the afternoon. Highs in the upper 60s. Chance of showers 30%. Wednesday night and Thursday, mostly cloudy. Lows in the lower 50s. Highs in the mid-60s. Thursday night, partly cloudy. Lows around 50. Friday, mostly sunny with a 30% chance of rain showers. Highs in the mid-60s. Again, the forecast for central Minnesota, from St. Cloud to the northwest Twin Cities suburbs for tonight, cloudy. Lows in the upper 50s. Southeast winds up to 10 miles an hour. Gusts up to 25 miles an hour overnight. The St. Cloud, Minnesota climate summary for this evening, as of 7 p.m., September 25, 2026. Today's high temperature was 68 degrees and the low 57 degrees. No precipitation fell today. No snow fell today. The normal high temperature for tomorrow is 67 degrees, and the normal low is 44. The record high for tomorrow is 86, which occurred in 1920, and the record low is 22, which occurred in 1965. Sunset tonight is at 7:08 p.m. Sunrise tomorrow is at 7:08 a.m. At 7 p.m., the report from Buffalo was not available. In Maple Lake, it was cloudy. The temperature was 68 degrees, the dew point was 58, and the relative humidity was 69%. The wind was east at 5 miles an hour. The pressure was 30.22 inches and steady. Elsewhere across central Minnesota, it was cloudy, and temperatures were between 63 and 68 degrees. Around the state, at Rochester, it was partly cloudy, with a temperature of 62. At Duluth, it was mostly cloudy, with a temperature of 58. It was cloudy, with a temperature of 66 at Mankato, 63 at Brainerd, and 61 at International Falls. Once again at 7 p.m., the report from Buffalo was not available. And in Maple Lake, it was 68 degrees under cloudy skies. 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The current time is 7:52 p.m. Central Daylight Time. Now here is the hazardous weather outlook for portions of central and southern Minnesota and west central Wisconsin. For tonight, no hazardous weather is expected at this time. And now the extended outlook for the period Saturday through Thursday. No hazardous weather is expected at this time. Spotter information statement, Skywarn spotter activation will not be needed. Now the forecast for central Minnesota. From St. Cloud to the northwest Twin Cities suburbs. Tonight, cloudy.
Lows in the upper 50s. Southeast

Highs in the upper 60s. Southeast winds up to 5 miles an hour. Sunday night, increasing clouds. Lows in the mid-50s. Light winds. Monday and Monday night, mostly cloudy. Highs in the upper 60s. Lows in the upper 50s. Tuesday, rain showers likely. Highs in the upper 60s. Chance of showers 60%. Tuesday night, mostly cloudy. Lows in the mid-50s. Wednesday, partly sunny. Chance of rain showers in the afternoon. Highs in the upper 60s. Chance of showers 30%. Wednesday night and Thursday, mostly cloudy. Lows in the lower 50s. Highs in the mid-60s. Thursday night, partly cloudy. Lows around 50. Friday, mostly sunny with a 30% chance of rain showers. Highs in the mid-60s. Again, the forecast for central Minnesota, from St. Cloud to the northwest Twin Cities suburbs for tonight, cloudy. Lows in the upper 50s. Southeast winds up to 10 miles an hour. Gusts up to 25 miles an hour overnight. 7 p.m., the report from Buffalo was not available. In Maple Lake, it was cloudy. The temperature was 68 degrees, the dew point was 58, and the relative humidity was 69%. The wind was east at 5 miles an hour. The pressure was 30.22 inches and steady. Elsewhere across central Minnesota, it was cloudy, and temperatures were between 63 and 68 degrees. Around the state, at Rochester, it was partly cloudy, with a temperature of 62. At Duluth, it was mostly cloudy, with a temperature of 58. It was cloudy, with a temperature of 66 at Mankato, 63 at Brainerd, and 61 at International Falls. Once again at 7 p.m., the report from Buffalo was not available. And in Maple Lake, it was 68 degrees under cloudy skies. 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The current time is 7:56 p.m. Central Daylight Time. Now here is the hazardous weather outlook for portions of central and southern Minnesota and west central Wisconsin. For tonight, no hazardous weather is expected at this time. And now the extended outlook for the period Saturday through Thursday. No hazardous weather is expected at this time. Spotter information statement, Skywarn spotter activation will not be needed. Now the forecast for central Minnesota, from St. Cloud to the northwest Twin Cities suburbs. Tonight, cloudy. Lows in the upper 50s. Southeast winds up to 10 miles an hour. Gusts up to 25 miles an hour overnight. Saturday, chance of rain showers in the morning, then rain showers in the afternoon. Near steady temperature in the upper 50s. Southeast winds 10 to 15 miles an hour with gusts to around 30 miles an hour. Chance of showers near 100%. Saturday night, cloudy with a 50% chance of rain showers. Patchy fog overnight. Near steady temperature in the mid-50s. Southeast winds 10 to 15 miles an hour decreasing to up to 10 miles an hour overnight. Sunday, cloudy. Patchy fog in the morning. Highs in the upper 60s. Southeast winds up to 5 miles an hour. Sunday night, increasing clouds. Lows in the mid-50s. Light winds. Monday and Monday night, mostly cloudy. Highs in the upper 60s. Lows in the upper 50s. Tuesday, rain showers likely. Highs in the upper 60s. Chance of showers 60%. Tuesday night, mostly cloudy. Lows in the mid-50s. Wednesday, partly sunny. Chance of rain showers in the afternoon.

highs in the upper 60s. Chance of showers 30%. Wednesday night and Thursday, mostly cloudy. Lows in the lower 50s. Highs in the mid 60s. Thursday night, partly cloudy. Lows around 50. Friday, mostly sunny with a 30% chance of rain showers. Highs in the mid 60s. Again, the forecast for central Minnesota, from St. Cloud to the northwest Twin Cities suburbs for tonight, cloudy. Lows in the upper 50s. Southeast winds up to 10 miles an hour. Gusts up to 25 miles an hour overnight. 7 p.m., the report from Buffalo was not available. In Maple Lake, it was cloudy. The temperature was 68 degrees, the dew point was 58, and the relative humidity was 69%. The wind was east at 5 miles an hour. The pressure was 30.22 inches and steady. Elsewhere across central Minnesota, it was cloudy, and temperatures were between 63 and 68 degrees. Around the state, at Rochester, it was partly cloudy, with a temperature of 62. At Duluth, it was mostly cloudy, with a temperature of 58. It was cloudy, with a temperature of 66 at Mankato, 63 at Brainerd, and 61 at International Falls. Once again at 7 p.m., the report from Buffalo was not available. And in Maple Lake, it was 68 degrees under cloudy skies. The St. Cloud, Minnesota climate summary for this evening, as of 7 p.m., September 25, 2026. Today's high temperature was 68 degrees and the low 57 degrees. No precipitation fell today. No snow fell today. The normal high temperature for tomorrow is 67 degrees, and the normal low is 44. The record high for tomorrow is 86, which occurred in 1920, and the record low is 22, which occurred in 1965. Sunset tonight is at 7:08 p.m. Sunrise tomorrow is at 7:08 a.m. This is Weather Radio Station WMG676 Clearwater, broadcasting on a frequency of 162.50 MHz. 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The current time is 8:01 p.m. Central Daylight Time. Now here is the hazardous weather outlook for portions of central and southern Minnesota and west central Wisconsin. For tonight, no hazardous weather is expected at this time. And now the extended outlook for the period Saturday through Thursday. No hazardous weather is expected at this time. Spotter information statement. Skywarn spotter activation will not be needed. Now the forecast for central Minnesota, from St. Cloud to the northwest Twin Cities suburbs. Tonight, cloudy. Lows in the upper 50s. Southeast winds up to 10 miles an hour. Gusts up to 25 miles an hour overnight. Saturday, chance of rain showers in the morning, then rain showers in the afternoon. Near steady temperature in the upper 50s. Southeast winds 10 to 15 miles an hour with gusts to around 30 miles an hour. Chance of showers near 100%. Saturday night, cloudy with a 50% chance of rain showers. Patchy fog overnight. Near steady temperature in the mid 50s. Southeast winds 10 to 15 miles an hour decreasing to up to 10 miles an hour overnight. Sunday, cloudy. Patchy fog in the morning. Highs in the upper 60s. Southeast winds up to 5 miles an hour. Sunday night, increasing clouds. Lows in the mid-50s. Light winds. Monday and Monday night, mostly cloudy. Highs in the upper 60s. Lows in the upper 50s. Tuesday, rain showers likely. Highs in the upper 60s. Chance of showers 60%. Tuesday night, mostly cloudy. Lows in the mid-50s. Wednesday, partly sunny. Chance of rain showers in the afternoon.
highs in the upper 60s. Chance of showers 30%. Wednesday night and Thursday, mostly cloudy. Lows in the lower 50s. Highs in the mid 60s. Thursday night, partly cloudy. Lows around 50. Friday, mostly sunny with a 30% chance of rain showers. Highs in the mid 60s. Again, the forecast for central Minnesota, from St. Cloud to the northwest Twin Cities suburbs for tonight, cloudy. Lows in the upper 50s. Southeast winds up to 10 miles an hour. Gusts up to 25 miles an hour overnight. 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The current time is 8:05 p.m. Central Daylight Time. Now here is the hazardous weather outlook for portions of central and southern Minnesota and west central Wisconsin. For tonight, no hazardous weather is expected at this time. And now the extended outlook for the period Saturday through Thursday. No hazardous weather is expected at this time. Spotter information statement, Skywarn spotter activation will not be needed. Now the forecast for central Minnesota, from St. Cloud to the northwest Twin Cities suburbs. Tonight, cloudy. Lows in the upper 50s. Southeast winds up to 10 miles an hour. Gusts up to 25 miles an hour overnight. Saturday, chance of rain showers in the morning, then rain showers in the afternoon. Near steady temperature in the upper 50s. Southeast winds 10 to 15 miles an hour with gusts to around 30 miles an hour. Chance of showers near 100%. Saturday night, cloudy with a 50% chance of rain showers. Patchy fog overnight. Near steady temperature in the mid 50s. Southeast winds 10 to 15 miles an hour decreasing to up to 10 miles an hour overnight. Sunday, cloudy. Patchy fog in the morning. Highs in the upper 60s. Southeast winds up to 5 miles an hour. Sunday night, increasing clouds. Lows in the mid 50s. Light winds. Monday and Monday night, mostly cloudy. Highs in the upper 60s. Lows in the upper 50s. Tuesday, rain showers likely. Highs in the upper 60s. Chance of showers 60%. Tuesday night, mostly cloudy. Lows in the mid 50s. Wednesday, partly sunny. Chance of rain showers in the afternoon. Highs in the upper 60s. Chance of showers 30%. Wednesday night and Thursday, mostly cloudy. Lows in the lower 50s. Highs in the mid 60s. Thursday night, partly cloudy. Lows around 50. Friday, mostly sunny with a 30% chance of rain showers. Highs in the mid 60s. Again, the forecast for central Minnesota, from St. Cloud to the northwest Twin Cities suburbs for tonight, cloudy. Lows in the upper 50s. Southeast winds up to 10 miles an hour. Gusts up to 25 miles an hour overnight. 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The current time is 8:08 p.m. Central Daylight Time. Now here is the hazardous weather outlook for portions of central and southern Minnesota and west central Wisconsin. For tonight, no hazardous weather is expected at this time. And now the extended outlook for the period Saturday through Thursday. No hazardous weather is expected at this time. Spotter information statement, Skywarn spotter activation will not be needed. Now the forecast for central Minnesota,
from St. Cloud to the northwest Twin Cities suburbs. Tonight, cloudy. Lows in the upper 50s. Southeast winds up to 10 miles an hour. Gusts up to 25 miles an hour overnight. Saturday, chance of rain showers in the morning, then rain showers in the afternoon. Near steady temperature in the upper 50s. Southeast winds 10 to 15 miles an hour with gusts to around 30 miles an hour. Chance of showers near 100%. Saturday night, cloudy with a 50% chance of rain showers. Patchy fog overnight. Near steady temperature in the mid-50s. Southeast winds 10 to 15 miles an hour decreasing to up to 10 miles an hour overnight. Sunday, cloudy. Patchy fog in the morning. Highs in the upper 60s. Southeast winds up to 5 miles an hour. Sunday night, increasing clouds. Lows in the mid-50s. Light winds. Monday and Monday night, mostly cloudy. Highs in the upper 60s. Lows in the upper 50s. Tuesday, rain showers likely. Highs in the upper 60s. Chance of showers 60%. Tuesday night, mostly cloudy. Lows in the mid-50s. Wednesday, partly sunny. Chance of rain showers in the afternoon. Highs in the upper 60s. Chance of showers 30%. Wednesday night and Thursday, mostly cloudy. Lows in the lower 50s. Highs in the mid-60s. Thursday night, partly cloudy. Lows around 50. Friday, mostly sunny with a 30% chance of rain showers. Highs in the mid-60s. Again, the forecast for central Minnesota, from St. Cloud to the northwest Twin Cities suburbs for tonight, cloudy. Lows in the upper 50s. Southeast winds up to 10 miles an hour. Gusts up to 25 miles an hour overnight. The St. Cloud, Minnesota climate summary for this evening, as of 7 p.m., September 25, 2026. Today's high temperature was 68 degrees and the low 57 degrees. No precipitation fell today. No snow fell today. The normal high temperature for tomorrow is 67 degrees, and the normal low is 44. The record high for tomorrow is 86, which occurred in 1920, and the record low is 22, which occurred in 1965. Sunset tonight is at 7:08 p.m. Sunrise tomorrow is at 7:08 a.m. This is Weather Radio Station WMG676 Clearwater, broadcasting on a frequency of 162.50 MHz. 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The current time is 8:12 p.m. Central Daylight Time. Now here is the hazardous weather outlook for portions of central and southern Minnesota and west central Wisconsin. For tonight, no hazardous weather is expected at this time. And now the extended outlook for the period Saturday through Thursday. No hazardous weather is expected at this time. Spotter information statement, Skywarn spotter activation will not be needed. Now the forecast for central Minnesota, from St. Cloud to the northwest Twin Cities suburbs. Tonight, cloudy. Lows in the upper 50s. Southeast winds up to 10 miles an hour. Gusts up to 25 miles an hour overnight. Saturday, chance of rain showers in the morning, then rain showers in the afternoon. Near steady temperature in the upper 50s. Southeast winds 10 to 15 miles an hour with gusts to around 30 miles an hour. Chance of showers near 100%. Saturday night, cloudy with a 50% chance of rain showers. Patchy fog overnight. Near steady temperature in the mid-50s. Southeast winds 10 to 15 miles an hour decreasing to up to 10 miles an hour overnight. Sunday, cloudy. Patchy fog in the morning. Highs in the upper 60s.
southeast winds up to 5 miles an hour. Sunday night, increasing clouds. Lows in the mid-50s. Light winds. Monday and Monday night, mostly cloudy. Highs in the upper 60s. Lows in the upper 50s. Tuesday, rain showers likely. Highs in the upper 60s. Chance of showers 60%. Tuesday night, mostly cloudy. Lows in the mid-50s. Wednesday, partly sunny. Chance of rain showers in the afternoon. Highs in the upper 60s. Chance of showers 30%. Wednesday night and Thursday, mostly cloudy. Lows in the lower 50s. Highs in the mid-60s. Thursday night, partly cloudy. Lows around 50. Friday, mostly sunny with a 30% chance of rain showers. Highs in the mid-60s. Again, the forecast for central Minnesota, from St. Cloud to the northwest Twin Cities suburbs for tonight, cloudy. Lows in the upper 50s. Southeast winds up to 10 miles an hour. Gusts up to 25 miles an hour overnight. At 8 p.m., in Buffalo, it was cloudy. The temperature was 66 degrees, the dew point was 59, and the relative humidity was 77%. The wind was southeast at 7 miles an hour. The pressure was 30.20 inches and falling. In Maple Lake, it was cloudy. The temperature was 67 degrees, the dew point was 58, and the relative humidity was 72%. The wind was calm. The pressure was 30.22 inches and steady. Elsewhere across central Minnesota, it was cloudy, and temperatures were between 63 and 67 degrees. Around the state, at Rochester, it was partly cloudy, with a temperature of 59. At Duluth, it was mostly cloudy, with a temperature of 54. It was cloudy, with a temperature of 65 at Mankato, 63 at Brainerd, and 59 at International Falls. Once again at 8 p.m., in Buffalo, it was 66 degrees under cloudy skies. And in Maple Lake, it was 67 degrees under cloudy skies. 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The current time is 8:17 p.m. Central Daylight Time. Now here is the hazardous weather outlook for portions of central and southern Minnesota and west central Wisconsin. For tonight, no hazardous weather is expected at this time. And now the extended outlook for the period Saturday through Thursday. No hazardous weather is expected at this time. Spotter information statement. Skywarn spotter activation will not be needed. Now the forecast for central Minnesota, from St. Cloud to the northwest Twin Cities suburbs. Tonight, cloudy. Lows in the upper 50s. Southeast winds up to 10 miles an hour. Gusts up to 25 miles an hour overnight. Saturday, chance of rain showers in the morning, then rain showers in the afternoon. Near steady temperature in the upper 50s. Southeast winds 10 to 15 miles an hour with gusts to around 30 miles an hour. Chance of showers near 100%. Saturday night, cloudy with a 50% chance of rain showers. Patchy fog overnight. Near steady temperature in the mid-50s. Southeast winds 10 to 15 miles an hour decreasing to up to 10 miles an hour overnight. Sunday, cloudy. Patchy fog in the morning. Highs in the upper 60s. Southeast winds up to 5 miles an hour. Sunday night, increasing clouds. Lows in the mid-50s. Light winds. Monday and Monday night, mostly cloudy. Highs in the upper 60s. Lows in the upper 50s. Tuesday, rain showers likely. Highs in the upper 60s. Chance of showers 60%.
Tuesday night, mostly cloudy. Lows in the mid-50s. Wednesday, partly sunny. Chance of rain showers in the afternoon. Highs in the upper 60s. Chance of showers 30%. Wednesday night and Thursday, mostly cloudy. Lows in the lower 50s. Highs in the mid-60s. Thursday night, partly cloudy. Lows around 50. Friday, mostly sunny with a 30% chance of rain showers. Highs in the mid-60s. Again, the forecast for central Minnesota, from St. Cloud to the northwest Twin Cities suburbs for tonight, cloudy. Lows in the upper 50s. Southeast winds up to 10 miles an hour. Gusts up to 25 miles an hour overnight. The St. Cloud, Minnesota climate summary for this evening, as of 7 p.m., September 25, 2026. Today's high temperature was 68 degrees and a low 57 degrees. No precipitation fell today. No snow fell today. The normal high temperature for tomorrow is 67 degrees, and the normal low is 44. The record high for tomorrow is 86, which occurred in 1920, and the record low is 22, which occurred in 1965. Sunset tonight is at 7:08 p.m. Sunrise tomorrow is at 7:08 a.m. At 8 p.m., in Buffalo, it was cloudy. The temperature was 66 degrees, the dew point was 59, and the relative humidity was 77%. The wind was southeast at 7 miles an hour. The pressure was 30.20 inches and falling. In Maple Lake, it was cloudy. The temperature was 67 degrees, the dew point was 58, and the relative humidity was 72%. The wind was calm. The pressure was 30.22 inches and steady. Elsewhere across central Minnesota, it was cloudy, and temperatures were between 63 and 67 degrees. Around the state, at Rochester, it was partly cloudy, with a temperature of 59. At Duluth, it was mostly cloudy, with a temperature of 54. It was cloudy, with a temperature of 65 at Mankato, 63 at Brainerd, and 59 at International Falls. Once again at 8 p.m., in Buffalo, it was 66 degrees under cloudy skies. And in Maple Lake, it was 67 degrees under cloudy skies. 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The current time is 8:22 p.m. Central Daylight Time. Now here is the hazardous weather outlook for portions of central and southern Minnesota and west central Wisconsin. For tonight, no hazardous weather is expected at this time. And now the extended outlook for the period Saturday through Thursday. No hazardous weather is expected at this time. Spotter information statement, Skywarn spotter activation will not be needed. Now the forecast for central Minnesota. From St. Cloud to the northwest Twin Cities suburbs. Tonight, cloudy. Lows in the upper 50s. Southeast winds up to 10 miles an hour. Gusts up to 25 miles an hour overnight. Saturday, chance of rain showers in the morning, then rain showers in the afternoon. Near steady temperature in the upper 50s. Southeast winds 10 to 15 miles an hour with gusts to around 30 miles an hour. Chance of showers near 100%. Saturday night, cloudy with a 50% chance of rain showers. Patchy fog overnight. Near steady temperature in the mid-50s. Southeast winds 10 to 15 miles an hour decreasing to up to 10 miles an hour overnight. Sunday, cloudy. Patchy fog in the morning. Highs in the upper 60s. Southeast winds up to 5 miles an hour. Sunday night, increasing clouds. Lows in the mid-50s. Light winds.
Monday and Monday night, mostly cloudy. Highs in the upper 60s. Lows in the upper 50s. Tuesday, rain showers likely. Highs in the upper 60s. Chance of showers 60%. Tuesday night, mostly cloudy. Lows in the mid-50s. Wednesday, partly sunny. Chance of rain showers in the afternoon. Highs in the upper 60s. Chance of showers 30%. Wednesday night and Thursday, mostly cloudy. Lows in the lower 50s. Highs in the mid-60s. Thursday night, partly cloudy. Lows around 50. Friday, mostly sunny with a 30% chance of rain showers. Highs in the mid-60s. Again, the forecast for central Minnesota, from St. Cloud to the northwest Twin Cities suburbs for tonight, cloudy. Lows in the upper 50s. Southeast winds up to 10 miles an hour. Gusts up to 25 miles an hour overnight. At 8 p.m., in Buffalo, it was cloudy. The temperature was 66 degrees, the dew point was 59, and the relative humidity was 77%. The wind was southeast at 7 miles an hour. The pressure was 30.20 inches and falling. In Maple Lake, it was cloudy. The temperature was 67 degrees, the dew point was 58, and the relative humidity was 72%. The wind was calm. The pressure was 30.22 inches and steady. Elsewhere across central Minnesota, it was cloudy, and temperatures were between 63 and 67 degrees. Around the state, at Rochester, it was partly cloudy, with a temperature of 59. At Duluth, it was mostly cloudy, with a temperature of 54. It was cloudy, with a temperature of 65 at Mankato, 63 at Brainerd, and 59 at International Falls. Once again at 8 p.m., in Buffalo, it was 66 degrees under cloudy skies. And in Maple Lake, it was 67 degrees under cloudy skies. 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The current time is 8:26 p.m. Central Daylight Time. Now here is the hazardous weather outlook for portions of central and southern Minnesota and west central Wisconsin. For tonight, no hazardous weather is expected at this time. And now the extended outlook for the period Saturday through Thursday. No hazardous weather is expected at this time. Spotter information statement, Skywarn spotter activation will not be needed. Now the forecast for central Minnesota, from St. Cloud to the northwest Twin Cities suburbs. Tonight, cloudy. Lows in the upper 50s. Southeast winds up to 10 miles an hour. Gusts up to 25 miles an hour overnight. Saturday, chance of rain showers in the morning, then rain showers in the afternoon. Near steady temperature in the upper 50s. Southeast winds 10 to 15 miles an hour with gusts to around 30 miles an hour. Chance of showers near 100%. Saturday night, cloudy with a 50% chance of rain showers. Patchy fog overnight. Near steady temperature in the mid-50s. Southeast winds 10 to 15 miles an hour decreasing to up to 10 miles an hour overnight. Sunday, cloudy. Patchy fog in the morning. Highs in the upper 60s. Southeast winds up to 5 miles an hour. Sunday night, increasing clouds. Lows in the mid-50s. Light winds. Monday and Monday night, mostly cloudy. Highs in the upper 60s. Lows in the upper 50s. Tuesday, rain showers likely. Highs in the upper 60s. Chance of showers 60%. Tuesday night, mostly cloudy. Lows in the mid-50s. Wednesday, partly sunny.
Chance of rain showers in the afternoon. Highs in the upper 60s. Chance of showers 30%. Wednesday night and Thursday, mostly cloudy. Lows in the lower 50s. Highs in the mid 60s. Thursday night, partly cloudy. Lows around 50. Friday, mostly sunny with a 30% chance of rain showers. Highs in the mid 60s. Again, the forecast for central Minnesota, from St. Cloud to the northwest Twin Cities suburbs for tonight, cloudy. Lows in the upper 50s. Southeast winds up to 10 miles an hour. Gusts up to 25 miles an hour overnight. At 8 p.m., in Buffalo, it was cloudy. The temperature was 66 degrees, the dew point was 59, and the relative humidity was 77%. The wind was southeast at 7 miles an hour. The pressure was 30.20 inches and falling. In Maple Lake, it was cloudy. The temperature was 67 degrees, the dew point was 58, and the relative humidity was 72%. The wind was calm. The pressure was 30.22 inches and steady. Elsewhere across central Minnesota, it was cloudy, and temperatures were between 63 and 67 degrees. Around the state, at Rochester, it was partly cloudy, with a temperature of 59. At Duluth, it was mostly cloudy, with a temperature of 54. It was cloudy, with a temperature of 65 at Mankato, 63 at Brainerd, and 59 at International Falls. Once again at 8 p.m., in Buffalo, it was 66 degrees under cloudy skies. And in Maple Lake, it was 67 degrees under cloudy skies. The St. Cloud, Minnesota climate summary for this evening, as of 7 p.m., September 25, 2026. Today's high temperature was 68 degrees and the low 57 degrees. No precipitation fell today. No snow fell today. The normal high temperature for tomorrow is 67 degrees, and the normal low is 44. The record high for tomorrow is 86, which occurred in 1920, and the record low is 22, which occurred in 1965. Sunset tonight is at 7:08 p.m. Sunrise tomorrow is at 7:08 a.m. This is Weather Radio Station WNG676 Clearwater, broadcasting on a frequency of 162.50 MHz. 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The current time is 8:32 p.m. Central Daylight Time. Now here is the hazardous weather outlook for portions of central and southern Minnesota and west central Wisconsin. For tonight, no hazardous weather is expected at this time. And now the extended outlook for the period Saturday through Thursday. No hazardous weather is expected at this time. Spotter information statement. Skywarn spotter activation will not be needed. Now the forecast for central Minnesota, from St. Cloud to the northwest Twin Cities suburbs. Tonight, cloudy. Lows in the upper 50s. Southeast winds up to 10 miles an hour. Gusts up to 25 miles an hour overnight. Saturday, chance of rain showers in the morning, then rain showers in the afternoon. Near steady temperature in the upper 50s. Southeast winds 10 to 15 miles an hour with gusts to around 30 miles an hour. Chance of showers near 100%. Saturday night 100%. Saturday night, cloudy with a 50% chance of rain showers. Patchy fog overnight. Near steady temperature in the mid 50s. Southeast winds 10 to 15 miles an hour, decreasing to up to 10 miles an hour overnight. Sunday, cloudy. Patchy fog in the morning. Highs in the upper 60s. Southeast winds up to 5 miles an hour. Sunday night, increasing clouds. Lows in the mid 50s. Light winds. Monday and Monday night, mostly cloudy. Highs in the upper 60s.
lows in the upper 50s. Tuesday,

was 59 and the relative humidity was 77%. The wind was southeast at 7 miles an hour. The pressure was 30.20 inches and falling. In Maple Lake, it was cloudy. The temperature was 67 degrees, the dew point was 58, and the relative humidity was 72%. The wind was calm. The pressure was 30.22 inches and steady. Elsewhere across central Minnesota, it was cloudy, and temperatures were between 63 and 67 degrees. Around the state, at Rochester, it was partly cloudy, with a temperature of 59. At Duluth, it was mostly cloudy, with a temperature of 54. It was cloudy, with a temperature of 65 at Mankato, 63 at Brainerd, and 59 at International Falls. Once again at 8 p.m., in Buffalo, it was 66 degrees under cloudy skies. And in Maple Lake, it was 67 degrees under cloudy skies. 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The current time is 8:56 p.m. Central Daylight Time. Now here is the hazardous weather outlook for portions of central and southern Minnesota and west central Wisconsin. For tonight, no hazardous weather is expected at this time. And now the extended outlook for the period Saturday through Thursday. No hazardous weather is expected at this time. Spotter information statement. Skywarn spotter activation will not be needed. Now the forecast for central Minnesota, from St. Cloud to the northwest Twin Cities suburbs. Tonight, cloudy. Lows in the upper 50s. Southeast winds up to 10 miles an hour. Gusts up to 25 miles an hour overnight. Saturday, chance of rain showers in the morning, then rain showers in the afternoon. Near steady temperature in the upper 50s. Southeast winds 10 to 15 miles an hour with gusts to around 30 miles an hour. Chance of showers near 100%. Saturday night, cloudy with a 50% chance of rain showers. Patchy fog overnight. Near steady temperature in the mid-50s. Southeast winds 10 to 15 miles an hour decreasing to up to 10 miles an hour overnight. Sunday, cloudy. Patchy fog in the morning. Highs in the upper 60s. Southeast winds up to 5 miles an hour. Sunday night, increasing clouds. Lows in the mid-50s. Light winds. Monday and Monday night, mostly cloudy. Highs in the upper 60s. Lows in the upper 50s. Tuesday, rain showers likely. Highs in the upper 60s. Chance of showers 60%. Tuesday night, mostly cloudy. Lows in the mid-50s. Wednesday, partly sunny. Chance of rain showers in the afternoon. Highs in the upper 60s. Chance of showers 30%. Wednesday night and Thursday, mostly cloudy. Lows in the lower 50s. Highs in the mid-60s. Thursday night, partly cloudy. Lows around 50. Friday, mostly sunny with a 30% chance of rain showers. Highs in the mid-60s. Again, the forecast for central Minnesota, from St. Cloud to the northwest Twin Cities suburbs for tonight, cloudy. Lows in the upper 50s. Southeast winds up to 10 miles an hour. Gusts up to 25 miles an hour overnight. 8 p.m. in Buffalo, it was cloudy. The temperature was 66 degrees, the dew point was 59, and the relative humidity was 77%. The wind was southeast at 7 miles an hour. The pressure was 30.20 inches and falling. In Maple Lake, it was cloudy. The temperature was 67 degrees, the dew point was 58, and the relative humidity was 72%. The wind was calm.
The pressure was 30.22 inches and steady.

Elsewhere across central Minnesota, it was cloudy, and temperatures were between 63 and 67 degrees. Around the state, at Rochester, it was partly cloudy, with a temperature of 59. At Duluth, it was mostly cloudy, with a temperature of 54. It was cloudy, with a temperature of 65 at Mankato, 63 at Brainerd, and 59 at International Falls. Once again at 8 p.m., in Buffalo, it was 66 degrees under cloudy skies. And in Maple Lake, it was 67 degrees under cloudy skies. The St. Cloud, Minnesota climate summary for this evening, as of 7 p.m., September 25, 2026. Today's high temperature was 68 degrees and the low 57 degrees. No precipitation fell today. No snow fell today. The normal high temperature for tomorrow is 67 degrees, and the normal low is 44. The record high for tomorrow is 86, which occurred in 1920, and the record low is 22, which occurred in 1965. Sunset tonight is at 7:08 p.m. Sunrise tomorrow is at 7:08 a.m. This is Weather Radio Station WNG676 Clearwater, broadcasting on a frequency of 162.50 MHz. 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The current time is 9:01 p.m. Central Daylight Time. Now here is the hazardous weather outlook for portions of central and southern Minnesota and west central Wisconsin. For tonight, no hazardous weather is expected at this time. And now the extended outlook for the period Saturday through Thursday. No hazardous weather is expected at this time. Spotter information statement, Skywarn spotter activation will not be needed. Now the forecast for central Minnesota, from St. Cloud to the northwest Twin Cities suburbs. Tonight, cloudy. Lows in the upper 50s. Southeast winds up to 10 miles an hour. Gusts up to 25 miles an hour overnight. Saturday, chance of rain showers in the morning, then rain showers in the afternoon. Near steady temperature in the upper 50s. Southeast winds 10 to 15 miles an hour with gusts to around 30 miles an hour. Chance of showers near 100%. Saturday night, cloudy with a 50% chance of rain showers. Patchy fog overnight. Near steady temperature in the mid-50s. Southeast winds 10 to 15 miles an hour decreasing to up to 10 miles an hour overnight. Sunday, cloudy. Patchy fog in the morning. Highs in the upper 60s. Southeast winds up to 5 miles an hour. Sunday night, increasing clouds. Lows in the mid-50s. Light winds. Monday and Monday night, mostly cloudy. Highs in the upper 60s. Lows in the upper 50s. Tuesday, rain showers likely. Highs in the upper 60s. Chance of showers 60%. Tuesday night, mostly cloudy. Lows in the mid-50s. Wednesday, partly sunny. Chance of rain showers in the afternoon. Highs in the upper 60s. Chance of showers 30%. Wednesday night and Thursday, mostly cloudy. Lows in the lower 50s. Highs in the mid-60s. Thursday night, partly cloudy. Lows around 50. Friday, mostly sunny with a 30% chance of rain showers. Highs in the mid-60s. Again, the forecast for central Minnesota, from St. Cloud to the northwest Twin Cities suburbs for tonight, cloudy. Lows in the upper 50s. Southeast winds up to 10 miles an hour. Gusts up to 25 miles an hour overnight. 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
The current time is 9:04 p.m. Central Daylight Time. Now here is the hazardous weather outlook for portions of central and southern Minnesota and west central Wisconsin. For tonight, no hazardous weather is expected at this time. And now the extended outlook for the period Saturday through Thursday. No hazardous weather is expected at this time. Spotter information statement. Skywarn spotter activation will not be needed. Now the forecast for central Minnesota, from St. Cloud to the northwest Twin Cities suburbs. Tonight, cloudy. Lows in the upper 50s. Southeast winds up to 10 miles an hour. Gusts up to 25 miles an hour overnight. Saturday, chance of rain showers in the morning, then rain showers in the afternoon. Near steady temperature in the upper 50s. Southeast winds 10 to 15 miles an hour with gusts to around 30 miles an hour. Chance of showers near 100%. Saturday night, cloudy with a 50% chance of rain showers. Patchy fog overnight. Near steady temperature in the mid-50s. Southeast winds 10 to 15 miles an hour decreasing to up to 10 miles an hour overnight. Sunday, cloudy. Patchy fog in the morning. Highs in the upper 60s. Southeast winds up to 5 miles an hour. Sunday night, increasing clouds. Lows in the mid-50s. Light winds. Monday and Monday night, mostly cloudy. Highs in the upper 60s. Lows in the upper 50s. Tuesday, rain showers likely. Highs in the upper 60s. Chance of showers 60%. Tuesday night, mostly cloudy. Lows in the mid-50s. Wednesday, partly sunny. Chance of rain showers in the afternoon. Highs in the upper 60s. Chance of showers 30%. Wednesday night and Thursday, mostly cloudy. Lows in the lower 50s. Highs in the mid-60s. Thursday night, partly cloudy. Lows around 50. Friday, mostly sunny with a 30% chance of rain showers. Highs in the mid-60s. Again, the forecast for central Minnesota, from St. Cloud to the northwest Twin Cities suburbs for tonight, cloudy. Lows in the upper 50s. Southeast winds up to 10 miles an hour. Gusts up to 25 miles an hour overnight. 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The current time is 9:08 p.m. Central Daylight Time. Now here is the hazardous weather outlook for portions of central and southern Minnesota and west central Wisconsin. For tonight, no hazardous weather is expected at this time. And now the extended outlook for the period Saturday through Thursday. No hazardous weather is expected at this time. Spotter information statement. Skywarn spotter activation will not be needed. Now the forecast for central Minnesota, from St. Cloud to the northwest Twin Cities suburbs. Tonight, cloudy. Lows in the upper 50s. Southeast winds up to 10 miles an hour. Gusts up to 25 miles an hour overnight. Saturday, chance of rain showers in the morning, then rain showers in the afternoon. Near steady temperature in the upper 50s. Southeast winds 10 to 15 miles an hour with gusts to around 30 miles an hour. Chance of showers near 100%. Saturday night, cloudy with a 50% chance of rain showers. Patchy fog overnight. Near steady temperature in the mid-50s. Southeast winds 10 to 15 miles an hour decreasing to up to 10 miles an hour overnight. Sunday, cloudy. Patchy fog in the morning. Highs in the upper 60s. Southeast winds up to 5 miles an hour. Sunday night, increasing clouds.
lows in the mid-50s. Light winds. Monday and Monday night, mostly cloudy. Highs in the upper 60s. Lows in the upper 50s. Tuesday, rain showers likely. Highs in the upper 60s. Chance of showers 60%. Tuesday night, mostly cloudy. Lows in the mid-50s. Wednesday, partly sunny. Chance of rain showers in the afternoon. Highs in the upper 60s. Chance of showers 30%. Wednesday night and Thursday, mostly cloudy. Lows in the lower 50s. Highs in the mid-60s. Thursday night, partly cloudy. Lows around 50. Friday, mostly sunny with a 30% chance of rain showers. Highs in the mid-60s. Again, the forecast for central Minnesota, from St. Cloud to the northwest Twin Cities suburbs for tonight, cloudy. Lows in the upper 50s. Southeast winds up to 10 miles an hour. Gusts up to 25 miles an hour overnight. The St. Cloud, Minnesota climate summary for this evening, as of 7 p.m., September 25, 2026. Today's high temperature was 68 degrees and a low 57 degrees. No precipitation fell today. No snow fell today. The normal high temperature for tomorrow is 67 degrees, and the normal low is 44. The record high for tomorrow is 86, which occurred in 1920, and the record low is 22, which occurred in 1965. Sunset tonight is at 7:08 p.m. Sunrise tomorrow is at 7:08 a.m. This is Weather Radio Station WMG676 Clearwater, broadcasting on a frequency of 162.50 MHz. 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The current time is 9:12 p.m. Central Daylight Time. Now here is the hazardous weather outlook for portions of central and southern Minnesota and west central Wisconsin. For tonight, no hazardous weather is expected at this time. And now the extended outlook for the period Saturday through Thursday. No hazardous weather is expected at this time. Spotter information statement, Skywarn spotter activation will not be needed. Now the forecast for central Minnesota, from St. Cloud to the northwest Twin Cities suburbs. Tonight, cloudy. Lows in the upper 50s. Southeast winds up to 10 miles an hour. Gusts up to 25 miles an hour overnight. Saturday, chance of rain showers in the morning, then rain showers in the afternoon. Near steady temperature in the upper 50s. Southeast winds 10 to 15 miles an hour with gusts to around 30 miles an hour. Chance of showers near 100%. Saturday night, cloudy with a 50% chance of rain showers. Patchy fog overnight. Near steady temperature in the mid-50s. Southeast winds 10 to 15 miles an hour decreasing to up to 10 miles an hour overnight. Sunday, cloudy. Patchy fog in the morning. Highs in the upper 60s. Southeast winds up to 5 miles an hour. Sunday night, increasing clouds. Lows in the mid-50s. Light winds. Monday and Monday night, mostly cloudy. Highs in the upper 60s. Lows in the upper 50s. Tuesday, rain showers likely. Highs in the upper 60s. Chance of showers 60%. Tuesday night, mostly cloudy. Lows in the mid-50s. Wednesday, partly sunny. Chance of rain showers in the afternoon. Highs in the upper 60s. Chance of showers 30%. Wednesday night and Thursday, mostly cloudy. Lows in the lower 50s. Highs in the mid-60s. Thursday night, partly cloudy. Lows around 50. Friday, mostly sunny with a 30% chance of rain showers. Highs in the mid-60s.

Again, the forecast for central Minnesota, from St. Cloud to the northwest Twin Cities suburbs for tonight, cloudy. Lows in the upper 50s. Southeast winds up to 10 miles an hour. Gusts up to 25 miles an hour overnight. At 9 p.m., in Buffalo, it was cloudy. The temperature was 64 degrees, the dew point was 59, and the relative humidity was 82%. The wind was southeast at 6 miles an hour. The pressure was 30.20 inches and steady. In Maple Lake, it was cloudy. The temperature was 67 degrees, the dew point was 58, and the relative humidity was 72%. The wind was southeast at 5 miles an hour. The pressure was 30.22 inches and rising. Elsewhere across central Minnesota, temperatures were between 63 and 65 degrees. At Anoka, it was clear. It was partly cloudy at the Twin Cities and Crystal. It was cloudy at St. Cloud, Princeton, Litchfield, Little Falls, and Willmar. Around the state, at International Falls, it was clear, with a temperature of 53. At Rochester, it was partly cloudy, with a temperature of 58. At Duluth, it was mostly cloudy, with a temperature of 55. It was cloudy, with a temperature of 64 at Mankato, and 62 at Brainerd. Once again at 9 p.m., in Buffalo, it was 64 degrees under cloudy skies. And in Maple Lake, it was 67 degrees under cloudy skies. 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The current time is 9:17 p.m. Central Daylight Time. Now here is the hazardous weather outlook for portions of central and southern Minnesota and west central Wisconsin. For tonight, no hazardous weather is expected at this time. And now the extended outlook for the period Saturday through Thursday. No hazardous weather is expected at this time. Spotter information statement, Skywarn spotter activation will not be needed. Now the forecast for central Minnesota, from St. Cloud to the northwest Twin Cities suburbs. Tonight, cloudy. Lows in the upper 50s. Southeast winds up to 10 miles an hour. Gusts up to 25 miles an hour overnight. Saturday, chance of rain showers in the mornings, then rain showers in the afternoon. Near steady temperature in the upper 50s. Southeast winds 10 to 15 miles an hour with gusts to around 30 miles an hour. Chance of showers near 100%. Saturday night, cloudy with a 50% chance of rain showers. Patchy fog overnight. Near steady temperature in the mid-50s. Southeast winds 10 to 15 miles an hour decreasing to up to 10 miles an hour overnight. Sunday, cloudy. Patchy fog in the morning. Highs in the upper 60s. Southeast winds up to 5 miles an hour. Sunday night, increasing clouds. Lows in the mid-50s. Light winds. Monday and Monday night, mostly cloudy. Highs in the upper 60s. Lows in the upper 50s. Tuesday, rain showers likely. Highs in the upper 60s. Chance of showers 60%. Tuesday night, mostly cloudy. Lows in the mid-50s. Wednesday, partly sunny. Chance of rain showers in the afternoon. Highs in the upper 60s. Chance of showers 30%. Wednesday night and Thursday, mostly cloudy. Lows in the lower 50s. Highs in the mid-60s. Thursday night, partly cloudy. Lows around 50. Friday, mostly sunny with a 30% chance of rain showers. Highs in the mid-60s. Again, the forecast for central Minnesota, from St. Cloud to the northwest Twin Cities suburbs for tonight, cloudy. Lows in the upper 50s.

southeast winds up to 10 miles an hour. Gusts up to 25 miles an hour overnight. The St. Cloud, Minnesota climate summary for this evening, as of 7 p.m., September 25, 2026. Today's high temperature was 68 degrees and the low 57 degrees. No precipitation fell today. No snow fell today. The normal high temperature for tomorrow is 67 degrees, and the normal low is 44. The record high for tomorrow is 86, which occurred in 1920, and the record low is 22, which occurred in 1965. Sunset tonight is at 7:08 p.m. Sunrise tomorrow is at 7:08 a.m. At 9 p.m., in Buffalo, it was cloudy. The temperature was 64 degrees, the dew point was 59, and the relative humidity was 82%. The wind was southeast at 6 miles an hour. The pressure was 30.20 inches and steady. In Maple Lake, it was cloudy. The temperature was 67 degrees, the dew point was 58, and the relative humidity was 72%. The wind was southeast at 5 miles an hour. The pressure was 30.22 inches and rising. Elsewhere across central Minnesota, temperatures were between 63 and 65 degrees. At Anoka, it was clear. It was partly cloudy at the Twin Cities and Crystal. It was cloudy at St. Cloud, Princeton, Litchfield, Little Falls, and Willmar. Around the state, at International Falls, it was clear, with a temperature of 53. At Rochester, it was partly cloudy, with a temperature of 58. At Duluth, it was mostly cloudy, with a temperature of 55. It was cloudy, with a temperature of 64 at Mankato, and 62 at Brainerd. Once again at 9 p.m., in Buffalo, it was 64 degrees under cloudy skies. And in Maple Lake, it was 67 degrees under cloudy skies. 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The current time is 9:22 p.m. Central Daylight Time. Now here is the hazardous weather outlook for portions of central and southern Minnesota and west central Wisconsin. For tonight, no hazardous weather is expected at this time. And now the extended outlook for the period Saturday through Thursday. No hazardous weather is expected at this time. Spotter information statement. Skywarn spotter activation will not be needed. Now the forecast for central Minnesota, from St. Cloud to the northwest Twin Cities suburbs. Tonight, cloudy. Lows in the upper 50s. Southeast winds up to 10 miles an hour. Gusts up to 25 miles an hour overnight. Saturday, chance of rain showers in the morning, then rain showers in the afternoon. Near steady temperature in the upper 50s. Southeast winds 10 to 15 miles an hour with gusts to around 30 miles an hour. Chance of showers near 100%. Saturday night, cloudy with a 50% chance of rain showers. Patchy fog overnight. Near steady temperature in the mid-50s. Southeast winds 10 to 15 miles an hour decreasing to up to 10 miles an hour overnight. Sunday, cloudy. Patchy fog in the morning. Highs in the upper 60s. Southeast winds up to 5 miles an hour. Sunday night, increasing clouds. Lows in the mid-50s. Light winds. Monday and Monday night, mostly cloudy. Highs in the upper 60s. Lows in the upper 50s. Tuesday, rain showers likely. Highs in the upper 60s. Chance of showers 60%. Tuesday night, mostly cloudy. Lows in the mid-50s. Wednesday, partly sunny. Chance of rain showers in the afternoon. Highs in the upper 60s. Chance of showers 30%.
Wednesday night and Thursday, mostly cloudy. Lows in the lower 50s. Highs in the mid-60s. Thursday night, partly cloudy. Lows around 50. Friday, mostly sunny with a 30% chance of rain showers. Highs in the mid-60s. Again, the forecast for central Minnesota, from St. Cloud to the northwest Twin Cities suburbs for tonight, cloudy. Lows in the upper 50s. Southeast winds up to 10 miles an hour. Gusts up to 25 miles an hour overnight. At 9 p.m., in Buffalo, it was cloudy. The temperature was 64 degrees, the dew point was 59, and the relative humidity was 82%. The wind was southeast at 6 miles an hour. The pressure was 30.20 inches and steady. In Maple Lake, it was cloudy. The temperature was 67 degrees, the dew point was 58, and the relative humidity was 72%. The wind was southeast at 5 miles an hour. The pressure was 30.22 inches and rising. Elsewhere across central Minnesota, temperatures were between 63 and 65 degrees. At Anoka, it was clear. It was partly cloudy at the Twin Cities and Crystal. It was cloudy at St. Cloud, Princeton, Litchfield, Little Falls, and Willmar. Around the state, at International Falls, it was clear, with a temperature of 53. At Rochester, it was partly cloudy, with a temperature of 58. At Duluth, it was mostly cloudy, with a temperature of 55. It was cloudy, with a temperature of 64 at Mankato, and 62 at Brainerd. Once again at 9 p.m., in Buffalo, it was 64 degrees under cloudy skies. And in Maple Lake, it was 67 degrees under cloudy skies. 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The current time is 9:27 p.m. Central Daylight Time. Now here is the hazardous weather outlook for portions of central and southern Minnesota and west central Wisconsin. For tonight, no hazardous weather is expected at this time. And now the extended outlook for the period Saturday through Thursday. No hazardous weather is expected at this time. Spotter information statement. Skywarn spotter activation will not be needed. Now the forecast for central Minnesota, from St. Cloud to the northwest Twin Cities suburbs. Tonight, cloudy. Lows in the upper 50s. Southeast winds up to 10 miles an hour. Gusts up to 25 miles an hour overnight. Saturday, chance of rain showers in the morning, then rain showers in the afternoon. Near steady temperature in the upper 50s. Southeast winds 10 to 15 miles an hour with gusts to around 30 miles an hour. Chance of showers near 100%. Saturday night, cloudy with a 50% chance of rain showers. Patchy fog overnight. Near steady temperature in the mid-50s. Southeast winds 10 to 15 miles an hour decreasing to up to 10 miles an hour overnight. Sunday, cloudy. Patchy fog in the morning. Highs in the upper 60s. Southeast winds up to 5 miles an hour. Sunday night, increasing clouds. Lows in the mid-50s. Light winds. Monday and Monday night, mostly cloudy. Highs in the upper 60s. Lows in the upper 50s. Tuesday, rain showers likely. Highs in the upper 60s. Chance of showers 60%. Tuesday night, mostly cloudy. Lows in the mid-50s. Wednesday, partly sunny. Chance of rain showers in the afternoon. Highs in the upper 60s. Chance of showers 30%. Wednesday night and Thursday, mostly cloudy. Lows in the lower 50s. Highs in the mid-60s. Thursday night, partly cloudy.
Lows around 50. Friday, mostly sunny with a 30% chance of rain showers. Highs in the mid-60s. Again, the forecast for central Minnesota, from St. Cloud to the northwest Twin Cities suburbs for tonight, cloudy. Lows in the upper 50s. Southeast winds up to 10 miles an hour. Gusts up to 25 miles an hour overnight. The St. Cloud, Minnesota climate summary for this evening, as of 7 p.m., September 25, 2026. Today's high temperature was 68 degrees and a low 57 degrees. No precipitation fell today. No snow fell today. The normal high temperature for tomorrow is 67 degrees, and the normal low is 44. The record high for tomorrow is 86, which occurred in 1920, and the record low is 22, which occurred in 1965. Sunset tonight is at 7:08 p.m. Sunrise tomorrow is at 7:08 a.m. At 9 p.m., in Buffalo, it was cloudy. The temperature was 64 degrees, the dew point was 59, and the relative humidity was 82%. The wind was southeast at 6 miles an hour. The pressure was 30.20 inches and steady. In Maple Lake, it was cloudy. The temperature was 67 degrees, the dew point was 58, and the relative humidity was 72%. The wind was southeast at 5 miles an hour. The pressure was 30.22 inches and rising. Elsewhere across central Minnesota, temperatures were between 63 and 65 degrees. At Anoka, it was clear. It was partly cloudy at the Twin Cities and Crystal. It was cloudy at St. Cloud, Princeton, Litchfield, Little Falls, and Willmar. Around the state, at International Falls, it was clear, with a temperature of 53. At Rochester, it was partly cloudy, with a temperature of 58. At Duluth, it was mostly cloudy, with a temperature of 55. It was cloudy, with a temperature of 64 at Mankato, and 62 at Brainerd. Once again at 9 p.m., in Buffalo, it was 64 degrees under cloudy skies. And in Maple Lake, it was 67 degrees under cloudy skies. 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The current time is 9:32 p.m. Central Daylight Time. Now here is the hazardous weather outlook for portions of central and southern Minnesota and west central Wisconsin. For tonight, no hazardous weather is expected at this time. And now the extended outlook for the period Saturday through Thursday. No hazardous weather is expected at this time. Spotter information statement, Sky Warn spotter activation will not be needed. Now the forecast for central Minnesota, from St. Cloud to the northwest Twin Cities suburbs. Tonight, cloudy. Lows in the upper 50s. Southeast winds up to 10 miles an hour. Gusts up to 25 miles an hour overnight. Saturday, chance of rain showers in the morning, then rain showers in the afternoon. Near steady temperature in the upper 50s. Southeast winds 10 to 15 miles an hour with gusts to around 30 miles an hour. Chance of showers near 100%. Saturday night, cloudy with a 50% chance of rain showers. Patchy fog overnight. Near steady temperature in the mid-50s. Southeast winds 10 to 15 miles an hour decreasing to up to 10 miles an hour overnight. Sunday, cloudy. Patchy fog in the morning. Highs in the upper 60s. Southeast winds up to 5 miles an hour. Sunday night, increasing clouds. Lows in the mid-50s. Light winds. Monday and Monday night, mostly cloudy. Highs in the upper 60s. Lows in the upper 50s. Tuesday,
Rain showers likely.

highs in the upper 60s. Chance of showers 60%. Tuesday night, mostly cloudy. Lows in the mid-50s. Wednesday, partly sunny. Chance of rain showers in the afternoon. Highs in the upper 60s. Chance of showers 30%. Wednesday night and Thursday, mostly cloudy. Lows in the lower 50s. Highs in the mid-60s. Thursday night, partly cloudy. Lows around 50. Friday, mostly sunny with a 30% chance of rain showers. Highs in the mid-60s. Again, the forecast for central Minnesota, from St. Cloud to the northwest Twin Cities suburbs for tonight, cloudy. Lows in the upper 50s. Southeast winds up to 10 miles an hour. Gusts up to 25 miles an hour overnight. At 9 p.m., in Buffalo, it was cloudy. The temperature was 64 degrees, the dew point was 59, and the relative humidity was 82%. The wind was southeast at 6 miles an hour. The pressure was 30.20 inches and steady. In Maple Lake, it was cloudy. The temperature was 67 degrees, the dew point was 58, and the relative humidity was 72%. The wind was southeast at 5 miles an hour. The pressure was 30.22 inches and rising. Elsewhere across central Minnesota, temperatures were between 63 and 65 degrees. At Anoka, it was clear. It was partly cloudy at the Twin Cities and Crystal. It was cloudy at St. Cloud, Princeton, Litchfield, Little Falls, and Willmar. Around the state, at International Falls, it was clear, with a temperature of 53. At Rochester, it was partly cloudy, with a temperature of 58. At Duluth, it was mostly cloudy, with a temperature of 55. It was cloudy, with a temperature of 64 at Mankato, and 62 at Brainerd. Once again at 9 p.m., in Buffalo, it was 64 degrees under cloudy skies. And in Maple Lake, it was 67 degrees under cloudy skies. 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The current time is 9:37 p.m. Central Daylight Time. Now here is the hazardous weather outlook for portions of central and southern Minnesota and west central Wisconsin. For tonight, no hazardous weather is expected at this time. And now the extended outlook for the period Saturday through Thursday. No hazardous weather is expected at this time. Spotter information statement, Skywarn spotter activation will not be needed. Now the forecast for central Minnesota, from St. Cloud to the northwest Twin Cities suburbs. Tonight, cloudy. Lows in the upper 50s. Southeast winds up to 10 miles an hour. Gusts up to 25 miles an hour overnight. Saturday, chance of rain showers in the morning, then rain showers in the afternoon. Near steady temperature in the upper 50s. Southeast winds 10 to 15 miles an hour with gusts to around 30 miles an hour. Chance of showers near 100%. Saturday night, cloudy with a 50% chance of rain showers. Patchy fog overnight. Near steady temperature in the mid-50s. Southeast winds 10 to 15 miles an hour decreasing to up to 10 miles an hour overnight. Sunday, cloudy. Patchy fog in the morning. Highs in the upper 60s. Southeast winds up to 5 miles an hour. Sunday night, increasing clouds. Lows in the mid-50s. Light winds. Monday and Monday night, mostly cloudy. Highs in the upper 60s. Lows in the upper 50s. Tuesday, rain showers likely. Highs in the upper 60s. Chance of showers 60%. Tuesday night, mostly cloudy. Lows in the mid-50s. Wednesday,
Partly sunny. Chance of rain showers in the afternoon. Highs in the upper 60s. Chance of showers 30%. Wednesday night and Thursday, mostly cloudy. Lows in the lower 50s. Highs in the mid 60s. Thursday night, partly cloudy. Lows around 50. Friday, mostly sunny with a 30% chance of rain showers. Highs in the mid 60s. Again, the forecast for central Minnesota, from St. Cloud to the northwest Twin Cities suburbs for tonight, cloudy. Lows in the upper 50s. Southeast winds up to 10 miles an hour. Gusts up to 25 miles an hour overnight. The St. Cloud climate summary for this evening, as of 7 p.m., September 25, 2026. Today's high temperature was 68 degrees and the low 57 degrees. No precipitation fell today. No snow fell today. The normal high temperature for tomorrow is 67 degrees, and the normal low is 44. The record high for tomorrow is 86, which occurred in 1920, and the record low is 22, which occurred in 1965. Sunset tonight is at 7:08 p.m. Sunrise tomorrow is at 7:08 a.m. At 9 p.m., in Buffalo, it was cloudy. The temperature was 64 degrees, the dew point was 59, and the relative humidity was 82%. The wind was southeast at 6 miles an hour. The pressure was 30.20 inches and steady. In Maple Lake, it was cloudy. The temperature was 67 degrees, the dew point was 58, and the relative humidity was 72%. The wind was southeast at 5 miles an hour. The pressure was 30.22 inches and rising. Elsewhere across central Minnesota, temperatures were between 63 and 65 degrees. At Anoka, it was clear. It was partly cloudy at the Twin Cities, and Crystal. It was cloudy at St. Cloud, Princeton, Litchfield, Little Falls, and Willmar. Around the state, at International Falls, it was clear, with a temperature of 53. At Rochester, it was partly cloudy, with a temperature of 58. At Duluth, it was mostly cloudy, with a temperature of 55. It was cloudy, with a temperature of 64 at Mankato, and 62 at Brainerd. Once again at 9 p.m., in Buffalo, it was 64 degrees under cloudy skies. And in Maple Lake, it was 67 degrees under cloudy skies. 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The current time is 9:43 p.m. Central Daylight Time. Now here is the hazardous weather outlook for portions of central and southern Minnesota and west central Wisconsin. For tonight, no hazardous weather is expected at this time. And now the extended outlook for the period Saturday through Thursday. No hazardous weather is expected at this time. Spotter information statement, Skywarn spotter activation will not be needed. Now the forecast for central Minnesota, from St. Cloud to the northwest Twin Cities suburbs. Tonight, cloudy. Lows in the upper 50s. Southeast winds up to 10 miles an hour. Gusts up to 25 miles an hour overnight. Saturday, chance of rain showers in the morning, then rain showers in the afternoon. Near steady temperature in the upper 50s. Southeast winds 10 to 15 miles an hour with gusts to around 30 miles an hour. Chance of showers near 100%. Saturday night, cloudy with a 50% chance of rain showers. Patchy fog overnight. Near steady temperature in the mid-50s. Southeast winds 10 to 15 miles an hour, decreasing to up to 10 miles an hour overnight. Sunday, cloudy. Patchy fog in the morning. Highs in the upper 60s. Southeast winds up to 5 miles an hour.
Sunday night, increasing clouds. Lows in the mid-50s. Light winds. Monday and Monday night, mostly cloudy. Highs in the upper 60s. Lows in the upper 50s. Tuesday, rain showers likely. Highs in the upper 60s. Chance of showers 60%. Tuesday night, mostly cloudy. Lows in the mid-50s. Wednesday, partly sunny. Chance of rain showers in the afternoon. Highs in the upper 60s. Chance of showers 30%. Wednesday night and Thursday, mostly cloudy. Lows in the lower 50s. Highs in the mid-60s. Thursday night, partly cloudy. Lows around 50. Friday, mostly sunny with a 30% chance of rain showers. Highs in the mid-60s. Again, the forecast for central Minnesota, from St. Cloud to the northwest Twin Cities suburbs for tonight, cloudy. Lows in the upper 50s. Southeast winds up to 10 miles an hour. Gusts up to 25 miles an hour overnight. At 9 p.m., in Buffalo, it was cloudy. The temperature was 64 degrees, the dew point was 59, and the relative humidity was 82%. The wind was southeast at 6 miles an hour. The pressure was 30.20 inches and steady. In Maple Lake, it was cloudy. The temperature was 67 degrees, the dew point was 58, and the relative humidity was 72%. The wind was southeast at 5 miles an hour. The pressure was 30.22 inches and rising. Elsewhere across central Minnesota, temperatures were between 63 and 65 degrees. At Anoka, it was clear. It was partly cloudy at the Twin Cities and Crystal. It was cloudy at St. Cloud, Princeton, Litchfield, Little Falls, and Willmar. Around the state, at International Falls, it was clear, with a temperature of 53. At Rochester, it was partly cloudy, with a temperature of 58. At Duluth, it was mostly cloudy, with a temperature of 55. It was cloudy, with a temperature of 64 at Mankato, and 62 at Brainerd. Once again at 9 p.m., in Buffalo, it was 64 degrees under cloudy skies. And in Maple Lake, it was 67 degrees under cloudy skies. 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The current time is 9:48 p.m. Central Daylight Time. Now here is the hazardous weather outlook for portions of central and southern Minnesota and west central Wisconsin. For tonight, no hazardous weather is expected at this time. And now the extended outlook for the period Saturday through Thursday. No hazardous weather is expected at this time. Spotter information statement. Skywarn spotter activation will not be needed. Now the forecast for central Minnesota, from St. Cloud to the northwest Twin Cities suburbs. Tonight, cloudy. Lows in the upper 50s. Southeast winds up to 10 miles an hour. Gusts up to 25 miles an hour overnight. Saturday, chance of rain showers in the morning, then rain showers in the afternoon. Near steady temperature in the upper 50s. Southeast winds 10 to 15 miles an hour with gusts to around 30 miles an hour. Chance of showers near 100%. Saturday night, cloudy with a 50% chance of rain showers. Patchy fog overnight. Near steady temperature in the mid-50s. Southeast winds 10 to 15 miles an hour decreasing to up to 10 miles an hour overnight. Sunday, cloudy. Patchy fog in the morning. Highs in the upper 60s. Southeast winds up to 5 miles an hour. Sunday night, increasing clouds. Lows in the mid-50s. Light winds. Monday and Monday night, mostly cloudy.
Highs in the upper 60s. Lows in the upper 50s. Tuesday, rain showers likely. Highs in the upper 60s. Chance of showers 60%. Tuesday night, mostly cloudy. Lows in the mid 50s. Wednesday, partly sunny. Chance of rain showers in the afternoon. Highs in the upper 60s. Chance of showers 30%. Wednesday night and Thursday, mostly cloudy. Lows in the lower 50s. Highs in the mid 60s. Thursday night, partly cloudy. Lows around 50. Friday, mostly sunny with a 30% chance of rain showers. Highs in the mid 60s. Again, the forecast for central Minnesota, from St. Cloud to the northwest Twin Cities suburbs for tonight, cloudy. Lows in the upper 50s. Southeast winds up to 10 miles an hour. Gusts up to 25 miles an hour overnight. The St. Cloud, Minnesota climate summary for this evening, as of 7 p.m., September 25, 2026. Today's high temperature was 68 degrees and the low 57 degrees. No precipitation fell today. No snow fell today. The normal high temperature for tomorrow is 67 degrees, and the normal low is 44. The record high for tomorrow is 86, which occurred in 1920, and the record low is 22, which occurred in 1965. Sunset tonight is at 7:08 p.m. Sunrise tomorrow is at 7:08 a.m. At 9 p.m., in Buffalo, it was cloudy. The temperature was 64 degrees, the dew point was 59, and the relative humidity was 82%. The wind was southeast at 6 miles an hour. The pressure was 30.20 inches and steady. In Maple Lake, it was cloudy. The temperature was 67 degrees, the dew point was 58, and the relative humidity was 72%. The wind was southeast at 5 miles an hour. The pressure was 30.22 inches and rising. Elsewhere across central Minnesota, temperatures were between 63 and 65 degrees. At Anoka, it was clear. It was partly cloudy at the Twin Cities and Crystal. It was cloudy at St. Cloud, Princeton, Litchfield, Little Falls, and Willmar. Around the state, at International Falls, it was clear, with a temperature of 53. At Rochester, it was partly cloudy, with a temperature of 58. At Duluth, it was mostly cloudy, with a temperature of 55. It was cloudy, with a temperature of 64 at Mankato, and 62 at Brainerd. Once again at 9 p.m., in Buffalo, it was 64 degrees under cloudy skies. And in Maple Lake, it was 67 degrees under cloudy skies. 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The current time is 9:53 p.m. Central Daylight Time. Now here is the hazardous weather outlook for portions of central and southern Minnesota and west central Wisconsin. For tonight, no hazardous weather is expected at this time. And now the extended outlook for the period Saturday through Thursday. No hazardous weather is expected at this time. Spotter information statement, Skywarn spotter activation will not be needed. Now the forecast for central Minnesota, from St. Cloud to the northwest Twin Cities suburbs. Tonight, cloudy. Lows in the upper 50s. Southeast winds up to 10 miles an hour. Gusts up to 25 miles an hour overnight. Saturday, chance of rain showers in the morning, then rain showers in the afternoon. Near steady temperature in the upper 50s. Southeast winds 10 to 15 miles an hour with gusts to around 30 miles an hour. Chance of showers near 100%. Saturday night, cloudy with a 50% chance of rain showers. Patchy fog overnight.
near steady temperature in the

showers in the afternoon. Highs in the upper 60s. Chance of showers 30%. Wednesday night and Thursday, mostly cloudy. Lows in the lower 50s. Highs in the mid 60s. Thursday night, partly cloudy. Lows around 50. Friday, mostly sunny with a 30% chance of rain showers. Highs in the mid 60s. Again, the forecast for central Minnesota, from St. Cloud to the northwest Twin Cities suburbs for tonight, cloudy. Lows in the upper 50s. Southeast winds up to 10 miles an hour. Gusts up to 25 miles an hour overnight. At 9 p.m., in Buffalo, it was cloudy. The temperature was 64 degrees, the dew point was 59, and the relative humidity was 82%. The wind was southeast at 6 miles an hour. The pressure was 30.20 inches and steady. In Maple Lake, it was cloudy. The temperature was 67 degrees, the dew point was 58, and the relative humidity was 72%. The wind was southeast at 5 miles an hour. The pressure was 30.22 inches and rising. Elsewhere across central Minnesota, temperatures were between 63 and 65 degrees. At Anoka, it was clear. It was partly cloudy at the Twin Cities and Crystal. It was cloudy at St. Cloud, Princeton, Litchfield, Little Falls, and Willmar. Around the state, at International Falls, it was clear, with a temperature of 53. At Rochester, it was partly cloudy, with a temperature of 58. At Duluth, it was mostly cloudy, with a temperature of 55. It was cloudy, with a temperature of 64 at Mankato, and 62 at Brainerd. Once again at 9 p.m., in Buffalo, it was 64 degrees under cloudy skies. And in Maple Lake, it was 67 degrees under cloudy skies. 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The current time is 9:58 p.m. Central Daylight Time. Now here is the hazardous weather outlook for portions of central and southern Minnesota and west central Wisconsin. For tonight, no hazardous weather is expected at this time. And now the extended outlook for the period Saturday through Thursday. No hazardous weather is expected at this time. Spotter information statement, Skywarn spotter activation will not be needed. Now the forecast for central Minnesota, from St. Cloud to the northwest Twin Cities suburbs. Tonight, cloudy. Lows in the upper 50s. Southeast winds up to 10 miles an hour. Gusts up to 25 miles an hour overnight. Saturday, chance of rain showers in the morning, then rain showers in the afternoon. Near steady temperature in the upper 50s. Southeast winds 10 to 15 miles an hour with gusts to around 30 miles an hour. Chance of showers near 100%. Saturday night, cloudy with a 50% chance of rain showers. Patchy fog overnight. Near steady temperature in the mid-50s. Southeast winds 10 to 15 miles an hour decreasing to up to 10 miles an hour overnight. Sunday, cloudy. Patchy fog in the morning. Highs in the upper 60s. Southeast winds up to 5 miles an hour. Sunday night, increasing clouds. Lows in the mid-50s. Light winds. Monday and Monday night, mostly cloudy. Highs in the upper 60s. Lows in the upper 50s. Tuesday, rain showers likely. Highs in the upper 60s. Chance of showers 60%. Tuesday night, mostly cloudy. Lows in the mid-50s. Wednesday, partly sunny. Chance of rain showers in the afternoon. Highs in the upper 60s. Chance of showers 30%. Wednesday night and Thursday, mostly cloudy. Lows in

the lower 50s. Highs in the mid 60s. Thursday night, partly cloudy. Lows around 50. Friday, mostly sunny with a 30% chance of rain showers. Highs in the mid 60s. Again, the forecast for central Minnesota, from St. Cloud to the northwest Twin Cities suburbs for tonight, cloudy. Lows in the upper 50s. Southeast winds up to 10 miles an hour. Gusts up to 25 miles an hour overnight. The St. Cloud, Minnesota climate summary for this evening, as of 7 p.m., September 25, 2026. Today's high temperature was 68 degrees and the low 57 degrees. No precipitation fell today. No snow fell today. The normal high temperature for tomorrow is 67 degrees, and the normal low is 44. The record high for tomorrow is 86, which occurred in 1920, and the record low is 22, which occurred in 1965. Sunset tonight is at 7:08 p.m. Sunrise tomorrow is at 7:08 a.m. This is Weather Radio Station WNG676 Clearwater, broadcasting on a frequency of 162.50 MHz. 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The current time is 10:02 p.m. Central Daylight Time. Now here is the hazardous weather outlook for portions of central and southern Minnesota and west central Wisconsin. For tonight, no hazardous weather is expected at this time. And now the extended outlook for the period Saturday through Thursday. No hazardous weather is expected at this time. Spotter information statement, Skywarn spotter activation will not be needed. Now the forecast for central Minnesota, from St. Cloud to the northwest Twin Cities suburbs. Overnight, cloudy. Near steady temperature in the upper 50s. Southeast winds 5 to 10 miles an hour. Gusts up to 25 miles an hour overnight. Saturday, chance of rain showers in the morning, then rain showers in the afternoon. Near steady temperature in the upper 50s. Southeast winds 10 to 15 miles an hour with gusts to around 30 miles an hour. Chance of showers near 100%. Saturday night, cloudy with a 50% chance of rain showers. Patchy fog overnight. Near steady temperature in the mid-50s. Southeast winds 10 to 15 miles an hour decreasing to up to 10 miles an hour overnight. Sunday, cloudy. Patchy fog in the morning. Highs in the upper 60s. Southeast winds up to 5 miles an hour. Sunday night, increasing clouds. Lows in the mid-50s. Light winds. Monday and Monday night, mostly cloudy. Highs in the upper 60s. Lows in the upper 50s. Tuesday, rain showers likely. Highs in the upper 60s. Chance of showers 60%. Tuesday night, mostly cloudy. Lows in the mid-50s. Wednesday, partly sunny. Chance of rain showers in the afternoon. Highs in the upper 60s. Chance of showers 30%. Wednesday night and Thursday, mostly cloudy. Lows in the lower 50s. Highs in the mid-60s. Thursday night, partly cloudy. Lows around 50. Friday, mostly sunny with a 30% chance of rain showers. Highs in the mid-60s. Again, the forecast for central Minnesota, from St. Cloud to the northwest Twin Cities suburbs for overnight, cloudy. Near steady temperature in the upper 50s. Southeast winds 5 to 10 miles an hour. Gusts up to 25 miles an hour overnight. 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
The current time is 10:05 p.m. Central Daylight Time. Now here is the hazardous weather outlook for portions of central and southern Minnesota and west central Wisconsin. For tonight, no hazardous weather is expected at this time. And now the extended outlook for the period Saturday through Thursday. No hazardous weather is expected at this time. Spotter information statement. Sky warns spotter activation will not be needed. Now the forecast for central Minnesota, from St. Cloud to the northwest Twin Cities suburbs. Overnight, cloudy. Near steady temperature in the upper 50s. Southeast winds 5 to 10 miles an hour. Gusts up to 25 miles an hour overnight. Saturday, chance of rain showers in the morning. Then rain showers in the afternoon. Near steady temperature in the upper 50s. Southeast winds 10 to 15 miles an hour with gusts to around 30 miles an hour. Chance of showers near 100%. Saturday night, cloudy with a 50% chance of rain showers. Patchy fog overnight. Near steady temperature in the mid-50s. Southeast winds 10 to 15 miles an hour, decreasing to up to 10 miles an hour overnight. Sunday, cloudy. Patchy fog in the morning. Highs in the upper 60s. Southeast winds up to 5 miles an hour. Sunday night, increasing clouds. Lows in the mid-50s. Light winds. Monday and Monday night, mostly cloudy. Highs in the upper 60s. Lows in the upper 50s. Tuesday, rain showers likely. Highs in the upper 60s. Chance of showers 60%. Tuesday night, mostly cloudy. Lows in the mid-50s. Wednesday, partly sunny. Chance of rain showers in the afternoon. Highs in the upper 60s. Chance of showers 30%. Wednesday night and Thursday, mostly cloudy. Lows in the lower 50s. Highs in the mid-60s. Thursday night, partly cloudy. Lows around 50. Friday, mostly sunny with a 30% chance of rain showers. Highs in the mid-60s. Again, the forecast for central Minnesota, from St. Cloud to the northwest Twin Cities suburbs for overnight, cloudy. Near steady temperature in the upper 50s. Southeast winds 5 to 10 miles an hour. Gusts up to 25 miles an hour overnight. 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The current time is 10:09 p.m. Central Daylight Time. Now here is the hazardous weather outlook for portions of central and southern Minnesota and west central Wisconsin. For tonight, no hazardous weather is expected at this time. And now the extended outlook for the period Saturday through Thursday. No hazardous weather is expected at this time. Spotter information statement. Sky warns spotter activation will not be needed. Now the forecast for central Minnesota, from St. Cloud to the northwest Twin Cities suburbs. Overnight, cloudy. Near steady temperature in the upper 50s. Southeast winds 5 to 10 miles an hour. Gusts up to 25 miles an hour overnight. Saturday, chance of rain showers in the morning. Then rain showers in the afternoon. Near steady temperature in the upper 50s. Southeast winds 10 to 15 miles an hour with gusts to around 30 miles an hour. Chance of showers near 100%. Saturday night, cloudy with a 50% chance of rain showers. Patchy fog overnight. Near steady temperature in the mid-50s. Southeast winds 10 to 15 miles an hour, decreasing to up to 10 miles an hour overnight. Sunday, cloudy. Patchy fog in the morning. Highs in the upper 60s. Southeast winds up to 5 miles an hour.
Sunday night, increasing

clouds. Lows in the mid-50s. Light winds. Monday and Monday night, mostly cloudy. Highs in the upper 60s. Lows in the upper 50s. Tuesday, rain showers likely. Highs in the upper 60s. Chance of showers 60%. Tuesday night, mostly cloudy. Lows in the mid-50s. Wednesday, partly sunny. Chance of rain showers in the afternoon. Highs in the upper 60s. Chance of showers 30%. Wednesday night and Thursday, mostly cloudy. Lows in the lower 50s. Highs in the mid-60s. Thursday night, partly cloudy. Lows around 50. Friday, mostly sunny with a 30% chance of rain showers. Highs in the mid-60s. Again, the forecast for central Minnesota, from St. Cloud to the northwest Twin Cities suburbs for overnight, cloudy. Near steady temperature in the upper 50s. Southeast winds 5 to 10 miles an hour. Gusts up to 25 miles an hour overnight. The St. Cloud, Minnesota climate summary for this evening, as of 7 p.m., September 25, 2026. Today's high temperature was 68 degrees and the low 57 degrees. No precipitation fell today. No snow fell today. The normal high temperature for tomorrow is 67 degrees, and the normal low is 44. The record high for tomorrow is 86, which occurred in 1920, and the record low is 22, which occurred in 1965. Sunset tonight is at 7:08 p.m. Sunrise tomorrow is at 7:08 a.m. This is Weather Radio Station WNG676 Clearwater, broadcasting on a frequency of 162.50 MHz. 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The current time is 10:13 p.m. Central Daylight Time. Now here is the hazardous weather outlook for portions of central and southern Minnesota and west central Wisconsin. For tonight, no hazardous weather is expected at this time. And now the extended outlook for the period Saturday through Thursday. No hazardous weather is expected at this time. Spotter information statement, Skywarn spotter activation will not be needed. Now the forecast for central Minnesota, from St. Cloud to the northwest Twin Cities suburbs. Overnight, cloudy. Near steady temperature in the upper 50s. Southeast winds 5 to 10 miles an hour. Gusts up to 25 miles an hour overnight. Saturday, chance of rain showers in the morning, then rain showers in the afternoon. Near steady temperature in the upper 50s. Southeast winds 10 to 15 miles an hour with gusts to around 30 miles an hour. Chance of showers near 100%. Saturday night, cloudy with a 50% chance of rain showers. Patchy fog overnight. Near steady temperature in the mid-50s. Southeast winds 10 to 15 miles an hour decreasing to up to 10 miles an hour overnight. Sunday, cloudy. Patchy fog in the morning. Highs in the upper 60s. Southeast winds up to 5 miles an hour. Sunday night, increasing clouds. Lows in the mid-50s. Light winds. Monday and Monday night, mostly cloudy. Highs in the upper 60s. Lows in the upper 50s. Tuesday, rain showers likely. Highs in the upper 60s. Chance of showers 60%. Tuesday night, mostly cloudy. Lows in the mid-50s. Wednesday, partly sunny. Chance of rain showers in the afternoon. Highs in the upper 60s. Chance of showers 30%. Wednesday night and Thursday, mostly cloudy. Lows in the lower 50s. Highs in the mid-60s. Thursday night, partly cloudy. Lows around 50. Friday, mostly sunny with a 30% chance of rain showers.
highs in the mid-60s. Again, the forecast for central Minnesota, from St. Cloud to the northwest Twin Cities suburbs for overnight, cloudy. Near steady temperature in the upper 50s. Southeast winds 5 to 10 miles an hour. Gusts up to 25 miles an hour overnight. 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The current time is 10:16 p.m. Central Daylight Time. Now here is the hazardous weather outlook for portions of central and southern Minnesota and west central Wisconsin. For tonight, no hazardous weather is expected at this time. And now the extended outlook for the period Saturday through Thursday. No hazardous weather is expected at this time. Spotter information statement, Skywarn spotter activation will not be needed. Now the forecast for central Minnesota, from St. Cloud to the northwest Twin Cities suburbs. Overnight, cloudy. Near steady temperature in the upper 50s. Southeast winds 5 to 10 miles an hour. Gusts up to 25 miles an hour overnight. Saturday, chance of rain showers in the morning, then rain showers in the afternoon. Near steady temperature in the upper 50s. Southeast winds 10 to 15 miles an hour with gusts to around 30 miles an hour. Chance of showers near 100%. Saturday night, cloudy with a 50% chance of rain showers. Patchy fog overnight. Near steady temperature in the mid-50s. Southeast winds 10 to 15 miles an hour, decreasing to up to 10 miles an hour overnight. Sunday, cloudy. Patchy fog in the morning. Highs in the upper 60s. Southeast winds up to 5 miles an hour. Sunday night, increasing clouds. Lows in the mid-50s. Light winds. Monday and Monday night, mostly cloudy. Highs in the upper 60s. Lows in the upper 50s. Tuesday, rain showers likely. Highs in the upper 60s. Chance of showers 60%. Tuesday night, mostly cloudy. Lows in the mid-50s. Wednesday, partly sunny. Chance of rain showers in the afternoon. Highs in the upper 60s. Chance of showers 30%. Wednesday night and Thursday, mostly cloudy. Lows in the lower 50s. Highs in the mid-60s. Thursday night, partly cloudy. Lows around 50. Friday, mostly sunny with a 30% chance of rain showers. Highs in the mid-60s. Again, the forecast for central Minnesota, from St. Cloud to the northwest Twin Cities suburbs for overnight, cloudy. Near steady temperature in the upper 50s. Southeast winds 5 to 10 miles an hour. Gusts up to 25 miles an hour overnight. At 10 p.m. in Buffalo, it was cloudy. The temperature was 63 degrees, the dew point was 59, and the relative humidity was 88%. The wind was southeast at 5 miles an hour. The pressure was 30.20 inches and steady. In Maple Lake, it was cloudy. The temperature was 66 degrees, the dew point was 58, and the relative humidity was 74%. The wind was southeast at 3 miles an hour. The pressure was 30.22 inches and steady. Elsewhere across central Minnesota, temperatures were between 59 and 64 degrees. At Anoka, it was clear. It was partly cloudy at the Twin Cities and Crystal. At Princeton, it was mostly cloudy. It was cloudy at St. Cloud, Litchfield, Little Falls, and Wilmer. Around the state, it was partly cloudy, with a temperature of 57 at Rochester and 53 at International Falls. At Duluth, it was mostly cloudy, with a temperature of 57. It was cloudy, with a temperature of 64 at Mankato and 62 at Brainerd.
Once again at 10 p.m., in Buffalo, it was 63 degrees under cloudy skies. And in Maple Lake, it was 66 degrees under cloudy skies. The St. Cloud, Minnesota climate summary for this evening, as of 7 p.m., September 25, 2026. Today's high temperature was 68 degrees and the low 57 degrees. No precipitation fell today. No snow fell today. The normal high temperature for tomorrow is 67 degrees, and the normal low is 44. The record high for tomorrow is 86, which occurred in 1920, and the record low is 22, which occurred in 1965. Sunset tonight is at 7:08 p.m. Sunrise tomorrow is at 7:08 a.m. This is Weather Radio Station WNG676 Clearwater, broadcasting on a frequency of 162.50 MHz. 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The current time is 10:21 p.m. Central Daylight Time. Now here is the hazardous weather outlook for portions of central and southern Minnesota and west central Wisconsin. For tonight, no hazardous weather is expected at this time. And now the extended outlook for the period Saturday through Thursday. No hazardous weather is expected at this time. Spotter information statement, Skywarn spotter activation will not be needed. Now the forecast for central Minnesota. From St. Cloud to the northwest Twin Cities suburbs. Overnight, cloudy. Near steady temperature in the upper 50s. Southeast winds 5 to 10 miles an hour. Gusts up to 25 miles an hour overnight. Saturday, chance of rain showers in the morning, then rain showers in the afternoon. Near steady temperature in the upper 50s. Southeast winds 10 to 15 miles an hour with gusts to around 30 miles an hour. Chance of showers near 100%. Saturday night, cloudy with a 50% chance of rain showers. Patchy fog overnight. Near steady temperature in the mid-50s. Southeast winds 10 to 15 miles an hour decreasing to up to 10 miles an hour overnight. Sunday, cloudy. Patchy fog in the morning. Highs in the upper 60s. Southeast winds up to 5 miles an hour. Sunday night, increasing clouds. Lows in the mid-50s. Light winds. Monday and Monday night, mostly cloudy. Highs in the upper 60s. Lows in the upper 50s. Tuesday, rain showers likely. Highs in the upper 60s. Chance of showers 60%. Tuesday night, mostly cloudy. Lows in the mid-50s. Wednesday, partly sunny. Chance of rain showers in the afternoon. Highs in the upper 60s. Chance of showers 30%. Wednesday night and Thursday, mostly cloudy. Lows in the lower 50s. Highs in the mid-60s. Thursday night, partly cloudy. Lows around 50. Friday, mostly sunny with a 30% chance of rain showers. Highs in the mid-60s. Again, the forecast for central Minnesota, from St. Cloud to the northwest Twin Cities suburbs for overnight, cloudy. Near steady temperature in the upper 50s. Southeast winds 5 to 10 miles an hour. Gusts up to 25 miles an hour overnight. At 10 p.m., in Buffalo, it was cloudy. The temperature was 63 degrees, the dew point was 59, and the relative humidity was 88%. The wind was southeast at 5 miles an hour. The pressure was 30.20 inches and steady. In Maple Lake, it was cloudy. The temperature was 66 degrees, the dew point was 58, and the relative humidity was 74%. The wind was southeast at 3 miles an hour. The pressure was 30.22 inches and steady. Elsewhere across central Minnesota, temperatures were between 59 and 64 degrees. At Anoka, it was clear.
It was partly cloudy at the Twin Cities and Crystal. At Princeton, it was mostly cloudy. It was cloudy at St. Cloud, Litchfield, Little Falls, and Willmar. Around the state, it was partly cloudy, with a temperature of 57 at Rochester and 53 at International Falls. At Duluth, it was mostly cloudy, with a temperature of 57. It was cloudy, with a temperature of 64 at Mankato and 62 at Brainerd. Once again at 10 p.m., in Buffalo, it was 63 degrees under cloudy skies. And in Maple Lake, it was 66 degrees under cloudy skies. 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The current time is 10:26 p.m. Central Daylight Time. Now here is the hazardous weather outlook for portions of central and southern Minnesota and west central Wisconsin. For tonight, no hazardous weather is expected at this time. Now the extended outlook for the period Saturday through Thursday. No hazardous weather is expected at this time. Spotter information statement. Skywarn spotter activation will not be needed. Now the forecast for central Minnesota, from St. Cloud to the northwest Twin Cities suburbs. Overnight, cloudy. Near steady temperature in the upper 50s. Southeast winds 5 to 10 miles an hour. Gusts up to 25 miles an hour overnight. Saturday, chance of rain showers in the morning, then rain showers in the afternoon. Near steady temperature in the upper 50s. Southeast winds 10 to 15 miles an hour with gusts to around 30 miles an hour. Chance of showers near 100%. Saturday night, cloudy with a 50% chance of rain showers. Patchy fog overnight. Near steady temperature in the mid-50s. Southeast winds 10 to 15 miles an hour decreasing to up to 10 miles an hour overnight. Sunday, cloudy. Patchy fog in the morning. Highs in the upper 60s. Southeast winds up to 5 miles an hour. Sunday night, increasing clouds. Lows in the mid-50s. Light winds. Monday and Monday night, mostly cloudy. Highs in the upper 60s. Lows in the upper 50s. Tuesday, rain showers likely. Highs in the upper 60s. Chance of showers 60%. Tuesday night, mostly cloudy. Lows in the mid-50s. Wednesday, partly sunny. Chance of rain showers in the afternoon. Highs in the upper 60s. Chance of showers 30%. Wednesday night and Thursday, mostly cloudy. Lows in the lower 50s. Highs in the mid-60s. Thursday night, partly cloudy. Lows around 50. Friday, mostly sunny with a 30% chance of rain showers. Highs in the mid-60s. Again, the forecast for central Minnesota, from St. Cloud to the northwest Twin Cities suburbs for overnight, cloudy. Near steady temperature in the upper 50s. Southeast winds 5 to 10 miles an hour. Gusts up to 25 miles an hour overnight. At 10 p.m., in Buffalo, it was cloudy. The temperature was 63 degrees, the dew point was 59, and the relative humidity was 88%. The wind was southeast at 5 miles an hour. The pressure was 30.20 inches and steady. In Maple Lake, it was cloudy. The temperature was 66 degrees, the dew point was 58, and the relative humidity was 74%. The wind was southeast at 3 miles an hour. The pressure was 30.22 inches and steady. Elsewhere across central Minnesota, temperatures were between 59 and 64 degrees. At Anoka, it was clear. It was partly cloudy at the Twin Cities and Crystal. At Princeton, it was mostly cloudy. It was cloudy at St. Cloud,
Litchfield, Little Falls, and Wilmer. Around the state, it was partly cloudy, with a temperature of 57 at Rochester, and 53 at International Falls. At Duluth, it was mostly cloudy, with a temperature of 57. It was cloudy, with a temperature of 64 at Mankato, and 62 at Brainerd. Once again at 10 p.m., in Buffalo, it was 63 degrees under cloudy skies. And in Maple Lake, it was 66 degrees under cloudy skies. 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The current time is 10:31 p.m. Central Daylight Time. Now the forecast for central Minnesota, from St. Cloud to the northwest Twin Cities suburbs. Overnight, cloudy. Near steady temperature in the upper 50s. Southeast winds 5 to 10 miles an hour. Gusts up to 25 miles an hour overnight. Saturday, chance of rain showers in the morning, then rain showers in the afternoon. Near steady temperature in the upper 50s. Southeast winds 10 to 15 miles an hour with gusts to around 30 miles an hour. Chance of showers near 100%. Saturday night, cloudy with a 50% chance of rain showers. Patchy fog overnight. Near steady temperature in the mid-50s. Southeast winds 10 to 15 miles an hour decreasing to up to 10 miles an hour overnight. Sunday, cloudy. Patchy fog in the morning. Highs in the upper 60s. Southeast winds up to 5 miles an hour. Sunday night, increasing clouds. Lows in the mid-50s. Light winds. Monday and Monday night, mostly cloudy. Highs in the upper 60s. Lows in the upper 50s. Tuesday, rain showers likely. Highs in the upper 60s. Chance of showers 60%. Tuesday night, mostly cloudy. Tuesday night, mostly cloudy. Lows in the mid-50s. Wednesday, partly sunny. Chance of rain showers in the afternoon. Highs in the upper 60s. Chance of showers 30%. Wednesday night and Thursday, mostly cloudy. Lows in the lower 50s. Highs in the mid-60s. Thursday night, partly cloudy. Lows around 50. Friday, mostly sunny with a 30% chance of rain showers. Highs in the mid-60s. Again, the forecast for central Minnesota, from St. Cloud to the northwest Twin Cities suburbs for overnight, cloudy. Near steady temperature in the upper 50s. Southeast winds 5 to 10 miles an hour. Gusts up to 25 miles an hour overnight. At 10 p.m., in Buffalo, it was cloudy. The temperature was 63 degrees, the dew point was 59, and the relative humidity was 88%. The wind was southeast at 5 miles an hour. The pressure was 30.20 inches and steady. In Maple Lake, it was cloudy. The temperature was 66 degrees, the dew point was 58, and the relative humidity was 74%. The wind was southeast at 3 miles an hour. The pressure was 30.22 inches and steady. Elsewhere across central Minnesota, temperatures were between 59 and 64 degrees. At Anoka, it was clear. It was partly cloudy at the Twin Cities and Crystal. At Princeton, it was mostly cloudy. It was cloudy at St. Cloud, Litchfield, Little Falls, and Wilmer. Around the state, it was partly cloudy, with a temperature of 57 at Rochester, and 53 at International Falls. At Duluth, it was mostly cloudy, with a temperature of 57. It was cloudy, with a temperature of 64 at Mankato, and 62 at Brainerd. Once again at 10 p.m., in Buffalo, it was 63 degrees under cloudy skies. And in Maple Lake, it was 66 degrees under cloudy skies.

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The current time is 10:36 p.m. Central Daylight Time. Now the forecast for central Minnesota, from St. Cloud to the northwest Twin Cities suburbs. Overnight, cloudy. Near steady temperature in the upper 50s. Southeast winds 5 to 10 miles an hour. Gusts up to 25 miles an hour overnight. Saturday, chance of rain showers in the morning, then rain showers in the afternoon. Near steady temperature in the upper 50s. Southeast winds 10 to 15 miles an hour with gusts to around 30 miles an hour. Chance of showers near 100%. Saturday night, cloudy with a 50% chance of rain showers. Patchy fog overnight. Near steady temperature in the mid-50s. Southeast winds 10 to 15 miles an hour decreasing to up to 10 miles an hour overnight. Sunday, cloudy. Patchy fog in the morning. Highs in the upper 60s. Southeast winds up to 5 miles an hour. Sunday night, increasing clouds. Lows in the mid-50s. Light winds. Monday and Monday night, mostly cloudy. Highs in the upper 60s. Lows in the upper 50s. Tuesday, rain showers likely. Highs in the upper 60s. Chance of showers 60%. Tuesday night, mostly cloudy. Lows in the mid-50s. Wednesday, partly sunny. Chance of rain showers in the afternoon. Highs in the upper 60s. Chance of showers 30%. Wednesday night and Thursday, mostly cloudy. Lows in the lower 50s. Highs in the mid-60s. Thursday night, partly cloudy. Lows around 50. Friday, mostly sunny with a 30% chance of rain showers. Highs in the mid-60s. Again, the forecast for central Minnesota, from St. Cloud to the northwest Twin Cities suburbs for overnight, cloudy. Near steady temperature in the upper 50s. Southeast winds 5 to 10 miles an hour. Gusts up to 25 miles an hour overnight. 10 p.m. in Buffalo. It was cloudy. The temperature was 63 degrees, the dew point was 59, and the relative humidity was 88%. The wind was southeast at 5 miles an hour. The pressure was 30.20 inches and steady. In Maple Lake, it was cloudy. The temperature was 66 degrees, the dew point was 58, and the relative humidity was 74%. The wind was southeast at 3 miles an hour. The pressure was 30.22 inches and steady. Elsewhere across central Minnesota, temperatures were between 59 and 64 degrees. At Anoka, it was clear. It was partly cloudy at the Twin Cities and Crystal. At Princeton, it was mostly cloudy. It was cloudy at St. Cloud, Litchfield, Little Falls, and Wilmer. Around the state, it was partly cloudy, with a temperature of 57 at Rochester, and 53 at International Falls. At Duluth, it was mostly cloudy, with a temperature of 57. It was cloudy, with a temperature of 64 at Mankato, and 62 at Brainerd. Once again at 10 p.m., in Buffalo, it was 63 degrees under cloudy skies. And in Maple Lake, it was 66 degrees under cloudy skies. 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The current time is 10:40 p.m. Central Daylight Time. Now the forecast for central Minnesota, from St. Cloud to the northwest Twin Cities suburbs. Overnight, cloudy. Near steady temperature in the upper 50s.
Southeast winds 5 to 10 miles an hour. Gusts up to 25 miles an hour overnight. Saturday, chance of rain showers in the morning, then rain showers in the afternoon. Near steady temperature in the upper 50s. Southeast winds 10 to 15 miles an hour with gusts to around 30 miles an hour. Chance of showers near 100%. Saturday night, cloudy with a 50% chance of rain showers. Patchy fog overnight. Near steady temperature in the mid-50s. Southeast winds 10 to 15 miles an hour decreasing to up to 10 miles an hour overnight. Sunday, cloudy. Patchy fog in the morning. Highs in the upper 60s. Southeast winds up to 5 miles an hour. Sunday night, increasing clouds. Lows in the mid-50s. Light winds. Monday and Monday night, mostly cloudy. Highs in the upper 60s. Lows in the upper 50s. Tuesday, rain showers likely. Highs in the upper 60s. Chance of showers 60%. Tuesday night, mostly cloudy. Lows in the mid-50s. Wednesday, partly sunny. Chance of rain showers in the afternoon. Highs in the upper 60s. Chance of showers 30%. Wednesday night and Thursday, mostly cloudy. Lows in the lower 50s. Highs in the mid-60s. Thursday night, partly cloudy. Lows around 50. Friday, mostly sunny with a 30% chance of rain showers. Highs in the mid-60s. Again, the forecast for central Minnesota, from St. Cloud to the northwest Twin Cities suburbs for overnight, cloudy. Near steady temperature in the upper 50s. Southeast winds 5 to 10 miles an hour. Gusts up to 25 miles an hour overnight. At 10 p.m., in Buffalo, it was cloudy. The temperature was 63 degrees, the dew point was 59, and the relative humidity was 88%. The wind was southeast at 5 miles an hour. The pressure was 30.20 inches and steady. In Maple Lake, it was cloudy. The temperature was 66 degrees, the dew point was 58, and the relative humidity was 74%. The wind was southeast at 3 miles an hour. The pressure was 30.22 inches and steady. Elsewhere across central Minnesota, temperatures were between 59 and 64 degrees. At Anoka, it was clear. It was partly cloudy at the Twin Cities and Crystal. At Princeton, it was mostly cloudy. It was cloudy at St. Cloud, Litchfield, Little Falls, and Wilmer. Around the state, it was partly cloudy, with a temperature of 57 at Rochester, and 53 at International Falls. At Duluth, it was mostly cloudy, with a temperature of 57. It was cloudy, with a temperature of 64 at Mankato, and 62 at Brainerd. Once again at 10 p.m., in Buffalo, it was 63 degrees under cloudy skies. And in Maple Lake, it was 66 degrees under cloudy skies. 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The current time is 10:44 p.m. Central Daylight Time. Now the forecast for central Minnesota, from St. Cloud to the northwest Twin Cities suburbs. Overnight, cloudy. Near steady temperature in the upper 50s. Southeast winds 5 to 10 miles an hour. Gusts up to 25 miles an hour overnight. Saturday, chance of rain showers in the morning, then rain showers in the afternoon. Near steady temperature in the upper 50s. Southeast winds 10 to 15 miles an hour with gusts to around 30 miles an hour. Chance of showers near 100%. Saturday night, cloudy with a 50% chance of rain showers. Patchy fog overnight. Near steady temperature in the mid-50s.
Southeast winds 10 to 15 miles an hour, decreasing to up to 10 miles an hour overnight. Sunday, cloudy. Patchy fog in the morning. Highs in the upper 60s. Southeast winds up to 5 miles an hour. Sunday night, increasing clouds. Lows in the mid-50s. Light winds. Monday and Monday night, mostly cloudy. Highs in the upper 60s. Lows in the upper 50s. Tuesday, rain showers likely. Highs in the upper 60s. Chance of showers 60%. Tuesday night, mostly cloudy. Lows in the mid-50s. Wednesday, partly sunny. Chance of rain showers in the afternoon. Highs in the upper 60s. Chance of showers 30%. Wednesday night and Thursday, mostly cloudy. Lows in the lower 50s. Highs in the mid-60s. Thursday night, partly cloudy. Lows around 50. Friday, mostly sunny with a 30% chance of rain showers. Highs in the mid-60s. Again, the forecast for central Minnesota, from St. Cloud to the northwest Twin Cities suburbs for overnight, cloudy. Near steady temperature in the upper 50s. Southeast winds 5 to 10 miles an hour. Gusts up to 25 miles an hour overnight. At 10 p.m., in Buffalo, it was cloudy. The temperature was 63 degrees, the dew point was 59, and the relative humidity was 88%. The wind was southeast at 5 miles an hour. The pressure was 30.20 inches and steady. In Maple Lake, it was cloudy. The temperature was 66 degrees, the dew point was 58, and the relative humidity was 74%. The wind was southeast at 3 miles an hour. The pressure was 30.22 inches and steady. Elsewhere across central Minnesota, temperatures were between 59 and 64 degrees. At Anoka, it was clear. It was partly cloudy at the Twin Cities and Crystal. At Princeton, it was mostly cloudy. It was cloudy at St. Cloud, Litchfield, Little Falls, and Wilmer. Around the state, it was partly cloudy, with a temperature of 57 at Rochester, and 53 at International Falls. At Duluth, it was mostly cloudy, with a temperature of 57. It was cloudy, with a temperature of 64 at Mankato, and 62 at Brainerd. Once again at 10 p.m., in Buffalo, it was 63 degrees under cloudy skies. And in Maple Lake, it was 66 degrees under cloudy skies. 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The current time is 10:49 p.m. Central Daylight Time. Now the forecast for central Minnesota, from St. Cloud to the northwest Twin Cities suburbs. Overnight, cloudy. Near steady temperature in the upper 50s. Southeast winds 5 to 10 miles an hour. Gusts up to 25 miles an hour overnight. Saturday, chance of rain showers in the morning, then rain showers in the afternoon. Near steady temperature in the upper 50s. Southeast winds 10 to 15 miles an hour with gusts to around 30 miles an hour. Chance of showers near 100%. Saturday night, cloudy with a 50% chance of rain showers. Patchy fog overnight. Near steady temperature in the mid-50s. Southeast winds 10 to 15 miles an hour, decreasing to up to 10 miles an hour overnight. Sunday, cloudy. Patchy fog in the morning. Highs in the upper 60s. Southeast winds up to 5 miles an hour. Sunday night, increasing clouds. Lows in the mid-50s. Light winds. Monday and Monday night, mostly cloudy. Highs in the upper 60s. Lows in the upper 50s. Tuesday, rain showers likely.
Highs in the upper 60s. Chance of showers 60%. Tuesday night, mostly cloudy. Lows in the mid-50s. Wednesday, partly sunny. Chance of rain showers in the afternoon. Highs in the upper 60s. Chance of showers 30%. Wednesday night and Thursday, mostly cloudy. Lows in the lower 50s. Highs in the mid-60s. Thursday night, partly cloudy. Lows around 50. Friday, mostly sunny with a 30% chance of rain showers. Highs in the mid-60s. Again, the forecast for central Minnesota, from St. Cloud to the northwest Twin Cities suburbs for overnight, cloudy. Near steady temperature in the upper 50s. Southeast winds 5 to 10 miles an hour. Gusts up to 25 miles an hour overnight. At 10 p.m., in Buffalo, it was cloudy. The temperature was 63 degrees, the dew point was 59, and the relative humidity was 88%. The wind was southeast at 5 miles an hour. The pressure was 30.20 inches and steady. In Maple Lake, it was cloudy. The temperature was 66 degrees, the dew point was 58, and the relative humidity was 74%. The wind was southeast at 3 miles an hour. The pressure was 30.22 inches and steady. Elsewhere across central Minnesota, temperatures were between 59 and 64 degrees. At Anoka, it was clear. It was partly cloudy at the Twin Cities and Crystal. At Princeton, it was mostly cloudy. It was cloudy at St. Cloud, Litchfield, Little Falls, and Willmar. Around the state, it was partly cloudy, with a temperature of 57 at Rochester, and 53 at International Falls. At Duluth, it was mostly cloudy, with a temperature of 57. It was cloudy, with a temperature of 64 at Mankato, and 62 at Brainerd. Once again at 10 p.m., in Buffalo, it was 63 degrees under cloudy skies. And in Maple Lake, it was 66 degrees under cloudy skies. 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The current time is 10:53 p.m. Central Daylight Time. Now the forecast for central Minnesota, from St. Cloud to the northwest Twin Cities suburbs. Overnight, cloudy. Near steady temperature in the upper 50s. Southeast winds 5 to 10 miles an hour. Gusts up to 25 miles an hour overnight. Saturday, chance of rain showers in the morning, then rain showers in the afternoon. Near steady temperature in the upper 50s. Southeast winds 10 to 15 miles an hour with gusts to around 30 miles an hour. Chance of showers near 100%. Saturday night, cloudy with a 50% chance of rain showers. Patchy fog overnight. Near steady temperature in the mid-50s. Southeast winds 10 to 15 miles an hour decreasing to up to 10 miles an hour overnight. Sunday, cloudy. Patchy fog in the morning. Highs in the upper 60s. Southeast winds up to 5 miles an hour. Sunday night, increasing clouds. Lows in the mid-50s. Light winds. Monday and Monday night, mostly cloudy. Highs in the upper 60s. Lows in the upper 50s. Tuesday, rain showers likely. Highs in the upper 60s. Chance of showers 60%. Tuesday night, mostly cloudy. Lows in the mid-50s. Wednesday, partly sunny. Chance of rain showers in the afternoon. Highs in the upper 60s. Chance of showers 30%. Wednesday night and Thursday, mostly cloudy. Lows in the lower 50s. Highs in the mid-60s. Thursday night, partly cloudy. Lows around 50. Friday,
mostly sunny with a 30% chance.

56 degrees, the dew point was 58, and the relative humidity was 74%. The wind was southeast at 3 miles an hour. The pressure was 30.22 inches and steady. Elsewhere across central Minnesota, temperatures were between 59 and 64 degrees. At Anoka, it was clear. It was partly cloudy at the Twin Cities and Crystal. At Princeton, it was mostly cloudy. It was cloudy at St. Cloud, Litchfield, Little Falls, and Wilmer. Around the state, it was partly cloudy, with a temperature of 57 at Rochester and 53 at International Falls. At Duluth, it was mostly cloudy, with a temperature of 57. It was cloudy, with a temperature of 64 at Mankato and 62 at Brainerd. Once again at 10 p.m., in Buffalo, it was 63 degrees under cloudy skies. And in Maple Lake, it was 66 degrees under cloudy skies. 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The current time is 10:57 p.m. Central Daylight Time. Now the forecast for central Minnesota, from St. Cloud to the northwest Twin Cities suburbs. Overnight, cloudy. Near steady temperature in the upper 50s. Southeast winds 5 to 10 miles an hour. Gusts up to 25 miles an hour overnight. Saturday, chance of rain showers in the morning, then rain showers in the afternoon. Near steady temperature in the upper 50s. Southeast winds 10 to 15 miles an hour with gusts to around 30 miles an hour. Chance of showers near 100%. Saturday night, cloudy with a 50% chance of rain showers. Patchy fog overnight. Near steady temperature in the mid-50s. Southeast winds 10 to 15 miles an hour, decreasing to up to 10 miles an hour overnight. Sunday, cloudy. Patchy fog in the morning. Highs in the upper 60s. Southeast winds up to 5 miles an hour. Sunday night, increasing clouds. Lows in the mid-50s. Light winds. Monday and Monday night, mostly cloudy. Highs in the upper 60s. Lows in the upper 50s. Tuesday, rain showers likely. Highs in the upper 60s. Chance of showers 60%. Tuesday night, mostly cloudy. Lows in the mid-50s. Wednesday, partly sunny. Chance of rain showers in the afternoon. Highs in the upper 60s. Chance of showers 30%. Wednesday night and Thursday, mostly cloudy. Lows in the lower 50s. Highs in the mid-60s. Thursday night, partly cloudy. Lows around 50. Friday, mostly sunny with a 30% chance of rain showers. Highs in the mid-60s. Again, the forecast for central Minnesota, from St. Cloud to the northwest Twin Cities suburbs for overnight, cloudy. Near steady temperature in the upper 50s. Southeast winds 5 to 10 miles an hour. Gusts up to 25 miles an hour overnight. 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The current time is 11 p.m. Central Daylight Time. Now the forecast for central Minnesota, from St. Cloud to the northwest Twin Cities suburbs. Overnight, cloudy. Near steady temperature in the upper 50s. Southeast winds 5 to 10 miles an hour. Gusts up to 25 miles an hour overnight. Saturday, chance of rain showers in the morning, then rain showers in the afternoon. Near steady temperature in the upper 50s. Southeast winds 10 to 15 miles an hour with gusts to around 30 miles

an hour. Chance of showers near 100%. Saturday night, cloudy with a 50% chance of rain showers. Patchy fog overnight. Near steady temperature in the mid-50s. Southeast winds 10 to 15 miles an hour, decreasing to up to 10 miles an hour overnight. Sunday, cloudy. Patchy fog in the morning. Highs in the upper 60s. Southeast winds up to 5 miles an hour. Sunday night, increasing clouds. Lows in the mid-50s. Light winds. Monday and Monday night, mostly cloudy. Highs in the upper 60s. Lows in the upper 50s. Tuesday, rain showers likely. Highs in the upper 60s. Chance of showers 60%. Tuesday night, mostly cloudy. Lows in the mid-50s. Wednesday, partly sunny. Chance of rain showers in the afternoon. Highs in the upper 60s. Chance of showers 30%. Wednesday night and Thursday, mostly cloudy. Lows in the lower 50s. Highs in the mid-60s. Thursday night, partly cloudy. Lows around 50. Friday, mostly sunny with a 30% chance of rain showers. Highs in the mid-60s. Again, the forecast for central Minnesota, from St. Cloud to the northwest Twin Cities suburbs for overnight, cloudy. Near steady temperature in the upper 50s. Southeast winds 5 to 10 miles an hour. Gusts up to 25 miles an hour overnight. 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The current time is 11:03 p.m. Central Daylight Time. Now the forecast for central Minnesota, from St. Cloud to the northwest Twin Cities suburbs. Overnight, cloudy. Near steady temperature in the upper 50s. Southeast winds 5 to 10 miles an hour. Gusts up to 25 miles an hour overnight. Saturday, chance of rain showers in the morning, then rain showers in the afternoon. Near steady temperature in the upper 50s. Southeast winds 10 to 15 miles an hour with gusts to around 30 miles an hour. Chance of showers near 100%. Saturday night, cloudy with a 50% chance of rain showers. Patchy fog overnight. Near steady temperature in the mid-50s. Southeast winds 10 to 15 miles an hour, decreasing to up to 10 miles an hour overnight. Sunday, cloudy. Patchy fog in the morning. Highs in the upper 60s. Southeast winds up to 5 miles an hour. Sunday night, increasing clouds. Lows in the mid-50s. Light winds. Monday and Monday night, mostly cloudy. Highs in the upper 60s. Lows in the upper 50s. Tuesday, rain showers likely. Highs in the upper 60s. Chance of showers 60%. Tuesday night, mostly cloudy. Lows in the mid-50s. Wednesday, partly sunny. Chance of rain showers in the afternoon. Highs in the upper 60s. Chance of showers 30%. Wednesday night and Thursday, mostly cloudy. Lows in the lower 50s. Highs in the mid-60s. Thursday night, partly cloudy. Lows around 50. Friday, mostly sunny with a 30% chance of rain showers. Highs in the mid-60s. Again, the forecast for central Minnesota, from St. Cloud to the northwest Twin Cities suburbs for overnight, cloudy. Near steady temperature in the upper 50s. Southeast winds 5 to 10 miles an hour. Gusts up to 25 miles an hour overnight. 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

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The current time is 11:06 p.m. Central Daylight Time. Now the forecast for central Minnesota, from St. Cloud to the northwest Twin Cities suburbs. Overnight, cloudy. Near steady temperature in the upper 50s. Southeast winds 5 to 10 miles an hour. Gusts up to 25 miles an hour overnight. Saturday, chance of rain showers in the morning, then rain showers in the afternoon. Near steady temperature in the upper 50s. Southeast winds 10 to 15 miles an hour with gusts to around 30 miles an hour. Chance of showers near 100%. Saturday night, cloudy with a 50% chance of rain showers. Patchy fog overnight. Near steady temperature in the mid-50s. Southeast winds 10 to 15 miles an hour decreasing to up to 10 miles an hour overnight. Sunday, cloudy. Patchy fog in the morning. Highs in the upper 60s. Southeast winds up to 5 miles an hour. Sunday night, increasing clouds. Lows in the mid-50s. Light winds. Monday and Monday night, mostly cloudy. Highs in the upper 60s. Lows in the upper 50s. Tuesday, rain showers likely. Highs in the upper 60s. Chance of showers 60%. Tuesday night, mostly cloudy. Lows in the mid-50s. Wednesday, partly sunny. Chance of rain showers in the afternoon. Highs in the upper 60s. Chance of showers 30%. Wednesday night and Thursday, mostly cloudy. Lows in the lower 50s. Highs in the mid-60s. Thursday night, partly cloudy. Lows around 50. Friday, mostly sunny with a 30% chance of rain showers. Highs in the mid-60s. Again, the forecast for central Minnesota, from St. Cloud to the northwest Twin Cities suburbs for overnight, cloudy. Near steady temperature in the upper 50s. Southeast winds 5 to 10 miles an hour. Gusts up to 25 miles an hour overnight. 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The current time is 11:09 p.m. Central Daylight Time. Now the forecast for central Minnesota, from St. Cloud to the northwest Twin Cities suburbs. Overnight, cloudy. Near steady temperature in the upper 50s. Southeast winds 5 to 10 miles an hour. Gusts up to 25 miles an hour overnight. Saturday, chance of rain showers in the morning, then rain showers in the afternoon. Near steady temperature in the upper 50s. Southeast winds 10 to 15 miles an hour with gusts to around 30 miles an hour. Chance of showers near 100%. Saturday night, cloudy with a 50% chance of rain showers. Patchy fog overnight. Near steady temperature in the mid-50s. Southeast winds 10 to 15 miles an hour decreasing to up to 10 miles an hour overnight. Sunday, cloudy. Patchy fog in the morning. Highs in the upper 60s. Southeast winds up to 5 miles an hour. Sunday night, increasing clouds. Lows in the mid-50s. Light winds. Monday and Monday night, mostly cloudy. Highs in the upper 60s. Lows in the upper 50s. Tuesday, rain showers likely. Highs in the upper 60s. Chance of showers 60%. Tuesday night, mostly cloudy. Lows in the mid-50s. Wednesday, partly sunny. Chance of rain showers in the afternoon. Highs in the upper 60s. Chance of showers 30%. Wednesday night and Thursday, mostly cloudy. Lows in the lower 50s.
Highs in the mid-60s. Thursday night, partly cloudy. Lows around 50. Friday, mostly sunny with a 30% chance of rain showers. Highs in the mid-60s. Again, the forecast for central Minnesota, from St. Cloud to the northwest Twin Cities suburbs for overnight, cloudy. Near steady temperature in the upper 50s. Southeast winds 5 to 10 miles an hour. Gusts up to 25 miles an hour overnight. 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The current time is 11:12 p.m. Central Daylight Time. Now the forecast for central Minnesota, from St. Cloud to the northwest Twin Cities suburbs. Overnight, cloudy. Near steady temperature in the upper 50s. Southeast winds 5 to 10 miles an hour. Gusts up to 25 miles an hour overnight. Saturday, chance of rain showers in the morning, then rain showers in the afternoon. Near steady temperature in the upper 50s. Southeast winds 10 to 15 miles an hour with gusts to around 30 miles an hour. Chance of showers near 100%. Saturday night, cloudy with a 50% chance of rain showers. Patchy fog overnight. Near steady temperature in the mid-50s. Southeast winds 10 to 15 miles an hour decreasing to up to 10 miles an hour overnight. Sunday, cloudy. Patchy fog in the morning. Highs in the upper 60s. Southeast winds up to 5 miles an hour. Sunday night, increasing clouds. Lows in the mid-50s. Light winds. Monday and Monday night, mostly cloudy. Highs in the upper 60s. Lows in the upper 50s. Tuesday, rain showers likely. Highs in the upper 60s. Chance of showers 60%. Tuesday night, mostly cloudy. Lows in the mid-50s. Wednesday, partly sunny. Chance of rain showers in the afternoon. Highs in the upper 60s. Chance of showers 30%. Wednesday night and Thursday, mostly cloudy. Lows in the lower 50s. Highs in the mid-60s. Thursday night, partly cloudy. Lows around 50. Friday, mostly sunny with a 30% chance of rain showers. Highs in the mid-60s. Again, the forecast for central Minnesota, from St. Cloud to the northwest Twin Cities suburbs for overnight, cloudy. Near steady temperature in the upper 50s. Southeast winds 5 to 10 miles an hour. Gusts up to 25 miles an hour overnight. At 11 p.m. in Buffalo, it was cloudy. The temperature was 61 degrees, the dew point was 57, and the relative humidity was 88%. The wind was southeast at 5 miles an hour. The pressure was 30.19 inches and falling. In Maple Lake, it was mostly cloudy. The temperature was 65 degrees, the dew point was 57, and the relative humidity was 76%. The wind was southeast at 5 miles an hour. The pressure was 30.21 inches and steady. Elsewhere across central Minnesota, it was partly cloudy, with a temperature of 62 at the Twin Cities, 58 at Anoka, and 61 at Princeton. At St. Cloud, it was mostly cloudy, with a temperature of 63. It was cloudy, with a temperature of 63 at Crystal, 63 at Litchfield, 63 at Little Falls, and 64 at Wilmer. Around the state, at Rochester, it was partly cloudy, with a temperature of 56. At International Falls, it was mostly cloudy, with a temperature of 54. It was cloudy, with a temperature of 63 at Mankato, 63 at Brainerd, and 56 at Duluth. Once again at 11 p.m., in Buffalo, it was 61 degrees under cloudy skies. And in Maple Lake,
it was 65 degrees under mostly cloudy skies. 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The current time is 11:16 p.m. Central Daylight Time. Now the forecast for central Minnesota, from St. Cloud to the northwest Twin Cities suburbs. Overnight, cloudy. Near steady temperature in the upper 50s. Southeast winds 5 to 10 miles an hour. Gusts up to 25 miles an hour overnight. Saturday, chance of rain showers in the morning, then rain showers in the afternoon. Near steady temperature in the upper 50s. Southeast winds 10 to 15 miles an hour with gusts to around 30 miles an hour. Chance of showers near 100%. Saturday night, cloudy with a 50% chance of rain showers. Patchy fog overnight. Near steady temperature in the mid-50s. Southeast winds 10 to 15 miles an hour decreasing to up to 10 miles an hour overnight. Sunday, cloudy. Patchy fog in the morning. Highs in the upper 60s. Southeast winds up to 5 miles an hour. Sunday night, increasing clouds. Lows in the mid-50s. Light winds. Monday and Monday night, mostly cloudy. Highs in the upper 60s. Lows in the upper 50s. Tuesday, rain showers likely. Highs in the upper 60s. Chance of showers 60%. Tuesday night, mostly cloudy. Lows in the mid-50s. Wednesday, partly sunny. Chance of rain showers in the afternoon. Highs in the upper 60s. Chance of showers 30%. Wednesday night and Thursday, mostly cloudy. Lows in the lower 50s. Highs in the mid-60s. Thursday night, partly cloudy. Lows around 50. Friday, mostly sunny with a 30% chance of rain showers. Highs in the mid-60s. Again, the forecast for central Minnesota, from St. Cloud to the northwest Twin Cities suburbs for overnight, cloudy. Near steady temperature in the upper 50s. Southeast winds 5 to 10 miles an hour. Gusts up to 25 miles an hour overnight. At 11 p.m. in Buffalo, it was cloudy. The temperature was 61 degrees, the dew point was 57, and the relative humidity was 88%. The wind was southeast at 5 miles an hour. The pressure was 30.19 inches and falling. In Maple Lake, it was mostly cloudy. The temperature was 65 degrees, the dew point was 57, and the relative humidity was 76%. The wind was southeast at 5 miles an hour. The pressure was 30.21 inches and steady. Elsewhere across central Minnesota, it was partly cloudy, with a temperature of 62 at the Twin Cities, 58 at Anoka, and 61 at Princeton. At St. Cloud, it was mostly cloudy, with a temperature of 63. It was cloudy, with a temperature of 63 at Crystal, 63 at Litchfield, 63 at Little Falls, and 64 at Wilmer. Around the state, at Rochester, it was partly cloudy, with a temperature of 56. At International Falls, it was mostly cloudy, with a temperature of 54. It was cloudy, with a temperature of 63 at Mankato, 63 at Brainerd, and 56 at Duluth. Once again at 11 p.m., in Buffalo, it was 61 degrees under cloudy skies. And in Maple Lake, it was 65 degrees under mostly cloudy skies. 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The current time is 11:21 p.m. Central Daylight Time.
Now the forecast for central Minnesota, from St. Cloud to the northwest Twin Cities suburbs. Overnight, cloudy. Near steady temperature in the upper 50s. Southeast winds 5 to 10 miles an hour. Gusts up to 25 miles an hour overnight. Saturday, chance of rain showers in the morning, then rain showers in the afternoon. Near steady temperature in the upper 50s. Southeast winds 10 to 15 miles an hour with gusts to around 30 miles an hour. Chance of showers near 100%. Saturday night, cloudy with a 50% chance of rain showers. Patchy fog overnight. Near steady temperature in the mid-50s. Southeast winds 10 to 15 miles an hour, decreasing to up to 10 miles an hour overnight. Sunday, cloudy. Patchy fog in the morning. Highs in the upper 60s. Southeast winds up to 5 miles an hour. Sunday night, increasing clouds. Lows in the mid-50s. Light winds. Monday and Monday night, mostly cloudy. Highs in the upper 60s. Lows in the upper 50s. Tuesday, rain showers likely. Highs in the upper 60s. Chance of showers 60%. Tuesday night, mostly cloudy. Lows in the mid-50s. Wednesday, partly sunny. Chance of rain showers in the afternoon. Highs in the upper 60s. Chance of showers 30%. Wednesday night and Thursday, mostly cloudy. Lows in the lower 50s. Highs in the mid-60s. Thursday night, partly cloudy. Lows around 50. Friday, mostly sunny with a 30% chance of rain showers. Highs in the mid-60s. Again, the forecast for central Minnesota, from St. Cloud to the northwest Twin Cities suburbs for overnight, cloudy. Near steady temperature in the upper 50s. Southeast winds 5 to 10 miles an hour. Gusts up to 25 miles an hour overnight. At 11 p.m., in Buffalo, it was cloudy. The temperature was 61 degrees. The dew point was 57, and the relative humidity was 88%. The wind was southeast at 5 miles an hour. The pressure was 30.19 inches and falling. In Maple Lake, it was mostly cloudy. The temperature was 65 degrees. The dew point was 57, and the relative humidity was 76%. The wind was southeast at 5 miles an hour. The pressure was 30.21 inches and steady. Elsewhere across central Minnesota, it was partly cloudy, with a temperature of 62 at the Twin Cities, 58 at Anoka, and 61 at Princeton. At St. Cloud, it was mostly cloudy, with a temperature of 63. It was cloudy, with a temperature of 63 at Crystal, 63 at Litchfield, 63 at Little Falls, and 64 at Wilmer. Around the state, at Rochester, it was partly cloudy, with a temperature of 56. At International Falls, it was mostly cloudy, with a temperature of 54. It was cloudy, with a temperature of 63 at Mankato, 63 at Brainerd, and 56 at Duluth. Once again at 11 p.m., in Buffalo, it was 61 degrees under cloudy skies. And in Maple Lake, it was 65 degrees under mostly cloudy skies. 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The current time is 11:25 p.m. Central Daylight Time. Now the forecast for central Minnesota, from St. Cloud to the northwest Twin Cities suburbs. Overnight, cloudy. Near steady temperature in the upper 50s. Southeast winds 5 to 10 miles an hour. Gusts up to 25 miles an hour overnight. Saturday, chance of rain showers in the morning, then rain showers in the afternoon. Near steady temperature in the upper 50s.
Southeast winds 10 to 15 miles an hour with gusts to around 30 miles an hour. Chance of showers near 100%. Saturday night, cloudy with a 50% chance of rain showers. Patchy fog overnight. Near steady temperature in the mid-50s. Southeast winds 10 to 15 miles an hour, decreasing to up to 10 miles an hour overnight. Sunday, cloudy. Patchy fog in the morning. Highs in the upper 60s. Southeast winds up to 5 miles an hour. Sunday night, increasing clouds. Lows in the mid-50s. Light winds. Monday and Monday night, mostly cloudy. Highs in the upper 60s. Lows in the upper 50s. Tuesday, rain showers likely. Highs in the upper 60s. Chance of showers 60%. Tuesday night, mostly cloudy. Lows in the mid-50s. Wednesday, partly sunny. Chance of rain showers in the afternoon. Highs in the upper 60s. Chance of showers 30%. Wednesday night and Thursday, mostly cloudy. Lows in the lower 50s. Highs in the mid-60s. Thursday night, partly cloudy. Lows around 50. Friday, mostly sunny with a 30% chance of rain showers. Highs in the mid-60s. Again, the forecast for central Minnesota, from St. Cloud to the northwest Twin Cities suburbs for overnight, cloudy. Near steady temperature in the upper 50s. Southeast winds 5 to 10 miles an hour. Gusts up to 25 miles an hour overnight. At 11 p.m. in Buffalo, it was cloudy. The temperature was 61 degrees, the dew point was 57, and the relative humidity was 88%. The wind was southeast at 5 miles an hour. The pressure was 30.19 inches and falling. In Maple Lake, it was mostly cloudy. The temperature was 65 degrees, the dew point was 57, and the relative humidity was 76%. The wind was southeast at 5 miles an hour. The pressure was 30.21 inches and steady. Elsewhere across central Minnesota, it was partly cloudy, with a temperature of 62 at the Twin Cities, 58 at Anoka, and 61 at Princeton. At St. Cloud, it was mostly cloudy, with a temperature of 63. It was cloudy, with a temperature of 63 at Crystal, 63 at Litchfield, 63 at Little Falls, and 64 at Wilmer. Around the state, at Rochester, it was partly cloudy, with a temperature of 56. At International Falls, it was mostly cloudy, with a temperature of 54. It was cloudy, with a temperature of 63 at Mankato, 63 at Brainerd, and 56 at Duluth. Once again at 11 p.m., in Buffalo, it was 61 degrees under cloudy skies. And in Maple Lake, it was 65 degrees under mostly cloudy skies. 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The current time is 11:30 p.m. Central Daylight Time. Now the forecast for central Minnesota, from St. Cloud to the northwest Twin Cities suburbs. Overnight, cloudy. Near steady temperature in the upper 50s. Southeast winds 5 to 10 miles an hour. Gusts up to 25 miles an hour overnight. Saturday, chance of rain showers in the morning, then rain showers in the afternoon. Near steady temperature in the upper 50s. Southeast winds 10 to 15 miles an hour with gusts to around 30 miles an hour. Chance of showers near 100%. Saturday night, cloudy with a 50% chance of rain showers. Patchy fog overnight. Near steady temperature in the mid-50s. Southeast winds 10 to 15 miles an hour, decreasing to up to 10 miles an hour overnight. Sunday, cloudy. Patchy fog in the morning.
highs in the upper 60s. Southeast winds up to 5 miles an hour. Sunday night, increasing clouds. Lows in the mid-50s. Light winds. Monday and Monday night, mostly cloudy. Highs in the upper 60s. Lows in the upper 50s. Tuesday, rain showers likely. Highs in the upper 60s. Chance of showers 60%. Tuesday night, mostly cloudy. Lows in the mid-50s. Wednesday, partly sunny. Chance of rain showers in the afternoon. Highs in the upper 60s. Chance of showers 30%. Wednesday night and Thursday, mostly cloudy. Lows in the lower 50s. Highs in the mid-60s. Thursday night, partly cloudy. Lows around 50. Friday, mostly sunny with a 30% chance of rain showers. Highs in the mid-60s. Again, the forecast for central Minnesota, from St. Cloud to the northwest Twin Cities suburbs for overnight, cloudy. Near steady temperature in the upper 50s. Southeast winds 5 to 10 miles an hour. Gusts up to 25 miles an hour overnight. At 11 p.m., in Buffalo, it was cloudy. The temperature was 61 degrees, the dew point was 57, and the relative humidity was 88%. The wind was southeast at 5 miles an hour. The pressure was 30.19 inches and falling. In Maple Lake, it was mostly cloudy. The temperature was 65 degrees, the dew point was 57, and the relative humidity was 76%. The wind was southeast at 5 miles an hour, 6%. The wind was southeast at 5 miles an hour. The pressure was 30.21 inches and steady. Elsewhere across central Minnesota, it was partly cloudy, with a temperature of 62 at the Twin Cities, 58 at Anoka, and 61 at Princeton. At St. Cloud, it was mostly cloudy, with a temperature of 63. It was cloudy, with a temperature of 63 at Crystal, 63 at Litchfield, 63 at Little Falls, and 64 at Wilmer. Around the state, at Rochester, it was partly cloudy, with a temperature of 56. At International Falls, it was mostly cloudy, with a temperature of 54. It was cloudy, with a temperature of 63 at Mankato, 63 at Brainerd, and 56 at Duluth. Once again at 11 p.m., in Buffalo, it was 61 degrees under cloudy skies. And in Maple Lake, it was 65 degrees under mostly cloudy skies. 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The current time is 11:34 p.m. Central Daylight Time. Now the forecast for central Minnesota, from St. Cloud to the northwest Twin Cities suburbs. Overnight, cloudy. Near steady temperature in the upper 50s. Southeast winds 5 to 10 miles an hour. Gusts up to 25 miles an hour overnight. Saturday, chance of rain showers in the morning, then rain showers in the afternoon. Near steady temperature in the upper 50s. Southeast winds 10 to 15 miles an hour with gusts to around 30 miles an hour. Chance of showers near 100%. Saturday night, cloudy with a 50% chance of rain showers. Patchy fog overnight. Near steady temperature in the mid-50s. Southeast winds 10 to 15 miles an hour decreasing to up to 10 miles an hour overnight. Sunday, cloudy. Patchy fog in the morning. Highs in the upper 60s. Southeast winds up to 5 miles an hour. Sunday night, increasing clouds. Lows in the mid-50s. Light winds. Monday and Monday night, mostly cloudy. Highs in the upper 60s. Lows in the upper 50s. Tuesday, rain showers likely. Highs in the upper 60s.
chance of showers 60%. Tuesday night, mostly cloudy.

forecast for central Minnesota, from St. Cloud to the northwest Twin Cities suburbs. Overnight, cloudy. Near steady temperature in the upper 50s. Southeast winds 5 to 10 miles an hour. Gusts up to 25 miles an hour overnight. Saturday, chance of rain showers in the morning, then rain showers in the afternoon. Near steady temperature in the upper 50s. Southeast winds 10 to 15 miles an hour with gusts to around 30 miles an hour. Chance of showers near 100%. Saturday night, cloudy with a 50% chance of rain showers. Patchy fog overnight. Near steady temperature in the mid-50s. Southeast winds 10 to 15 miles an hour decreasing to up to 10 miles an hour overnight. Sunday, cloudy. Patchy fog in the morning. Highs in the upper 60s. Southeast winds up to 5 miles an hour. Sunday night, increasing clouds. Lows in the mid-50s. Light winds. Monday and Monday night, mostly cloudy. Highs in the upper 60s. Lows in the upper 50s. Tuesday, rain showers likely. Highs in the upper 60s. Chance of showers 60%. Tuesday night, mostly cloudy. Lows in the mid-50s. Wednesday, partly sunny. Chance of rain showers in the afternoon. Highs in the upper 60s. Chance of showers 30%. Wednesday night and Thursday, mostly cloudy. Lows in the lower 50s. Highs in the mid-60s. Thursday night, partly cloudy. Lows around 50. Friday, mostly sunny with a 30% chance of rain showers. Highs in the mid-60s. Again, the forecast for central Minnesota, from St. Cloud to the northwest Twin Cities suburbs for overnight, cloudy. Near steady temperature in the upper 50s. Southeast winds 5 to 10 miles an hour. Gusts up to 25 miles an hour overnight. At 11 p.m. in Buffalo, it was cloudy. The temperature was 61 degrees, the dew point was 57, and the relative humidity was 88%. The wind was southeast at 5 miles an hour. The pressure was 30.19 inches and falling. In Maple Lake, it was mostly cloudy. The temperature was 65 degrees, the dew point was 57, and the relative humidity was 76%. The wind was southeast at 5 miles an hour. The pressure was 30.21 inches and steady. Elsewhere across central Minnesota, it was partly cloudy, with a temperature of 62 at the Twin Cities, 58 at Anoka, and 61 at Princeton. At St. Cloud, it was mostly cloudy, with a temperature of 63. It was cloudy, with a temperature of 63 at Crystal, 63 at Litchfield, 63 at Little Falls, and 64 at Wilmer. Around the state, at Rochester, it was partly cloudy, with a temperature of 56. At International Falls, it was mostly cloudy, with a temperature of 54. It was cloudy, with a temperature of 63 at Mankato, 63 at Brainerd, and 56 at Duluth. Once again at 11 p.m., in Buffalo, it was 61 degrees under cloudy skies. And in Maple Lake, it was 65 degrees under mostly cloudy skies. 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The current time is 12:01 a.m. Central Daylight Time. Now the forecast for central Minnesota, from St. Cloud to the northwest Twin Cities suburbs. Overnight, cloudy. Near steady temperature in the upper 50s. Southeast winds 5 to 10 miles an hour. Gusts up to 25 miles an hour overnight. Saturday, chance of rain showers in the morning, then rain showers in the afternoon. Near steady temperature in the upper 50s. Southeast winds 10 to 15 miles an hour.

hour with gusts to around 30 miles an hour. Chance of showers near 100%. Saturday night, cloudy with a 50% chance of rain showers. Patchy fog overnight. Near steady temperature in the mid-50s. Southeast winds 10 to 15 miles an hour, decreasing to up to 10 miles an hour overnight. Sunday, cloudy. Patchy fog in the morning. Highs in the upper 60s. Southeast winds up to 5 miles an hour. Sunday night, increasing clouds. Lows in the mid-50s. Light winds. Monday and Monday night, mostly cloudy. Highs in the upper 60s. Lows in the upper 50s. Tuesday, rain showers likely. Highs in the upper 60s. Chance of showers 60%. Tuesday night, mostly cloudy. Lows in the mid-50s. Wednesday, partly sunny. Chance of rain showers in the afternoon. Highs in the upper 60s. Chance of showers 30%. Wednesday night and Thursday, mostly cloudy. Lows in the lower 50s. Highs in the mid-60s. Thursday night, partly cloudy. Lows around 50. Friday, mostly sunny with a 30% chance of rain showers. Highs in the mid-60s. Again, the forecast for central Minnesota, from St. Cloud to the northwest Twin Cities suburbs for overnight, cloudy. Near steady temperature in the upper 50s. Southeast winds 5 to 10 miles an hour. Gusts up to 25 miles an hour overnight. 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The current time is 12:04 a.m. Central Daylight Time. Now the forecast for central Minnesota, from St. Cloud to the northwest Twin Cities suburbs. Overnight, cloudy. Near steady temperature in the upper 50s. Southeast winds 5 to 10 miles an hour. Gusts up to 25 miles an hour overnight. Saturday, chance of rain showers in the morning, then rain showers in the afternoon. Near steady temperature in the upper 50s. Southeast winds 10 to 15 miles an hour with gusts to around 30 miles an hour. Chance of showers near 100%. Saturday night, cloudy with a 50% chance of rain showers. Patchy fog overnight. Near steady temperature in the mid-50s. Southeast winds 10 to 15 miles an hour, decreasing to up to 10 miles an hour overnight. Sunday, cloudy. Patchy fog in the morning. Highs in the upper 60s. Southeast winds up to 5 miles an hour. Sunday night, increasing clouds. Lows in the mid-50s. Light winds. Monday and Monday night, mostly cloudy. Highs in the upper 60s. Lows in the upper 50s. Tuesday, rain showers likely. Highs in the upper 60s. Chance of showers 60%. Tuesday night, mostly cloudy. Lows in the mid-50s. Wednesday, partly sunny. Chance of rain showers in the afternoon. Highs in the upper 60s. Chance of showers 30%. Wednesday night and Thursday, mostly cloudy. Lows in the lower 50s. Highs in the mid-60s. Thursday night, partly cloudy. Lows around 50. Friday, mostly sunny with a 30% chance of rain showers. Highs in the mid-60s. Again, the forecast for central Minnesota, from St. Cloud to the northwest Twin Cities suburbs for overnight, cloudy. Near steady temperature in the upper 50s. Southeast winds 5 to 10 miles an hour. Gusts up to 25 miles an hour overnight. 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
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The current time is 12:07 a.m. Central Daylight Time. Now the forecast for central Minnesota, from St. Cloud to the northwest Twin Cities suburbs. Overnight, cloudy. Near steady temperature in the upper 50s. Southeast winds 5 to 10 miles an hour. Gusts up to 25 miles an hour overnight. Saturday, chance of rain showers in the morning, then rain showers in the afternoon. Near steady temperature in the upper 50s. Southeast winds 10 to 15 miles an hour with gusts to around 30 miles an hour. Chance of showers near 100%. Saturday night, cloudy with a 50% chance of rain showers. Patchy fog overnight. Near steady temperature in the mid-50s. Southeast winds 10 to 15 miles an hour, decreasing to up to 10 miles an hour overnight. Sunday, cloudy. Patchy fog in the morning. Highs in the upper 60s. Southeast winds up to 5 miles an hour. Sunday night, increasing clouds. Lows in the mid-50s. Light winds. Monday and Monday night, mostly cloudy. Highs in the upper 60s. Lows in the upper 50s. Tuesday, rain showers likely. Highs in the upper 60s. Chance of showers 60%. Tuesday night, mostly cloudy. Lows in the mid-50s. Wednesday, partly sunny. Chance of rain showers in the afternoon. Highs in the upper 60s. Chance of showers 30%. Wednesday night and Thursday, mostly cloudy. Lows in the lower 50s. Highs in the mid-60s. Thursday night, partly cloudy. Lows around 50. Friday, mostly sunny with a 30% chance of rain showers. Highs in the mid-60s. Again, the forecast for central Minnesota, from St. Cloud to the northwest Twin Cities suburbs for overnight, cloudy. Near steady temperature in the upper 50s. Southeast winds 5 to 10 miles an hour. Gusts up to 25 miles an hour overnight. 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The current time is 12:10 a.m. Central Daylight Time. Now the forecast for central Minnesota, from St. Cloud to the northwest Twin Cities suburbs. Overnight, cloudy. Near steady temperature in the upper 50s. Southeast winds 5 to 10 miles an hour. Gusts up to 25 miles an hour overnight. Saturday, chance of rain showers in the morning, then rain showers in the afternoon. Near steady temperature in the upper 50s. Southeast winds 10 to 15 miles an hour with gusts to around 30 miles an hour. Chance of showers near 100%. Saturday night, cloudy with a 50% chance of rain showers. Patchy fog overnight. Near steady temperature in the mid-50s. Southeast winds 10 to 15 miles an hour, decreasing to up to 10 miles an hour overnight. Sunday, cloudy. Patchy fog in the morning. Highs in the upper 60s. Southeast winds up to 5 miles an hour. Sunday night, increasing clouds. Lows in the mid-50s. Light winds. Monday and Monday night, mostly cloudy. Highs in the upper 60s. Lows in the upper 50s. Tuesday, rain showers likely. Highs in the upper 60s. Chance of showers 60%. Tuesday night, mostly cloudy. Lows in the mid-50s. Wednesday, partly sunny. Chance of rain showers in the afternoon. Highs in the upper 60s. Chance of showers 30%. Wednesday night and Thursday, mostly cloudy.
Lows in the lower 50s. Highs in the mid 60s. Thursday night, partly cloudy. Lows around 50. Friday, mostly sunny with a 30% chance of rain showers. Highs in the mid 60s. Again, the forecast for central Minnesota, from St. Cloud to the northwest Twin Cities suburbs for overnight, cloudy. Near steady temperature in the upper 50s. Southeast winds 5 to 10 miles an hour. Gusts up to 25 miles an hour overnight. 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The current time is 12:13 a.m. Central Daylight Time. Now the forecast for central Minnesota, from St. Cloud to the northwest Twin Cities suburbs. Overnight, cloudy. Near steady temperature in the upper 50s. Southeast winds 5 to 10 miles an hour. Gusts up to 25 miles an hour overnight. Saturday, chance of rain showers in the morning, then rain showers in the afternoon. Near steady temperature in the upper 50s. Southeast winds 10 to 15 miles an hour with gusts to around 30 miles an hour. Chance of showers near 100%. Saturday night, cloudy with a 50% chance of rain showers. Patchy fog overnight. Near steady temperature in the mid-50s. Southeast winds 10 to 15 miles an hour, decreasing to up to 10 miles an hour overnight. Sunday, cloudy. Patchy fog in the morning. Highs in the upper 60s. Southeast winds up to 5 miles an hour. Sunday night, increasing clouds. Lows in the mid-50s. Light winds. Monday and Monday night, mostly cloudy. Highs in the upper 60s. Lows in the upper 50s. Tuesday, rain showers likely. Highs in the upper 60s. Chance of showers 60%. Tuesday night, mostly cloudy. Lows in the mid-50s. Wednesday, partly sunny. Chance of rain showers in the afternoon. Highs in the upper 60s. Chance of showers 30%. Wednesday night and Thursday, mostly cloudy. Lows in the lower 50s. Highs in the mid-60s. Thursday night, partly cloudy. Lows around 50. Friday, mostly sunny with a 30% chance of rain showers. Highs in the mid-60s. Again, the forecast for central Minnesota, from St. Cloud to the northwest Twin Cities suburbs for overnight, cloudy. Near steady temperature in the upper 50s. Southeast winds 5 to 10 miles an hour. Gusts up to 25 miles an hour overnight. At midnight, in Buffalo, it was cloudy. The temperature was 59 degrees, the dew point was 57, and the relative humidity was 94%. The wind was southeast at 5 miles an hour. The pressure was 30.18 inches and falling. In Maple Lake, it was partly cloudy. The temperature was 64 degrees, the dew point was 56, and the relative humidity was 78%. The wind was southeast at 5 miles an hour. The pressure was 30.20 inches and steady. Elsewhere across central Minnesota, temperatures were between 58 and 63 degrees. At Litchfield, it was partly cloudy. It was mostly cloudy at the Twin Cities, St. Cloud, Anoka, Crystal, and Princeton. It was cloudy at Little Falls and Wilmer. Around the state, at Rochester, it was partly cloudy, with a temperature of 55. It was mostly cloudy, with a temperature of 62 at Brainerd and 54 at Duluth. It was cloudy, with a temperature of 62 at Mankato and 53 at International Falls. Once again at midnight, in Buffalo, it was 59 degrees under cloudy skies. And in Maple Lake, it was 64 degrees under partly cloudy skies.
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The current time is 12:17 a.m. Central Daylight Time. Now the forecast for central Minnesota, from St. Cloud to the northwest Twin Cities suburbs. Overnight, cloudy. Near steady temperature in the upper 50s. Southeast winds 5 to 10 miles an hour. Gusts up to 25 miles an hour overnight. Saturday, chance of rain showers in the morning, then rain showers in the afternoon. Near steady temperature in the upper 50s. Southeast winds 10 to 15 miles an hour with gusts to around 30 miles an hour. Chance of showers near 100%. Saturday night, cloudy with a 50% chance of rain showers. Patchy fog overnight. Near steady temperature in the mid-50s. Southeast winds 10 to 15 miles an hour decreasing to up to 10 miles an hour overnight. Sunday, cloudy. Patchy fog in the morning. Highs in the upper 60s. Southeast winds up to 5 miles an hour. Sunday night, increasing clouds. Lows in the mid-50s. Light winds. Monday and Monday night, mostly cloudy. Highs in the upper 60s. Lows in the upper 50s. Tuesday, rain showers likely. Highs in the upper 60s. Chance of showers 60%. Tuesday night, mostly cloudy. Lows in the mid-50s. Wednesday, partly sunny. Chance of rain showers in the afternoon. Highs in the upper 60s. Chance of showers 30%. Wednesday night and Thursday, mostly cloudy. Lows in the lower 50s. Highs in the mid-60s. Thursday night, partly cloudy. Lows around 50. Friday, mostly sunny with a 30% chance of rain showers. Highs in the mid-60s. Again, the forecast for central Minnesota, from St. Cloud to the northwest Twin Cities suburbs for overnight, cloudy. Near steady temperature in the upper 50s. Southeast winds 5 to 10 miles an hour. Gusts up to 25 miles an hour overnight. At midnight, in Buffalo, it was cloudy. The temperature was 59 degrees, the dew point was 57, and the relative humidity was 94%. The wind was southeast at 5 miles an hour. The pressure was 30.18 inches and falling. In Maple Lake, it was partly cloudy. The temperature was 64 degrees, the dew point was 56, and the relative humidity was 78%. The wind was southeast at 5 miles an hour. The pressure was 30.20 inches and steady. Elsewhere across central Minnesota, temperatures were between 58 and 63 degrees. At Litchfield, it was partly cloudy. It was mostly cloudy at the Twin Cities, St. Cloud, Anoka, Crystal, and Princeton. It was cloudy at Little Falls and Wilmer. Around the state, at Rochester, it was partly cloudy, with a temperature of 55. It was mostly cloudy, with a temperature of 62 at Brainerd and 54 at Duluth. It was cloudy, with a temperature of 62 at Mankato and 53 at International Falls. Once again at midnight, in Buffalo, it was 59 degrees under cloudy skies. And in Maple Lake, it was 64 degrees under partly cloudy skies. 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Current time is 12:21 a.m. Central Daylight Time. Now the forecast for central Minnesota, from St. Cloud to the northwest Twin Cities suburbs. Overnight, cloudy. Near steady temperature in the upper 50s.
Southeast winds 5 to 10 miles an hour. Gusts up to 25 miles an hour overnight. Saturday, chance of rain showers in the morning, then rain showers in the afternoon. Near steady temperature in the upper 50s. Southeast winds 10 to 15 miles an hour with gusts to around 30 miles an hour. Chance of showers near 100%. Saturday night, cloudy with a 50% chance of rain showers. Patchy fog overnight. Near steady temperature in the mid-50s. Southeast winds 10 to 15 miles an hour decreasing to up to 10 miles an hour overnight. Sunday, cloudy. Patchy fog in the morning. Highs in the upper 60s. Southeast winds up to 5 miles an hour. Sunday night, increasing clouds. Lows in the mid-50s. Light winds. Monday and Monday night, mostly cloudy. Highs in the upper 60s. Lows in the upper 50s. Tuesday, rain showers likely. Highs in the upper 60s. Chance of showers 60%. Tuesday night, mostly cloudy. Lows in the mid-50s. Wednesday, partly sunny. Chance of rain showers in the afternoon. Highs in the upper 60s. Chance of showers 30%. Wednesday night and Thursday, mostly cloudy. Lows in the lower 50s. Highs in the mid-60s. Thursday night, partly cloudy. Lows around 50. Friday, mostly sunny with a 30% chance of rain showers. Highs in the mid-60s. Again, the forecast for central Minnesota, from St. Cloud to the northwest Twin Cities suburbs for overnight, cloudy. Near steady temperature in the upper 50s. Southeast winds 5 to 10 miles an hour. Gusts up to 25 miles an hour overnight. At midnight, in Buffalo, it was cloudy. The temperature was 59 degrees, the dew point was 57, and the relative humidity was 94%. The wind was southeast at 5 miles an hour. The pressure was 30.18 inches and falling. In Maple Lake, it was partly cloudy. The temperature was 64 degrees, the dew point was 56, and the relative humidity was 78%. The wind was southeast at 5 miles an hour. The pressure was 30.20 inches and steady. Elsewhere across central Minnesota, temperatures were between 58 and 63 degrees. At Litchfield, it was partly cloudy. It was mostly cloudy at the Twin Cities, St. Cloud, Anoka, Crystal, and Princeton. It was cloudy at Little Falls and Wilmer. Around the state, at Rochester, it was partly cloudy, with a temperature of 55. It was mostly cloudy, with a temperature of 62 at Brainerd and 54 at Duluth. It was cloudy, with a temperature of 62 at Mankato and 53 at International Falls. Once again at midnight, in Buffalo, it was 59 degrees under cloudy skies. And in Maple Lake, it was 64 degrees under partly cloudy skies. 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The current time is 12:26 a.m. Central Daylight Time. Now the forecast for central Minnesota, from St. Cloud to the northwest Twin Cities suburbs. Overnight, cloudy. Near steady temperature in the upper 50s. Southeast winds 5 to 10 miles an hour. Gusts up to 25 miles an hour overnight. Saturday, chance of rain showers in the morning, then rain showers in the afternoon. Near steady temperature in the upper 50s. Southeast winds 10 to 15 miles an hour with gusts to around 30 miles an hour. Chance of showers near 100%. Saturday night, cloudy with a 50% chance of rain showers. Patchy fog overnight. Near steady temperature in the mid-50s.
Southeast winds 10 to 15 miles an hour, decreasing to up to 10 miles an hour overnight. Sunday, cloudy. Patchy fog in the morning. Highs in the upper 60s. Southeast winds up to 5 miles an hour. Sunday night, increasing clouds. Lows in the mid-50s. Light winds. Monday and Monday night, mostly cloudy. Highs in the upper 60s. Lows in the upper 50s. Tuesday, rain showers likely. Highs in the upper 60s. Chance of showers 60%. Tuesday night, mostly cloudy. Lows in the mid-50s. Wednesday, partly sunny. Chance of rain showers in the afternoon. Highs in the upper 60s. Chance of showers 30%. Wednesday night and Thursday, mostly cloudy. Lows in the lower 50s. Highs in the mid-60s. Thursday night, partly cloudy. Lows around 50. Friday, mostly sunny with a 30% chance of rain showers. Highs in the mid-60s. Again, the forecast for central Minnesota, from St. Cloud to the northwest Twin Cities suburbs for overnight, cloudy. Near steady temperature in the upper 50s. Southeast winds 5 to 10 miles an hour. Gusts up to 25 miles an hour overnight. At midnight, in Buffalo, it was cloudy. The temperature was 59 degrees, the dew point was 57, and the relative humidity was 94%. The wind was southeast at 5 miles an hour. The pressure was 30.18 inches and falling. In Maple Lake, it was partly cloudy. The temperature was 64 degrees, the dew point was 56, and the relative humidity was 78%. The wind was southeast at 5 miles an hour. The pressure was 30.20 inches and steady. Elsewhere across central Minnesota, temperatures were between 58 and 63 degrees. At Litchfield, it was partly cloudy. It was mostly cloudy at the Twin Cities, St. Cloud, Anoka, Crystal, and Princeton. It was cloudy at Little Falls and Wilmer. Around the state, at Rochester, it was partly cloudy, with a temperature of 55. It was mostly cloudy, with a temperature of 62 at Brainerd, and 54 at Duluth. It was cloudy, with a temperature of 62 at Mankato, and 53 at International Falls. Once again at midnight, in Buffalo, it was 59 degrees under cloudy skies. And in Maple Lake, it was 64 degrees under partly cloudy skies. 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The current time is 12:30 a.m. Central Daylight Time. Now the forecast for central Minnesota, from St. Cloud to the northwest Twin Cities suburbs. Overnight, cloudy. Near steady temperature in the upper 50s. Southeast winds 5 to 10 miles an hour. Gusts up to 25 miles an hour overnight. Saturday, chance of rain showers in the morning, then rain showers in the afternoon. Near steady temperature in the upper 50s. Southeast winds 10 to 15 miles an hour with gusts to around 30 miles an hour. Chance of showers near 100%. Saturday night, cloudy with a 50% chance of rain showers. Patchy fog overnight. Near steady temperature in the mid-50s. Southeast winds 10 to 15 miles an hour, decreasing to up to 10 miles an hour overnight. Sunday, cloudy. Patchy fog in the morning. Highs in the upper 60s. Southeast winds up to 5 miles an hour. Sunday night, increasing clouds. Lows in the mid-50s. Light winds. Monday and Monday night, mostly cloudy. Highs in the upper 60s. Lows in the upper 50s. Tuesday, rain showers likely. Highs in the upper 60s.
Chance of showers 60%. Tuesday night, mostly cloudy. Lows in the mid-50s. Wednesday, partly sunny. Chance of rain showers in the afternoon. Highs in the upper 60s. Chance of showers 30%. Wednesday night and Thursday, mostly cloudy. Lows in the lower 50s. Highs in the mid-60s. Thursday night, partly cloudy. Lows around 50. Friday, mostly sunny with a 30% chance of rain showers. Highs in the mid-60s. Again, the forecast for central Minnesota, from St. Cloud to the northwest Twin Cities suburbs for overnight, cloudy. Near steady temperature in the upper 50s. Southeast winds 5 to 10 miles an hour. Gusts up to 25 miles an hour overnight. At midnight, in Buffalo, it was cloudy. The temperature was 59 degrees, the dew point was 57, and the relative humidity was 94%. The wind was southeast at 5 miles an hour. The pressure was 30.18 inches and falling. In Maple Lake, it was partly cloudy. The temperature was 64 degrees, the dew point was 56, and the relative humidity was 78%. The wind was southeast at 5 miles an hour. The pressure was 30.20 inches and steady. Elsewhere across central Minnesota, temperatures were between 58 and 63 degrees. At Litchfield, it was partly cloudy. It was mostly cloudy at the Twin Cities, St. Cloud, Anoka, Crystal, and Princeton. It was cloudy at Little Falls and Wilmer. Around the state, at Rochester, it was partly cloudy, with a temperature of 55. It was mostly cloudy, with a temperature of 62 at Brainerd, and 54 at Duluth. It was cloudy, with a temperature of 62 at Mankato, and 53 at International Falls. Once again at midnight, in Buffalo, it was 59 degrees under cloudy skies. And in Maple Lake, it was 64 degrees under partly cloudy skies. 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The current time is 12:34 a.m. Central Daylight Time. Now the forecast for central Minnesota, from St. Cloud to the northwest Twin Cities suburbs. Overnight, cloudy. Near steady temperature in the upper 50s. Southeast winds 5 to 10 miles an hour. Gusts up to 25 miles an hour overnight. Saturday, chance of rain showers in the morning, then rain showers in the afternoon. Near steady temperature in the upper 50s. Southeast winds 10 to 15 miles an hour with gusts to around 30 miles an hour. Chance of showers near 100%. Saturday night, cloudy with a 50% chance of rain showers. Patchy fog overnight. Near steady temperature in the mid-50s. Southeast winds 10 to 15 miles an hour decreasing to up to 10 miles an hour overnight. Sunday, cloudy. Patchy fog in the morning. Highs in the upper 60s. Southeast winds up to 5 miles an hour. Sunday night, increasing clouds. Lows in the mid-50s. Light winds. Monday and Monday night, mostly cloudy. Highs in the upper 60s. Lows in the upper 50s. Tuesday, rain showers likely. Highs in the upper 60s. Chance of showers 60%. Tuesday night, mostly cloudy. Lows in the mid-50s. Wednesday, partly sunny. Chance of rain showers in the afternoon. Highs in the upper 60s. Chance of showers 30%. Wednesday night and Thursday, mostly cloudy. Lows in the lower 50s. Highs in the mid-60s. Thursday night, partly cloudy. Lows around 50. Friday,
mostly sunny with a 30% chance of rain showers. Highs in the mid

Tonight, increasing clouds. Lows in the mid-50s. Light winds. Monday and Monday night, mostly cloudy. Highs in the upper 60s. Lows in the upper 50s. Tuesday, rain showers likely. Highs in the upper 60s. Chance of showers 60%. Tuesday night, mostly cloudy. Lows in the mid-50s. Wednesday, partly sunny. Chance of rain showers in the afternoon. Highs in the upper 60s. Chance of showers 30%. Wednesday night and Thursday, mostly cloudy. Lows in the lower 50s. Highs in the mid-60s. Thursday night, partly cloudy. Lows around 50. Friday, mostly sunny with a 30% chance of rain showers. Highs in the mid-60s. Again, the forecast for central Minnesota, from St. Cloud to the northwest Twin Cities suburbs for overnight, cloudy. Near steady temperature in the upper 50s. Southeast winds 5 to 10 miles an hour. Gusts up to 25 miles an hour overnight. At midnight, in Buffalo, it was cloudy. The temperature was 59 degrees, the dew point was 57, and the relative humidity was 94%. The wind was southeast at 5 miles an hour. The pressure was 30.18 inches and falling. In Maple Lake, it was partly cloudy. The temperature was 64 degrees, the dew point was 56, and the relative humidity was 78%. The wind was southeast at 5 miles an hour. The pressure was 30.20 inches and steady. Elsewhere across central Minnesota, temperatures were between 58 and 63 degrees. At Litchfield, it was partly cloudy. It was mostly cloudy at the Twin Cities, St. Cloud, Anoka, Crystal, and Princeton. It was cloudy at Little Falls and Wilmer. Around the state, at Rochester, it was partly cloudy, with a temperature of 55. It was mostly cloudy, with a temperature of 62 at Brainerd and 54 at Duluth. It was cloudy, with a temperature of 62 at Mankato and 53 at International Falls. Once again at midnight, in Buffalo, it was 59 degrees under cloudy skies. And in Maple Lake, it was 64 degrees under partly cloudy skies. 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The current time is 1:01 a.m. Central Daylight Time. Now the forecast for central Minnesota, from St. Cloud to the northwest Twin Cities suburbs. Overnight, cloudy. Near steady temperature in the upper 50s. Southeast winds 5 to 10 miles an hour. Gusts up to 25 miles an hour overnight. Saturday, chance of rain showers in the morning, then rain showers in the afternoon. Near steady temperature in the upper 50s. Southeast winds 10 to 15 miles an hour with gusts to around 30 miles an hour. Chance of showers near 100%. Saturday night, cloudy with a 50% chance of rain showers. Patchy fog overnight. Near steady temperature in the mid-50s. Southeast winds 10 to 15 miles an hour decreasing to up to 10 miles an hour overnight. Sunday, cloudy. Patchy fog in the morning. Highs in the upper 60s. Southeast winds up to 5 miles an hour. Sunday night, increasing clouds. Lows in the mid-50s. Light winds. Monday and Monday night, mostly cloudy. Highs in the upper 60s. Lows in the upper 50s. Tuesday, rain showers likely. Highs in the upper 60s. Chance of showers 60%. Tuesday night, mostly cloudy. Lows in the mid-50s. Wednesday, partly sunny. Chance of rain showers in the afternoon. Highs in the upper 60s.
Chance of showers 30.

30%. Wednesday night and Thursday, mostly cloudy. Lows in the lower 50s. Highs in the mid 60s. Thursday night, partly cloudy. Lows around 50. Friday, mostly sunny with a 30% chance of rain showers. Highs in the mid 60s. Again, the forecast for central Minnesota, from St. Cloud to the northwest Twin Cities suburbs for overnight, cloudy. Near steady temperature in the upper 50s. Southeast winds 5 to 10 miles an hour. Gusts up to 25 miles an hour overnight. Now the forecast for central Minnesota, from St. Cloud to the northwest Twin Cities suburbs. Overnight, cloudy. Near steady temperature in the upper 50s. Southeast winds 5 to 10 miles an hour with gusts to around 25 miles an hour. Saturday, chance of rain showers in the morning, then rain showers in the afternoon. Near steady temperature in the upper 50s. Southeast winds 10 to 15 miles an hour with gusts to around 30 miles an hour. Chance of showers near 100%. Saturday night, cloudy with a 50% chance of rain showers. Patchy fog overnight. Near steady temperature in the mid-50s. Southeast winds 10 to 15 miles an hour decreasing to up to 10 miles an hour overnight. Sunday, cloudy. Patchy fog in the morning. Highs in the upper 60s. Southeast winds up to 5 miles an hour. Sunday night, increasing clouds. Lows in the mid-50s. Light winds. Monday and Monday night, mostly cloudy. Highs in the upper 60s. Lows in the upper 50s. Tuesday, rain showers likely. Highs in the upper 60s. Chance of showers 60%. Tuesday night, mostly cloudy. Lows in the mid-50s. Wednesday, partly sunny. Chance of rain showers in the afternoon. Highs in the upper 60s. Chance of showers 30%. Wednesday night and Thursday, mostly cloudy. Lows in the lower 50s. Highs in the mid-60s. Thursday night, partly cloudy. Lows around 50. Friday, mostly sunny with a 30% chance of rain showers. Highs in the mid-60s. Again, the forecast for central Minnesota, from St. Cloud to the northwest Twin Cities suburbs for overnight, cloudy. Near steady temperature in the upper 50s. Southeast winds 5 to 10 miles an hour with gusts to around 25 miles an hour. 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The current time is 1:06 a.m. Central Daylight Time. Now the forecast for central Minnesota, from St. Cloud to the northwest Twin Cities suburbs. Overnight, cloudy. Near steady temperature in the upper 50s. Southeast winds 5 to 10 miles an hour with gusts to around 25 miles an hour. Saturday, chance of rain showers in the morning, then rain showers in the afternoon. Near steady temperature in the upper 50s. Southeast winds 10 to 15 miles an hour with gusts to around 30 miles an hour. Chance of showers near 100%. Saturday night, cloudy with a 50% chance of rain showers. Patchy fog overnight. Near steady temperature in the mid-50s. Southeast winds 10 to 15 miles an hour decreasing to up to 10 miles an hour overnight. Sunday, cloudy. Patchy fog in the morning. Highs in the upper 60s. Southeast winds up to 5 miles an hour. Sunday night, increasing clouds. Lows in the mid-50s. Light winds. Monday and Monday night, mostly cloudy. Highs in the upper 60s. Lows in the upper 50s. Tuesday, rain showers likely. Highs in the upper 60s.
chance of showers 60%. Tuesday night, mostly cloudy. Lows in the mid-50s. Wednesday, partly sunny. Chance of rain showers in the afternoon. Highs in the upper 60s. Chance of showers 30%. Wednesday night and Thursday, mostly cloudy. Lows in the lower 50s. Highs in the mid-60s. Thursday night, partly cloudy. Lows around 50. Friday, mostly sunny with a 30% chance of rain showers. Highs in the mid-60s. Again, the forecast for central Minnesota, from St. Cloud to the northwest Twin Cities suburbs for overnight, cloudy. Near steady temperature in the upper 50s. Southeast winds 5 to 10 miles an hour with gusts to around 25 miles an hour. 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The current time is 1:09 a.m. Central Daylight Time. Now the forecast for central Minnesota, from St. Cloud to the northwest Twin Cities suburbs. Overnight, cloudy. Near steady temperature in the upper 50s. Southeast winds 5 to 10 miles an hour with gusts to around 25 miles an hour. Saturday, chance of rain showers in the morning, then rain showers in the afternoon. Near steady temperature in the upper 50s. Southeast winds 10 to 15 miles an hour with gusts to around 30 miles an hour. Chance of showers near 100%. Saturday night, cloudy with a 50% chance of rain showers. Patchy fog overnight. Near steady temperature in the mid-50s. Southeast winds 10 to 15 miles an hour decreasing to up to 10 miles an hour overnight. Sunday, cloudy. Patchy fog in the morning. Highs in the upper 60s. Southeast winds up to 5 miles an hour. Sunday night, increasing clouds. Lows in the mid-50s. Light winds. Monday and Monday night, mostly cloudy. Highs in the upper 60s. Lows in the upper 50s. Tuesday, rain showers likely. Highs in the upper 60s. Chance of showers 60%. Tuesday night, mostly cloudy. Lows in the mid-50s. Wednesday, partly sunny. Chance of rain showers in the afternoon. Highs in the upper 60s. Chance of showers 30%. Wednesday night and Thursday, mostly cloudy. Lows in the lower 50s. Highs in the mid-60s. Thursday night, partly cloudy. Lows around 50. Friday, mostly sunny with a 30% chance of rain showers. Highs in the mid-60s. Again, the forecast for central Minnesota, from St. Cloud to the northwest Twin Cities suburbs for overnight, cloudy. Near steady temperature in the upper 50s. Southeast winds 5 to 10 miles an hour with gusts to around 25 miles an hour. 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The current time is 1:12 a.m. Central Daylight Time. Now the forecast for central Minnesota, from St. Cloud to the northwest Twin Cities suburbs. Overnight, cloudy. Near steady temperature in the upper 50s. Southeast winds 5 to 10 miles an hour with gusts to around 25 miles an hour. Saturday, chance of rain showers in the morning, then rain showers in the afternoon. Near steady temperature in the upper 50s. Southeast winds 10 to 15 miles an hour with gusts to around 30 miles an hour. Chance of showers near 100%. Saturday night, cloudy with a 50% chance of rain showers. Patchy fog overnight.
near steady temperature in the mid-50s. Southeast winds 10 to 15 miles an hour, decreasing to up to 10 miles an hour overnight. Sunday, cloudy. Patchy fog in the morning. Highs in the upper 60s. Southeast winds up to 5 miles an hour. Sunday night, increasing clouds. Lows in the mid-50s. Light winds. Monday and Monday night, mostly cloudy. Highs in the upper 60s. Lows in the upper 50s. Tuesday, rain showers likely. Highs in the upper 60s. Chance of showers 60%. Tuesday night, mostly cloudy. Lows in the mid-50s. Wednesday, partly sunny. Chance of rain showers in the afternoon. Highs in the upper 60s. Chance of showers 30%. Wednesday night and Thursday, mostly cloudy. Lows in the lower 50s. Highs in the mid-60s. Thursday night, partly cloudy. Lows around 50. Friday, mostly sunny with a 30% chance of rain showers. Highs in the mid-60s. Again, the forecast for central Minnesota, from St. Cloud to the northwest Twin Cities suburbs for overnight, cloudy. Near steady temperature in the upper 50s. Southeast winds 5 to 10 miles an hour with gusts to around 25 miles an hour. At 1 a.m., in Buffalo, it was cloudy. The temperature was 57 degrees, the dew point was 55, and the relative humidity was 94%. The wind was east at 5 miles an hour. The pressure was 30.18 inches and steady. In Maple Lake, it was mostly cloudy. The temperature was 63 degrees, the dew point was 56, and the relative humidity was 80%. The wind was southeast at 3 miles an hour. The pressure was 30.19 inches and steady. Elsewhere across central Minnesota, temperatures were between 60 and 63 degrees. It was partly cloudy at the Twin Cities and Crystal. It was mostly cloudy at St. Cloud, Litchfield, and Little Falls. It was cloudy at Anoka, Princeton, and Wilmer. Around the state, at Rochester, fog was reported, with a temperature of 54. At Duluth, it was partly cloudy, with a temperature of 53. It was mostly cloudy, with a temperature of 61 at Mankato, and 60 at Brainerd. At International Falls, it was cloudy, with a temperature of 54. Once again at 1 a.m., in Buffalo, it was 57 degrees under cloudy skies. And in Maple Lake, it was 63 degrees under mostly cloudy skies. This is weather radio station WNG676 Clearwater, broadcasting on a frequency of 162.50 MHz. 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The current time is 1:16 a.m. Central Daylight Time. Now the forecast for central Minnesota, from St. Cloud to the northwest Twin Cities suburbs. Overnight, cloudy. Near steady temperature in the upper 50s. Southeast winds 5 to 10 miles an hour with gusts to around 25 miles an hour. Saturday, chance of rain showers in the morning, then rain showers in the afternoon. Near steady temperature in the upper 50s. Southeast winds 10 to 15 miles an hour with gusts to around 30 miles an hour. Chance of showers near 100%. Saturday night, cloudy with a 50% chance of rain showers. Patchy fog overnight. Near steady temperature in the mid-50s. Southeast winds 10 to 15 miles an hour, decreasing to up to 10 miles an hour overnight. Sunday, cloudy. Patchy fog in the morning. Highs in the upper 60s. Southeast winds up to 5 miles an hour. Sunday night, increasing clouds. Lows in the mid-50s. Light winds. Monday and Monday night, mostly cloudy. Highs in the upper 60s. Lows in the upper 50s. Tuesday, rain showers likely.
Highs in the upper 60s. Chance of showers 60%. Tuesday night, mostly cloudy. Lows in the mid-50s. Wednesday, partly sunny. Chance of rain showers in the afternoon. Highs in the upper 60s. Chance of showers 30%. Wednesday night and Thursday, mostly cloudy. Lows in the lower 50s. Highs in the mid-60s. Thursday night, partly cloudy. Lows around 50. Friday, mostly sunny with a 30% chance of rain showers. Highs in the mid-60s. Again, the forecast for central Minnesota, from St. Cloud to the northwest Twin Cities suburbs for overnight, cloudy. Near steady temperature in the upper 50s. Southeast winds 5 to 10 miles an hour with gusts to around 25 miles an hour. At 1 a.m., in Buffalo, it was cloudy. The temperature was 57 degrees, the dew point was 55, and the relative humidity was 94%. The wind was east at 5 miles an hour. The pressure was 30.18 inches and steady. In Maple Lake, it was mostly cloudy. The temperature was 63 degrees, the dew point was 56, and the relative humidity was 80%. The wind was southeast at 3 miles an hour. The pressure was 30.19 inches and steady. Elsewhere across central Minnesota, temperatures were between 60 and 63 degrees. It was partly cloudy at the Twin Cities and Crystal. It was mostly cloudy at St. Cloud, Litchfield, and Little Falls. It was cloudy at Anoka, Princeton, and Wilmer. Around the state, at Rochester, fog was reported, with a temperature of 54. At Duluth, it was partly cloudy, with a temperature of 53. It was mostly cloudy, with a temperature of 61 at Mankato, and 60 at Brainerd. At International Falls, it was cloudy, with a temperature of 54. Once again at 1 a.m., in Buffalo, it was 57 degrees under cloudy skies. And in Maple Lake, it was 63 degrees under mostly cloudy skies. 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The current time is 1:20 a.m. Central Daylight Time. Now the forecast for central Minnesota, from St. Cloud to the northwest Twin Cities suburbs. Overnight, cloudy. Near steady temperature in the upper 50s. Southeast winds 5 to 10 miles an hour with gusts to around 25 miles an hour. Saturday, chance of rain showers in the morning, then rain showers in the afternoon. Near steady temperature in the upper 50s. Southeast winds 10 to 15 miles an hour with gusts to around 30 miles an hour. Chance of showers near 100%. Saturday night, cloudy with a 50% chance of rain showers. Patchy fog overnight. Near steady temperature in the mid-50s. Southeast winds 10 to 15 miles an hour decreasing to up to 10 miles an hour overnight. Sunday, cloudy. Patchy fog in the morning. Highs in the upper 60s. Southeast winds up to 5 miles an hour. Sunday night, increasing clouds. Lows in the mid-50s. Light winds. Monday and Monday night, mostly cloudy. Highs in the upper 60s. Lows in the upper 50s. Tuesday, rain showers likely. Highs in the upper 60s. Chance of showers 60%. Tuesday night, mostly cloudy. Lows in the mid-50s. Wednesday, partly sunny. Chance of rain showers in the afternoon. Highs in the upper 60s. Chance of showers 30%. Wednesday night and Thursday, mostly cloudy. Lows in the lower 50s. Highs in the mid-60s. Thursday night, partly cloudy. Lows around 50. Friday, mostly sunny with a 30% chance of rain showers.
highs in the mid-60s. Again, the forecast for central Minnesota, from St. Cloud to the northwest Twin Cities suburbs for overnight, cloudy. Near steady temperature in the upper 50s. Southeast winds 5 to 10 miles an hour with gusts to around 25 miles an hour. At 1 a.m., in Buffalo, it was cloudy. The temperature was 57 degrees, the dew point was 55, and the relative humidity was 94%. The wind was east at 5 miles an hour. The pressure was 30.18 inches and steady. In Maple Lake, it was mostly cloudy. The temperature was 63 degrees, the dew point was 56, and the relative humidity was 80%. The wind was southeast at 3 miles an hour. The pressure was 30.19 inches and steady. Elsewhere across central Minnesota, temperatures were between 60 and 63 degrees. It was partly cloudy at the Twin Cities and Crystal. It was mostly cloudy at St. Cloud, Litchfield, and Little Falls. It was cloudy at Anoka, Princeton, and Wilmer. Around the state, at Rochester, fog was reported, with a temperature of 54. At Duluth, it was partly cloudy, with a temperature of 53. It was mostly cloudy, with a temperature of 61 at Mankato, and 60 at Brainerd. At International Falls, it was cloudy, with a temperature of 54. Once again at 1 a.m., in Buffalo, it was 57 degrees under cloudy skies. And in Maple Lake, it was 63 degrees under mostly cloudy skies. 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The current time is 1:25 a.m. Central Daylight Time. Now the forecast for central Minnesota, from St. Cloud to the northwest Twin Cities suburbs. Overnight, cloudy. Near steady temperature in the upper 50s. Southeast winds 5 to 10 miles an hour with gusts to around 25 miles an hour. Saturday, chance of rain showers in the morning, then rain showers in the afternoon. Near steady temperature in the upper 50s. Southeast winds 10 to 15 miles an hour with gusts to around 30 miles an hour. Chance of showers near 100%. Saturday night, cloudy with a 50% chance of rain showers. Patchy fog overnight. Near steady temperature in the mid-50s. Southeast winds 10 to 15 miles an hour decreasing to up to 10 miles an hour overnight. Sunday, cloudy. Patchy fog in the morning. Highs in the upper 60s. Southeast winds up to 5 miles an hour. Sunday night, increasing clouds. Lows in the mid-50s. Light winds. Monday and Monday night, mostly cloudy. Highs in the upper 60s. Lows in the upper 50s. Tuesday, rain showers likely. Highs in the upper 60s. Chance of showers 60%. Tuesday night, mostly cloudy. Lows in the mid-50s. Wednesday, partly sunny. Chance of rain showers in the afternoon. Highs in the upper 60s. Chance of showers 30%. Wednesday night and Thursday, mostly cloudy. Lows in the lower 50s. Highs in the mid-60s. Thursday night, partly cloudy. Lows around 50. Friday, mostly sunny with a 30% chance of rain showers. Highs in the mid-60s. Again, the forecast for central Minnesota, from St. Cloud to the northwest Twin Cities suburbs for overnight, cloudy. Near steady temperature in the upper 50s. Southeast winds 5 to 10 miles an hour with gusts to around 25 miles an hour. At 1 a.m., in Buffalo, it was cloudy. The temperature was 57 degrees, the dew point was 55, and the relative humidity was 94%. The wind was east at 5 miles an hour. The pressure was 30.18 inches and steady.
In Maple Lake, it was mostly cloudy. The temperature was 63 degrees, the dew point was 56, and the relative humidity was 80%. The wind was southeast at 3 miles an hour. The pressure was 30.19 inches and steady. Elsewhere across central Minnesota, temperatures were between 60 and 63 degrees. It was partly cloudy at the Twin Cities and Crystal. It was mostly cloudy at St. Cloud, Litchfield, and Little Falls. It was cloudy at Anoka, Princeton, and Wilmer. Around the state, at Rochester, fog was reported, with a temperature of 54. At Duluth, it was partly cloudy, with a temperature of 53. It was mostly cloudy, with a temperature of 61 at Mankato, and 60 at Brainerd. At International Falls, it was cloudy, with a temperature of 54. Once again at 1 a.m., in Buffalo, it was 57 degrees under cloudy skies. And in Maple Lake, it was 63 degrees under mostly cloudy skies. 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The current time is 1:29 a.m. Central Daylight Time. Now the forecast for central Minnesota, from St. Cloud to the northwest Twin Cities suburbs. Overnight, cloudy. Near steady temperature in the upper 50s. Southeast winds 5 to 10 miles an hour with gusts to around 25 miles an hour. Saturday, chance of rain showers in the morning, then rain showers in the afternoon. Near steady temperature in the upper 50s. Southeast winds 10 to 15 miles an hour with gusts to around 30 miles an hour. Chance of showers near 100%. Saturday night, cloudy with a 50% chance of rain showers. Patchy fog overnight. Near steady temperature in the mid-50s. Southeast winds 10 to 15 miles an hour decreasing to up to 10 miles an hour overnight. Sunday, cloudy. Patchy fog in the morning. Highs in the upper 60s. Southeast winds up to 5 miles an hour. Sunday night, increasing clouds. Lows in the mid-50s. Light winds. Monday and Monday night, mostly cloudy. Highs in the upper 60s. Lows in the upper 50s. Tuesday, rain showers likely. Highs in the upper 60s. Chance of showers 60%. Tuesday night, mostly cloudy. Lows in the mid-50s. Wednesday, partly sunny. Chance of rain showers in the afternoon. Highs in the upper 60s. Chance of showers 30%. Wednesday night and Thursday, mostly cloudy. Lows in the lower 50s. Highs in the mid-60s. Thursday night, partly cloudy. Lows around 50. Friday, mostly sunny with a 30% chance of rain showers. Highs in the mid-60s. Again, the forecast for central Minnesota, from St. Cloud to the northwest Twin Cities suburbs for overnight, cloudy. Near steady temperature in the upper 50s. Southeast winds 5 to 10 miles an hour with gusts to around 25 miles an hour. At 1 a.m., in Buffalo, it was cloudy. The temperature was 57 degrees, the dew point was 55, and the relative humidity was 94%. The wind was east at 5 miles an hour. The pressure was 30.18 inches and steady. In Maple Lake, it was mostly cloudy. The temperature was 63 degrees, the dew point was 56, and the relative humidity was 80%. The wind was southeast at 3 miles an hour. The pressure was 30.19 inches and steady. Elsewhere across central Minnesota, temperatures were between 60 and 63 degrees. It was partly cloudy at the Twin Cities and Crystal. It was mostly cloudy at St. Cloud, Litchfield, and Little Falls. It was cloudy at Anoka, Princeton, and Wilmer. Around the state, at Rochester,
fog was reported, with a temperature of 54. At Duluth, it was partly cloudy, with a temperature of 53. It was mostly cloudy, with a temperature of 61 at Mankato, and 60 at Brainerd. At International Falls, it was cloudy, with a temperature of 54. Once again, with a temperature of 54. Once again at 1 a.m., in Buffalo, it was 57 degrees under cloudy skies. And in Maple Lake, it was 63 degrees under mostly cloudy skies. 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The current time is 1:33 a.m. Central Daylight Time. Now the forecast for central Minnesota, from St. Cloud to the northwest Twin Cities suburbs. Overnight, cloudy. Near steady temperature in the upper 50s. Southeast winds 5 to 10 miles an hour with gusts to around 25 miles an hour. Saturday, chance of rain showers in the morning, then rain showers in the afternoon. Near steady temperature in the upper 50s. Southeast winds 10 to 15 miles an hour with gusts to around 30 miles an hour. Chance of showers near 100%. Saturday night, cloudy with a 50% chance of rain showers. Patchy fog overnight. Near steady temperature in the mid-50s. Southeast winds 10 to 15 miles an hour decreasing to up to 10 miles an hour overnight. Sunday, cloudy. Patchy fog in the morning. Highs in the upper 60s. Southeast winds up to 5 miles an hour. Sunday night, increasing clouds. Lows in the mid-50s. Light winds. Monday and Monday night, mostly cloudy. Highs in the upper 60s. Lows in the upper 50s. Tuesday, rain showers likely. Highs in the upper 60s. Chance of showers 60%. Tuesday night, mostly cloudy. Lows in the mid-50s. Wednesday, partly sunny. Chance of rain showers in the afternoon. Highs in the upper 60s. Chance of showers 30%. Wednesday night and Thursday, mostly cloudy. Lows in the lower 50s. Highs in the mid-60s. Thursday night, partly cloudy. Lows around 50. Friday, mostly sunny with a 30% chance of rain showers. Highs in the mid-60s. Again, the forecast for central Minnesota, from St. Cloud to the northwest Twin Cities suburbs for overnight, cloudy. Near steady temperature in the upper 50s. Southeast winds 5 to 10 miles an hour with gusts to around 25 miles an hour. At 1 a.m., in Buffalo, it was cloudy. The temperature was 57 degrees, the dew point was 55, and the relative humidity was 94%. The wind was east at 5 miles an hour. The pressure was 30.18 inches and steady. In Maple Lake, it was mostly cloudy. The temperature was 63 degrees, the dew point was 56, and the relative humidity was 80%. The wind was southeast at 3 miles an hour. The pressure was 30.19 inches and steady. Elsewhere across central Minnesota, temperatures were between 60 and 63 degrees. It was partly cloudy at the Twin Cities and Crystal. It was mostly cloudy at St. Cloud, Litchfield, and Little Falls. It was cloudy at Anoka, Princeton, and Wilmer. Around the state, at Rochester, fog was reported with a temperature of 54. At Duluth, it was partly cloudy, with a temperature of 53. It was mostly cloudy, with a temperature of 61 at Mankato, and 60 at Brainerd. At International Falls, it was cloudy, with a temperature of 54. Once again at 1 a.m., in Buffalo, it was 57 degrees under cloudy skies. And in Maple Lake, it was 63 degrees under mostly cloudy skies.
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chance of rain showers in the afternoon. Highs in the upper 60s. Chance of showers 30%. Wednesday night and Thursday, mostly cloudy. Lows in the lower 50s. Highs in the mid 60s. Thursday night, partly cloudy. Lows around 50. Friday, mostly sunny with a 30% chance of rain showers. Highs in the mid 60s. Again, the forecast for central Minnesota, from St. Cloud to the northwest Twin Cities suburbs for overnight, cloudy. Near steady temperature in the upper 50s. Southeast winds 5 to 10 miles an hour with gusts to around 25 miles an hour. At 1 a.m., in Buffalo, it was cloudy. The temperature was 57 degrees, the dew point was 55, and the relative humidity was 94%. The wind was east at 5 miles an hour. The pressure was 30.18 inches and steady. In Maple Lake, it was mostly cloudy. The temperature was 63 degrees, the dew point was 56, and the relative humidity was 80%. The wind was southeast at 3 miles an hour. The pressure was 30.19 inches and steady. Elsewhere across central Minnesota, temperatures were between 60 and 63 degrees. It was partly cloudy at the Twin Cities and Crystal. It was mostly cloudy at St. Cloud, Litchfield, and Little Falls. It was cloudy at Anoka, Princeton, and Wilmer. Around the state, at Rochester, fog was reported, with a temperature of 54. At Duluth, it was partly cloudy, with a temperature of 53. It was mostly cloudy, with a temperature of 61 at Mankato, and 60 at Brainerd. At International Falls, it was cloudy, with a temperature of 54. Once again at 1 a.m., in Buffalo, it was 57 degrees under cloudy skies. And in Maple Lake, it was 63 degrees under mostly cloudy skies. 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The current time is 1:55 a.m. Central Daylight Time. Now the forecast for central Minnesota, from St. Cloud to the northwest Twin Cities suburbs. Overnight, cloudy. Near steady temperature in the upper 50s. Southeast winds 5 to 10 miles an hour with gusts to around 25 miles an hour. Saturday, chance of rain showers in the morning, then rain showers in the afternoon. Near steady temperature in the upper 50s. Southeast winds 10 to 15 miles an hour with gusts to around 30 miles an hour. Chance of showers near 100%. Saturday night, cloudy with a 50% chance of rain showers. Patchy fog overnight. Near steady temperature in the mid 50s. Southeast winds 10 to 15 miles an hour decreasing to up to 10 miles an hour overnight. Sunday, cloudy. Patchy fog in the morning. Highs in the upper 60s. Southeast winds up to 5 miles an hour. Sunday night, increasing clouds. Lows in the mid 50s. Light winds. Monday and Monday night, mostly cloudy. Highs in the upper 60s. Lows in the upper 50s. Tuesday, rain showers likely. Highs in the upper 60s. Chance of showers 60%. Tuesday night, mostly cloudy. Lows in the mid-50s. Wednesday, partly sunny. Chance of rain showers in the afternoon. Highs in the upper 60s. Chance of showers 30%. Wednesday night and Thursday, mostly cloudy. Lows in the lower 50s. Highs in the mid-60s. Thursday night, partly cloudy. Lows around 50. Friday, mostly sunny with a 30% chance of rain showers. Highs in the mid-60s. Again, the forecast for central Minnesota, from St. Cloud to the northwest Twin Cities suburbs for overnight, cloudy.

temperatures were between 60 and 63 degrees. It was partly cloudy at the Twin Cities and Crystal. It was mostly cloudy at St. Cloud, Litchfield, and Little Falls. It was cloudy at Anoka, Princeton, and Wilmer. Around the state, at Rochester, fog was reported, with a temperature of 54. At Duluth, it was partly cloudy, with a temperature of 53. It was mostly cloudy, with a temperature of 61 at Mankato, and 60 at Brainerd. At International Falls, it was cloudy, with a temperature of 54. Once again at 1 a.m., in Buffalo, it was 57 degrees under cloudy skies. And in Maple Lake, it was 63 degrees under mostly cloudy skies. 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The current time is 1:59 a.m. Central Daylight Time. Now the forecast for central Minnesota, from St. Cloud to the northwest Twin Cities suburbs. Overnight, cloudy. Near steady temperature in the upper 50s. Southeast winds 5 to 10 miles an hour with gusts to around 25 miles an hour. Saturday, chance of rain showers in the morning, then rain showers in the afternoon. Near steady temperature in the upper 50s. Southeast winds 10 to 15 miles an hour with gusts to around 30 miles an hour. Chance of showers near 100%. Saturday night, cloudy with a 50% chance of rain showers. Patchy fog overnight. Near steady temperature in the mid-50s. Southeast winds 10 to 15 miles an hour decreasing to up to 10 miles an hour overnight. Sunday, cloudy. Patchy fog in the morning. Highs in the upper 60s. Southeast winds up to 5 miles an hour. Sunday night, increasing clouds. Lows in the mid-50s. Light winds. Monday and Monday night, mostly cloudy. Highs in the upper 60s. Lows in the upper 50s. Tuesday, rain showers likely. Highs in the upper 60s. Chance of showers 60%. Tuesday night, mostly cloudy. Lows in the mid-50s. Wednesday, partly sunny. Chance of rain showers in the afternoon. Highs in the upper 60s. Chance of showers 30%. Wednesday night and Thursday, mostly cloudy. Lows in the lower 50s. Highs in the mid-60s. Thursday night, partly cloudy. Lows around 50. Friday, mostly sunny with a 30% chance of rain showers. Highs in the mid-60s. Again, the forecast for central Minnesota, from St. Cloud to the northwest Twin Cities suburbs for overnight, cloudy. Near steady temperature in the upper 50s. Southeast winds 5 to 10 miles an hour with gusts to around 25 miles an hour. 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The current time is 2:02 a.m. Central Daylight Time. Now the forecast for central Minnesota, from St. Cloud to the northwest Twin Cities suburbs. Overnight, cloudy. Near steady temperature in the upper 50s. Southeast winds 5 to 10 miles an hour with gusts to around 25 miles an hour. Saturday, chance of rain showers in the morning, then rain showers in the afternoon. Near steady temperature in the upper 50s. Southeast winds 10 to 15 miles an hour with gusts to around 30 miles an hour. Chance of showers near 100%. Saturday night, cloudy with a 50% chance of rain showers. Patchy fog overnight. Near steady temperature in the mid-50s. Southeast winds 10 to 15 miles an hour decreasing to up to 10 miles.

an hour overnight. Sunday, cloudy. Patchy fog in the morning. Highs in the upper 60s. Southeast winds up to 5 miles an hour. Sunday night, increasing clouds. Lows in the mid-50s. Light winds. Monday and Monday night, mostly cloudy. Highs in the upper 60s. Lows in the upper 50s. Tuesday, rain showers likely. Highs in the upper 60s. Chance of showers 60%. Tuesday night, mostly cloudy. Lows in the mid-50s. Wednesday, partly sunny. Chance of rain showers in the afternoon. Highs in the upper 60s. Chance of showers 30%. Wednesday night and Thursday, mostly cloudy. Lows in the lower 50s. Highs in the mid-60s. Thursday night, partly cloudy. Lows around 50. Friday, mostly sunny with a 30% chance of rain showers. Highs in the mid-60s. Again, the forecast for central Minnesota, from St. Cloud to the northwest Twin Cities suburbs for overnight, cloudy. Near steady temperature in the upper 50s. Southeast winds 5 to 10 miles an hour with gusts to around 25 miles an hour. 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The current time is 2:05 a.m. Central Daylight Time. Now the forecast for central Minnesota, from St. Cloud to the northwest Twin Cities suburbs. Overnight, cloudy. Near steady temperature in the upper 50s. Southeast winds 5 to 10 miles an hour with gusts to around 25 miles an hour. Saturday, chance of rain showers in the morning, then rain showers in the afternoon. Near steady temperature in the upper 50s. Southeast winds 10 to 15 miles an hour with gusts to around 30 miles an hour. Chance of showers near 100%. Saturday night, cloudy with a 50% chance of rain showers. Patchy fog overnight. Near steady temperature in the mid-50s. Southeast winds 10 to 15 miles an hour decreasing to up to 10 miles an hour overnight. Sunday, cloudy. Patchy fog in the morning. Highs in the upper 60s. Southeast winds up to 5 miles an hour. Sunday night, increasing clouds. Lows in the mid-50s. Light winds. Monday and Monday night, mostly cloudy. Highs in the upper 60s. Lows in the upper 50s. Tuesday, rain showers likely. Highs in the upper 60s. Chance of showers 60%. Tuesday night, mostly cloudy. Lows in the mid-50s. Wednesday, partly sunny. Chance of rain showers in the afternoon. Highs in the upper 60s. Chance of showers 30%. Wednesday night and Thursday, mostly cloudy. Lows in the lower 50s. Highs in the mid-60s. Thursday night, partly cloudy. Lows around 50. Friday, mostly sunny with a 30% chance of rain showers. Highs in the mid-60s. Again, the forecast for central Minnesota, from St. Cloud to the northwest Twin Cities suburbs for overnight, cloudy. Near steady temperature in the upper 50s. Southeast winds 5 to 10 miles an hour with gusts to around 25 miles an hour. 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The current time is 2:08 a.m. Central Daylight Time. Now the forecast for central Minnesota, from St. Cloud to the northwest Twin Cities suburbs. Overnight, cloudy.
near steady temperature in the upper 50s. Southeast winds 5 to 10 miles an hour with gusts to around 25 miles an hour. Saturday, chance of rain showers in the morning, then rain showers in the afternoon. Near steady temperature in the upper 50s. Southeast winds 10 to 15 miles an hour with gusts to around 30 miles an hour. Chance of showers near 100%. Saturday night, cloudy with a 50% chance of rain showers. Patchy fog overnight. Near steady temperature in the mid-50s. Southeast winds 10 to 15 miles an hour decreasing to up to 10 miles an hour overnight. Sunday, cloudy. Patchy fog in the morning. Highs in the upper 60s. Southeast winds up to 5 miles an hour. Sunday night, increasing clouds. Lows in the mid-50s. Light winds. Monday and Monday night, mostly cloudy. Highs in the upper 60s. Lows in the upper 50s. Tuesday, rain showers likely. Highs in the upper 60s. Chance of showers 60%. Tuesday night, mostly cloudy. Lows in the mid-50s. Wednesday, partly sunny. Chance of rain showers in the afternoon. Highs in the upper 60s. Chance of showers 30%. Wednesday night and Thursday, mostly cloudy. Lows in the lower 50s. Highs in the mid-60s. Thursday night, partly cloudy. Lows around 50. Friday, mostly sunny with a 30% chance of rain showers. Highs in the mid-60s. Again, the forecast for central Minnesota, from St. Cloud to the northwest Twin Cities suburbs for overnight, cloudy. Near steady temperature in the upper 50s. Southeast winds 5 to 10 miles an hour with gusts to around 25 miles an hour. 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The current time is 2:11 a.m. Central Daylight Time. Now the forecast for central Minnesota, from St. Cloud to the northwest Twin Cities suburbs. Overnight, cloudy. Near steady temperature in the upper 50s. Southeast winds 5 to 10 miles an hour with gusts to around 25 miles an hour. Saturday, chance of rain showers in the morning, then rain showers in the afternoon. Near steady temperature in the upper 50s. Southeast winds 10 to 15 miles an hour with gusts to around 30 miles an hour. Chance of showers near 100%. Saturday night, cloudy with a 50% chance of rain showers. Patchy fog overnight. Near steady temperature in the mid-50s. Southeast winds 10 to 15 miles an hour decreasing to up to 10 miles an hour overnight. Sunday, cloudy. Patchy fog in the morning. Highs in the upper 60s. Southeast winds up to 5 miles an hour. Sunday night, increasing clouds. Lows in the mid-50s. Light winds. Monday and Monday night, mostly cloudy. Highs in the upper 60s. Lows in the upper 50s. Tuesday, rain showers likely. Highs in the upper 60s. Chance of showers 60%. Tuesday night, mostly cloudy. Lows in the mid-50s. Wednesday, partly sunny. Chance of rain showers in the afternoon. Highs in the upper 60s. Chance of showers 30%. Wednesday night and Thursday, mostly cloudy. Lows in the lower 50s. Highs in the mid-60s. Thursday night, partly cloudy. Lows around 50. Friday, mostly sunny with a 30% chance of rain showers. Highs in the mid-60s. Again, the forecast for central Minnesota, from St. Cloud to the northwest Twin Cities suburbs for overnight, cloudy. Near steady temperature in the upper 50s.
Southeast winds 5 to 10 miles an hour with gusts to around 25 miles an hour. 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The current time is 2:14 a.m. Central Daylight Time. Now the forecast for central Minnesota, from St. Cloud to the northwest Twin Cities suburbs. Overnight, cloudy. Near steady temperature in the upper 50s. Southeast winds 5 to 10 miles an hour with gusts to around 25 miles an hour. Saturday, chance of rain showers in the morning, then rain showers in the afternoon. Near steady temperature in the upper 50s. Southeast winds 10 to 15 miles an hour with gusts to around 30 miles an hour. Chance of showers near 100%. Saturday night, cloudy with a 50% chance of rain showers. Patchy fog overnight. Near steady temperature in the mid-50s. Southeast winds 10 to 15 miles an hour decreasing to up to 10 miles an hour overnight. Sunday, cloudy. Patchy fog in the morning. Highs in the upper 60s. Southeast winds up to 5 miles an hour. Sunday night, increasing clouds. Lows in the mid-50s. Light winds. Monday and Monday night, mostly cloudy. Highs in the upper 60s. Lows in the upper 50s. Tuesday, rain showers likely. Highs in the upper 60s. Chance of showers 60%. Tuesday night, mostly cloudy. Lows in the mid-50s. Wednesday, partly sunny. Chance of rain showers in the afternoon. Highs in the upper 60s. Chance of showers 30%. Wednesday night and Thursday, mostly cloudy. Lows in the lower 50s. Highs in the mid-60s. Thursday night, partly cloudy. Lows around 50. Friday, mostly sunny with a 30% chance of rain showers. Highs in the mid-60s. Again, the forecast for central Minnesota, from St. Cloud to the northwest Twin Cities suburbs for overnight, cloudy. Near steady temperature in the upper 50s. Southeast winds 5 to 10 miles an hour with gusts to around 25 miles an hour. At 2 a.m., in Buffalo, it was cloudy. The temperature was 57 degrees, the dew point was 55, and the relative humidity was 94%. The wind was east at 5 miles an hour. The pressure was 30.15 inches and falling. In Maple Lake, it was partly cloudy. The temperature was 62 degrees, the dew point was 56, and the relative humidity was 82%. The wind was southeast at 3 miles an hour. The pressure was 30.17 inches and falling. Elsewhere across central Minnesota, temperatures were between 59 and 63 degrees. At Willmar, rain was falling. It was partly cloudy at St. Cloud and Crystal. It was mostly cloudy at the Twin Cities, Anoka, Litchfield, and Little Falls. At Princeton, it was cloudy. Around the state, at Rochester, fog was reported, with a temperature of 55. At Duluth, it was partly cloudy, with a temperature of 52. It was cloudy, with a temperature of 61 at Mankato, 60 at Brainerd, and 55 at International Falls. Once again at 2 a.m., in Buffalo, it was 57 degrees under cloudy skies. And in Maple Lake, it was 62 degrees under partly cloudy skies. 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The current time is 2:18 a.m. Central Daylight Time. Now the forecast for central Minnesota, from St. Cloud to the northwest Twin Cities suburbs. Overnight,
Cloudy. Near steady temperature in the upper 50s. Southeast winds 5 to 10 miles an hour with gusts to around 25 miles an hour. Saturday, chance of rain showers in the morning, then rain showers in the afternoon. Near steady temperature in the upper 50s. Southeast winds 10 to 15 miles an hour with gusts to around 30 miles an hour. Chance of showers near 100%. Saturday night, cloudy with a 50% chance of rain showers. Patchy fog overnight. Near steady temperature in the mid-50s. Southeast winds 10 to 15 miles an hour decreasing to up to 10 miles an hour overnight. Sunday, cloudy. Patchy fog in the morning. Highs in the upper 60s. Southeast winds up to 5 miles an hour. Sunday night, increasing clouds. Lows in the mid-50s. Light winds. Monday and Monday night, mostly cloudy. Highs in the upper 60s. Lows in the upper 50s. Tuesday, rain showers likely. Highs in the upper 60s. Chance of showers 60%. Tuesday night, mostly cloudy. Lows in the mid-50s. Wednesday, partly sunny. Chance of rain showers in the afternoon. Highs in the upper 60s. Chance of showers 30%. Wednesday night and Thursday, mostly cloudy. Lows in the lower 50s. Highs in the mid-60s. Thursday night, partly cloudy. Lows around 50. Friday, mostly sunny with a 30% chance of rain showers. Highs in the mid-60s. Again, the forecast for central Minnesota, from St. Cloud to the northwest Twin Cities suburbs for overnight, cloudy. Near steady temperature in the upper 50s. Southeast winds 5 to 10 miles an hour with gusts to around 25 miles an hour. At 2 a.m., in Buffalo, it was cloudy. The temperature was 57 degrees. The dew point was 55, and the relative humidity was 94%. The wind was east at 5 miles an hour. The pressure was 30.15 inches and falling. In Maple Lake, it was partly cloudy. The temperature was 62 degrees, the dew point was 56, and the relative humidity was 82%. The wind was southeast at 3 miles an hour. The pressure was 30.17 inches and falling. Elsewhere across central Minnesota, temperatures were between 59 and 63 degrees. At Willmar, rain was falling. It was partly cloudy at St. Cloud and Crystal. It was mostly cloudy at the Twin Cities, Anoka, Litchfield, and Little Falls. At Princeton, it was cloudy. Around the state, at Rochester, fog was reported with a temperature of 55. At Duluth, it was partly cloudy, with a temperature of 52. It was cloudy, with a temperature of 61 at Mankato, 60 at Brainerd, and 55 at International Falls. Once again at 2 a.m., in Buffalo, it was 57 degrees under cloudy skies. And in Maple Lake, it was 62 degrees under partly cloudy skies. 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The current time is 2:22 a.m. Central Daylight Time. Now the forecast for central Minnesota, from St. Cloud to the northwest Twin Cities suburbs. Overnight, cloudy. Near steady temperature in the upper 50s. Southeast winds 5 to 10 miles an hour with gusts to around 25 miles an hour. Saturday, chance of rain showers in the morning, then rain showers in the afternoon. Near steady temperature in the upper 50s. Southeast winds 10 to 15 miles an hour with gusts to around 30 miles an hour. Chance of showers near 100%. Saturday night, cloudy with a 50% chance of rain showers. Patchy fog overnight. Near steady temperature in the mid-50s.
Southeast winds 10 to 15 miles an hour, decreasing to up to 10 miles an hour overnight. Sunday, cloudy. Patchy fog in the morning. Highs in the upper 60s. Southeast winds up to 5 miles an hour. Sunday night, increasing clouds. Lows in the mid-50s. Light winds. Monday and Monday night, mostly cloudy. Highs in the upper 60s. Lows in the upper 50s. Tuesday, rain showers likely. Highs in the upper 60s. Chance of showers 60%. Tuesday night, mostly cloudy. Lows in the mid-50s. Wednesday, partly sunny. Chance of rain showers in the afternoon. Highs in the upper 60s. Chance of showers 30%. Wednesday night and Thursday, mostly cloudy. Lows in the lower 50s. Highs in the mid-60s. Thursday night, partly cloudy. Lows around 50. Friday, mostly sunny with a 30% chance of rain showers. Highs in the mid-60s. Again, the forecast for central Minnesota, from St. Cloud to the northwest Twin Cities suburbs for overnight, cloudy. Near steady temperature in the upper 50s. Southeast winds 5 to 10 miles an hour with gusts to around 25 miles an hour. At 2 a.m., in Buffalo, it was cloudy. The temperature was 57 degrees, the dew point was 55, and the relative humidity was 94%. The wind was east at 5 miles an hour. The pressure was 30.15 inches and falling. In Maple Lake, it was partly cloudy. The temperature was 62 degrees, the dew point was 56, and the relative humidity was 82%. The wind was southeast at 3 miles an hour. Pressure was 30.17 inches and falling. Elsewhere across central Minnesota, temperatures were between 59 and 63 degrees. At Willmar, rain was falling. It was partly cloudy at St. Cloud and Crystal. It was mostly cloudy at the Twin Cities, Anoka, Litchfield, and Little Falls. At Princeton, it was cloudy. Around the state, at Rochester, fog was reported, with a temperature of 55. At Duluth, it was partly cloudy, with a temperature of 52. It was cloudy, with a temperature of 61 at Mankato, 60 at Brainerd, and 55 at International Falls. Once again at 2 a.m., in Buffalo, it was 57 degrees under cloudy skies. And in Maple Lake, it was 62 degrees under partly cloudy skies. 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The current time is 2:27 a.m. Central Daylight Time. Now the forecast for central Minnesota, from St. Cloud to the northwest Twin Cities suburbs. Overnight, cloudy. Near steady temperature in the upper 50s. Southeast winds 5 to 10 miles an hour with gusts to around 25 miles an hour. Saturday, chance of rain showers in the morning, then rain showers in the afternoon. Near steady temperature in the upper 50s. Southeast winds 10 to 15 miles an hour with gusts to around 30 miles an hour. Chance of showers near 100%. Saturday night, cloudy with a 50% chance of rain showers. Patchy fog overnight. Near steady temperature in the mid-50s. Southeast winds 10 to 15 miles an hour, decreasing to up to 10 miles an hour overnight. Sunday, cloudy. Patchy fog in the morning. Highs in the upper 60s. Southeast winds up to 5 miles an hour. Sunday night, increasing clouds. Lows in the mid-50s. Light winds. Monday and Monday night, mostly cloudy. Highs in the upper 60s. Lows in the upper 50s. Tuesday, rain showers likely. Highs in the upper 60s.
Chance of showers 60%. Tuesday night, mostly cloudy. Lows in the mid-50s. Wednesday, partly sunny. Chance of rain showers in the afternoon. Highs in the upper 60s. Chance of showers 30%. Wednesday night and Thursday, mostly cloudy. Lows in the lower 50s. Highs in the mid-60s. Thursday night, partly cloudy. Lows around 50. Friday, mostly sunny with a 30% chance of rain showers. Highs in the mid-60s. Again, the forecast for central Minnesota, from St. Cloud to the northwest Twin Cities suburbs for overnight, cloudy. Near steady temperature in the upper 50s. Southeast winds 5 to 10 miles an hour with gusts to around 25 miles an hour. At 2 a.m., in Buffalo, it was cloudy. The temperature was 57 degrees, the dew point was 55, and the relative humidity was 94%. The wind was east at 5 miles an hour. The pressure was 30.15 inches and falling. In Maple Lake, it was partly cloudy. The temperature was 62 degrees, the dew point was 56, and the relative humidity was 82%. The wind was southeast at 3 miles an hour. The pressure was 30.17 inches and falling. Elsewhere across central Minnesota, temperatures were between 59 and 63 degrees. At Willmar, rain was falling. It was partly cloudy at St. Cloud and Crystal. It was mostly cloudy at the Twin Cities, Anoka, Litchfield, and Little Falls. At Princeton, it was cloudy. Around the state, at Rochester, fog was reported, with a temperature of 55. At Duluth, it was partly cloudy, with a temperature of 52. It was cloudy, with a temperature of 61 at Mankato, 60 at Brainerd, and 55 at International Falls. Once again at 2 a.m., in Buffalo, it was 57 degrees under cloudy skies. And in Maple Lake, it was 62 degrees under partly cloudy skies. 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The current time is 2:31 a.m. Central Daylight Time. Now the forecast for central Minnesota, from St. Cloud to the northwest Twin Cities suburbs. Overnight, cloudy. Near steady temperature in the upper 50s. Southeast winds 5 to 10 miles an hour with gusts to around 25 miles an hour. Saturday, chance of rain showers in the morning, then rain showers in the afternoon. Near steady temperature in the upper 50s. Southeast winds 10 to 15 miles an hour with gusts to around 30 miles an hour. Chance of showers near 100%. Saturday night, cloudy with a 50% chance of rain showers. Patchy fog overnight. Near steady temperature in the mid-50s. Southeast winds 10 to 15 miles an hour decreasing to up to 10 miles an hour overnight. Sunday, cloudy. Patchy fog in the morning. Highs in the upper 60s. Southeast winds up to 5 miles an hour. Sunday night, increasing clouds. Lows in the mid-50s. Light winds. Monday and Monday night, mostly cloudy. Highs in the upper 60s. Lows in the upper 50s. Tuesday, rain showers likely. Highs in the upper 60s. Chance of showers 60%. Tuesday night, mostly cloudy. Lows in the mid-50s. Wednesday, partly sunny. Chance of rain showers in the afternoon. Highs in the upper 60s. Chance of showers 30%. Wednesday night and Thursday, was 30%. Wednesday night and Thursday, mostly cloudy. Lows in the lower 50s. Highs in the mid-60s. Thursday night, partly cloudy. Lows around 50. Friday,
mostly sunny with a 30% chance of rain showers. Highs in the mid-60s. Again, the forecast.

Sunny with a 30% chance of rain showers. Highs in the mid-60s. Again, the forecast for central Minnesota, from St. Cloud to the northwest Twin Cities suburbs for overnight, cloudy. Near steady temperature in the upper 50s. Southeast winds 5 to 10 miles an hour with gusts to around 25 miles an hour. At 2 a.m., in Buffalo, it was cloudy. The temperature was 57 degrees, the dew point was 55, and the relative humidity was 94%. The wind was east at 5 miles an hour. The pressure was 30.15 inches and falling. In Maple Lake, it was partly cloudy. The temperature was 62 degrees, the dew point was 56, and the relative humidity was 82%. The wind was southeast at 3 miles an hour. The pressure was 30.17 inches and falling. Elsewhere across central Minnesota, temperatures were between 59 and 63 degrees. At Willmar, rain was falling. It was partly cloudy at St. Cloud and Crystal. It was mostly cloudy at the Twin Cities, Anoka, Litchfield, and Little Falls. At Princeton, it was cloudy. Around the state, at Rochester, fog was reported, with a temperature of 55. At Duluth, it was partly cloudy, with a temperature of 52. It was cloudy, with a temperature of 61 at Mankato, 60 at Brainerd, and 55 at International Falls. Once again at 2 a.m., in Buffalo, it was 57 degrees under cloudy skies. And in Maple Lake, it was 62 degrees under partly cloudy skies. 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The current time is 3:01 a.m. Central Daylight Time. Now the forecast for central Minnesota, from St. Cloud to the northwest Twin Cities suburbs. Overnight, cloudy. Near steady temperature in the upper 50s. Southeast winds 5 to 10 miles an hour with gusts to around 25 miles an hour. Saturday, chance of rain showers in the morning, then rain showers in the afternoon. Near steady temperature in the upper 50s. Southeast winds 10 to 15 miles an hour with gusts to around 30 miles an hour. Chance of showers near 100%. Saturday night, cloudy with a 50% chance of rain showers. Patchy fog overnight. Near steady temperature in the mid-50s. Southeast winds 10 to 15 miles an hour decreasing to up to 10 miles an hour overnight. Sunday, cloudy. Patchy fog in the morning. Highs in the upper 60s. Southeast winds up to 5 miles an hour. Sunday night, increasing clouds. Lows in the mid-50s. Light winds. Monday and Monday night, mostly cloudy. Highs in the upper 60s. Lows in the upper 50s. Tuesday, rain showers likely. Highs in the upper 60s. Chance of showers 60%. Tuesday night, mostly cloudy. Lows in the mid-50s. Wednesday, partly sunny. Chance of rain showers in the afternoon. Highs in the upper 60s. Chance of showers 30%. Wednesday night and Thursday, mostly cloudy. Lows in the lower 50s. Highs in the mid-60s. Thursday night, partly cloudy. Lows around 50. Friday, mostly sunny with a 30% chance of rain showers. Highs in the mid-60s. Again, the forecast for central Minnesota, from St. Cloud to the northwest Twin Cities suburbs for overnight, cloudy. Near steady temperature in the upper 50s. Southeast winds 5 to 10 miles an hour with gusts to around 25 miles an hour. 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

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The current time is 3:04 a.m. Central Daylight Time. Now here is the hazardous weather outlook for portions of central and southern Minnesota and west central Wisconsin for today and tonight. No hazardous weather is expected at this time. And now the extended outlook for the period Sunday through Friday. No hazardous weather is expected at this time. Spotter information statement. Skywarn spotter activation will not be needed. Now the forecast for central Minnesota, from St. Cloud to the northwest Twin Cities suburbs. Overnight, cloudy. Near steady temperature in the upper 50s. Southeast winds 5 to 10 miles an hour with gusts to around 25 miles an hour. Saturday, chance of rain showers in the morning, then rain showers in the afternoon. Near steady temperature in the upper 50s. Southeast winds 10 to 15 miles an hour with gusts to around 30 miles an hour. Chance of showers near 100%. Saturday night, cloudy with a 50% chance of rain showers. Patchy fog overnight. Near steady temperature in the mid-50s. Southeast winds 10 to 15 miles an hour decreasing to up to 10 miles an hour overnight. Sunday, cloudy. Patchy fog in the morning. Highs in the upper 60s. Southeast winds up to 5 miles an hour. Sunday night, increasing clouds. Lows in the mid-50s. Light winds. Monday and Monday night, mostly cloudy. Highs in the upper 60s. Lows in the upper 50s. Tuesday, rain showers likely. Highs in the upper 60s. Chance of showers 60%. Tuesday night, mostly cloudy. Lows in the mid-50s. Wednesday, partly sunny. Chance of rain showers in the afternoon. Highs in the upper 60s. Chance of showers 30%. Wednesday night and Thursday, mostly cloudy. Lows in the lower 50s. Highs in the mid-60s. Thursday night, partly cloudy. Lows around 50. Friday, mostly sunny with a 30% chance of rain showers. Highs in the mid-60s. Again, the forecast for central Minnesota, from St. Cloud to the northwest Twin Cities suburbs for overnight, cloudy. Near steady temperature in the upper 50s. Southeast winds 5 to 10 miles an hour with gusts to around 25 miles an hour. 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The current time is 3:07 a.m. Central Daylight Time. Now here is the hazardous weather outlook for portions of central and southern Minnesota and west central Wisconsin for today and tonight. No hazardous weather is expected at this time. And now the extended outlook for the period Sunday through Friday. No hazardous weather is expected at this time. Spotter information statement. Skywarn spotter activation will not be needed. Now the forecast for central Minnesota, from St. Cloud to the northwest Twin Cities suburbs. Overnight, cloudy. Near steady temperature in the upper 50s. Southeast winds 5 to 10 miles an hour with gusts to around 25 miles an hour. Saturday, chance of rain showers in the morning, then rain showers in the afternoon. Near steady temperature in the upper 50s. Southeast winds 10 to 15 miles an hour with gusts to around 30 miles an hour. Chance of showers near 100%. Saturday night, cloudy with a 50% chance of rain showers. Patchy fog overnight. Near steady temperature in the mid-50s. Southeast winds 10 to 15 miles an hour decreasing to up to 10 miles an hour overnight. Sunday, cloudy. Patchy fog in the morning. Highs in the upper 60s. Southeast winds up to 5 miles an hour.
Sunday night, increasing clouds. Lows in the mid-50s. Light winds. Monday and Monday night, mostly cloudy. Highs in the upper 60s. Lows in the upper 50s. Tuesday, rain showers likely. Highs in the upper 60s. Chance of showers 60%. Tuesday night, mostly cloudy. Lows in the mid-50s. Wednesday, partly sunny. Chance of rain showers in the afternoon. Highs in the upper 60s. Chance of showers 30%. Wednesday night and Thursday, mostly cloudy. Lows in the lower 50s. Highs in the mid-60s. Thursday night, partly cloudy. Lows around 50. Friday, mostly sunny with a 30% chance of rain showers. Highs in the mid-60s. Again, the forecast for central Minnesota, from St. Cloud to the northwest Twin Cities suburbs for overnight, cloudy. Near steady temperature in the upper 50s. Southeast winds 5 to 10 miles an hour with gusts to around 25 miles an hour. 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The current time is 3:11 a.m. Central Daylight Time. Now here is the hazardous weather outlook for portions of central and southern Minnesota and west central Wisconsin for today and tonight. No hazardous weather is expected at this time. And now the extended outlook for the period Sunday through Friday. No hazardous weather is expected at this time. Spotter information statement. Skywarn spotter activation will not be needed. Now the forecast for central Minnesota, from St. Cloud to the northwest Twin Cities suburbs. Overnight, cloudy. Near steady temperature in the upper 50s. Southeast winds 5 to 10 miles an hour with gusts to around 25 miles an hour. Saturday, chance of rain showers in the morning, then rain showers in the afternoon. Near steady temperature in the upper 50s. Southeast winds 10 to 15 miles an hour with gusts to around 30 miles an hour. Chance of showers near 100%. Saturday night, cloudy with a 50% chance of rain showers. Patchy fog overnight. Near steady temperature in the mid-50s. Southeast winds 10 to 15 miles an hour decreasing to up to 10 miles an hour overnight. Sunday, cloudy. Patchy fog in the morning. Highs in the upper 60s. Southeast winds up to 5 miles an hour. Sunday night, increasing clouds. Lows in the mid-50s. Light winds. Monday and Monday night, mostly cloudy. Highs in the upper 60s. Lows in the upper 50s. Tuesday, rain showers likely. Highs in the upper 60s. Chance of showers 60%. Tuesday night, mostly cloudy. Lows in the mid-50s. Wednesday, partly sunny. Chance of rain showers in the afternoon. Highs in the upper 60s. Chance of showers 30%. Wednesday night and Thursday, mostly cloudy. Lows in the lower 50s. Highs in the mid-60s. Thursday night, partly cloudy. Lows around 50. Friday, mostly sunny with a 30% chance of rain showers. Highs in the mid-60s. Again, the forecast for central Minnesota, from St. Cloud to the northwest Twin Cities suburbs for overnight, cloudy. Near steady temperature in the upper 50s. Southeast winds 5 to 10 miles an hour with gusts to around 25 miles an hour. At 3 a.m., in Buffalo, it was partly cloudy. The temperature was 57 degrees, the dew point was 55, and the relative humidity was 94%. The wind was east at 6 miles an hour. The pressure was 30.14 inches and falling. In Maple Lake,
It was partly cloudy. The temperature was 61 degrees, the dew point was 56, and the relative humidity was 84%. The wind was southeast at 5 miles an hour. The pressure was 30.16 inches and steady. Elsewhere across central Minnesota, temperatures were between 58 and 61 degrees. It was partly cloudy at St. Cloud, Anoka, Crystal, and Little Falls. It was mostly cloudy at the Twin Cities, at Princeton. At Litchfield, it was cloudy. At Willmar, rain and fog were reported. Around the state, at Rochester, fog was reported, with a temperature of 55. It was partly cloudy, with a temperature of 52 at Duluth, and 51 at International Falls. At Brainerd, it was mostly cloudy, with a temperature of 60. At Mankato, it was cloudy, with a temperature of 61. Once again at 3 a.m., in Buffalo, it was 57 degrees under partly cloudy skies. And in Maple Lake, it was 61 degrees under partly cloudy skies. 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The current time is 3:16 a.m. Central Daylight Time. Now here is the hazardous weather outlook for portions of central and southern Minnesota and west central Wisconsin for today and tonight. No hazardous weather is expected at this time. And now the extended outlook for the period Sunday through Friday. No hazardous weather is expected at this time. Spotter information statement. Skywarn spotter activation will not be needed. Now the forecast for central Minnesota, from St. Cloud to the northwest Twin Cities suburbs. Overnight, cloudy. Near steady temperature in the upper 50s. Southeast winds 5 to 10 miles an hour with gusts to around 25 miles an hour. Saturday, chance of rain showers in the morning, then rain showers in the afternoon. Near steady temperature in the upper 50s. Southeast winds 10 to 15 miles an hour with gusts to around 30 miles an hour. Chance of showers near 100%. Saturday night, cloudy with a 50% chance of rain showers. Patchy fog overnight. Near steady temperature in the mid-50s. Southeast winds 10 to 15 miles an hour decreasing to up to 10 miles an hour overnight. Sunday, cloudy. Patchy fog in the morning. Highs in the upper 60s. Southeast winds up to 5 miles an hour. Sunday night, increasing clouds. Lows in the mid-50s. Light winds. Monday and Monday night, mostly cloudy. Highs in the upper 60s. Lows in the upper 50s. Tuesday, rain showers likely. Highs in the upper 60s. Chance of showers 60%. Tuesday night, mostly cloudy. Lows in the mid-50s. Wednesday, partly sunny. Chance of rain showers in the afternoon. Highs in the upper 60s. Chance of showers 30%. Wednesday night and Thursday, mostly cloudy. Lows in the lower 50s. Highs in the mid-60s. Thursday night, partly cloudy. Lows around 50. Friday, mostly sunny with a 30% chance of rain showers. Highs in the mid-60s. Again, the forecast for central Minnesota, from St. Cloud to the northwest Twin Cities suburbs for overnight, cloudy. Near steady temperature in the upper 50s. Southeast winds 5 to 10 miles an hour with gusts to around 25 miles an hour. At 3 a.m., in Buffalo, it was partly cloudy. The temperature was 57 degrees, the dew point was 55, and the relative humidity was 94%. The wind was east at 6 miles an hour. The pressure was 30.14 inches and falling. In Maple Lake, it was partly cloudy. The temperature was 61 degrees, the dew point was 56,
and the relative humidity was 84%. The wind was southeast at 5 miles an hour. The pressure was 30.16 inches and steady. Elsewhere across central Minnesota, temperatures were between 58 and 61 degrees. It was partly cloudy at St. Cloud, Anoka, Crystal, and Little Falls. It was mostly cloudy at the Twin Cities, at Princeton. At Litchfield, it was cloudy. At Willmar, rain and fog were reported. Around the state, at Rochester, fog was reported, with a temperature of 55. It was partly cloudy, with a temperature of 52 at Duluth, and 51 at International Falls. At Brainerd, it was mostly cloudy, with a temperature of 60. At Mankato, it was cloudy, with a temperature of 61. Once again at 3 a.m., in Buffalo, it was 57 degrees under partly cloudy skies. And in Maple Lake, it was 61 degrees under partly cloudy skies. 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The current time is 3:21 a.m. Central Daylight Time. Now here is the hazardous weather outlook for portions of central and southern Minnesota and west central Wisconsin for today and tonight. No hazardous weather is expected at this time. And now the extended outlook for the period Sunday through Friday. No hazardous weather is expected at this time. Spotter information statement. Skywarn spotter activation will not be needed. Now the forecast for central Minnesota, from St. Cloud to the northwest Twin Cities suburbs. Overnight, cloudy. Near steady temperature in the upper 50s. Southeast winds 5 to 10 miles an hour with gusts to around 25 miles an hour. Saturday, chance of rain showers in the morning, then rain showers in the afternoon. Near steady temperature in the upper 50s. Southeast winds 10 to 15 miles an hour with gusts to around 30 miles an hour. Chance of showers near 100%. Saturday night, cloudy with a 50% chance of rain showers. Patchy fog overnight. Near steady temperature in the mid-50s. Southeast winds 10 to 15 miles an hour decreasing to up to 10 miles an hour overnight. Sunday, cloudy. Patchy fog in the morning. Highs in the upper 60s. Southeast winds up to 5 miles an hour. Sunday night, increasing clouds. Lows in the mid-50s. Light winds. Monday and Monday night, mostly cloudy. Highs in the upper 60s. Lows in the upper 50s. Tuesday, rain showers likely. Highs in the upper 60s. Chance of showers 60%. Tuesday night, mostly cloudy. Lows in the mid-50s. Wednesday, partly sunny. Chance of rain showers in the afternoon. Highs in the upper 60s. Chance of showers 30%. Wednesday night and Thursday, mostly cloudy. Lows in the lower 50s. Highs in the mid-60s. Thursday night, partly cloudy. Lows around 50. Friday, mostly sunny with a 30% chance of rain showers. Highs in the mid-60s. Again, the forecast for central Minnesota, from St. Cloud to the northwest Twin Cities suburbs for overnight, cloudy. Near steady temperature in the upper 50s. Southeast winds 5 to 10 miles an hour with gusts to around 25 miles an hour. At 3 a.m., in Buffalo, it was partly cloudy. The temperature was 57 degrees, the dew point was 55, and the relative humidity was 94%. The wind was east at 6 miles an hour. The pressure was 30.14 inches and falling. In Maple Lake, it was partly cloudy. The temperature was 61 degrees, the dew point was 56, and the relative humidity was 84%. The wind was southeast at 5 miles an hour.
The pressure was 30.16 inches and steady. Elsewhere across central Minnesota, temperatures were between 58 and 61 degrees. It was partly cloudy at St. Cloud, Anoka, Crystal, and Little Falls. It was mostly cloudy at the Twin Cities, at Princeton. At Litchfield, it was cloudy. At Willmar, rain and fog were reported. Around the state, at Rochester, fog was reported, with a temperature of 55. It was partly cloudy, with a temperature of 52 at Duluth, and 51 at International Falls. At Brainerd, it was mostly cloudy, with a temperature of 60. At Mankato, it was cloudy, with a temperature of 61. Once again at 3 a.m., in Buffalo, it was 57 degrees under partly cloudy skies. And in Maple Lake, it was 61 degrees under partly cloudy skies. 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The current time is 3:25 a.m. Central Daylight Time. Now here is the hazardous weather outlook for portions of central and southern Minnesota and west central Wisconsin for today and tonight. No hazardous weather is expected at this time. And now the extended outlook for the period Sunday through Friday. No hazardous weather is expected at this time. Spotter information statement. Skywarn spotter activation will not be needed. Now the forecast for central Minnesota, from St. Cloud to the northwest Twin Cities suburbs. Overnight, cloudy. Near steady temperature in the upper 50s. Southeast winds 5 to 10 miles an hour with gusts to around 25 miles an hour. Saturday, chance of rain showers in the morning, then rain showers in the afternoon. Near steady temperature in the upper 50s. Southeast winds 10 to 15 miles an hour with gusts to around 30 miles an hour. Chance of showers near 100%. Saturday night, cloudy with a 50% chance of rain showers. Patchy fog overnight. Near steady temperature in the mid-50s. Southeast winds 10 to 15 miles an hour decreasing to up to 10 miles an hour overnight. Sunday, cloudy. Patchy fog in the morning. Highs in the upper 60s. Southeast winds up to 5 miles an hour. Sunday night, increasing clouds. Lows in the mid-50s. Light winds. Monday and Monday night, mostly cloudy. Highs in the upper 60s. Lows in the upper 50s. Tuesday, rain showers likely. Highs in the upper 60s. Chance of showers 60%. Tuesday night, mostly cloudy. Lows in the mid-50s. Wednesday, partly sunny. Chance of rain showers in the afternoon. Highs in the upper 60s. Chance of showers 30%. Wednesday night and Thursday, mostly cloudy. Lows in the lower 50s. Highs in the mid-60s. Thursday night, partly cloudy. Lows around 50. Friday, mostly sunny with a 30% chance of rain showers. Highs in the mid-60s. Again, the forecast for central Minnesota, from St. Cloud to the northwest Twin Cities suburbs for overnight, cloudy. Near steady temperature in the upper 50s. Southeast winds 5 to 10 miles an hour with gusts to around 25 miles an hour. At 3 a.m., in Buffalo, it was partly cloudy. The temperature was 57 degrees, the dew point was 55, and the relative humidity was 94%. The wind was east at 6 miles an hour. The pressure was 30.14 inches and falling. In Maple Lake, it was partly cloudy. The temperature was 61 degrees, the dew point was 56, and the relative humidity was 84%. The wind was southeast at 5 miles an hour. The pressure was 30.16 inches and steady. Elsewhere across central Minnesota,
temperatures were between 58 and 61 degrees. It was partly cloudy at St. Cloud, Anoka, Crystal, and Little Falls. It was mostly cloudy at the Twin Cities, at Princeton. At Litchfield, it was cloudy. At Willmar, rain and fog were reported. Around the state, at Rochester, fog was reported, with a temperature of 55. It was partly cloudy, with a temperature of 52 at Duluth, and 51 at International Falls. At Brainerd, it was mostly cloudy, with a temperature of 60. At Mankato, it was cloudy, with a temperature of 61. Once again at 3 a.m., in Buffalo, it was 57 degrees under partly cloudy skies. And in Maple Lake, it was 61 degrees under partly cloudy skies. 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The current time is 3:30 a.m. Central Daylight Time. Now here is the hazardous weather outlook for portions of central and southern Minnesota and west central Wisconsin for today and tonight. No hazardous weather is expected at this time. And now the extended outlook for the period Sunday through Friday. No hazardous weather is expected at this time. Spotter information statement. Skywarn spotter activation will not be needed. Now the forecast for central Minnesota, from St. Cloud to the northwest Twin Cities suburbs. Overnight, cloudy. Near steady temperature in the upper 50s. Southeast winds 5 to 10 miles an hour with gusts to around 25 miles an hour. Saturday, chance of rain showers in the morning, then rain showers in the afternoon. Near steady temperature in the upper 50s. Southeast winds 10 to 15 miles an hour with gusts to around 30 miles an hour. Chance of showers near 100%. Saturday night, cloudy with a 50% chance of rain showers. Patchy fog overnight. Near steady temperature in the mid-50s. Southeast winds 10 to 15 miles an hour decreasing to up to 10 miles an hour overnight. Sunday, cloudy. Patchy fog in the morning. Highs in the upper 60s. Southeast winds up to 5 miles an hour. Sunday night, increasing clouds. Lows in the mid-50s. Light winds. Monday and Monday night, mostly cloudy. Highs in the upper 60s. Lows in the upper 50s. Tuesday, rain showers likely. Highs in the upper 60s. Chance of showers 60%. Tuesday night, mostly cloudy. Lows in the mid-50s. Wednesday, partly sunny. Chance of rain showers in the afternoon. Highs in the upper 60s. Chance of showers 30%. Wednesday night and Thursday, mostly cloudy. Lows in the lower 50s. Highs in the mid-60s. Thursday night, partly cloudy. Lows around 50. Friday, mostly sunny with a 30%, mostly sunny with a 30% chance of rain showers. Highs in the mid-60s. Again, the forecast for central Minnesota, from St. Cloud to the northwest Twin Cities suburbs for overnight, cloudy. Near steady temperature in the upper 50s. Southeast winds 5 to 10 miles an hour with gusts to around 25 miles an hour. At 3 a.m., in Buffalo, it was partly cloudy. The temperature was 57 degrees, the dew point was 55, and the relative humidity was 94%. The wind was east at 6 miles an hour. The pressure was 30.14 inches and falling. In Maple Lake, it was partly cloudy. The temperature was 61 degrees, the dew point was 56, and the relative humidity was 84%. The wind was southeast at 5 miles an hour. The pressure was 30.16 inches and steady. Elsewhere across central Minnesota, temperatures were between 58 and 61 degrees.
It was partly cloudy at St. Cloud, Anoka, Crystal, and Little

Right. No hazardous weather is expected at this time. And now the extended outlook for the period Sunday through Friday. No hazardous weather is expected at this time. Spotter information statement. Sky warns spotter activation will not be needed. Now the forecast for central Minnesota, from St. Cloud to the northwest Twin Cities suburbs. Overnight, cloudy. Near steady temperature in the upper 50s. Southeast winds 5 to 10 miles an hour with gusts to around 25 miles an hour. Saturday, chance of rain showers in the morning, then rain showers in the afternoon. Near steady temperature in the upper 50s. Southeast winds 10 to 15 miles an hour with gusts to around 30 miles an hour. Chance of showers near 100%. Saturday night, cloudy with a 50% chance of rain showers. Patchy fog overnight. Near steady temperature in the mid-50s. Southeast winds 10 to 15 miles an hour decreasing to up to 10 miles an hour overnight. Sunday, cloudy. Patchy fog in the morning. Highs in the upper 60s. Southeast winds up to 5 miles an hour. Sunday night, increasing clouds. Lows in the mid-50s. Light winds. Monday and Monday night, mostly cloudy. Highs in the upper 60s. Lows in the upper 50s. Tuesday, rain showers likely. Highs in the upper 60s. Chance of showers 60%. Tuesday night, mostly cloudy. Lows in the mid-50s. Wednesday, partly sunny. Chance of rain showers in the afternoon. Highs in the upper 60s. Chance of showers 30%. Wednesday night and Thursday, mostly cloudy. Lows in the lower 50s. Highs in the mid-60s. Thursday night, partly cloudy. Lows around 50. Friday, mostly sunny with a 30% chance of rain showers. Highs in the mid-60s. Again, the forecast for central Minnesota, from St. Cloud to the northwest Twin Cities suburbs for overnight, cloudy. Near steady temperature in the upper 50s. Southeast winds 5 to 10 miles an hour with gusts to around 25 miles an hour. Now the forecast for central Minnesota, from St. Cloud to the northwest Twin Cities suburbs. Today, chance of rain showers in the morning, then rain showers in the afternoon. Highs in the lower 60s. Southeast winds 10 to 15 miles an hour. Chance of showers near 100%. Tonight, cloudy with a 50% chance of rain showers. Lows in the mid-50s. Southeast winds 5 to 15 miles an hour. Sunday, mostly cloudy. Highs in the upper 60s. South winds up to 5 miles an hour. Sunday night, increasing clouds. Lows in the lower 50s. Light winds. Monday, partly sunny. Highs in the lower 70s. Monday night, mostly cloudy. Chance of rain showers overnight. Lows in the upper 50s. Chance of showers 40%. Tuesday, rain showers in the morning, then rain showers likely in the afternoon. Highs in the upper 60s. Chance of showers 80%. Tuesday night, mostly cloudy. Chance of rain showers in the evening. Lows in the lower 50s. Chance of showers 30%. Wednesday, partly sunny. Highs in the upper 60s. Wednesday night, increasing clouds. Lows in the lower 50s. Thursday, partly sunny. Highs in the mid-60s. Thursday night and Friday, partly cloudy. Lows in the upper 40s. Highs in the mid-60s. Again, the forecast for central Minnesota, from St. Cloud to the northwest Twin Cities suburbs for today, chance of rain showers in the morning, then rain showers in the afternoon. Highs in the lower 60s. Southeast winds 10 to 15 miles an hour. Chance of showers near 100%.
The St. Cloud, Minnesota climate summary for yesterday.

September 25, 2026. Yesterday's high temperature of 68 degrees occurred at 4:15 p.m. The record high is 86 degrees, which was set in 1933. Yesterday's low temperature of 57 degrees occurred at 5:22 a.m. The record low is 24 degrees, which was set in 1947. No precipitation fell yesterday. No snow fell yesterday. The normal high temperature for today is 67 degrees, and the normal low is 44. The record high for today is 86, which occurred in 1920, and the record low is 22, which occurred in 1965. Sunrise today is at 7:08 a.m., and sunset is at 7:06 p.m. This is Weather Radio Station WNG676 Clearwater, broadcasting on a frequency of 162.50 MHz. 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The current time is 4:06 a.m. Central Daylight Time. Now here is the hazardous weather outlook for portions of central and southern Minnesota and west central Wisconsin. For today and tonight, no hazardous weather is expected at this time. And now the extended outlook for the period Sunday through Friday. No hazardous weather is expected at this time. Spotter information statement, Skywarn spotter activation will not be needed. Now the forecast for central Minnesota, from St. Cloud to the northwest Twin Cities suburbs. Today, chance of rain showers in the morning, then rain showers in the afternoon. Highs in the lower 60s. Southeast winds 10 to 15 miles an hour. Chance of showers near 100%. Tonight, cloudy with a 50% chance of rain showers. Lows in the mid-50s. Southeast winds 5 to 15 miles an hour. Sunday, mostly cloudy. Highs in the upper 60s. South winds up to 5 miles an hour. Sunday night, increasing clouds. Lows in the lower 50s. Light winds. Monday, partly sunny. Highs in the lower 70s. Monday night, mostly cloudy. Chance of rain showers overnight. Lows in the upper 50s. Chance of showers 40%. Tuesday, rain showers in the morning, then rain showers likely in the afternoon. Highs in the upper 60s. Chance of showers 80%. Tuesday night, mostly cloudy. Chance of rain showers in the evening. Lows in the lower 50s. Chance of showers 30%. Wednesday, partly sunny. Highs in the upper 60s. Wednesday night, increasing clouds. Lows in the lower 50s. Thursday, partly sunny. Highs in the mid-60s. Thursday night and Friday, partly cloudy. Lows in the upper 40s. Highs in the mid-60s. Again, the forecast for central Minnesota, from St. Cloud to the northwest Twin Cities suburbs for today, chance of rain showers in the morning, then rain showers in the afternoon. Highs in the lower 60s. Southeast winds 10 to 15 miles an hour. Chance of showers near 100%. 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The current time is 4:09 a.m. Central Daylight Time. Now here is the hazardous weather outlook for portions of central and southern Minnesota and west central Wisconsin. For today and tonight, no hazardous weather is expected at this time. And now the extended outlook for the period Sunday through Friday. No hazardous weather is expected at this time. Spotter information statement, Skywarn spotter activation will not be needed. The St. Cloud, Minnesota climate summary for yesterday, September 25, 2026.
Yesterday's high temperature of 68 degrees occurred at 4:15 p.m. The record high is 86 degrees, which was set in 1933. Yesterday's low temperature of 57 degrees occurred at 5:22 a.m. The record low is 24 degrees, which was set in 1947. No precipitation fell yesterday. No snow fell yesterday. The normal high temperature for today is 67 degrees, and the normal low is 44. The record high for today is 86, which occurred in 1920, and the record low is 22, which occurred in 1965. Sunrise today is at 7:08 a.m., and sunset is at 7:06 p.m. Now the forecast for central Minnesota, from St. Cloud to the northwest Twin Cities suburbs. Today, chance of rain showers in the morning, then rain showers in the afternoon. Highs in the lower 60s. Southeast winds 10 to 15 miles an hour. Chance of showers near 100%. Tonight, cloudy with a 50% chance of rain showers. Lows in the mid-50s. Southeast winds 5 to 15 miles an hour. Sunday, mostly cloudy. Highs in the upper 60s. South winds up to 5 miles an hour. Sunday night, increasing clouds. Lows in the lower 50s. Light winds. Monday, partly sunny. Highs in the lower 70s. Monday night, mostly cloudy. Chance of rain showers overnight. Lows in the upper 50s. Chance of showers 40%. Tuesday, rain showers in the morning, then rain showers likely in the afternoon. Highs in the upper 60s. Chance of showers 80%. Tuesday night, mostly cloudy. Chance of rain showers in the evening. Lows in the lower 50s. Chance of showers 30%. Wednesday, partly sunny. Highs in the upper 60s. Wednesday night, increasing clouds. Lows in the lower 50s. Thursday, partly sunny. Highs in the mid-60s. Thursday night and Friday, partly cloudy. Lows in the upper 40s. Highs in the mid-60s. Again, the forecast for central Minnesota, from St. Cloud to the northwest Twin Cities suburbs for today, chance of rain showers in the morning, then rain showers in the afternoon. Highs in the lower 60s. Southeast winds 10 to 15 miles an hour. Chance of showers near 100%. 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The current time is 4:13 a.m. Central Daylight Time. Now here is the hazardous weather outlook for portions of central and southern Minnesota and west central Wisconsin for today and tonight. No hazardous weather is expected at this time. And now the extended outlook for the period Sunday through Friday. No hazardous weather is expected at this time. Spotter information statement. Skywarn spotter activation will not be needed. Now the forecast for central Minnesota, from St. Cloud to the northwest Twin Cities suburbs. Today, chance of rain showers in the morning, then rain showers in the afternoon. Highs in the lower 60s. Southeast winds 10 to 15 miles an hour. Chance of showers near 100%. Tonight, cloudy with a 50% chance of rain showers. Lows in the mid-50s. Southeast winds 5 to 15 miles an hour. Sunday, mostly cloudy. Highs in the upper 60s. South winds up to 5 miles an hour. Sunday night, increasing clouds. Lows in the lower 50s. Light winds. Monday, partly sunny. Highs in the lower 70s. Monday night, mostly cloudy. Chance of rain showers overnight. Lows in the upper 50s. Chance of showers 40%. Tuesday,
Rain showers in the morning, then rain showers likely in the afternoon. Highs in the upper 60s. Chance of showers 80%. Tuesday night, mostly cloudy. Chance of rain showers in the evening. Lows in the lower 50s. Chance of showers 30%. Wednesday, partly sunny. Highs in the upper 60s. Wednesday night, increasing clouds. Lows in the lower 50s. Thursday, partly sunny. Highs in the mid-60s. Thursday night and Friday, partly cloudy. Lows in the upper 40s. Highs in the mid-60s. Again, the forecast for central Minnesota, from St. Cloud to the northwest Twin Cities suburbs for today, chance of rain showers in the morning, then rain showers in the afternoon. Highs in the lower 60s. Southeast winds 10 to 15 miles an hour. Chance of showers near 100%. At 4 a.m., in Buffalo, it was cloudy. The temperature was 57 degrees, the dew point was 57, and the relative humidity was 100%. The wind was southeast at 6 miles an hour. The pressure was 30.13 inches and falling. In Maple Lake, it was mostly cloudy. The temperature was 61 degrees, the dew point was 56, and the relative humidity was 85%. The wind was east at 5 miles an hour. The pressure was 30.14 inches and falling. Elsewhere across central Minnesota, temperatures were between 57 and 61 degrees. At Litchfield, rain was falling. It was partly cloudy at St. Cloud, Anoka, Crystal, Princeton, and Little Falls. At the Twin Cities, it was mostly cloudy. At Willmar, rain and fog were reported. Around the state, fog was reported, with a temperature of 55 at Rochester, and 52 at Duluth. At Brainerd, it was partly cloudy, with a temperature of 59. At International Falls, it was mostly cloudy, with a temperature of 51. At Mankato, it was cloudy, with a temperature of 60. Once again at 4 a.m., in Buffalo, it was 57 degrees under cloudy skies. And in Maple Lake, it was 61 degrees under mostly cloudy skies. 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The current time is 4:18 a.m. Central Daylight Time. Now here is the hazardous weather outlook for portions of central and southern Minnesota and west central Wisconsin for today and tonight. No hazardous weather is expected at this time. And now the extended outlook for the period Sunday through Friday. No hazardous weather is expected at this time. Spotter information statement. Skywarn spotter activation will not be needed. Now the forecast for central Minnesota, from St. Cloud to the northwest Twin Cities suburbs. Today, chance of rain showers in the morning, then rain showers in the afternoon. Highs in the lower 60s. Southeast winds 10 to 15 miles an hour. Chance of showers near 100%. Tonight, cloudy with a 50% chance of rain showers. Lows in the mid-50s. Southeast winds 5 to 15 miles an hour. Sunday, mostly cloudy. Highs in the upper 60s. South winds up to 5 miles an hour. Sunday night, increasing clouds. Lows in the lower 50s. Light winds. Monday, partly sunny. Highs in the lower 70s. Monday night, mostly cloudy. Chance of rain showers overnight. Lows in the upper 50s. Chance of showers 40%. Tuesday, rain showers in the morning, then rain showers likely in the afternoon. Highs in the upper 60s. Chance of showers 80%. Tuesday night, mostly cloudy. Chance of rain showers in the evening. Lows in the lower 50s.
chance of showers 30%. Wednesday, partly sunny. Highs in the upper 60s. Wednesday night, increasing clouds. Lows in the lower 50s. Thursday, partly sunny. Highs in the mid-60s. Thursday night and Friday, partly cloudy. Lows in the upper 40s. Highs in the mid-60s. Again, the forecast for central Minnesota, from St. Cloud to the northwest Twin Cities suburbs for today, chance of rain showers in the morning, then rain showers in the afternoon. Highs in the lower 60s. Southeast winds 10 to 15 miles an hour. Chance of showers near 100%. The St. Cloud, Minnesota climate summary for yesterday, September 25, 2026. Yesterday's high temperature of 68 degrees occurred at 4:15 p.m. The record high is 86 degrees, which was set in 1933. Yesterday's low temperature of 57 degrees occurred at 5:22 a.m. The record low is 24 degrees, which was set in 1947. No precipitation fell yesterday. No snow fell yesterday. The normal high temperature for today is 67 degrees, and the normal low is 44. The record high for today is 86, which occurred in 1920, and the record low is 22, which occurred in 1965. Sunrise today is at 7:08 a.m. and sunset is at 7:06 p.m. At 4 a.m., in Buffalo, it was cloudy. The temperature was 57 degrees, the dew point was 57, and the relative humidity was 100%. The wind was southeast at 6 miles an hour. The pressure was 30.13 inches and falling. In Maple Lake, it was mostly cloudy. The temperature was 61 degrees, the dew point was 56, and the relative humidity was 85%. The wind was east at 5 miles an hour. The pressure was 30.14 inches and falling. Elsewhere across central Minnesota, temperatures were between 57 and 61 degrees. At Litchfield, rain was falling. It was partly cloudy at St. Cloud, Anoka, Crystal, Princeton, and Little Falls. At the Twin Cities, it was mostly cloudy. At Willmar, rain and fog were reported. Around the state, fog was reported, with a temperature of 55 at Rochester, and 52 at Duluth. At Brainerd, it was partly cloudy, with a temperature of 59. At International Falls, it was mostly cloudy, with a temperature of 51. At Mankato, it was cloudy, with a temperature of 60. Once again at 4 a.m., in Buffalo, it was 57 degrees under cloudy skies. And in Maple Lake, it was 61 degrees under mostly cloudy skies. 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The current time is 4:23 a.m. Central Daylight Time. Now here is the hazardous weather outlook for portions of central and southern Minnesota and west central Wisconsin for today and tonight. No hazardous weather is expected at this time. And now the extended outlook for the period Sunday through Friday. No hazardous weather is expected at this time. Spotter information statement. Skywarn spotter activation will not be needed. Now the forecast for central Minnesota, from St. Cloud to the northwest Twin Cities suburbs. Today, chance of rain showers in the morning, then rain showers in the afternoon. Highs in the lower 60s. Southeast winds 10 to 15 miles an hour. Chance of showers near 100%. Tonight, cloudy with a 50% chance of rain showers. Lows in the mid-50s. Southeast winds 5 to 15 miles an hour. Sunday, mostly cloudy. Highs in the upper 60s. South winds up to 5 miles an hour. Sunday night, increasing clouds. Lows in the lower 50s. Light winds.
Monday, partly sunny. Highs in the lower 70s. Monday night, mostly cloudy. Chance of rain showers overnight. Lows in the upper 50s. Chance of showers 40%. Tuesday, rain showers in the morning, then rain showers likely in the afternoon. Highs in the upper 60s. Chance of showers 80%. Tuesday night, mostly cloudy. Chance of rain showers in the evening. Lows in the lower 50s. Chance of showers 30%. Wednesday, partly sunny. Highs in the upper 60s. Wednesday night, increasing clouds. Lows in the lower 50s. Thursday, partly sunny. Highs in the mid 60s. Thursday night and Friday, partly cloudy. Lows in the upper 40s. Highs in the mid 60s. Again, the forecast for central Minnesota, from St. Cloud to the northwest Twin Cities suburbs for today, chance of rain shower morning, then rain showers in the afternoon. Highs in the lower 60s. Southeast winds 10 to 15 miles an hour. Chance of showers near 100%. At 4 a.m., in Buffalo, it was cloudy. The temperature was 57 degrees, the dew point was 57, and the relative humidity was 100%. The wind was southeast at 6 miles an hour. The pressure was 30.13 inches and falling. In Maple Lake, it was mostly cloudy. The temperature was 61 degrees, the dew point was 56, and the relative humidity was 85%. The wind was east at 5 miles an hour. The pressure was 30.14 inches and falling. Elsewhere across central Minnesota, temperatures were between 57 and 61 degrees. At Litchfield, rain was falling. It was partly cloudy at St. Cloud, Anoka, Crystal, Princeton, and Little Falls. At the Twin Cities, it was mostly cloudy. At Willmar, rain and fog were reported. Around the state, fog was reported, with a temperature of 55 at Rochester, and 52 at Duluth. At Brainerd, it was partly cloudy, with a temperature of 59. At International Falls, it was mostly cloudy, with a temperature of 51. At Mankato, it was cloudy, with a temperature of 60. Once again at 4 a.m., in Buffalo, it was 57 degrees under cloudy skies. And in Maple Lake, it was 61 degrees under mostly cloudy skies. 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The current time is 4:28 a.m. Central Daylight Time. Now here is the hazardous weather outlook for portions of central and southern Minnesota and west central Wisconsin for today and tonight. No hazardous weather is expected at this time. And now the extended outlook for the period Sunday through Friday. No hazardous weather is expected at this time. Spotter information statement, Skywarn spotter activation will not be needed. Now the forecast for central Minnesota, from St. Cloud to the northwest Twin Cities suburbs. Today, chance of rain showers in the morning, then rain showers in the afternoon. Highs in the lower 60s. Southeast winds 10 to 15 miles an hour. Chance of showers near 100%. Tonight, cloudy with a 50% chance of rain showers. Lows in the mid-50s. Southeast winds 5 to 15 miles an hour. Sunday, mostly cloudy. Highs in the upper 60s. South winds up to 5 miles an hour. Sunday night, increasing clouds. Lows in the lower 50s. Light winds. Monday, partly sunny. Highs in the lower 70s. Monday night, mostly cloudy. Chance of rain showers overnight. Lows in the upper 50s. Chance of showers 40%. Tuesday, rain showers in the morning,
then rain showers likely in the afternoon. Highs in the upper 60s. Chance of showers 80%. Tuesday night, mostly cloudy. Chance of rain showers in the evening. Lows in the lower 50s. Chance of showers 30%. Wednesday, partly sunny. Highs in the upper 60s. Wednesday night, increasing clouds. Lows in the lower 50s. Thursday, partly sunny. Highs in the mid 60s. Thursday night and Friday, partly cloudy. Lows in the upper 40s. Highs in the mid 60s. Again, the forecast for central Minnesota, from St. Cloud to the northwest Twin Cities suburbs for today, chance of rain showers in the morning, then rain showers in the afternoon. Highs in the lower 60s. Southeast winds 10 to 15 miles an hour. Chance of showers near 100%. The St. Cloud, Minnesota climate summary for yesterday, September 25, 2026. Yesterday's high temperature of 68 degrees occurred at 4:15 p.m. The record high is 86 degrees, which was set in 1933. Yesterday's low temperature of 57 degrees occurred at 5:22 a.m. The record low is 24 degrees, which was set in 1947. No precipitation fell yesterday. No snow fell yesterday. The normal high temperature for today is 67 degrees, and the normal low is 44. The record high for today is 86, which occurred in 1920, and the record low is 22, which occurred in 1965. Sunrise today is at 7:08 a.m. and sunset is at 7:06 p.m. At 4 a.m. in Buffalo, it was cloudy. The temperature was 57 degrees, the dew point was 57, and the relative humidity was 100%. The wind was southeast at 6 miles an hour. The pressure was 30.13 inches and falling. In Maple Lake, it was mostly cloudy. The temperature was 61 degrees, the dew point was 56, and the relative humidity was 85%. The wind was east at 5 miles an hour. The pressure was 30.14 inches and falling. Elsewhere across central Minnesota, temperatures were between 57 and 61 degrees. At Litchfield, rain was falling. It was partly cloudy at St. Cloud, Anoka, Crystal, Princeton, and Little Falls. At the Twin Cities, it was mostly cloudy. At Willmar, rain and fog were reported. Around the state, fog was reported, with a temperature of 55 at Rochester, and 52 at Duluth. At Brainerd, it was partly cloudy, with a temperature of 59. At International Falls, it was mostly cloudy, with a temperature of 51. At Mankato, it was cloudy, with a temperature of 60. Once again at 4 a.m., in Buffalo, it was 57 degrees under cloudy skies. And in Maple Lake, it was 61 degrees under mostly cloudy skies. 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The current time is 4:34 a.m. Central Daylight Time. Now here is the hazardous weather outlook for portions of central and southern Minnesota and west central Wisconsin for today and tonight. No hazardous weather is expected at this time. And now the extended outlook for the period Sunday through Friday. No hazardous weather is expected at this time. Spotter information statement. Skywarn spotter activation will not be needed. Now the forecast for central Minnesota, from St. Cloud to the northwest Twin Cities suburbs. Today, chance of rain showers in the morning, then rain showers in the afternoon. Highs in the lower 60s. Southeast winds 10 to 15 miles an hour. Chance of showers near 100%. Tonight, cloudy with a 50% chance of rain showers. Lows in the mid-50s.
southeast winds 5 to 15 miles an hour. Sunday, mostly cloudy. Highs in the upper 60s. South winds up to 5 miles. Increasing clouds. Lows in the lower 50s. Light winds. Monday, partly sunny. Highs in the lower 70s. Monday night, mostly cloudy. Chance of rain showers overnight. Lows in the upper 50s. Chance of showers 40%. Tuesday, rain showers in the morning, then rain showers likely in the afternoon. Highs in the upper 60s. Chance of showers 80%. Tuesday night, mostly cloudy. Chance of rain showers in the evening. Lows in the lower 50s. Chance of showers 30%. Wednesday, partly sunny. Highs in the upper 60s. Wednesday night, increasing clouds. Lows in the lower 50s. Thursday, partly sunny. Highs in the mid 60s. Thursday night and Friday, partly cloudy. Lows in the upper 40s. Highs in the mid 60s. Again, the forecast for central Minnesota, from St. Cloud to the northwest Twin Cities suburbs for today, chance of rain showers in the morning, then rain showers in the afternoon. Highs in the lower 60s. Southeast winds 10 to 15 miles an hour. Chance of showers near 100%. At 4 a.m., in Buffalo, it was cloudy. The temperature was 57 degrees, the dew point was 57, and the relative humidity was 100%. The wind was southeast at 6 miles an hour. The pressure was 30.13 inches and falling. In Maple Lake, it was mostly cloudy. The temperature was 61 degrees, the dew point was 56, and the relative humidity was 85%. The wind was east at 5 miles an hour. The pressure was 30.14 inches and falling. Elsewhere across central Minnesota, temperatures were between 57 and 61 degrees. At Litchfield, rain was falling. It was partly cloudy at St. Cloud, Anoka, Crystal, Princeton, and Little Falls. At the Twin Cities, it was mostly cloudy. At Willmar, rain and fog were reported. Around the state, fog was reported, with a temperature of 55 at Rochester, and 52 at Duluth. At Brainerd, it was partly cloudy, with a temperature of 59. At International Falls, it was mostly cloudy, with a temperature of 51. At Mankato, it was cloudy, with a temperature of 60. Once again at 4 a.m., in Buffalo, it was 57 degrees under cloudy skies. And in Maple Lake, it was 61 degrees under mostly cloudy skies. 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The current time is 4:38 a.m. Central Daylight Time. Now here is the hazardous weather outlook for portions of central and southern Minnesota and west central Wisconsin for today and tonight. No hazardous weather is expected at this time. And now the extended outlook for the period Sunday through Friday. No hazardous weather is expected at this time. Spotter information statement, Skywarn spotter activation will not be needed. Now the forecast for central Minnesota, from St. Cloud to the northwest Twin Cities suburbs. Today, chance of rain showers in the morning, then rain showers in the afternoon. Highs in the lower 60s. Southeast winds 10 to 15 miles an hour. Chance of showers near 100%. Tonight, cloudy with a 50% chance of rain showers. Lows in the mid-50s. Southeast winds 5 to 15 miles an hour. Sunday, mostly cloudy. Highs in the upper 60s. South winds up to 5 miles an hour. Sunday night, increasing clouds. Lows in the lower 50s. Light winds.
Monday, partly sunny. Highs in the lower 70s. Monday night, mostly cloudy.

chance of rain showers overnight. Lows in the upper 50s. Chance of showers 40%. Tuesday, rain showers in the morning, then rain showers likely in the afternoon. Highs in the upper 60s. Chance of showers 80%. Tuesday night, mostly cloudy. Chance of rain showers in the evening. Lows in the lower 50s. Chance of showers 30%. Wednesday, partly sunny. Highs in the upper 60s. Wednesday night, increasing clouds. Lows in the lower 50s. Thursday, partly sunny. Highs in the mid 60s. Thursday night and Friday, partly cloudy. Lows in the upper 40s. Highs in the mid 60s. Again, the forecast for central Minnesota, from St. Cloud to the northwest Twin Cities suburbs for today, chance of rain showers in the morning, then rain showers in the afternoon. Highs in the lower 60s. Southeast winds 10 to 15 miles an hour. Chance of showers near 100%. The St. Cloud, Minnesota climate summary for yesterday, September 25, 2026. Yesterday's high temperature of 68 degrees occurred at 4:15 p.m. The record high is 86 degrees, which was set in 1933. Yesterday's low temperature of 57 degrees occurred at 5:22 a.m. The record low is 24 degrees, which was set in 1947. No precipitation fell yesterday. No snow fell yesterday. The normal high temperature for today is 67 degrees, and the normal low is 44. The record high for today is 86, which occurred in 1920, and the record low is 22, which occurred in 1965. Sunrise today is at 7:08 a.m., and sunset is at 7:06 p.m. At 4 a.m., in Buffalo, it was cloudy. The temperature was 57 degrees, the dew point was 57, and the relative humidity was 100%. The wind was southeast at 6 miles an hour. The pressure was 30.13 inches and falling. In Maple Lake, it was mostly cloudy. The temperature was 61 degrees, the dew point was 56, and the relative humidity was 85%. The wind was east at 5 miles an hour. The pressure was 30.14 inches and falling. Elsewhere across central Minnesota, temperatures were between 57 and 61 degrees. At Litchfield, rain was falling. It was partly cloudy at St. Cloud, Anoka, Crystal, Princeton, and Little Falls. At the Twin Cities, it was mostly cloudy. At Willmar, rain and fog were reported. Around the state, fog was reported, with a temperature of 55 at Rochester and 52 at Duluth. At Brainerd, it was partly cloudy, with a temperature of 59. At International Falls, it was mostly cloudy, with a temperature of 51. At Mankato, it was cloudy, with a temperature of 60. Once again at 4 a.m., in Buffalo, it was 57 degrees under cloudy skies. And in Maple Lake, it was 61 degrees under mostly cloudy skies. 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The current time is 4:44 a.m. Central Daylight Time. Now here is the hazardous weather outlook for portions of central and southern Minnesota and west central Wisconsin for today and tonight. No hazardous weather is expected at this time. And now the extended outlook for the period Sunday through Friday. No hazardous weather is expected at this time. Spotter information statement, Skywarn spotter activation will not be needed. Now the forecast for central Minnesota. From St. Cloud to the northwest Twin Cities suburbs. Today, chance of rain showers in the morning, then rain showers in the afternoon. Highs in the lower 60s. Southeast winds 10 to 15 miles an hour.
chance of showers near 100%. Tonight, cloudy with a 50% chance of rain showers. Lows in the mid-50s. Southeast winds 5 to 15 miles an hour. Sunday, mostly cloudy. Highs in the upper 60s. South winds up to 5 miles an hour. Sunday night, increasing clouds. Lows in the lower 50s. Light winds. Monday, partly sunny. Highs in the lower 70s. Monday night, mostly cloudy. Chance of rain showers overnight. Lows in the upper 50s. Chance of showers 40%. Tuesday, rain showers in the morning, then rain showers likely in the afternoon. Highs in the upper 60s. Chance of showers 80%. Tuesday night, mostly cloudy. Chance of rain showers in the evening. Lows in the lower 50s. Chance of showers 30%. Wednesday, partly sunny. Highs in the upper 60s. Wednesday night, increasing clouds. Lows in the lower 50s. Thursday, partly sunny. Highs in the mid-60s. Thursday night and Friday, partly cloudy. Lows in the upper 40s. Highs in the mid-60s. Again, the forecast for central Minnesota, from St. Cloud to the northwest Twin Cities suburbs for today, chance of rain showers in the morning, then rain showers in the afternoon. Highs in the lower 60s. Southeast winds 10 to 15 miles an hour. Chance of showers near 100%. At 4 a.m., in Buffalo, it was cloudy. The temperature was 57 degrees, the dew point was 57, and the relative humidity was 100%. The wind was southeast at 6 miles an hour. The pressure was 30.13 inches and falling. In Maple Lake, it was mostly cloudy. The temperature was 61 degrees, the dew point was 56, and the relative humidity was 85%. The wind was east at 5 miles an hour. The pressure was 30.14 inches and falling. Elsewhere across central Minnesota, temperatures were between 57 and 61 degrees. At Litchfield, rain was falling. It was partly cloudy at St. Cloud, Anoka, Crystal, Princeton, and Little Falls. At the Twin Cities, it was mostly cloudy. At Willmar, rain and fog were reported. Around the state, fog was reported, with a temperature of 55 at Rochester, and 52 at Duluth. At Brainerd, it was partly cloudy, with a temperature of 59. At International Falls, it was mostly cloudy, with a temperature of 51. At Mankato, it was cloudy, with a temperature of 60. Once again at 4 a.m., in Buffalo, it was 57 degrees under cloudy skies. And in Maple Lake, it was 61 degrees under mostly cloudy skies. 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The current time is 4:49 a.m. Central Daylight Time. Now here is the hazardous weather outlook for portions of central and southern Minnesota and west central Wisconsin for today and tonight. No hazardous weather is expected at this time. And now the extended outlook for the period Sunday through Friday. No hazardous weather is expected at this time. Spotter information statement. Skywarn spotter activation will not be needed. Now the forecast for central Minnesota, from St. Cloud to the northwest Twin Cities suburbs. Today, chance of rain showers in the morning, then rain showers in the afternoon. Highs in the lower 60s. Southeast winds 10 to 15 miles an hour. Chance of showers near 100%. Tonight, cloudy with a 50% chance of rain showers. Lows in the mid-50s. Southeast winds 5 to 15 miles an hour. Sunday, mostly cloudy. Highs in the upper 60s.
south winds up to 5 miles an hour. Sunday night, increasing clouds. Lows in the lower 50s. Light winds. Monday, partly sunny. Highs in the lower 70s. Monday night, mostly cloudy. Chance of rain showers overnight. Lows in the upper 50s. Chance of showers 40%. Tuesday, rain showers in the morning, then rain showers likely in the afternoon. Highs in the upper 60s. Chance of showers 80%. Tuesday night, mostly cloudy. Chance of rain showers in the evening. Lows in the lower 50s. Chance of showers 30%. Wednesday, partly sunny. Highs in the upper 60s. Wednesday night, increasing clouds. Lows in the lower 50s. Thursday, partly sunny. Highs in the mid 60s. Thursday night and Friday, partly cloudy. Lows in the upper 40s. Highs in the mid 60s. Again, the forecast for central Minnesota, from St. Cloud to the northwest Twin Cities suburbs for today, chance of rain showers in the morning, then rain showers in the afternoon. Highs in the lower 60s. Southeast winds 10 to 15 miles an hour. Chance of showers near 100%. The St. Cloud, Minnesota climate summary for yesterday, September 25, 2026. Yesterday's high temperature of 68 degrees occurred at 4:15 p.m. The record high is 86 degrees, which was set in 1933. Yesterday's low temperature of 57 degrees occurred at 5:22 a.m. The record low is 24 degrees, which was set in 1947. No precipitation fell yesterday. No snow fell yesterday. The normal high temperature for today is 67 degrees, and the normal low is 44. The record high for today is 86, which occurred in 1920, and the record low is 22, which occurred in 1965. Sunrise today is at 7:08 a.m. and sunset is at 7:06 p.m. At 4 a.m., in Buffalo, it was cloudy. The temperature was 57 degrees, the dew point was 57, and the relative humidity was 100%. The wind was southeast at 6 miles an hour. The pressure was 30.13 inches and falling. In Maple Lake, it was mostly cloudy. The temperature was 61 degrees, the dew point was 56, and the relative humidity was 85%. The wind was east at 5 miles an hour. The pressure was 30.14 inches and falling. Elsewhere across central Minnesota, temperatures were between 57 and 61 degrees. At Litchfield, rain was falling. It was partly cloudy at St. Cloud, Anoka, Crystal, Princeton, and Little Falls. At the Twin Cities, it was mostly cloudy. At Willmar, rain and fog were reported. Around the state, fog was reported, with a temperature of 55 at Rochester, and 52 at Duluth. At Brainerd, it was partly cloudy, with a temperature of 59. At International Falls, it was mostly cloudy, with a temperature of 51. At Mankato, it was cloudy, with a temperature of 60. Once again at 4 a.m., in Buffalo, it was 57 degrees under cloudy skies. And in Maple Lake, it was 61 degrees under mostly cloudy skies. 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The current time is 4:54 a.m. Central Daylight Time. Now here is the hazardous weather outlook for portions of central and southern Minnesota and west central Wisconsin for today and tonight. No hazardous weather is expected at this time. And now the extended outlook for the period Sunday through Friday. No hazardous weather is expected at this time. Spotter information statement. Sky Warn spotter activation will not be needed.
Now the forecast for central Minnesota, from St. Cloud to the northwest Twin Cities suburbs. Today, chance of rain showers in the morning, then rain showers in the afternoon. Highs in the lower 60s. Southeast winds 10 to 15 miles an hour. Chance of showers near 100%. Tonight, cloudy with a 50% chance of rain showers. Lows in the mid-50s. Southeast winds 5 to 15 miles an hour. Sunday, mostly cloudy. Highs in the upper 60s. South winds up to 5 miles an hour. Sunday night, increasing clouds. Lows in the lower 50s. Light winds. Monday, partly sunny. Highs in the lower 70s. Monday night, mostly cloudy. Chance of rain showers overnight. Lows in the upper 50s. Chance of showers 40%. Tuesday, rain showers in the morning, then rain showers likely in the afternoon. Highs in the upper 60s. Chance of showers 80%. Tuesday night, mostly cloudy. Chance of rain showers in the evening. Lows in the lower 50s. Chance of showers 30%. Wednesday, partly sunny. Highs in the upper 60s. Wednesday night, increasing clouds. Lows in the lower 50s. Thursday, partly sunny. Highs in the mid-60s. Thursday night and Friday, partly cloudy. Lows in the upper 40s. Highs in the mid-60s. Again, the forecast for central Minnesota, from St. Cloud to the northwest Twin Cities suburbs for today, chance of rain showers in the morning, then rain showers in the afternoon. Highs in the lower 60s. Southeast winds 10 to 15 miles an hour. Chance of showers near 100%. At 4 a.m., in Buffalo, it was cloudy. The temperature was 57 degrees, the dew point was 57, and the relative humidity was 100%. The wind was southeast at 6 miles an hour. The pressure was 30.13 inches and falling. In Maple Lake, it was mostly cloudy. The temperature was 61 degrees, the dew point was 56, and the relative humidity was 85%. The wind was east at 5 miles an hour. The pressure was 30.14 inches and falling. Elsewhere across central Minnesota, temperatures were between 57 and 61 degrees. At Litchfield, rain was falling. It was partly cloudy at St. Cloud, Anoka, Crystal, Princeton, and Little Falls. At the Twin Cities, it was mostly cloudy. At Willmar, rain and fog were reported. Around the state, fog was reported, with a temperature of 55 at Rochester, and 52 at Duluth. At Brainerd, it was partly cloudy, with a temperature of 59. At International Falls, it was mostly cloudy, with a temperature of 51. At Mankato, it was cloudy, with a temperature of 60. Once again at 4 a.m., in Buffalo, it was 57 degrees under cloudy skies. And in Maple Lake, it was 61 degrees under mostly cloudy skies. 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The current time is 4:59 a.m. Central Daylight Time. Now here is the hazardous weather outlook for portions of central and southern Minnesota and west central Wisconsin for today and tonight. No hazardous weather is expected at this time. And now the extended outlook for the period Sunday through Friday. No hazardous weather is expected at this time. Spotter information statement. Skywarn spotter activation will not be needed. Now the forecast for central Minnesota, from St. Cloud to the northwest Twin Cities suburbs. Today, chance of rain showers in the morning, then rain showers in the afternoon. Highs in the lower 60s. Southeast winds 10 to 15 miles an hour.
Chance of showers near 100%. Tonight.

the afternoon. Highs in the upper 60s. Chance of showers 80%. Tuesday night, mostly cloudy. Chance of rain showers in the evening. Lows in the lower 50s. Chance of showers 30%. Wednesday, partly sunny. Highs in the upper 60s. Wednesday night, increasing clouds. Lows in the lower 50s. Thursday, partly sunny. Highs in the mid-60s. Thursday night and Friday, partly cloudy. Lows in the upper 40s. Highs in the mid-60s. Again, the forecast for central Minnesota, from St. Cloud to the northwest Twin Cities suburbs for today, chance of rain showers in the morning, then rain showers in the afternoon. Highs in the lower 60s. Southeast winds 10 to 15 miles an hour. Chance of showers near 100%. The St. Cloud, Minnesota climate summary for yesterday, September 25, 2026. Yesterday's high temperature of 68 degrees occurred at 4:15 p.m. The record high is 86 degrees, which was set in 1933. Yesterday's low temperature of 57 degrees occurred at 5:22 a.m. The record low is 24 degrees, which was set in 1947. No precipitation fell yesterday. No snow fell yesterday. The normal high temperature for today is 67 degrees, and the normal low is 44. The record high for today is 86, which occurred in 1920, and the record low is 22, which occurred in 1965. Sunrise today is at 7:08 a.m. and sunset is at 7:06 p.m. This is Weather Radio Station WNG676 Clearwater, broadcasting on a frequency of 162.50 MHz. 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The current time is 5:03 a.m. Central Daylight Time. Now here is the hazardous weather outlook for portions of central and southern Minnesota and west central Wisconsin for today and tonight. No hazardous weather is expected at this time. And now the extended outlook for the period Sunday through Friday. No hazardous weather is expected at this time. Spotter information statement. Skywarn spotter activation will not be needed. Now the forecast for central Minnesota, from St. Cloud to the northwest Twin Cities suburbs. Today, chance of rain showers in the morning, then rain showers in the afternoon. Highs in the lower 60s. Southeast winds 10 to 15 miles an hour. Chance of showers near 100%. Tonight, cloudy with a 50% chance of rain showers. Lows in the mid-50s. Southeast winds 5 to 15 miles an hour. Sunday, mostly cloudy. Highs in the upper 60s. South winds up to 5 miles an hour. Sunday night, increasing clouds. Lows in the lower 50s. Light winds. Monday, partly sunny. Highs in the lower 70s. Monday night, mostly cloudy. Chance of rain showers overnight. Lows in the upper 50s. Chance of showers 40%. Tuesday, rain showers in the morning, then rain showers likely in the afternoon. Highs in the upper 60s. Chance of showers 80%. Tuesday night, mostly cloudy. Chance of rain showers in the evening. Lows in the lower 50s. Chance of showers 30%. Wednesday, partly sunny. Highs in the upper 60s. Wednesday night, increasing clouds. Lows in the lower 50s. Thursday, partly sunny. Highs in the mid-60s. Thursday night and Friday, partly cloudy. Lows in the upper 40s. Highs in the mid-60s. Again, the forecast for central Minnesota, from St. Cloud to the northwest Twin Cities suburbs for today, chance of rain showers in the morning, then rain showers in the afternoon. Highs in the lower 60s. Southeast winds 10 to 15 miles an hour.

chance of showers near 100%. 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The current time is 5:06 a.m. Central Daylight Time. Now here is the hazardous weather outlook for portions of central and southern Minnesota and west central Wisconsin for today and tonight. No hazardous weather is expected at this time. And now the extended outlook for the period Sunday through Friday. No hazardous weather is expected at this time. Spotter information statement. Skywarn spotter activation will not be needed. Now the forecast for central Minnesota, from St. Cloud to the northwest Twin Cities suburbs. Today, chance of rain showers in the morning, then rain showers in the afternoon. Highs in the lower 60s. Southeast winds 10 to 15 miles an hour. Chance of showers near 100%. Tonight, cloudy with a 50% chance of rain showers. Lows in the mid-50s. Southeast winds 5 to 15 miles an hour. Sunday, mostly cloudy. Highs in the upper 60s. South winds up to 5 miles an hour. Sunday night, increasing clouds. Lows in the lower 50s. Light winds. Monday, partly sunny. Highs in the lower 70s. Monday night, mostly cloudy. Chance of rain showers overnight. Lows in the upper 50s. Chance of showers 40%. Tuesday, rain showers in the morning, then rain showers likely in the afternoon. Highs in the upper 60s. Chance of showers 80%. Tuesday night, mostly cloudy. Chance of rain showers in the evening. Lows in the lower 50s. Chance of showers 30%. Wednesday, partly sunny. Highs in the upper 60s. Wednesday night, increasing clouds. Lows in the lower 50s. Thursday, partly sunny. Highs in the mid 60s. Thursday night and Friday, partly cloudy. Lows in the upper 40s. Highs in the mid 60s. Again, the forecast for central Minnesota, from St. Cloud to the northwest Twin Cities suburbs for today, chance of rain showers in the morning, then rain showers in the afternoon. Highs in the lower 60s. Southeast winds 10 to 15 miles an hour. Chance of showers near 100%. 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The current time is 5:09 a.m. Central Daylight Time. Now here is the hazardous weather outlook for portions of central and southern Minnesota and west central Wisconsin for today and tonight. No hazardous weather is expected at this time. And now the extended outlook for the period Sunday through Friday. No hazardous weather is expected at this time. Spotter information statement. Skywarn spotter activation will not be needed. The St. Cloud, Minnesota climate summary for yesterday, September 25, 2026. Yesterday's high temperature of 68 degrees occurred at 4:15 p.m. The record high is 86 degrees, which was set in 1933. Yesterday's low temperature of 57 degrees occurred at 5:22 a.m. The record low is 24 degrees, which was set in 1947. No precipitation fell yesterday. No snow fell yesterday. The normal high temperature for today is 67 degrees, and the normal low is 44. The record high for today is 86, which occurred in 1920, and the record low is 22, which occurred in 1965. Sunrise today is at 7:08 a.m., and sunset is at 7:06 p.m. Now the forecast for central Minnesota,
from St. Cloud to the northwest Twin Cities suburbs. Today, chance of rain showers in the morning, then rain showers in the afternoon. Highs in the lower 60s. Southeast winds 10 to 15 miles an hour. Chance of showers near 100%. Tonight, cloudy with a 50% chance of rain showers. Lows in the mid-50s. Southeast winds 5 to 15 miles an hour. Sunday, mostly cloudy. Highs in the upper 60s. South winds up to 5 miles an hour. Sunday night, increasing clouds. Lows in the lower 50s. Light winds. Monday, partly sunny. Highs in the lower 70s. Monday night, mostly cloudy. Chance of rain showers overnight. Lows in the upper 50s. Chance of showers 40%. Tuesday, rain showers in the morning, then rain showers likely in the afternoon. Highs in the upper 60s. Chance of showers 80%. Tuesday night, mostly cloudy. Chance of rain showers in the evening. Lows in the lower 50s. Chance of showers 30%. Wednesday, partly sunny. Highs in the upper 60s. Wednesday night, increasing clouds. Lows in the lower 50s. Thursday, partly sunny. Highs in the mid-60s. Thursday night and Friday, partly cloudy. Lows in the upper 40s. Highs in the mid-60s. Again, the forecast for central Minnesota, from St. Cloud to the northwest Twin Cities suburbs for today, chance of rain showers in the morning, then rain showers in the afternoon. Highs in the lower 60s. Southeast winds 10 to 15 miles an hour. Chance of showers near 100%. 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The current time is 5:13 a.m. Central Daylight Time. Now here is the hazardous weather outlook for portions of central and southern Minnesota and west central Wisconsin for today and tonight. No hazardous weather is expected at this time. And now the extended outlook for the period Sunday through Friday. No hazardous weather is expected at this time. Spotter information statement. Skywarn spotter activation will not be needed. Now the forecast for central Minnesota, from St. Cloud to the northwest Twin Cities suburbs. Today, chance of rain showers in the morning, then rain showers in the afternoon. Highs in the lower 60s. Southeast winds 10 to 15 miles an hour. Chance of showers near 100%. Tonight, cloudy with a 50% chance of rain showers. Lows in the mid-50s. Southeast winds 5 to 15 miles an hour. Sunday, mostly cloudy. Highs in the upper 60s. South winds up to 5 miles an hour. Sunday night, increasing clouds. Lows in the lower 50s. Light winds. Monday, partly sunny. Highs in the lower 70s. Monday night, mostly cloudy. Chance of rain showers overnight. Lows in the upper 50s. Chance of showers 40%. Tuesday, rain showers in the morning, then rain showers likely in the afternoon. Highs in the upper 60s. Chance of showers 80%. Tuesday night, mostly cloudy. Chance of rain showers in the evening. Lows in the lower 50s. Chance of showers 30%. Wednesday, partly sunny. Highs in the upper 60s. Wednesday night, increasing clouds. Lows in the lower 50s. Thursday, partly sunny. Highs in the mid-60s. Thursday night and Friday, partly cloudy. Lows in the upper 40s. Highs in the mid-60s. Again, the forecast for central Minnesota,
from St. Cloud to the northwest Twin Cities suburbs for today, chance of rain showers in the morning, then rain showers in the afternoon. Highs in the lower 60s. Southeast winds 10 to 15 miles an hour. Chance of showers near 100%. At 5 a.m., in Buffalo, it was cloudy. The temperature was 59 degrees, the dew point was 57, and the relative humidity was 94%. The wind was southeast at 10 miles an hour. The pressure was 30.12 inches and falling. In Maple Lake, it was cloudy. The temperature was 62 degrees, the dew point was 56, and the relative humidity was 83%. The wind was southeast at 3 miles an hour. The pressure was 30.14 inches and steady. Elsewhere across central Minnesota, temperatures were between 56 and 61 degrees. At Litchfield, drizzle was falling. It was mostly cloudy at the Twin Cities, Anoka, Crystal, Princeton, and Little Falls. At St. Cloud, it was cloudy. At Willmar, rain and fog were reported. Around the state, at Duluth, fog was reported, with a temperature of 53. It was partly cloudy, with a temperature of 55 at Rochester, and 50 at International Falls. At Brainerd, it was mostly cloudy, with a temperature of 58. At Mankato, rain and fog were reported, with a temperature of 59. Once again at 5 a.m., in Buffalo, it was 59 degrees under cloudy skies. And in Maple Lake, it was 62 degrees under cloudy skies. 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The current time is 5:18 a.m. Central Daylight Time. Now here is the hazardous weather outlook for portions of central and southern Minnesota and west central Wisconsin for today and tonight. No hazardous weather is expected at this time. And now the extended outlook for the period Sunday through Friday. No hazardous weather is expected at this time. Spotter information statement, Skywarn spotter activation will not be needed. Now the forecast for central Minnesota, from St. Cloud to the northwest Twin Cities suburbs. Today, chance of rain showers in the morning, then rain showers in the afternoon. Highs in the lower 60s. Southeast winds 10 to 15 miles an hour. Chance of showers near 100%. Tonight, cloudy with a 50% chance of rain showers. Lows in the mid-50s. Southeast winds 5 to 15 miles an hour. Sunday, mostly cloudy. Highs in the upper 60s. South winds up to 5 miles an hour. Sunday night, increasing clouds. Lows in the lower 50s. Light winds. Monday, partly sunny. Highs in the lower 70s. Monday night, mostly cloudy. Chance of rain showers overnight. Lows in the upper 50s. Chance of showers 40%. Tuesday, rain showers in the morning, then rain showers likely in the afternoon. Highs in the upper 60s. Chance of showers 80%. Tuesday night, mostly cloudy. Chance of rain showers in the evening. Lows in the lower 50s. Chance of showers 30%. Wednesday, partly sunny. Highs in the upper 60s. Wednesday night, increasing clouds. Lows in the lower 50s. Thursday, partly sunny. Highs in the mid-60s. Thursday night and Friday, partly cloudy. Lows in the upper 40s. Highs in the mid-60s. Again, the forecast for central Minnesota, from St. Cloud to the northwest Twin Cities suburbs for today, chance of rain showers in the morning, then rain showers in the afternoon. Highs in the lower 60s. Southeast winds 10 to 15 miles an hour. Chance of showers near 100%.
The St. Cloud, Minnesota climate summary for yesterday, September 25, 2026. Yesterday's high temperature of 68 degrees occurred at 4:15 p.m. The record high is 86 degrees, which was set in 1933. Yesterday's low temperature of 57 degrees occurred at 5:22 a.m. The record low is 24 degrees, which was set in 1947. No precipitation fell yesterday. No snow fell yesterday. The normal high temperature for today is 67 degrees, and the normal low is 44. The record high for today is 86, which occurred in 1920, and the record low is 22, which occurred in 1965. Sunrise today is at 7:08 a.m., and sunset is at 7:06 p.m. At 5 a.m., in Buffalo, it was cloudy. The temperature was 59 degrees, the dew point was 57, and the relative humidity was 94%. The wind was southeast at 10 miles an hour. The pressure was 30.12 inches and falling. In Maple Lake, it was cloudy. The temperature was 62 degrees, the dew point was 56, and the relative humidity was 83%. The wind was southeast at 3 miles an hour. The pressure was 30.14 inches and steady. Elsewhere across central Minnesota, temperatures were between 56 and 61 degrees. At Litchfield, drizzle was falling. It was mostly cloudy at the Twin Cities, Anoka, Crystal, Princeton, and Little Falls. At St. Cloud, it was cloudy. At Willmar, rain and fog were reported. Around the state, at Duluth, fog was reported, with a temperature of 53. It was partly cloudy, with a temperature of 55 at Rochester, and 50 at International Falls. At Brainerd, it was mostly cloudy, with a temperature of 58. At Mankato, rain and fog were reported, with a temperature of 59. Once again at 5 a.m., in Buffalo, it was 59 degrees under cloudy skies. And in Maple Lake, it was 62 degrees under cloudy skies. 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The current time is 5:23 a.m. Central Daylight Time. Now here is the hazardous weather outlook for portions of central and southern Minnesota and west central Wisconsin for today and tonight. No hazardous weather is expected at this time. And now the extended outlook for the period Sunday through Friday. No hazardous weather is expected at this time. Spotter information statement, Skywarn spotter activation will not be needed. Now the forecast for central Minnesota. From St. Cloud to the northwest Twin Cities suburbs. Today, chance of rain showers in the morning, then rain showers in the afternoon. Highs in the lower 60s. Southeast winds 10 to 15 miles an hour. Chance of showers near 100%. Tonight, cloudy with a 50% chance of rain showers. Lows in the mid-50s. Southeast winds 5 to 15 miles an hour. Sunday, mostly cloudy. Highs in the upper 60s. South winds up to 5 miles an hour. Sunday night, increasing clouds. Lows in the lower 50s. Light winds. Monday, partly sunny. Highs in the lower 70s. Monday night, mostly cloudy. Chance of rain showers overnight. Lows in the upper 50s. Chance of showers 40%. Tuesday, rain showers in the morning, then rain showers likely in the afternoon. Highs in the upper 60s. Chance of showers 80%. Tuesday night, mostly cloudy. Chance of rain showers in the evening. Lows in the lower 50s. Chance of showers 30%. Wednesday, partly sunny. Highs in the upper 60s. Wednesday night, increasing clouds. Lows in the lower 50s.
Thursday, partly sunny. Highs in the mid-60s. Thursday night and Friday, partly cloudy. Lows in the upper 40s. Highs in the mid-60s. Again, the forecast for central Minnesota, from St. Cloud to the northwest Twin Cities suburbs for today, chance of rain showers in the morning, then rain showers in the afternoon. Highs in the lower 60s. Southeast winds 10 to 15 miles an hour. Chance of showers near 100%. At 5 a.m., in Buffalo, it was cloudy. The temperature was 59 degrees, the dew point was 57, and the relative humidity was 94%. The wind was southeast at 10 miles an hour. The pressure was 30.12 inches and falling. In Maple Lake, it was cloudy. The temperature was 62 degrees, the dew point was 56, and the relative humidity was 83%. The wind was southeast at 3 miles an hour. The pressure was 30.14 inches and steady. Elsewhere across central Minnesota, temperatures were between 56 and 61 degrees. At Litchfield, drizzle was falling. It was mostly cloudy at the Twin Cities, Anoka, Crystal, Princeton, and Little Falls. At St. Cloud, it was cloudy. At Willmar, rain and fog were reported. Around the state, at Duluth, fog was reported, with a temperature of 53. It was partly cloudy, with a temperature of 55 at Rochester, and 50 at International Falls. At Brainerd, it was mostly cloudy, with a temperature of 58. At Mankato, rain and fog were reported, with a temperature of 59. Once again at 5 a.m., in Buffalo, it was 59 degrees under cloudy skies. And in Maple Lake, it was 62 degrees under cloudy skies. 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The current time is 5:28 a.m. Central Daylight Time. Now here is the hazardous weather outlook for portions of central and southern Minnesota and west central Wisconsin for today and tonight. No hazardous weather is expected at this time. And now the extended outlook for the period Sunday through Friday. No hazardous weather is expected at this time. Spotter information statement, Skywarn spotter activation will not be needed. Now the forecast for central Minnesota, from St. Cloud to the northwest Twin Cities suburbs. Today, chance of rain showers in the morning, then rain showers in the afternoon. Highs in the lower 60s. Southeast winds 10 to 15 miles an hour. Chance of showers near 100%. Tonight, cloudy with a 50% chance of rain showers. Lows in the mid-50s. Southeast winds 5 to 15 miles an hour. Sunday, mostly cloudy. Highs in the upper 60s. South winds up to 5 miles an hour. Sunday night, increasing clouds. Lows in the lower 50s. Light winds. Monday, partly sunny. Highs in the lower 70s. Monday night, mostly cloudy. Chance of rain showers overnight. Lows in the upper 50s. Chance of showers 40%. Tuesday, rain showers in the morning, then rain showers likely in the afternoon. Highs in the upper 60s. Chance of showers 80%. Tuesday night, mostly cloudy. Chance of rain showers in the evening. Lows in the lower 50s. Chance of showers 30%. Wednesday, partly sunny. Highs in the upper 60s. Wednesday night, increasing clouds. Lows in the lower 50s. Thursday, partly sunny. Highs in the mid-60s. Thursday night and Friday, partly cloudy. Lows in the upper 40s. Highs in the mid-60s. Again, the forecast for central Minnesota, from St. Cloud to the northwest Twin Cities suburbs for today,
chance of rain showers in the morning, then rain showers in the afternoon. Highs in the lower 60s. Southeast winds 10 to 15 miles an hour. Chance of showers near 100%. The St. Cloud, Minnesota climate summary for yesterday, September 25, 2026. Yesterday's high temperature of 68 degrees occurred at 4:15 p.m. The record high is 86 degrees, which was set in 1933. Yesterday's low temperature of 57 degrees occurred at 5:22 a.m. The record low is 24 degrees, which was set in 1947. No precipitation fell yesterday. No snow fell yesterday. The normal high temperature for today is 67 degrees, and the normal low is 44. The record high for today is 86, which occurred in 1920, and the record low is 22, which occurred in 1965. Sunrise today is at 7:08 a.m., and sunset is at 7:06 p.m. At 5 a.m., in Buffalo, it was cloudy. The temperature was 59 degrees, the dew point was 57, and the relative humidity was 94%. The wind was southeast at 10 miles an hour. The pressure was 30.12 inches and falling. In Maple Lake, it was cloudy. The temperature was 62 degrees, the dew point was 56, and the relative humidity was 83%. The wind was southeast at 3 miles an hour. The pressure was 30.14 inches and steady. Elsewhere across central Minnesota, temperatures were between 56 and 61 degrees. At Litchfield, drizzle was falling. It was mostly cloudy at the Twin Cities, Anoka, Crystal, Princeton, and Little Falls. At St. Cloud, it was cloudy. At Willmar, rain and fog were reported. Around the state, at Duluth, fog was reported, with a temperature of 53. It was partly cloudy, with a temperature of 55 at Rochester, and 50 at International Falls. At Brainerd, it was mostly cloudy, with a temperature of 58. At Mankato, rain and fog were reported, with a temperature of 59. Once again at 5 a.m., in Buffalo, it was 59 degrees under cloudy skies. And in Maple Lake, it was 62 degrees under cloudy skies. 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The current time is 5:34 a.m. Central Daylight Time. Now here is the hazardous weather outlook for portions of central and southern Minnesota and west central Wisconsin for today and tonight. No hazardous weather is expected at this time. And now the extended outlook for the period Sunday through Friday. No hazardous weather is expected at this time. Spotter information statement, Sky Warn spotter activation will not be needed. Now the forecast for central Minnesota, from St. Cloud to the northwest Twin Cities suburbs. Today, chance of rain showers in the morning, then rain showers in the afternoon. Highs in the lower 60s. Southeast winds 10 to 15 miles an hour. Chance of showers near 100%. Tonight, cloudy with a 50% chance of rain showers. Lows in the mid-50s. Southeast winds 5 to 15 miles an hour. Sunday, mostly cloudy. Highs in the upper 60s. South winds up to 5 miles an hour. Sunday night, increasing clouds. Lows in the lower 50s. Light winds. Monday, partly sunny. Highs in the lower 70s. Monday night, mostly cloudy. Chance of rain showers overnight. Lows in the upper 50s. Chance of showers 40%. Tuesday, rain showers in the morning, then rain showers likely in the afternoon. Highs in the upper 60s. Chance of showers 80%. Tuesday night, mostly cloudy.
chance of rain showers in the evening. Lows in the lower 50s. Chance

showers 30%. Wednesday, partly sunny. Highs in the upper 60s. Wednesday night, increasing clouds. Lows in the lower 50s. Thursday, partly sunny. Highs in the mid 60s. Thursday night and Friday, partly cloudy. Lows in the upper 40s. Highs in the mid 60s. Again, the forecast for central Minnesota, from St. Cloud to the northwest Twin Cities suburbs for today, chance of rain showers in the morning, then rain showers in the afternoon. Highs in the lower 60s. Southeast winds 10 to 15 miles an hour. Chance of showers near 100%. At 5 a.m., in Buffalo, it was cloudy. The temperature was 59 degrees, the dew point was 57, and the relative humidity was 94%. The wind was southeast at 10 miles an hour. The pressure was 30.12 inches and falling. In Maple Lake, it was cloudy. The temperature was 62 degrees, the dew point was 56, and the relative humidity was 83%. The wind was southeast at 3 miles an hour. The pressure was 30.14 inches and steady. Elsewhere across central Minnesota, temperatures were between 56 and 61 degrees. At Litchfield, drizzle was falling. It was mostly cloudy at the Twin Cities, Anoka, Crystal, Princeton, and Little Falls. At St. Cloud, it was cloudy. At Willmar, rain and fog were reported. Around the state, at Duluth, fog was reported, with a temperature of 53. It was partly cloudy, with a temperature of 55 at Rochester, and 50 at International Falls. At Brainerd, it was mostly cloudy, with a temperature of 58. At Mankato, rain and fog were reported, with a temperature of 59. Once again at 5 a.m., in Buffalo, it was 59 degrees under cloudy skies. And in Maple Lake, it was 62 degrees under cloudy skies. 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The current time is 5:38 a.m. Central Daylight Time. Now here is the hazardous weather outlook for portions of central and southern Minnesota and west central Wisconsin for today and tonight. No hazardous weather is expected at this time. And now the extended outlook for the period Sunday through Friday. No hazardous weather is expected at this time. Spotter information statement, Skywarn spotter activation will not be needed. Now the forecast for central Minnesota, from St. Cloud to the northwest Twin Cities suburbs. Today, chance of rain showers in the morning, then rain showers in the afternoon. Highs in the lower 60s. Southeast winds 10 to 15 miles an hour. Chance of showers near 100%. Tonight, cloudy with a 50% chance of rain showers. Lows in the mid 50s. Southeast winds 5 to 15 miles an hour. Sunday, mostly cloudy. Highs in the upper 60s. South winds up to 5 miles an hour. Sunday night, increasing clouds. Lows in the lower 50s. Light winds. Monday, partly sunny. Highs in the lower 70s. Monday night, mostly cloudy. Chance of rain showers overnight. Lows in the upper 50s. Chance of showers 40%. Tuesday, rain showers in the morning, then rain showers likely in the afternoon. Highs in the upper 60s. Chance of showers 80%. Tuesday night, mostly cloudy. Chance of rain showers in the evening. Lows in the lower 50s. Chance of showers 30%. Wednesday, partly sunny. Highs in the upper 60s. Wednesday night, increasing clouds. Lows in the lower 50s. Thursday, partly sunny. Highs in the mid 60s. Thursday night and Friday,
partly cloudy. Lows in the upper 40s. Highs in the mid 60s. Again, the forecast for central Minnesota, from St. Cloud to the northwest Twin Cities suburbs for today, chance of rain showers in the morning, then rain showers in the afternoon. Highs in the lower 60s. Southeast winds 10 to 15 miles an hour. Chance of showers near 100%. The St. Cloud, Minnesota climate summary for yesterday, September 25, 2026. Yesterday's high temperature of 68 degrees occurred at 4:15 p.m. The record high is 86 degrees, which was set in 1933. Yesterday's low temperature of 57 degrees occurred at 5:22 a.m. The record low is 24 degrees, which was set in 1947. No precipitation fell yesterday. No snow fell yesterday. The normal high temperature for today is 67 degrees, and the normal low is 44. The record high for today is 86, which occurred in 1920, and the record low is 22, which occurred in 1965. Sunrise today is at 7:08 a.m. and sunset is at 7:06 p.m. At 5 a.m., in Buffalo, it was cloudy. The temperature was 59 degrees, the dew point was 57, and the relative humidity was 94%. The wind was southeast at 10 miles an hour. The pressure was 30.12 inches and falling. In Maple Lake, it was cloudy. The temperature was 62 degrees, the dew point was 56, and the relative humidity was 83%. The wind was southeast at 3 miles an hour. The pressure was 30.14 inches and steady. Elsewhere across central Minnesota, temperatures were between 56 and 61 degrees. At Litchfield, drizzle was falling. It was mostly cloudy at the Twin Cities, Anoka, Crystal, Princeton, and Little Falls. At St. Cloud, it was cloudy. At Willmar, rain and fog were reported. Around the state, at Duluth, fog was reported, with a temperature of 53. It was partly cloudy, with a temperature of 55 at Rochester, and 50 at International Falls. At Brainerd, it was mostly cloudy, with a temperature of 58. At Mankato, rain and fog were reported, with a temperature of 59. Once again at 5 a.m., in Buffalo, it was 59 degrees under cloudy skies. And in Maple Lake, it was 62 degrees under cloudy skies. 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The current time is 5:44 a.m. Central Daylight Time. Now here is the hazardous weather outlook for portions of central and southern Minnesota and west central Wisconsin for today and tonight. No hazardous weather is expected at this time. And now the extended outlook for the period Sunday through Friday. No hazardous weather is expected at this time. Spotter information statement. Skywarn spotter activation will not be needed. Now the forecast for central Minnesota, from St. Cloud to the northwest Twin Cities suburbs. Today, chance of rain showers in the morning, then rain showers in the afternoon. Highs in the lower 60s. Southeast winds 10 to 15 miles an hour. Chance of showers near 100%. Tonight, cloudy with a 50% chance of rain showers. Lows in the mid-50s. Southeast winds 5 to 15 miles an hour. Sunday, mostly cloudy. Highs in the upper 60s. South winds up to 5 miles an hour. Sunday night, increasing clouds. Lows in the lower 50s. Light winds. Monday, partly sunny. Highs in the lower 70s. Monday night, mostly cloudy. Chance of rain showers overnight. Lows in the upper 50s. Chance of showers 40%. Tuesday, rain showers in the morning,
then rain showers likely in the afternoon. Highs in the upper 60s. Chance of showers 80%. Tuesday night, mostly cloudy. Chance of rain showers in the evening. Lows in the lower 50s. Chance of showers 30%. Wednesday, partly sunny. Highs in the upper 60s. Wednesday night, increasing clouds. Lows in the lower 50s. Thursday, partly sunny. Highs in the mid 60s. Thursday night and Friday, partly cloudy. Lows in the upper 40s. Highs in the mid 60s. Again, the forecast for central Minnesota, from St. Cloud to the northwest Twin Cities suburbs for today, chance of rain showers in the morning, then rain showers in the afternoon. Highs in the lower 60s. Southeast winds 10 to 15 miles an hour. Chance of showers near 100%. At 5 a.m., in Buffalo, it was cloudy. The temperature was 59 degrees, the dew point was 57, and the relative humidity was 94%. The wind was southeast at 10 miles an hour. The pressure was 30.12 inches and falling. In Maple Lake, it was cloudy. The temperature was 62 degrees, the dew point was 56, and the relative humidity was 83%. The wind was southeast at 3 miles an hour. The pressure was 30.14 inches and steady. Elsewhere across central Minnesota, temperatures were between 56 and 61 degrees. At Litchfield, drizzle was falling. It was mostly cloudy at the Twin Cities, Anoka, Crystal, Princeton, and Little Falls. At St. Cloud, it was cloudy. At Willmar, rain and fog were reported. Around the state, at Duluth, fog was reported, with a temperature of 53. It was partly cloudy, with a temperature of 55 at Rochester, and 50 at International Falls. At Brainerd, it was mostly cloudy, with a temperature of 58. At Mankato, rain and fog were reported, with a temperature of 59. Once again at 5 a.m., in Buffalo, it was 59 degrees under cloudy skies. And in Maple Lake, it was 62 degrees under cloudy skies. 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The current time is 5:49 a.m. Central Daylight Time. Now here is the hazardous weather outlook for portions of central and southern Minnesota and west central Wisconsin for today and tonight. No hazardous weather is expected at this time. And now the extended outlook for the period Sunday through Friday. No hazardous weather is expected at this time. Spotter information statement, Skywarn spotter activation will not be needed. Now the forecast for central Minnesota, from St. Cloud to the northwest Twin Cities suburbs. Today, chance of rain showers in the morning, then rain showers in the afternoon. Highs in the lower 60s. Southeast winds 10 to 15 miles an hour. Chance of showers near 100%. Tonight, cloudy with a 50% chance of rain showers. Lows in the mid-50s. Southeast winds 5 to 15 miles an hour. Sunday, mostly cloudy. Highs in the upper 60s. South winds up to 5 miles an hour. Sunday night, increasing clouds. Lows in the lower 50s. Light winds. Monday, partly sunny. Highs in the lower 70s. Monday night, mostly cloudy. Chance of rain showers overnight. Lows in the upper 50s. Chance of showers 40%. Tuesday, rain showers in the morning, then rain showers likely in the afternoon. Highs in the upper 60s. Chance of showers 80%. Tuesday night, mostly cloudy. Chance of rain showers in the evening. Lows in the lower 50s. Chance of showers 30%.
Wednesday, partly sunny. Highs in the upper 60s. Wednesday night, increasing clouds. Lows in the lower 50s. Thursday, partly sunny. Highs in the mid 60s. Thursday night and Friday, partly cloudy. Lows in the upper 40s. Highs in the mid 60s. Again, the forecast for central Minnesota, from St. Cloud to the northwest Twin Cities suburbs for today, chance of rain showers in the morning, then rain showers in the afternoon. Highs in the lower 60s. Southeast winds 10 to 15 miles an hour. Chance of showers near 100%. The St. Cloud, Minnesota climate summary for yesterday, September 25, 2026. Yesterday's high temperature of 68 degrees occurred at 4:15 p.m. The record high is 86 degrees, which was set in 1933. Yesterday's low temperature of 57 degrees occurred at 5:22 a.m. The record low is 24 degrees, which was set in 1947. No precipitation fell yesterday. No snow fell yesterday. The normal high temperature for today is 67 degrees, and the normal low is 44. The record high for today is 86, which occurred in 1920, and the record low is 22, which occurred in 1965. Sunrise today is at 7:08 a.m. and sunset is at 7:06 p.m. At 5 a.m., in Buffalo, it was cloudy. The temperature was 59 degrees, the dew point was 57, and the relative humidity was 94%. The wind was southeast at 10 miles an hour. The pressure was 30.12 inches and falling. In Maple Lake, it was cloudy. The temperature was 62 degrees, the dew point was 56, and the relative humidity was 83%. The wind was southeast at 3 miles an hour. The pressure was 30.14 inches and steady. Elsewhere across central Minnesota, temperatures were between 56 and 61 degrees. At Litchfield, drizzle was falling. It was mostly cloudy at the Twin Cities, Anoka, Crystal, Princeton, and Little Falls. At St. Cloud, it was cloudy. At Willmar, rain and fog were reported. Around the state, at Duluth, fog was reported, with a temperature of 53. It was partly cloudy, with a temperature of 55 at Rochester, and 50 at International Falls. At Brainerd, it was mostly cloudy, with a temperature of 58. At Mankato, rain and fog were reported, with a temperature of 59. Once again at 5 a.m., in Buffalo, it was 59 degrees under cloudy skies. And in Maple Lake, it was 62 degrees under cloudy skies. 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The current time is 5:54 a.m. Central Daylight Time. Now here is the hazardous weather outlook for portions of central and southern Minnesota and west central Wisconsin for today and tonight. No hazardous weather is expected at this time. And now the extended outlook for the period Sunday through Friday. No hazardous weather is expected at this time. Spotter information statement. Skywarn spotter activation will not be needed. Now the forecast for central Minnesota, from St. Cloud to the northwest Twin Cities suburbs. Today, chance of rain showers in the morning, then rain showers in the afternoon. Highs in the lower 60s. Southeast winds 10 to 15 miles an hour. Chance of showers near 100%. Tonight, cloudy with a 50% chance of rain showers. Lows in the mid-50s. Southeast winds 5 to 15 miles an hour. Sunday, mostly cloudy. Highs in the upper 60s. South winds up to 5 miles an hour. Sunday night, increasing clouds. Lows in the lower 50s. Light winds. Monday, partly sunny.
Highs in the lower 70s. Monday night, mostly

cloudy. Chance of rain showers overnight. Lows in the upper 50s. Chance of showers 40%. Tuesday, rain showers in the morning, then rain showers likely in the afternoon. Highs in the upper 60s. Chance of showers 80%. Tuesday night, mostly cloudy. Chance of rain showers in the evening. Lows in the lower 50s. Chance of showers 30%. Wednesday, partly sunny. Highs in the upper 60s. Wednesday night, increasing clouds. Lows in the lower 50s. Thursday, partly sunny. Highs in the mid 60s. Thursday night and Friday, partly cloudy. Lows in the upper 40s. Highs in the mid 60s. Again, the forecast for central Minnesota, from St. Cloud to the northwest Twin Cities suburbs for today, chance of rain showers in the morning, then rain showers in the afternoon. Highs in the lower 60s. Southeast winds 10 to 15 miles an hour. Chance of showers near 100%. At 5 a.m., in Buffalo, it was cloudy. The temperature was 59 degrees, the dew point was 57, and the relative humidity was 94%. The wind was southeast at 10 miles an hour. The pressure was 30.12 inches and falling. In Maple Lake, it was cloudy. The temperature was 62 degrees, the dew point was 56, and the relative humidity was 83%. The wind was southeast at 3 miles an hour. The pressure was 30.14 inches and steady. Elsewhere across central Minnesota, temperatures were between 56 and 61 degrees. At Litchfield, drizzle was falling. It was mostly cloudy at the Twin Cities, Anoka, Crystal, Princeton, and Little Falls. At St. Cloud, it was cloudy. At Willmar, rain and fog were reported. Around the state, at Duluth, fog was reported, with a temperature of 53. It was partly cloudy, with a temperature of 55 at Rochester, and 50 at International Falls. At Brainerd, it was mostly cloudy, with a temperature of 58. At Mankato, rain and fog were reported, with a temperature of 59. Once again at 5 a.m., in Buffalo, it was 59 degrees under cloudy skies. And in Maple Lake, it was 62 degrees under cloudy skies. 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The current time is 5:59 a.m. Central Daylight Time. Now here is the hazardous weather outlook for portions of central and southern Minnesota and west central Wisconsin for today and tonight. No hazardous weather is expected at this time. And now the extended outlook for the period Sunday through Friday. No hazardous weather is expected at this time. Spotter information statement. Skywarn spotter activation will not be needed. Now the forecast for central Minnesota, from St. Cloud to the northwest Twin Cities suburbs. Today, chance of rain showers in the morning, then rain showers in the afternoon. Highs in the lower 60s. Southeast winds 10 to 15 miles an hour. Chance of showers near 100%. Tonight, cloudy with a 50% chance of rain showers. Lows in the mid-50s. Southeast winds 5 to 15 miles an hour. Sunday, mostly cloudy. Highs in the upper 60s. South winds up to 5 miles an hour. Sunday night, increasing clouds. Lows in the lower 50s. Light winds. Monday, partly sunny. Highs in the lower 70s. Monday night, mostly cloudy. Chance of rain showers overnight. Lows in the upper 50s. Chance of showers 40%. Tuesday, rain showers in the morning, then rain showers likely in the afternoon. Highs in the upper 60s. Chance of showers 80%.

highs in the lower 60s. Southeast winds 10 to 15 miles an hour. Chance of showers near 100%. The St. Cloud, Minnesota climate summary for yesterday, September 25, 2026. Yesterday's high temperature of 68 degrees occurred at 4:15 p.m. The record high is 86 degrees, which was set in 1933. Yesterday's low temperature of 57 degrees occurred at 5:22 a.m. The record low is 24 degrees, which was set in 1947. No precipitation fell yesterday. No snow fell yesterday. The normal high temperature for today is 67 degrees, and the normal low is 44. The record high for today is 86, which occurred in 1920, and the record low is 22, which occurred in 1965. Sunrise today is at 7:08 a.m., and sunset is at 7:06 p.m. This is Weather Radio Station WNG676 Clearwater, broadcasting on a frequency of 162.50 MHz. 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The current time is 6:03 a.m. Central Daylight Time. Now here is the hazardous weather outlook for portions of central and southern Minnesota and west central Wisconsin for today and tonight. No hazardous weather is expected at this time. And now the extended outlook for the period Sunday through Friday. No hazardous weather is expected at this time. Spotter information statement. Skywarn spotter activation will not be needed. Now the forecast for central Minnesota, from St. Cloud to the northwest Twin Cities suburbs. Today, chance of rain showers in the morning, then rain showers in the afternoon. Highs in the lower 60s. Southeast winds 10 to 15 miles an hour. Chance of showers near 100%. Tonight, cloudy with a 50% chance of rain showers. Lows in the mid-50s. Southeast winds 5 to 15 miles an hour. Sunday, mostly cloudy. Highs in the upper 60s. South winds up to 5 miles an hour. Sunday night, increasing clouds. Lows in the lower 50s. Light winds. Monday, partly sunny. Highs in the lower 70s. Monday night, mostly cloudy. Chance of rain showers overnight. Lows in the upper 50s. Chance of showers 40%. Tuesday, rain showers in the morning, then rain showers likely in the afternoon. Highs in the upper 60s. Chance of showers 80%. Tuesday night, mostly cloudy. Chance of rain showers in the evening. Lows in the lower 50s. Chance of showers 30%. Wednesday, partly sunny. Highs in the upper 60s. Wednesday night, increasing clouds. Lows in the lower 50s. Thursday, partly sunny. Highs in the mid-60s. Thursday night and Friday, partly cloudy. Lows in the upper 40s. Highs in the mid-60s. Again, the forecast for central Minnesota, from St. Cloud to the northwest Twin Cities suburbs for today, chance of rain showers in the morning, then rain showers in the afternoon. Highs in the lower 60s. Southeast winds 10 to 15 miles an hour. Chance of showers near 100%. 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The current time is 6:06 a.m. Central Daylight Time. Now here is the hazardous weather outlook for portions of central and southern Minnesota and west central Wisconsin for today and tonight. No hazardous weather is expected at this time. And now the extended outlook for the period Sunday through Friday. No hazardous weather is expected at this time. Spotter information statement. Sky

Warren, spotter activation will not be needed. Now the forecast for central Minnesota, from St. Cloud to the northwest Twin Cities suburbs. Today, chance of rain showers in the morning, then rain showers in the afternoon. Highs in the lower 60s. Southeast winds 10 to 15 miles an hour. Chance of showers near 100%. Tonight, cloudy with a 50% chance of rain showers. Lows in the mid-50s. Southeast winds 5 to 15 miles an hour. Sunday, mostly cloudy. Highs in the upper 60s. South winds up to 5 miles an hour. Sunday night, increasing clouds. Lows in the lower 50s. Light winds. Monday, partly sunny. Highs in the lower 70s. Monday night, mostly cloudy. Chance of rain showers overnight. Lows in the upper 50s. Chance of showers 40%. Tuesday, rain showers in the morning, then rain showers likely in the afternoon. Highs in the upper 60s. Chance of showers 80%. Tuesday night, mostly cloudy. Chance of rain showers in the evening. Lows in the lower 50s. Chance of showers 30%. Wednesday, partly sunny. Highs in the upper 60s. Wednesday night, increasing clouds. Lows in the lower 50s. Thursday, partly sunny. Highs in the mid-60s. Thursday night and Friday, partly cloudy. Lows in the upper 40s. Highs in the mid-60s. Again, the forecast for central Minnesota, from St. Cloud to the northwest Twin Cities suburbs for today, chance of rain showers in the morning, then rain showers in the afternoon. Highs in the lower 60s. Southeast winds 10 to 15 miles an hour. Chance of showers near 100%. 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The current time is 6:09 a.m. Central Daylight Time. Now here is the hazardous weather outlook for portions of central and southern Minnesota and west central Wisconsin. For today and tonight, no hazardous weather is expected at this time. And now the extended outlook for the period Sunday through Friday. No hazardous weather is expected at this time. Spotter information statement. Sky warns spotter activation will not be needed. Now the forecast for central Minnesota, from St. Cloud to the northwest Twin Cities suburbs. Today, chance of rain showers in the morning, then rain showers in the afternoon. Highs in the lower 60s. Southeast winds 10 to 15 miles an hour. Chance of showers near 100%. Tonight, cloudy with a 50% chance of rain showers. Lows in the mid-50s. Southeast winds 5 to 15 miles an hour. Sunday, mostly cloudy. Highs in the upper 60s. South winds up to 5 miles an hour. Sunday night, increasing clouds. Lows in the lower 50s. Light winds. Monday, partly sunny. Highs in the lower 70s. Monday night, mostly cloudy. Chance of rain showers overnight. Lows in the upper 50s. Chance of showers 40%. Tuesday, rain showers in the morning, then rain showers likely in the afternoon. Highs in the upper 60s. Chance of showers 80%. Tuesday night, mostly cloudy. Chance of rain showers in the evening. Lows in the lower 50s. Chance of showers 30%. Wednesday, partly sunny. Highs in the upper 60s. Wednesday night, increasing clouds. Lows in the lower 50s. Thursday, partly sunny. Highs in the mid-60s. Thursday night and Friday, partly cloudy. Lows in the upper 40s.
highs in the mid-60s. Again, the forecast for central Minnesota, from St. Cloud to the northwest Twin Cities suburbs for today, chance of rain showers in the morning, then rain showers in the afternoon. Highs in the lower 60s. Southeast winds 10 to 15 miles an hour. Chance of showers near 100%. The St. Cloud, Minnesota climate summary for yesterday, September 25, 2026. Yesterday's high temperature of 68 degrees occurred at 4:15 p.m. The record high is 86 degrees, which was set in 1933. Yesterday's low temperature of 57 degrees occurred at 5:22 a.m. The record low is 24 degrees, which was set in 1947. No precipitation fell yesterday. No snow fell yesterday. The normal high temperature for today is 67 degrees, and the normal low is 44. The record high for today is 86, which occurred in 1920, and the record low is 22, which occurred in 1965. Sunrise today is at 7:08 a.m. and sunset is at 7:06 p.m. This is Weather Radio Station WNG676 Clearwater, broadcasting on a frequency of 162.50 MHz. 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The current time is 6:13 a.m. Central Daylight Time. Now here is the hazardous weather outlook for portions of central and southern Minnesota and west central Wisconsin for today and tonight. No hazardous weather is expected at this time. And now the extended outlook for the period Sunday through Friday. No hazardous weather is expected at this time. Spotter information statement. Sky warns spotter activation will not be needed. Now the forecast for central Minnesota, from St. Cloud to the northwest Twin Cities suburbs. Today, chance of rain showers in the morning, then rain showers in the afternoon. Highs in the lower 60s. Southeast winds 10 to 15 miles an hour. Chance of showers near 100%. Tonight, cloudy with a 50% chance of rain showers. Lows in the mid-50s. Southeast winds 5 to 15 miles an hour. Sunday, mostly cloudy. Highs in the upper 60s. South winds up to 5 miles an hour. Sunday night, increasing clouds. Lows in the lower 50s. Light winds. Monday, partly sunny. Highs in the lower 70s. Monday night, mostly cloudy. Chance of rain showers overnight. Lows in the upper 50s. Chance of showers 40%. Tuesday, rain showers in the morning, then rain showers likely in the afternoon. Highs in the upper 60s. Chance of showers 80%. Tuesday night, mostly cloudy. Chance of rain showers in the evening. Lows in the lower 50s. Chance of showers 30%. Wednesday, partly sunny. Highs in the upper 60s. Wednesday night, increasing clouds. Lows in the lower 50s. Thursday, partly sunny. Highs in the mid-60s. Thursday night and Friday, partly cloudy. Lows in the upper 40s. Highs in the mid-60s. Again, the forecast for central Minnesota, from St. Cloud to the northwest Twin Cities suburbs for today, chance of rain showers in the morning, then rain showers in the afternoon. Highs in the lower 60s. Southeast winds 10 to 15 miles an hour. Chance of showers near 100%. At 6 a.m., in Buffalo, it was cloudy. The temperature was 61 degrees, the dew point was 57, and the relative humidity was 88%. The wind was southeast at 10 miles an hour. The pressure was 30.12 inches and steady. In Maple Lake, it was cloudy. The temperature was 62 degrees, the dew point was 56, and the relative humidity was 82%. The wind was southeast at 5 miles an hour.
The pressure was 30.14 inches and steady. Elsewhere across central Minnesota, temperatures were between 56 and 59 degrees. At Litchfield, drizzle was falling. It was partly cloudy at Anoka and Crystal. It was mostly cloudy at the Twin Cities, St. Cloud, Princeton, and Little Falls. At Willmar, rain and fog were reported. Around the state, at Mankato, rain was falling, with a temperature of 59. At Duluth, fog was reported, with a temperature of 53. At International Falls, it was partly cloudy, with a temperature of 51. It was mostly cloudy, with a temperature of 54 at Rochester, and 58 at Brainerd. Once again at 6 a.m., in Buffalo, it was 61 degrees under cloudy skies. And in Maple Lake, it was 62 degrees under cloudy skies. 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The current time is 6:18 a.m. Central Daylight Time. Now here is the hazardous weather outlook for portions of central and southern Minnesota and west central Wisconsin for today and tonight. No hazardous weather is expected at this time. And now the extended outlook for the period Sunday through Friday. No hazardous weather is expected at this time. Spotter information statement. Sky warns spotter activation will not be needed. Now the forecast for central Minnesota, from St. Cloud to the northwest Twin Cities suburbs. Today, chance of rain showers in the morning, then rain showers in the afternoon. Highs in the lower 60s. Southeast winds 10 to 15 miles an hour. Chance of showers near 100%. Tonight, cloudy with a 50% chance of rain showers. Lows in the mid-50s. Southeast winds 5 to 15 miles an hour. Sunday, mostly cloudy. Highs in the upper 60s. South winds up to 5 miles an hour. Sunday night, increasing clouds. Lows in the lower 50s. Light winds. Monday, partly sunny. Highs in the lower 70s. Monday night, mostly cloudy. Chance of rain showers overnight. Lows in the upper 50s. Chance of showers 40%. Tuesday, rain showers in the morning, then rain showers likely in the afternoon. Highs in the upper 60s. Chance of showers 80%. Tuesday night, mostly cloudy. Chance of rain showers in the evening. Lows in the lower 50s. Chance of showers 30%. Wednesday, partly sunny. Highs in the upper 60s. Wednesday night, increasing clouds. Lows in the lower 50s. Thursday, partly sunny. Highs in the mid-60s. Thursday night and Friday, partly cloudy. Lows in the upper 40s. Highs in the mid-60s. Again, the forecast for central Minnesota, from St. Cloud to the northwest Twin Cities suburbs for today, chance of rain showers in the morning, then rain showers in the afternoon. Highs in the lower 60s. Southeast winds 10 to 15 miles an hour. Chance of showers near 100%. The St. Cloud, Minnesota climate summary for yesterday, September 25, 2026. Yesterday's high temperature of 68 degrees occurred at 4:15 p.m. The record high is 86 degrees, which was set in 1933. Yesterday's low temperature of 57 degrees occurred at 5:22 a.m. The record low is 24 degrees, which was set in 1947. No precipitation fell yesterday. No snow fell yesterday. The normal high temperature for today is 67 degrees, and the normal low is 44. The record high for today is 86, which occurred in 1920, and the record low is 22, which occurred in 1965. Sunrise today is at 7:08 a.m.
and sunset is at 7:06 p.m. At 6 a.m., in Buffalo, it was cloudy. The temperature was 61 degrees, the dew point was 57, and the relative humidity was 88%. The wind was southeast at 10 miles an hour. The pressure was 30.12 inches and steady. In Maple Lake, it was cloudy. The temperature was 62 degrees, the dew point was 56, and the relative humidity was 82%. The wind was southeast at 5 miles an hour. The pressure was 30.14 inches and steady. Elsewhere across central Minnesota, temperatures were between 56 and 59 degrees. At Litchfield, drizzle was falling. It was partly cloudy at Anoka and Crystal. It was mostly cloudy at the Twin Cities, St. Cloud, Princeton, and Little Falls. At Wilmer, rain and fog were reported. Around the state, at Mankato, rain was falling, with a temperature of 59. At Duluth, fog was reported, with a temperature of 53. At International Falls, it was partly cloudy, with a temperature of 51. It was mostly cloudy, with a temperature of 54 at Rochester, and 58 at Brainerd. Once again at 6 a.m., in Buffalo, it was 61 degrees under cloudy skies. And in Maple Lake, it was 62 degrees under cloudy skies. 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The current time is 6:23 a.m. Central Daylight Time. Now here is the hazardous weather outlook for portions of central and southern Minnesota and west central Wisconsin for today and tonight. No hazardous weather is expected at this time. And now the extended outlook for the period Sunday through Friday. No hazardous weather is expected at this time. Spotter information statement. Skywarn spotter activation will not be needed. Now the forecast for central Minnesota, from St. Cloud to the northwest Twin Cities suburbs. Today, chance of rain showers in the morning, then rain showers in the afternoon. Highs in the lower 60s. Southeast winds 10 to 15 miles an hour. Chance of showers near 100%. Tonight, cloudy with a 50% chance of rain showers. Lows in the mid-50s. Southeast winds 5 to 15 miles an hour. Sunday, mostly cloudy. Highs in the upper 60s. South winds up to 5 miles an hour. Sunday night, increasing clouds. Lows in the lower 50s. Light winds. Monday, partly sunny. Highs in the lower 70s. Monday night, mostly cloudy. Chance of rain showers overnight. Lows in the upper 50s. Chance of showers 40%. Tuesday, rain showers in the morning, then rain showers likely in the afternoon. Highs in the upper 60s. Chance of showers 80%. Tuesday night, mostly cloudy. Chance of rain showers in the evening. Lows in the lower 50s. Chance of showers 30%. Wednesday, partly sunny. Highs in the upper 60s. Wednesday night, increasing clouds. Lows in the lower 50s. Thursday, partly sunny. Highs in the mid 60s. Thursday night and Friday, partly cloudy. Lows in the upper 40s. Highs in the mid 60s. Again, the forecast for central Minnesota, from St. Cloud to the northwest Twin Cities suburbs for today, chance of rain showers in the morning, then rain showers in the afternoon. Highs in the lower 60s. Southeast winds 10 to 15 miles an hour. Chance of showers near 100%. At 6 a.m., in Buffalo, it was cloudy. The temperature was 61 degrees, the dew point was 57, and the relative humidity was 88%. The wind was southeast at 10 miles an hour.
The pressure was 30.12 inches and steady. In Maple Lake, it was cloudy. The temperature was 62 degrees, the dew point was 56, and the relative humidity was 82%. The wind was southeast at 5 miles an hour. The pressure was 30.14 inches and steady. Elsewhere across central Minnesota, temperatures were between 56 and 59 degrees. At Litchfield, drizzle was falling. It was partly cloudy at Anoka and Crystal. It was mostly cloudy at the Twin Cities, St. Cloud, Princeton, and Little Falls. At Willmar, rain and fog were reported. Around the state, at Mankato, rain was falling, with a temperature of 59. At Duluth, fog was reported, with a temperature of 53. At International Falls, it was partly cloudy, with a temperature of 51. It was mostly cloudy, with a temperature of 54 at Rochester, and 58 at Brainerd. Once again at 6 a.m., in Buffalo, it was 61 degrees under cloudy skies. And in Maple Lake, it was 62 degrees under cloudy skies. 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The current time is 6:28 a.m. Central Daylight Time. Now here is the hazardous weather outlook for portions of central and southern Minnesota and west central Wisconsin for today and tonight. No hazardous weather is expected at this time. And now the extended outlook for the period Sunday through Friday. No hazardous weather is expected at this time. Spotter information statement. Skywarn spotter activation will not be needed. Now the forecast for central Minnesota, from St. Cloud to the northwest Twin Cities suburbs. Today, chance of rain showers in the morning, then rain showers in the afternoon. Highs in the lower 60s. Southeast winds 10 to 15 miles an hour. Chance of showers near 100%. Tonight, cloudy with a 50% chance of rain showers. Lows in the mid-50s. Southeast winds 5 to 15 miles an hour. Sunday, mostly cloudy. Highs in the upper 60s. South winds up to 5 miles an hour. Sunday night, increasing clouds. Lows in the lower 50s. Light winds. Monday, partly sunny. Highs in the lower 70s. Monday night, mostly cloudy. Chance of rain showers overnight. Lows in the upper 50s. Chance of showers 40%. Tuesday, rain showers in the morning, then rain showers likely in the afternoon. Highs in the upper 60s. Chance of showers 80%. Tuesday night, mostly cloudy. Chance of rain showers in the evening. Lows in the lower 50s. Chance of showers 30%. Wednesday, partly sunny. Highs in the upper 60s. Wednesday night, increasing clouds. Lows in the lower 50s. Thursday, partly sunny. Highs in the mid-60s. Thursday night and Friday, partly cloudy. Lows in the upper 40s. Highs in the mid-60s. Again, the forecast for central Minnesota, from St. Cloud to the northwest Twin Cities suburbs for today, chance of rain showers in the morning, then rain showers in the afternoon. Highs in the lower 60s. Southeast winds 10 to 15 miles an hour. Chance of showers near 100%. The St. Cloud, Minnesota climate summary for yesterday, September 25, 2026. Yesterday's high temperature of 68 degrees occurred at 4:15 p.m. The record high is 86 degrees, which was set in 1933. Yesterday's low temperature of 57 degrees occurred at 5:22 a.m. The record low is 24 degrees, which was set in 1947. No precipitation fell yesterday. No snow fell yesterday.
The normal high temperature for today is 67 degrees, and the normal low is 44. The record high for today is 86, which occurred in 1920, and the record low is 22, which occurred in 1965. Sunrise today is at 7:08 a.m., and sunset is at 7:06 p.m. At 6 a.m., in Buffalo, it was cloudy. The temperature was 61 degrees, the dew point was 57, and the relative humidity was 88%. The wind was southeast at 10 miles an hour. The pressure was 30.12 inches and steady. In Maple Lake, it was cloudy. The temperature was 62 degrees, the dew point was 56, and the relative humidity was 82%. The wind was southeast at 5 miles an hour. The pressure was 30.14 inches and steady. Elsewhere across central Minnesota, temperatures were between 56 and 59 degrees. At Litchfield, drizzle was falling. It was partly cloudy at Anoka and Crystal. It was mostly cloudy at the Twin Cities, St. Cloud, Princeton, and Little Falls. At Willmar, rain and fog were reported. Around the state, at Mankato, rain was falling, with a temperature of 59. At Duluth, fog was reported, with a temperature of 53. At International Falls, it was partly cloudy, with a temperature of 51. It was a temperature of 51. It was mostly cloudy, with a temperature of 54 at Rochester, and 58 at Brainerd. Once again at 6 a.m., in Buffalo, it was 61 degrees under cloudy skies. And in Maple Lake, it was 62 degrees under cloudy skies. 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The current time is 6:33 a.m. Central Daylight Time. Now here is the hazardous weather outlook for portions of central and southern Minnesota and west central Wisconsin for today and tonight. No hazardous weather is expected at this time. And now the extended outlook for the period Sunday through Friday. No hazardous weather is expected at this time. Spotter information statement. Sky warns spotter activation will not be needed. Now the forecast for central Minnesota, from St. Cloud to the northwest Twin Cities suburbs. Today, chance of rain showers in the morning, then rain showers in the afternoon. Highs in the lower 60s. Southeast winds 10 to 15 miles an hour. Chance of showers near 100%. Tonight, cloudy with a 50% chance of rain showers. Lows in the mid-50s. Southeast winds 5 to 15 miles an hour. Sunday, mostly cloudy. Highs in the upper 60s. South winds up to 5 miles an hour. Sunday night, increasing clouds. Lows in the lower 50s. Light winds. Monday, partly sunny. Highs in the lower 70s. Monday night, mostly cloudy. Chance of rain showers overnight. Lows in the upper 50s. Chance of showers 40%. Tuesday, rain showers in the morning, then rain showers likely in the afternoon. Highs in the upper 60s. Chance of showers 80%. Tuesday night, mostly cloudy. Chance of rain showers in the evening. Lows in the lower 50s. Chance of showers 30%. Wednesday, partly sunny. Highs in the upper 60s. Wednesday night, increasing clouds. Lows in the lower 50s. Thursday, partly sunny. Highs in the mid-60s. Thursday night and Friday, partly cloudy. Lows in the upper 40s. Highs in the mid-60s. Again, the forecast for central Minnesota, from St. Cloud to the northwest Twin Cities suburbs for today, chance of rain showers in the morning, then rain showers in the afternoon. Highs in the lower 60s.
Southeast winds 10 to 15 miles an hour. Chance of showers near 100%. At 6 a.m. in Buffalo, it was cloudy. The temperature was 60.

Sunrise today is at 7:08 a.m. and sunset is at 7:06 p.m. Now the forecast for central Minnesota, from St. Cloud to the northwest Twin Cities suburbs. Today, chance of rain showers in the morning, then rain showers in the afternoon. Highs in the lower 60s. Southeast winds 10 to 15 miles an hour. Chance of showers near 100%. Tonight, cloudy with a 50% chance of rain showers. Lows in the mid-50s. Southeast winds 5 to 15 miles an hour. Sunday, mostly cloudy. Highs in the upper 60s. South winds up to 5 miles an hour. Sunday night, increasing clouds. Lows in the lower 50s. Light winds. Monday, partly sunny. Highs in the lower 70s. Monday night, mostly cloudy. Chance of rain showers overnight. Lows in the upper 50s. Chance of showers 40%. Tuesday, rain showers in the morning, then rain showers likely in the afternoon. Highs in the upper 60s. Chance of showers 80%. Tuesday night, mostly cloudy. Chance of rain showers in the evening. Lows in the lower 50s. Chance of showers 30%. Wednesday, partly sunny. Highs in the upper 60s. Wednesday night, increasing clouds. Lows in the lower 50s. Thursday, partly sunny. Highs in the mid-60s. Thursday night and Friday, partly cloudy. Lows in the upper 40s. Highs in the mid-60s. Again, the forecast for central Minnesota, from St. Cloud to the northwest Twin Cities suburbs for today, chance of rain showers in the morning, then rain showers in the afternoon. Highs in the lower 60s. Southeast winds 10 to 15 miles an hour. Chance of showers near 100%. 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The current time is 7:05 a.m. Central Daylight Time. Now here is the hazardous weather outlook for portions of central and southern Minnesota and west central Wisconsin for today and tonight. No hazardous weather is expected at this time. And now the extended outlook for the period Sunday through Friday. No hazardous weather is expected at this time. Spotter information statement. Skywarn spotter activation will not be needed. Now the forecast for central Minnesota, from St. Cloud to the northwest Twin Cities suburbs. Today, chance of rain showers in the morning, then rain showers in the afternoon. Highs in the lower 60s. Southeast winds 10 to 15 miles an hour. Chance of showers near 100%. Tonight, cloudy with a 50% chance of rain showers. Lows in the mid-50s. Southeast winds 5 to 15 miles an hour. Sunday, mostly cloudy. Highs in the upper 60s. South winds up to 5 miles an hour. Sunday night, increasing clouds. Lows in the lower 50s. Light winds. Monday, partly sunny. Highs in the lower 70s. Monday night, mostly cloudy. Chance of rain showers overnight. Lows in the upper 50s. Chance of showers 40%. Tuesday, rain showers in the morning, then rain showers likely in the afternoon. Highs in the upper 60s. Chance of showers 80%. Tuesday night, mostly cloudy. Chance of rain showers in the evening. Lows in the lower 50s. Chance of showers 30%. Wednesday, partly sunny. Highs in the upper 60s. Wednesday night, increasing clouds. Lows in the lower 50s. Thursday, partly sunny. Highs in the mid-60s. Thursday night and Friday, partly cloudy. Lows in

the upper 40s. Highs in the mid-60s. Again, the forecast for central Minnesota, from St. Cloud to the northwest Twin Cities suburbs for today, chance of rain showers in the morning, then rain showers in the afternoon. Highs in the lower 60s. Southeast winds 10 to 15 miles an hour. Chance of showers near 100%. 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The current time is 7:08 a.m. Central Daylight Time. Now here is the hazardous weather outlook for portions of central and southern Minnesota and west central Wisconsin for today and tonight. No hazardous weather is expected at this time. And now the extended outlook for the period Sunday through Friday. No hazardous weather is expected at this time. Spotter information statement. Skywarn spotter activation will not be needed. Now the forecast for central Minnesota, from St. Cloud to the northwest Twin Cities suburbs. Today, chance of rain showers in the morning, then rain showers in the afternoon. Highs in the lower 60s. Southeast winds 10 to 15 miles an hour. Chance of showers near 100%. Tonight, cloudy with a 50% chance of rain showers. Lows in the mid-50s. Southeast winds 5 to 15 miles an hour. Sunday, mostly cloudy. Highs in the upper 60s. South winds up to 5 miles an hour. Sunday night, increasing clouds. Lows in the lower 50s. Light winds. Monday, partly sunny. Highs in the lower 70s. Monday night, mostly cloudy. Chance of rain showers overnight. Lows in the upper 50s. Chance of showers 40%. Tuesday, rain showers in the morning, then rain showers likely in the afternoon. Highs in the upper 60s. Chance of showers 80%. Tuesday night, mostly cloudy. Chance of rain showers in the evening. Lows in the lower 50s. Chance of showers 30%. Wednesday, partly sunny. Highs in the upper 60s. Wednesday night, increasing clouds. Lows in the lower 50s. Thursday, partly sunny. Highs in the mid-60s. Thursday night and Friday, partly cloudy. Lows in the upper 40s. Highs in the mid-60s. Again, the forecast for central Minnesota, from St. Cloud to the northwest Twin Cities suburbs for today, chance of rain showers in the morning, then rain showers in the afternoon. Highs in the lower 60s. Southeast winds 10 to 15 miles an hour. Chance of showers near 100%. The St. Cloud, Minnesota climate summary for yesterday, September 25, 2026. Yesterday's high temperature of 68 degrees occurred at 4:15 p.m. The record high is 86 degrees, which was set in 1933. Yesterday's low temperature of 57 degrees occurred at 5:22 a.m. The record low is 24 degrees, which was set in 1947. No precipitation fell yesterday. No snow fell yesterday. The normal high temperature for today is 67 degrees, and the normal low is 44. The record high for today is 86, which occurred in 1920, and the record low is 22, which occurred in 1965. Sunrise today is at 7:08 a.m. and sunset is at 7:06 p.m. This is weather radio station WNG676 Clearwater, broadcasting on a frequency of 162.50 MHz. 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The current time is 7:12 a.m. Central Daylight Time. Now here is the hazardous weather outlook for portions of central and southern Minnesota and west central Wisconsin
for today and tonight. No hazardous weather is expected at this time. And now the extended outlook for the period Sunday through Friday. No hazardous weather is expected at this time. Spotter information statement. Sky warns spotter activation will not be needed. Now the forecast for central Minnesota, from St. Cloud to the northwest Twin Cities suburbs. Today, chance of rain showers in the morning, then rain showers in the afternoon. Highs in the lower 60s. Southeast winds 10 to 15 miles an hour. Chance of showers near 100%. Tonight, cloudy with a 50% chance of rain showers. Lows in the mid-50s. Southeast winds 5 to 15 miles an hour. Sunday, mostly cloudy. Highs in the upper 60s. South winds up to 5 miles an hour. Sunday night, increasing clouds. Lows in the lower 50s. Light winds. Monday, partly sunny. Highs in the lower 70s. Monday night, mostly cloudy. Chance of rain showers overnight. Lows in the upper 50s. Chance of showers 40%. Tuesday, rain showers in the morning, then rain showers likely in the afternoon. Highs in the upper 60s. Chance of showers 80%. Tuesday night, mostly cloudy. Chance of rain showers in the evening. Lows in the lower 50s. Chance of showers 30%. Wednesday, partly sunny. Highs in the upper 60s. Wednesday night, increasing clouds. Lows in the lower 50s. Thursday, partly sunny. Highs in the mid-60s. Thursday night and Friday, partly cloudy. Lows in the upper 40s. Highs in the mid-60s. Again, the forecast for central Minnesota, from St. Cloud to the northwest Twin Cities suburbs for today, chance of rain showers in the morning, then rain showers in the afternoon. Highs in the lower 60s. Southeast winds 10 to 15 miles an hour. Chance of showers near 100%. 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The current time is 7:15 a.m. Central Daylight Time. Now here is the hazardous weather outlook for portions of central and southern Minnesota and west central Wisconsin. For today and tonight, no hazardous weather is expected at this time. And now the extended outlook for the period Sunday through Friday. No hazardous weather is expected at this time. Spotter information statement. Sky warns spotter activation will not be needed. Now the forecast for central Minnesota, from St. Cloud to the northwest Twin Cities suburbs. Today, chance of rain showers in the morning, then rain showers in the afternoon. Highs in the lower 60s. Southeast winds 10 to 15 miles an hour. Chance of showers near 100%. Tonight, cloudy with a 50% chance of rain showers. Lows in the mid-50s. Southeast winds 5 to 15 miles an hour. Sunday, mostly cloudy. Highs in the upper 60s. South winds up to 5 miles an hour. Sunday night, increasing clouds. Lows in the lower 50s. Light winds. Monday, partly sunny. Highs in the lower 70s. Monday night, mostly cloudy. Chance of rain showers overnight. Lows in the upper 50s. Chance of showers 40%. Tuesday, rain showers in the morning, then rain showers likely in the afternoon. Highs in the upper 60s. Chance of showers 80%. Tuesday night, mostly cloudy. Chance of rain showers in the evening. Lows in the lower 50s. Chance of showers 30%. Wednesday, partly sunny. Highs in the upper 60s. Wednesday night, increasing clouds.
Lows in the lower 50s. Thursday, partly sunny. Highs in the mid-60s. Thursday night and Friday, partly cloudy. Lows in the upper 40s. Highs in the mid-60s. Again, the forecast for central Minnesota, from St. Cloud to the northwest Twin Cities suburbs for today, chance of rain showers in the morning, then rain showers in the afternoon. Highs in the lower 60s. Southeast winds 10 to 15 miles an hour. Chance of showers near 100%. At 7 a.m., in Buffalo, it was cloudy. The temperature was 61 degrees, the dew point was 57, and the relative humidity was 88%. The wind was southeast at 9 miles an hour. The pressure was 30.12 inches and steady. In Maple Lake, it was cloudy. The temperature was 62 degrees, the dew point was 56, and the relative humidity was 82%. The wind was southeast at 6 miles an hour. The pressure was 30.13 inches and falling. Elsewhere across central Minnesota, temperatures were between 56 and 60 degrees. Rain was falling at Litchfield and Little Falls. It was partly cloudy at Crystal, at Princeton. It was mostly cloudy at the Twin Cities and Anoka. At St. Cloud, it was cloudy. At Wilmer, rain and fog were reported. Around the state, at Duluth, fog was reported with a temperature of 53. At International Falls, it was partly cloudy with a temperature of 50. It was mostly cloudy with a temperature of 53 at Rochester and 58 at Brainerd. At Mankato, rain and fog were reported, with a temperature of 58. Once again at 7 a.m., in Buffalo, it was 61 degrees under cloudy skies. And in Maple Lake, it was 62 degrees under cloudy skies. 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The St. Cloud, Minnesota climate summary for yesterday, September 25, 2026. Yesterday's high temperature of 68 degrees occurred at 4:15 p.m. The record high is 86 degrees, which was set in 1933. Yesterday's low temperature of 57 degrees occurred at 5:22 a.m. The record low is 24 degrees, which was set in 1947. No precipitation fell yesterday. No snow fell yesterday. The normal high temperature for today is 67 degrees, and the normal low is 44. The record high for today is 86, which occurred in 1920, and the record low is 22, which occurred in 1965. Sunrise today is at 7:08 a.m., and sunset is at 7:06 p.m. The current time is 7:21 a.m. Central Daylight Time. Now here is the hazardous weather outlook for portions of central and southern Minnesota and west central Wisconsin. For today and tonight, no hazardous weather is expected at this time. And now the extended outlook for the period Sunday through Friday. No hazardous weather is expected at this time. Spotter information statement, Skywarn spotter activation will not be needed. Now the forecast for central Minnesota, from St. Cloud to the northwest Twin Cities suburbs. Today, chance of rain showers in the morning, then rain showers in the afternoon. Highs in the lower 60s. Southeast winds 10 to 15 miles an hour. Chance of showers near 100%. Tonight, cloudy with a 50% chance of rain showers. Lows in the mid-50s. Southeast winds 5 to 15 miles an hour. Sunday, mostly cloudy. Highs in the upper 60s. South winds up to 5 miles an hour. Sunday night, increasing clouds. Lows in the lower 50s. Light winds. Monday, partly sunny. Highs in the lower 70s. Monday night, mostly cloudy. Chance of rain showers overnight.
Lows in the upper 50s. Chance of showers 40%. Tuesday, rain showers in the morning, then rain showers likely in the afternoon. Highs in the upper 60s. Chance of showers 80%. Tuesday night, mostly cloudy. Chance of rain showers in the evening. Lows in the lower 50s. Chance of showers 30%. Wednesday, partly sunny. Highs in the upper 60s. Wednesday night, increasing clouds. Lows in the lower 50s. Thursday, partly sunny. Highs in the mid 60s. Thursday night and Friday, partly cloudy. Lows in the upper 40s. Highs in the mid 60s. Again, the forecast for central Minnesota, from St. Cloud to the northwest Twin Cities suburbs for today, chance of rain showers in the morning, then rain showers in the afternoon. Highs in the lower 60s. Southeast winds 10 to 15 miles an hour. Chance of showers near 100%. At 7 a.m., in Buffalo, it was cloudy. The temperature was 61 degrees, the dew point was 57, and the relative humidity was 88%. The wind was southeast at 9 miles an hour. The pressure was 30.12 inches and steady. In Maple Lake, it was cloudy. The temperature was 62 degrees, the dew point was 56, and the relative humidity was 82%. The wind was southeast at 6 miles an hour. The pressure was 30.13 inches and falling. Elsewhere across central Minnesota, temperatures were between 56 and 60 degrees. Rain was falling at Litchfield and Little Falls. It was partly cloudy at Crystal, at Princeton. It was mostly cloudy at the Twin Cities and Anoka. At St. Cloud, it was cloudy. At Willmar, rain and fog were reported. Around the state, at Duluth, fog was reported with a temperature of 53. At International Falls, it was partly cloudy with a temperature of 50. It was mostly cloudy with a temperature of 53 at Rochester and 58 at Brainerd. At Mankato, rain and fog were reported with a temperature of 58. Once again at 7 a.m., in Buffalo, it was 61 degrees under cloudy skies. And in Maple Lake, it was 62 degrees under cloudy skies. 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The current time is 7:25 a.m. Central Daylight Time. Now here is the hazardous weather outlook for portions of central and southern Minnesota and west central Wisconsin for today and tonight. No hazardous weather is expected at this time. And now the extended outlook for the period Sunday through Friday. No hazardous weather is expected at this time. Spotter information statement. Skywarn spotter activation will not be needed. Now the forecast for central Minnesota, from St. Cloud to the northwest Twin Cities suburbs. Today, chance of rain showers in the morning, then rain showers in the afternoon. Highs in the lower 60s. Southeast winds 10 to 15 miles an hour. Chance of showers near 100%. Tonight, cloudy with a 50% chance of rain showers. Lows in the mid-50s. Southeast winds 5 to 15 miles an hour. Sunday, mostly cloudy. Highs in the upper 60s. South winds up to 5 miles an hour. Sunday night, increasing clouds. Lows in the lower 50s. Light winds. Monday, partly sunny. Highs in the lower 70s. Monday night, mostly cloudy. Chance of rain showers overnight. Lows in the upper 50s. Chance of showers 40%. Tuesday, rain showers in the morning, then rain showers likely in the afternoon. Highs in the upper 60s. Chance of showers 80%. Tuesday night, mostly cloudy.
chance of rain showers in the evening. Lows in the lower 50s. Chance of showers 30%. Wednesday, partly sunny. Highs in the upper 60s. Wednesday night, increasing clouds. Lows in the lower 50s. Thursday, partly sunny. Highs in the mid 60s. Thursday night and Friday, partly cloudy. Lows in the upper 40s. Highs in the mid 60s. Again, the forecast for central Minnesota, from St. Cloud to the northwest Twin Cities suburbs for today, chance of rain showers in the morning, then rain showers in the afternoon. Highs in the lower 60s. Southeast winds 10 to 15 miles an hour. Chance of showers near 100%. At 7 a.m., in Buffalo, it was cloudy. The temperature was 61 degrees, the dew point was 57, and the relative humidity was 88%. The wind was southeast at 9 miles an hour. The pressure was 30.12 inches and steady. In Maple Lake, it was cloudy. The temperature was 62 degrees, the dew point was 56, and the relative humidity was 82%. The wind was southeast at 6 miles an hour. The pressure was 30.13 inches and falling. Elsewhere across central Minnesota, temperatures were between 56 and 60 degrees. Rain was falling at Litchfield and Little Falls. It was partly cloudy at Crystal, at Princeton. It was mostly cloudy at the Twin Cities and Anoka. At St. Cloud, it was cloudy. At Willmar, rain and fog were reported. Around the state, at Duluth, fog was reported with a temperature of 53. At International Falls, it was partly cloudy with a temperature of 50. It was mostly cloudy with a temperature of 53 at Rochester and 58 at Brainerd. At Mankato, rain and fog were reported with a temperature of 58. Once again at 7 a.m., in Buffalo, it was 61 degrees under cloudy skies. And in Maple Lake, it was 62 degrees under cloudy skies. The St. Cloud, Minnesota climate summary for yesterday, September 25, 2026. Yesterday's high temperature of 68 degrees occurred at 4:15 p.m. The record high is 86 degrees, which was set in 1933. Yesterday's low temperature of 57 degrees occurred at 5:22 a.m. The record low is 24 degrees, which was set in 1947. No precipitation fell yesterday. No snow fell yesterday. The normal high temperature for today is 67 degrees, and the normal low is 44. The record high for today is 86, which occurred in 1920, and the record low is 22, which occurred in 1965. Sunrise today is at 7:08 a.m. and sunset is at 7:06 p.m. This is Weather Radio Station WNG676 Clearwater, broadcasting on a frequency of 162.50 MHz. 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The current time is 7:31 a.m. Central Daylight Time. Now here is the hazardous weather outlook for portions of central and southern Minnesota and west central Wisconsin for today and tonight. No hazardous weather is expected at this time. And now the extended outlook for the period Sunday through Friday. No hazardous weather is expected at this time. Spotter information statement. Skywarn spotter activation will not be needed. Now the forecast for central Minnesota, from St. Cloud to the northwest Twin Cities suburbs. Today, chance of rain showers in the morning, then rain showers in the afternoon. Highs in the lower 60s. Southeast winds 10 to 15 miles an hour. Chance of showers near 100%. Tonight, cloudy with a 50% chance of rain showers. Lows in the mid-50s. Southeast winds 5 to 15 miles an hour. Sunday, mostly cloudy. Highs in the upper 60s. South winds up to 5 miles an hour. Sunday night,
increasing clouds. Lows in the lower 50s. Light winds. Monday, partly sunny. Highs in the lower 70s. Monday night, mostly cloudy. Chance of rain showers overnight. Lows in the upper 50s. Chance of showers 40%. Tuesday, rain showers in the morning, then rain showers likely in the afternoon. Highs in the upper 60s. Chance of showers 80%. Tuesday night, mostly cloudy. Chance of rain showers in the evening. Lows in the lower 50s. Chance of showering. Lows in the lower 50s. Chance of showers 30%. Wednesday, partly sunny. Highs in the upper 60s. Wednesday night, increasing clouds. Lows in the lower 50s. Thursday, partly sunny. Highs in the mid 60s. Thursday night and Friday, partly cloudy. Lows in the upper 40s. Highs in the mid 60s. Again, the forecast for central Minnesota, from St. Cloud to the northwest Twin Cities suburbs for today, chance of rain showers in the morning, then rain showers in the afternoon. Highs in the lower 60s. Southeast winds 10 to 15 miles an hour. Chance of showers near 100%. At 7 a.m., in Buffalo, it was cloudy. The temperature was 61 degrees, the dew point was 57, and the relative humidity was 88%. The wind was southeast at 9 miles an hour. The pressure was 30.12 inches and steady. In Maple Lake, it was cloudy. The temperature was 62 degrees, the dew point was 56, and the relative humidity was 82%. The wind was southeast at 6 miles an hour. The pressure was 30.13 inches and falling. Elsewhere across central Minnesota, temperatures were between 56 and 60 degrees. Rain was falling at Litchfield and Little Falls. It was partly cloudy at Crystal, at Princeton. It was mostly cloudy at the Twin Cities and Anoka. At St. Cloud, it was cloudy. At Wilmer, rain and fog were reported. Around the state, at Duluth, fog was reported, with a temperature of 53. At International Falls, it was partly cloudy, with a temperature of 50. It was mostly cloudy, with a temperature of 53 at Rochester, and 58 at Brainerd. At Mankato, rain and fog were reported, with a temperature of 58. Once again at 7 a.m., in Buffalo, it was 61 degrees under cloudy skies. And in Maple Lake, it was 62 degrees under cloudy skies. 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The current time is 7:36 a.m. Central Daylight Time. Now here is the hazardous weather outlook for portions of central and southern Minnesota and west central Wisconsin for today and tonight. No hazardous weather is expected at this time. And now the extended outlook for the period Sunday through Friday. No hazardous weather is expected at this time. Spotter information statement. Skywarn spotter activation will not be needed. Now the forecast for central Minnesota, from St. Cloud to the northwest Twin Cities suburbs. Today, chance of rain showers in the morning, then rain showers in the afternoon. Highs in the lower 60s. Southeast winds 10 to 15 miles an hour. Chance of showers near 100%. Tonight, cloudy with a 50% chance of rain showers. Lows in the mid-50s. Southeast winds 5 to 15 miles an hour. Sunday, mostly cloudy. Highs in the upper 60s. South winds up to 5 miles an hour. Sunday night, increasing clouds. Lows in the lower 50s. Light winds. Monday, partly sunny. Highs in the lower 70s. Monday night, mostly cloudy.
chance of rain showers.

downpours overnight. Lows in the upper 50s. Chance of showers 40%. Tuesday, rain showers in the morning, then rain showers likely in the afternoon. Highs in the upper 60s. Chance of showers 80%. Tuesday night, mostly cloudy. Chance of rain showers in the evening. Lows in the lower 50s. Chance of showers 30%. Wednesday, partly sunny. Highs in the upper 60s. Wednesday night, increasing clouds. Lows in the lower 50s. Thursday, partly sunny. Highs in the mid 60s. Thursday night and Friday, partly cloudy. Lows in the upper 40s. Highs in the mid 60s. Again, the forecast for central Minnesota, from St. Cloud to the northwest Twin Cities suburbs for today, chance of rain showers in the morning, then rain showers in the afternoon. Highs in the lower 60s. Southeast winds 10 to 15 miles an hour. Chance of showers near 100%. At 7 a.m., in Buffalo, it was cloudy. The temperature was 61 degrees, the dew point was 57, and the relative humidity was 88%. The wind was southeast at 9 miles an hour. The pressure was 30.12 inches and steady. In Maple Lake, it was cloudy. The temperature was 62 degrees, the dew point was 56, and the relative humidity was 82%. The wind was southeast at 6 miles an hour. The pressure was 30.13 inches and falling. Elsewhere across central Minnesota, temperatures were between 56 and 60 degrees. Rain was falling at Litchfield and Little Falls. It was partly cloudy at Crystal, at Princeton. It was mostly cloudy at the Twin Cities and Anoka. At St. Cloud, it was cloudy. At Willmar, rain and fog were reported. Around the state, at Duluth, fog was reported with a temperature of 53. At International Falls, it was partly cloudy with a temperature of 50. It was mostly cloudy with a temperature of 53 at Rochester and 58 at Brainerd. At Mankato, rain and fog were reported with a temperature of 58. Once again at 7 a.m., in Buffalo, it was 61 degrees under cloudy skies. And in Maple Lake, it was 62 degrees under cloudy skies. The St. Cloud, Minnesota climate summary for yesterday, September 25, 2026. Yesterday's high temperature of 68 degrees occurred at 4:15 p.m. The record high is 86 degrees, which was set in 1933. Yesterday's low temperature of 57 degrees occurred at 5:22 a.m. The record low is 24 degrees, which was set in 1947. No precipitation fell yesterday. No snow fell yesterday. The normal high temperature for today is 67 degrees, and the normal low is 44. The record high for today is 86, which occurred in 1920, and the record low is 22, which occurred in 1965. Sunrise today is at 7:08 a.m., and sunset is at 7:06 p.m. This is Weather Radio Station WNG676 Clearwater, broadcasting on a frequency of 162.50 MHz. 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The current time is 7:41 a.m. Central Daylight Time. Now here is the hazardous weather outlook for portions of central and southern Minnesota and west central Wisconsin for today and tonight. No hazardous weather is expected at this time. And now the extended outlook for the period Sunday through Friday. No hazardous weather is expected at this time. Spotter information statement. Skywarn spotter activation will not be needed. Now the forecast for central Minnesota, from St. Cloud to the northwest Twin Cities suburbs. Today, chance of rain showers in the morning, then rain showers in the afternoon. Highs in the lower 60s. Southeast winds 10 to 15 miles an hour. Chance of showers near 100%.
Tonight, cloudy with a 50% chance of rain showers. Lows in the mid-50s. Southeast winds 5 to 15 miles an hour. Sunday, mostly cloudy. Highs in the upper 60s. South winds up to 5 miles an hour. Sunday night, increasing clouds. Lows in the lower 50s. Light winds. Monday, partly sunny. Highs in the lower 70s. Monday night, mostly cloudy. Chance of rain showers overnight. Lows in the upper 50s. Chance of showers 40%. Tuesday, rain showers in the morning, then rain showers likely in the afternoon. Highs in the upper 60s. Chance of showers 80%. Tuesday night, mostly cloudy. Chance of rain showers in the evening. Lows in the lower 50s. Chance of showers 30%. Wednesday, partly sunny. Highs in the upper 60s. Wednesday night, increasing clouds. Lows in the lower 50s. Thursday, partly sunny. Highs in the mid-60s. Thursday night and Friday, partly cloudy. Lows in the upper 40s. Highs in the mid-60s. Again, the forecast for central Minnesota, from St. Cloud to the northwest Twin Cities suburbs for today, chance of rain showers in the morning, then rain showers in the afternoon. Highs in the lower 60s. Southeast winds 10 to 15 miles an hour. Chance of showers near 100%. At 7 a.m., in Buffalo, it was cloudy. The temperature was 61 degrees, the dew point was 57, and the relative humidity was 88%. The wind was southeast at 9 miles an hour. The pressure was 30.12 inches and steady. In Maple Lake, it was cloudy. The temperature was 62 degrees, the dew point was 56, and the relative humidity was 82%. The wind was southeast at 6 miles an hour. The pressure was 30.13 inches and falling. Elsewhere across central Minnesota, temperatures were between 56 and 60 degrees. Rain was falling at Litchfield and Little Falls. It was partly cloudy at Crystal, at Princeton. It was mostly cloudy at the Twin Cities and Anoka. At St. Cloud, it was cloudy. At Willmar, rain and fog were reported. Around the state, at Duluth, fog was reported with a temperature of 53. At International Falls, it was partly cloudy with a temperature of 50. It was mostly cloudy with a temperature of 53 at Rochester and 58 at Brainerd. At Mankato, rain and fog were reported with a temperature of 58. Once again at 7 a.m., in Buffalo, it was 61 degrees under cloudy skies. And in Maple Lake, it was 62 degrees under cloudy skies. 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The current time is 7:46 a.m. Central Daylight Time. Now here is the hazardous weather outlook for portions of central and southern Minnesota and west central Wisconsin for today and tonight. No hazardous weather is expected at this time. And now the extended outlook for the period Sunday through Friday. No hazardous weather is expected at this time. Spotter information statement. Skywarn spotter activation will not be needed. Now the forecast for central Minnesota, from St. Cloud to the northwest Twin Cities suburbs. Today, chance of rain showers in the morning, then rain showers in the afternoon. Highs in the lower 60s. Southeast winds 10 to 15 miles an hour. Chance of showers near 100%. Tonight, cloudy with a 50% chance of rain showers. Lows in the mid-50s. Southeast winds 5 to 15 miles an hour. Sunday, mostly cloudy. Highs in the upper 60s. South winds up to 5 miles an hour.
Sunday night, increasing clouds. Lows in the lower 50s. Light winds. Monday, partly sunny. Highs in the lower 70s. Monday night, mostly cloudy. Chance of rain showers overnight. Lows in the upper 50s. Chance of showers 40%. Tuesday, rain showers in the morning, then rain showers likely in the afternoon. Highs in the upper 60s. Chance of showers 80%. Tuesday night, mostly cloudy. Chance of rain showers in the evening. Lows in the lower 50s. Chance of showers 30%. Wednesday, partly sunny. Highs in the upper 60s. Wednesday night, increasing clouds. Lows in the lower 50s. Thursday, partly sunny. Highs in the mid 60s. Thursday night and Friday, partly cloudy. Lows in the upper 40s. Highs in the mid 60s. Again, the forecast for central Minnesota, from St. Cloud to the northwest Twin Cities suburbs for today, chance of rain showers in the morning, then rain showers in the afternoon. Highs in the lower 60s. Southeast winds 10 to 15 miles an hour. Chance of showers near 100%. At 7 a.m., in Buffalo, it was cloudy. The temperature was 61 degrees, the dew point was 57, and the relative humidity was 80%. The wind was southeast at 9 miles an hour. The pressure was 30.12 inches and steady. In Maple Lake, it was cloudy. The temperature was 62 degrees, the dew point was 56, and the relative humidity was 82%. The wind was southeast at 6 miles an hour. The pressure was 30.13 inches and falling. Elsewhere across central Minnesota, temperatures were between 56 and 60 degrees. Rain was falling at Litchfield and Little Falls. It was partly cloudy at Crystal, at Princeton. It was mostly cloudy at the Twin Cities and Anoka. At St. Cloud, it was cloudy. At Willmar, rain and fog were reported. Around the state, at Duluth, fog was reported, with a temperature of 53. At International Falls, it was partly cloudy, with a temperature of 50. It was mostly cloudy, with a temperature of 53 at Rochester, and 58 at Brainerd. At Mankato, rain and fog were reported, with a temperature of 58. Once again at 7 a.m., in Buffalo, it was 61 degrees under cloudy skies. And in Maple Lake, it was 62 degrees under cloudy skies. The St. Cloud, Minnesota climate summary for yesterday, September 25, 2026. Yesterday's high temperature of 68 degrees occurred at 4:15 p.m. The record high is 86 degrees, which was set in 1933. Yesterday's low temperature of 57 degrees occurred at 5:22 a.m. The record low is 24 degrees, which was set in 1947. No precipitation fell yesterday. No snow fell yesterday. The normal high temperature for today is 67 degrees, and the normal low is 44. The record high for today is 86, which occurred in 1920, and the record low is 22, which occurred in 1965. Sunrise today is at 7:08 a.m., and sunset is at 7:06 p.m. This is Weather Radio Station WNG676 Clearwater, broadcasting on a frequency of 162.50 MHz. 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The current time is 7:51 a.m. Central Daylight Time. Now here is the hazardous weather outlook for portions of central and southern Minnesota and west central Wisconsin. For today and tonight, no hazardous weather is expected at this time. And now the extended outlook for the period Sunday through Friday. No hazardous weather is expected at this time. Spotter information statement. Skywarn spotter activation will not be needed. Now the forecast for central Minnesota
from St. Cloud to the northwest Twin Cities suburbs. Today, chance of rain showers in the morning, then rain showers in the afternoon. Highs in the lower 60s. Southeast winds 10 to 15 miles an hour. Chance of showers near 100%. Tonight, cloudy with a 50% chance of rain showers. Lows in the mid-50s. Southeast winds 5 to 15 miles an hour. Sunday, mostly cloudy. Highs in the upper 60s. South winds up to 5 miles an hour. Sunday night, increasing clouds. Lows in the lower 50s. Light winds. Monday, partly sunny. Highs in the lower 70s. Monday night, mostly cloudy. Chance of rain showers overnight. Lows in the upper 50s. Chance of showers 40%. Tuesday, rain showers in the morning, then rain showers likely in the afternoon. Highs in the upper 60s. Chance of showers 80%. Tuesday night, mostly cloudy. Chance of rain showers in the evening. Lows in the lower 50s. Chance of showers 30%. Wednesday, partly sunny. Highs in the upper 60s. Wednesday night, increasing clouds. Lows in the lower 50s. Thursday, partly sunny. Highs in the mid-60s. Thursday night and Friday, partly cloudy. Lows in the upper 40s. Highs in the mid-60s. Again, the forecast for central Minnesota, from St. Cloud to the northwest Twin Cities suburbs for today, chance of rain showers in the morning, then rain showers in the afternoon. Highs in the lower 60s. Southeast winds 10 to 15 miles an hour. Chance of showers near 100%. At 7 a.m., in Buffalo, it was cloudy. The temperature was 61 degrees, the dew point was 57, and the relative humidity was 88%. The wind was southeast at 9 miles an hour. The pressure was 30.12 inches and steady. In Maple Lake, it was cloudy. The temperature was 62 degrees, the dew point was 56, and the relative humidity was 82%. The wind was southeast at 6 miles an hour. The pressure was 30.13 inches and falling. Elsewhere across central Minnesota, temperatures were between 56 and 60 degrees. Rain was falling at Litchfield and Little Falls. It was partly cloudy at Crystal, at Princeton. It was mostly cloudy at the Twin Cities and Anoka. At St. Cloud, it was cloudy. At Willmar, rain and fog were reported. Around the state, at Duluth, fog was reported with a temperature of 53. At International Falls, it was partly cloudy with a temperature of 50. It was mostly cloudy with a temperature of 53 at Rochester and 58 at Brainerd. At Mankato, rain and fog were reported with a temperature of 58. Once again at 7 a.m., in Buffalo, it was 61 degrees under cloudy skies. And in Maple Lake, it was 62 degrees under cloudy skies. 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The current time is 7:56 a.m. Central Daylight Time. Now here is the hazardous weather outlook for portions of central and southern Minnesota and west central Wisconsin for today and tonight. No hazardous weather is expected at this time. And now the extended outlook for the period Sunday through Friday. No hazardous weather is expected at this time. Spotter information statement. Skywarn spotter activation will not be needed. Now the forecast for central Minnesota, from St. Cloud to the northwest Twin Cities suburbs. Today, chance of rain showers in the morning, then rain showers in the afternoon. Highs in the lower 60s. Southeast winds 10 to 15 miles an hour. Chance of showers near 100%.
Tonight, cloudy with a 50% chance of rain showers. Lows in the mid-50s. Southeast winds 5 to 15 miles an hour. Sunday, mostly cloudy. Highs in the upper 60s. South winds up to 5 miles an hour. Sunday night, increasing clouds. Lows in the lower 50s. Light winds. Monday, partly sunny. Highs in the lower 70s. Monday night, mostly cloudy. Chance of rain showers overnight. Lows in the upper 50s. Chance of showers 40%. Tuesday, rain showers in the morning, then rain showers likely in the afternoon. Highs in the upper 60s. Chance of showers 80%. Tuesday night, mostly cloudy. Chance of rain showers in the evening. Lows in the lower 50s. Chance of showers 30%. Wednesday, partly sunny. Highs in the upper 60s. Wednesday night, increasing clouds. Lows in the lower 50s. Thursday, partly sunny. Highs in the mid-60s. Thursday night and Friday, partly cloudy. Lows in the upper 40s. Highs in the mid-60s. Again, the forecast for central Minnesota, from St. Cloud to the northwest Twin Cities suburbs for today, chance of rain showers in the morning, then rain showers in the afternoon. Highs in the lower 60s. Southeast winds 10 to 15 miles an hour. Chance of showers near 100%. At 7 a.m., in Buffalo, it was cloudy. The temperature was 61 degrees, the dew point was 57, and the relative humidity was 88%. The wind was southeast at 9 miles an hour. The pressure was 30.12 inches and steady. In Maple Lake, it was cloudy. The temperature was 62 degrees, the dew point was 56, and the relative humidity was 82%. The wind was southeast at 6 miles an hour. The pressure was 30.13 inches and falling. Elsewhere across central Minnesota, temperatures were between 56 and 60 degrees. Rain was falling at Litchfield and Little Falls. It was partly cloudy at Crystal and Princeton. It was mostly cloudy at the Twin Cities and Anoka. At St. Cloud, it was cloudy. At Willmar, rain and fog were reported. Around the state, at Duluth, fog was reported with a temperature of 53. At International Falls, it was partly cloudy with a temperature of 50. It was mostly cloudy with a temperature of 53 at Rochester and 58 at Brainerd. At Mankato, rain and fog were reported with a temperature of 58. Once again at 7 a.m., in Buffalo, it was 61 degrees under cloudy skies. And in Maple Lake, it was 62 degrees under cloudy skies. The St. Cloud, Minnesota climate summary for yesterday, September 25, 2026. Yesterday's high temperature of 68 degrees occurred at 4:15 p.m. The record high is 86 degrees, which was set in 1933. Yesterday's low temperature of 57 degrees occurred at 5:22 a.m. The record low is 24 degrees, which was set in 1947. No precipitation fell yesterday. No snow fell yesterday. The normal high temperature for today is 67 degrees, and the normal low is 44. The record high for today is 86, which occurred in 1920, and the record low is 22, which occurred in 1965. Sunrise today is at 7:08 a.m. and sunset is at 7:06 p.m. This is Weather Radio Station WMG676 Clearwater, broadcasting on a frequency of 162.50 MHz. 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The current time is 8:02 a.m. Central Daylight Time. Now here is the hazardous weather outlook for portions of central and southern Minnesota and west central Wisconsin for today and tonight. No hazardous weather is expected at this time.
And now the extended outlook for the period Sunday through Friday.

south winds up to 5 miles an hour. Sunday night, increasing clouds. Lows in the lower 50s. Light winds. Monday, partly sunny. Highs in the lower 70s. Monday night, mostly cloudy. Chance of rain showers overnight. Lows in the upper 50s. Chance of showers 40%. Tuesday, rain showers in the morning, then rain showers likely in the afternoon. Highs in the upper 60s. Chance of showers 80%. Tuesday night, mostly cloudy. Chance of rain showers in the evening. Lows in the lower 50s. Chance of showers 30%. Wednesday, partly sunny. Highs in the upper 60s. Wednesday night, increasing clouds. Lows in the lower 50s. Thursday, partly sunny. Highs in the mid 60s. Thursday night and Friday, partly cloudy. Lows in the upper 40s. Highs in the mid 60s. Again, the forecast for central Minnesota, from St. Cloud to the northwest Twin Cities suburbs for today, chance of rain showers in the morning, then rain showers in the afternoon. Highs in the lower 60s. Southeast winds 10 to 15 miles an hour. Chance of showers near 100%. 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The current time is 8:05 a.m. Central Daylight Time. Now here is the hazardous weather outlook for portions of central and southern Minnesota and west central Wisconsin for today and tonight. No hazardous weather is expected at this time. And now the extended outlook for the period Sunday through Friday. No hazardous weather is expected at this time. Spotter information statement. Skywarn spotter activation will not be needed. Now the forecast for central Minnesota, from St. Cloud to the northwest Twin Cities suburbs. Today, chance of rain showers in the morning, then rain showers in the afternoon. Highs in the lower 60s. Southeast winds 10 to 15 miles an hour. Chance of showers near 100%. Tonight, cloudy with a 50% chance of rain showers. Lows in the mid-50s. Southeast winds 5 to 15 miles an hour. Sunday, mostly cloudy. Highs in the upper 60s. South winds up to 5 miles an hour. Sunday night, increasing clouds. Lows in the lower 50s. Light winds. Monday, partly sunny. Highs in the lower 70s. Monday night, mostly cloudy. Chance of rain showers overnight. Lows in the upper 50s. Chance of showers 40%. Tuesday, rain showers in the morning, then rain showers likely in the afternoon. Highs in the upper 60s. Chance of showers 80%. Tuesday night, mostly cloudy. Chance of rain showers in the evening. Lows in the lower 50s. Chance of showers 30%. Wednesday, partly sunny. Highs in the upper 60s. Wednesday night, increasing clouds. Lows in the lower 50s. Thursday, partly sunny. Highs in the mid 60s. Thursday night and Friday, partly cloudy. Lows in the upper 40s. Highs in the mid 60s. Again, the forecast for central Minnesota, from St. Cloud to the northwest Twin Cities suburbs for today, chance of rain showers in the morning, then rain showers in the afternoon. Highs in the lower 60s. Southeast winds 10 to 15 miles an hour. Chance of showers near 100%. 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

The current time is 8:08 a.m. Central Daylight Time. Now here is the hazardous weather outlook for portions of central and southern Minnesota and west central Wisconsin for today and tonight. No hazardous weather is expected at this time. And now the extended outlook for the period Sunday through Friday. No hazardous weather is expected at this time. Spotter information statement. Sky warns spotter activation will not be needed. Now the forecast for central Minnesota, from St. Cloud to the northwest Twin Cities suburbs. Today, chance of rain showers in the morning, then rain showers in the afternoon. Highs in the lower 60s. Southeast winds 10 to 15 miles an hour. Chance of showers near 100%. Tonight, cloudy with a 50% chance of rain showers. Lows in the mid-50s. Southeast winds 5 to 15 miles an hour. Sunday, mostly cloudy. Highs in the upper 60s. South winds up to 5 miles an hour. Sunday night, increasing clouds. Lows in the lower 50s. Light winds. Monday, partly sunny. Highs in the lower 70s. Monday night, mostly cloudy. Chance of rain showers overnight. Lows in the upper 50s. Chance of showers 40%. Tuesday, rain showers in the morning, then rain showers likely in the afternoon. Highs in the upper 60s. Chance of showers 80%. Tuesday night, mostly cloudy. Chance of rain showers in the evening. Lows in the lower 50s. Chance of showers 30%. Wednesday, partly sunny. Highs in the upper 60s. Wednesday night, increasing clouds. Lows in the lower 50s. Thursday, partly sunny. Highs in the mid 60s. Thursday night and Friday, partly cloudy. Lows in the upper 40s. Highs in the mid 60s. Again, the forecast for central Minnesota, from St. Cloud to the northwest Twin Cities suburbs for today, chance of rain showers in the morning, then rain showers in the afternoon. Highs in the lower 60s. Southeast winds 10 to 15 miles an hour. Chance of showers near 100%. The St. Cloud, Minnesota climate summary for yesterday, September 25, 2026. Yesterday's high temperature of 68 degrees occurred at 4:15 p.m. The record high is 86 degrees, which was set in 1933. Yesterday's low temperature of 57 degrees occurred at 5:22 a.m. The record low is 24 degrees, which was set in 1947. No precipitation fell yesterday. No snow fell yesterday. The normal high temperature for today is 67 degrees, and the normal low is 44. The record high for today is 86, which occurred in 1920, and the record low is 22, which occurred in 1965. Sunrise today is at 7:08 a.m., and sunset is at 7:06 p.m. This is Weather Radio Station WMG676 Clearwater, broadcasting on a frequency of 162.50 MHz. 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The current time is 8:12 a.m. Central Daylight Time. Now here is the hazardous weather outlook for portions of central and southern Minnesota and west central Wisconsin for today and tonight. No hazardous weather is expected at this time. And now the extended outlook for the period Sunday through Friday. No hazardous weather is expected at this time. Spotter information statement. Sky warns spotter activation will not be needed. Now the forecast for central Minnesota, from St. Cloud to the northwest Twin Cities suburbs. Today, chance of rain showers in the morning, then rain showers in the afternoon. Highs in the lower 60s. Southeast winds 10 to 15 miles an hour. Chance of showers near 100%. Tonight, cloudy with a 50% chance of rain showers.
Lows in the mid-50s. Southeast winds 5 to 15 miles an hour. Sunday, mostly cloudy. Highs in the upper 60s. South winds up to 5 miles an hour. Sunday night, increasing clouds. Lows in the lower 50s. Light winds. Monday, partly sunny. Highs in the lower 70s. Monday night, mostly cloudy. Chance of rain showers overnight. Lows in the upper 50s. Chance of showers 40%. Tuesday, rain showers in the morning, then rain showers likely in the afternoon. Highs in the upper 60s. Chance of showers 80%. Tuesday night, mostly cloudy. Chance of rain showers in the evening. Lows in the lower 50s. Chance of showers 30%. Wednesday, partly sunny. Highs in the upper 60s. Wednesday night, increasing clouds. Lows in the lower 50s. Thursday, partly sunny. Highs in the mid-60s. Thursday night and Friday, partly cloudy. Lows in the upper 40s. Highs in the mid-60s. Again, the forecast for central Minnesota, from St. Cloud to the northwest Twin Cities suburbs for today, chance of rain showers in the morning, then rain showers in the afternoon. Highs in the lower 60s. Southeast winds 10 to 15 miles an hour. Chance of showers near 100%. At 8 a.m., in Buffalo, it was cloudy. The temperature was 61 degrees, the dew point was 55, and the relative humidity was 82%. The wind was southeast at 10 miles an hour. The pressure was 30.12 inches and steady. In Maple Lake, it was cloudy. The temperature was 62 degrees, the dew point was 56, and the relative humidity was 80%. The wind was southeast at 5 miles an hour. The pressure was 30.13 inches and steady. Elsewhere across central Minnesota, temperatures were between 57 and 60 degrees. At Little Falls, rain was falling. At Litchfield, drizzle was falling. At Anoka, it was clear. It was mostly cloudy at the Twin Cities, Crystal, and Princeton. At St. Cloud, it was cloudy. At Wilmer, rain and fog were reported. Around the state, fog was reported, with a temperature of 53 at Rochester, and 53 at Duluth. It was mostly cloudy, with a temperature of 58 at Brainerd, and 51 at International Falls. At Mankato, rain and fog were reported, with a temperature of 58. Once again at 8 a.m., in Buffalo, it was 61 degrees under cloudy skies. And in Maple Lake, it was 62 degrees under cloudy skies. 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The current time is 8:17 a.m. Central Daylight Time. Now here is the hazardous weather outlook for portions of central and southern Minnesota and west central Wisconsin for today and tonight. No hazardous weather is expected at this time. And now the extended outlook for the period Sunday through Friday. No hazardous weather is expected at this time. Spotter information statement. Skywarn spotter activation will not be needed. Now the forecast for central Minnesota, from St. Cloud to the northwest Twin Cities suburbs. Today, chance of rain showers in the morning, then rain showers in the afternoon. Highs in the lower 60s. Southeast winds 10 to 15 miles an hour. Chance of showers near 100%. Tonight, cloudy with a 50% chance of rain showers. Lows in the mid-50s. Southeast winds 5 to 15 miles an hour. Sunday, mostly cloudy. Highs in the upper 60s. South winds up to 5 miles an hour. Sunday night, increasing clouds. Lows in the lower 50s. Light winds.
Monday, partly sunny. Highs in the lower 70s. Monday night, mostly cloudy. Chance of rain showers overnight. Lows in the upper 50s. Chance of showers 40%. Tuesday, rain showers in the morning, then rain showers likely in the afternoon. Highs in the upper 60s. Chance of showers 80%. Tuesday night, mostly cloudy. Chance of rain showers in the evening. Lows in the lower 50s. Chance of showers 30%. Wednesday, partly sunny. Highs in the upper 60s. Wednesday night, increasing clouds. Lows in the lower 50s. Thursday, partly sunny. Highs in the mid 60s. Thursday night and Friday, partly cloudy. Lows in the upper 40s. Highs in the mid 60s. Again, the forecast for central Minnesota, from St. Cloud to the northwest Twin Cities suburbs for today, chance of rain showers in the morning, then rain showers in the afternoon. Highs in the lower 60s. Southeast winds 10 to 15 miles an hour. Chance of showers near 100%. At 8 a.m., in Buffalo, it was cloudy. The temperature was 61 degrees, the dew point was 55, and the relative humidity was 82%. The wind was southeast at 10 miles an hour. The pressure was 30.12 inches and steady. In Maple Lake, it was cloudy. The temperature was 62 degrees, the dew point was 56, and the relative humidity was 80%. The wind was southeast at 5 miles an hour. The pressure was 30.13 inches and steady. Elsewhere across central Minnesota, temperatures were between 57 and 60 degrees. At Little Falls, rain was falling. At Litchfield, drizzle was falling. At Anoka, it was clear. It was mostly cloudy at the Twin Cities, Crystal, and Princeton. At St. Cloud, it was cloudy. At Willmar, rain and fog were reported. Around the state, fog was reported, with a temperature of 53 at Rochester, and 53 at Duluth. It was mostly cloudy, with a temperature of 58 at Brainerd, and 51 at International Falls. At Mankato, rain and fog were reported, with a temperature of 58. Once again at 8 a.m., in Buffalo, it was 61 degrees under cloudy skies. And in Maple Lake, it was 62 degrees under cloudy skies. The St. Cloud, Minnesota climate summary for yesterday, September 25, 2026. Yesterday's high temperature of 68 degrees occurred at 4:15 p.m. The record high is 86 degrees, which was set in 1933. Yesterday's low temperature of 57 degrees occurred at 5:22 a.m. The record low is 24 degrees, which was set in 1947. No precipitation fell yesterday. No snow fell yesterday. The normal high temperature for today is 67 degrees, and the normal low is 44. The record high for today is 86, which occurred in 1920, and the record low is 22, which occurred in 1965. Sunrise today is at 7:08 a.m. and sunset is at 7:06 p.m. This is Weather Radio Station WNG676 Clearwater, broadcasting on a frequency of 162.50 MHz. 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The current time is 8:22 a.m. Central Daylight Time. Now here is the hazardous weather outlook for portions of central and southern Minnesota and west central Wisconsin for today and tonight. No hazardous weather is expected at this time. And now the extended outlook for the period Sunday through Friday. No hazardous weather is expected at this time. Spotter information statement, Skywarn spotter activation will not be needed. Now the forecast for central Minnesota, from St. Cloud to the northwest Twin Cities suburbs. Today, chance of rain showers in the morning, then rain showers in the afternoon. Highs in the lower 60s.
Southeast winds 10 to 15 miles an hour. Chance of showers near 100%. Tonight, cloudy with a 50% chance of rain showers. Lows in the mid-50s. Southeast winds 5 to 15 miles an hour. Sunday, mostly cloudy. Highs in the upper 60s. South winds up to 5 miles an hour. Sunday night, increasing clouds. Lows in the lower 50s. Light winds. Monday, partly sunny. Highs in the lower 70s. Monday night, mostly cloudy. Chance of rain showers overnight. Lows in the upper 50s. Chance of showers 40%. Tuesday, rain showers in the morning, then rain showers likely in the afternoon. Highs in the upper 60s. Chance of showers 80%. Tuesday night, mostly cloudy. Chance of rain showers in the evening. Lows in the lower 50s. Chance of showers 30%. Wednesday, partly sunny. Highs in the upper 60s. Wednesday night, increasing clouds. Lows in the lower 50s. Thursday, partly sunny. Highs in the mid-60s. Thursday night and Friday, partly cloudy. Lows in the upper 40s. Highs in the mid-60s. Again, the forecast for central Minnesota, from St. Cloud to the northwest Twin Cities suburbs for today, chance of rain showers in the morning, then rain showers in the afternoon. Highs in the lower 60s. Southeast winds 10 to 15 miles an hour. Chance of showers near 100%. At 8 a.m. in Buffalo, it was cloudy. The temperature was 61 degrees, the dew point was 55, and the relative humidity was 82%. The wind was southeast at 10 miles an hour. The pressure was 30.12 inches and steady. In Maple Lake, it was cloudy. The temperature was 62 degrees, the dew point was 56, and the relative humidity was 80%. The wind was southeast at 5 miles an hour. The pressure was 30.13 inches and steady. Elsewhere across central Minnesota, temperatures were between 57 and 60 degrees. At Little Falls, rain was falling. At Litchfield, drizzle was falling. At Anoka, it was clear. It was mostly cloudy at the Twin Cities, Crystal, and Princeton. At St. Cloud, it was cloudy. At Wilmer, rain and fog were reported. Around the state, fog was reported, with a temperature of 53 at Rochester, and 53 at Duluth. It was mostly cloudy, with a temperature of 58 at Brainerd, and 51 at International Falls. At Mankato, rain and fog were reported, with a temperature of 58. Once again at 8 a.m., in Buffalo, it was 61 degrees under cloudy skies. And in Maple Lake, it was 62 degrees under cloudy skies. 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The current time is 8:27 a.m. Central Daylight Time. Now here is the hazardous weather outlook for portions of central and southern Minnesota and west central Wisconsin for today and tonight. No hazardous weather is expected at this time. And now the extended outlook for the period Sunday through Friday. No hazardous weather is expected at this time. Spotter information statement, Skywarn spotter activation will not be needed. Now the forecast for central Minnesota. From St. Cloud to the northwest Twin Cities suburbs. Today, chance of rain showers in the morning, then rain showers in the afternoon. Highs in the lower 60s. Southeast winds 10 to 15 miles an hour. Chance of showers near 100%. Tonight, cloudy with a 50% chance of rain showers. Lows in the mid-50s. Southeast winds 5 to 15 miles an hour. Sunday, mostly cloudy.
Highs in the upper 60s. South winds up to 5 miles an hour. Sunday night, increasing clouds. Lows in the lower 50s. Light winds. Monday, partly sunny. Highs in the lower 70s. Monday night, mostly cloudy. Chance of rain showers overnight. Lows in the upper 50s. Chance of showers 40%. Tuesday, rain showers in the morning, then rain showers likely in the afternoon. Highs in the upper 60s. Chance of showers 80%. Tuesday night, mostly cloudy. Chance of rain showers in the evening. Lows in the lower 50s. Chance of showers 30%. Wednesday, partly sunny. Highs in the upper 60s. Wednesday night, increasing clouds. Lows in the lower 50s. Thursday, partly sunny. Highs in the mid 60s. Thursday night and Friday, partly cloudy. Lows in the upper 40s. Highs in the mid 60s. Again, the forecast for central Minnesota, from St. Cloud to the northwest Twin Cities suburbs for today, chance of rain showers in the morning, then rain showers in the afternoon. Highs in the lower 60s. Southeast winds 10 to 15 miles an hour. Chance of showers near 100%. The St. Cloud, Minnesota climate summary for yesterday, September 25, 2026. Yesterday's high temperature of 68 degrees occurred at 4:15 p.m. The record high is 86 degrees, which was set in 1933. Yesterday's low temperature of 57 degrees occurred at 5:22 a.m. The record low is 24 degrees, which was set in 1947. No precipitation fell yesterday. No snow fell yesterday. The normal high temperature for today is 67 degrees, and the normal low is 44. The record high for today is 86, which occurred in 1920, and the record low is 22, which occurred in 1965. Sunrise today is at 7:08 a.m. and sunset is at 7:06 p.m. At 8 a.m., in Buffalo, it was cloudy. The temperature was 61 degrees, the dew point was 55, and the relative humidity was 82%. The wind was southeast at 10 miles an hour. The pressure was 30.12 inches and steady. In Maple Lake, it was cloudy. The temperature was 62 degrees, the dew point was 56, and the relative humidity was 80%. The wind was southeast at 5 miles an hour. The pressure was 30.13 inches and steady. Elsewhere across central Minnesota, temperatures were between 57 and 60 degrees. At Little Falls, rain was falling. At Litchfield, drizzle was falling. At Anoka, it was clear. It was mostly cloudy at the Twin Cities, Crystal, and Princeton. At St. Cloud, it was cloudy. At Willmar, rain and fog were reported. Around the state, fog was reported, with a temperature of 53 at Rochester, and 53 at Duluth. It was mostly cloudy, with a temperature of 58 at Brainerd, and 51 at International Falls. At Mankato, rain and fog were reported, with a temperature of 58. Once again at 8 a.m., in Buffalo, it was 61 degrees under cloudy skies. And in Maple Lake, it was 62 degrees under cloudy skies. 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The current time is 8:32 a.m. Central Daylight Time. Now here is the hazardous weather outlook for portions of central and southern Minnesota and west central Wisconsin for today and tonight. No hazardous weather is expected at this time. And now the extended outlook for the period Sunday through Friday. No hazardous weather is expected at this time. Spotter information statement. SkyWarn spotter activation will not be needed.
Now the forecast for central Minnesota, from St. Cloud to the northwest Twin Cities suburbs. Today, chance of rain showers in the morning, then rain showers in the afternoon. Highs in the lower 60s. Southeast winds 10 to 15 miles an hour. Chance of showers near 100%. Tonight, cloudy with a 50% chance of rain showers. Lows in the mid-50s. Southeast winds 5 to 15 miles an hour. Sunday, mostly cloudy. Highs in the upper 60s. South winds up to 5 miles an hour. Sunday night, increasing clouds. Lows in the lower 50s. Light winds. Monday, partly sunny. Highs in the lower 70s. Monday night, mostly cloudy. Chance of rain showers overnight. Lows in the upper 50s. Chance of showers 40%. Tuesday, rain showers in the morning, then rain showers likely in the afternoon. Highs in the upper 60s. Chance of showers 80%. Tuesday night, mostly cloudy. Chance of rain showers in the evening. Lows in the lower 50s. Chance of showers 30%. Wednesday, partly sunny. Highs in the upper 60s. Wednesday night, increasing clouds. Lows in the lower 50s. Thursday, partly sunny. Highs in the mid 60s. Thursday night and Friday, partly cloudy. Lows in the upper 40s. Highs in the mid 60s. Again, the forecast for central Minnesota, from St. Cloud to the northwest Twin Cities suburbs for today, chance of rain showers in the morning, then rain showers in the afternoon. Highs in the lower 60s. Southeast winds 10 to 15 miles an hour. Chance of showers near 100%. At 8 a.m., in Buffalo, it was cloudy. The temperature was 61 degrees, the dew point was 55, and the relative humidity was 82%. The wind was southeast at 10 miles an hour. The pressure was 30.12 inches and steady. In Maple Lake, it was cloudy. The temperature was 62 degrees, the dew point was 56, and the relative humidity was 80%. The wind was southeast at 5 miles an hour. The pressure was 30.13 inches and steady. Elsewhere across central Minnesota, temperatures were between 57 and 60 degrees. At Little Falls, rain was falling. At Litchfield, drizzle was falling. At Anoka, it was clear. It was mostly cloudy at the Twin Cities, Crystal, and Princeton. At St. Cloud, it was cloudy. At Wilmer, rain and fog were reported. Around the state, fog was reported, with a temperature of 53 at Rochester, and 53 at Duluth. It was mostly cloudy, with a temperature of 58 at Brainerd, and 51 at International Falls. At Mankato, rain and fog were reported, with a temperature of 58. Once again at 8 a.m., in Buffalo, it was 61 degrees under cloudy skies. And in Maple Lake, it was 62 degrees under cloudy skies. 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The current time is 8:37 a.m. Central Daylight Time. Now here is the hazardous weather outlook for portions of central and southern Minnesota and west central Wisconsin for today and tonight. No hazardous weather is expected at this time. And now the extended outlook for the period Sunday through Friday. No hazardous weather is expected at this time. Spotter information statement, Skywarn spotter activation will not be needed. Now the forecast for central Minnesota, from St. Cloud to the northwest Twin Cities suburbs. Today, chance of rain showers in the morning, then rain showers in the afternoon. Highs in the lower 60s. Southeast winds 10 to 15 miles an hour. Chance of showers near 100%.

Tonight, cloudy with a 50% chance of rain showers. Lows in the mid-50s. Southeast winds 5 to 15 miles an hour. Sunday, mostly cloudy. Highs in the upper 60s. South winds up to 5 miles an hour. Sunday night, increasing clouds. Lows in the lower 50s. Light winds. Monday, partly sunny. Highs in the lower 70s. Monday night, mostly cloudy. Chance of rain showers overnight. Lows in the upper 50s. Chance of showers 40%. Tuesday, rain showers in the morning, then rain showers likely in the afternoon. Highs in the upper 60s. Chance of showers 80%. Tuesday night, mostly cloudy. Chance of rain showers in the evening. Lows in the lower 50s. Chance of showers 30%. Wednesday, partly sunny. Highs in the upper 60s. Wednesday night, increasing clouds. Lows in the lower 50s. Thursday, partly sunny. Highs in the mid-60s. Thursday night and Friday, partly cloudy. Lows in the upper 40s. Highs in the mid-60s. Again, the forecast for central Minnesota, from St. Cloud to the northwest Twin Cities suburbs for today, chance of rain showers in the morning, then rain showers in the afternoon. Highs in the lower 60s. Southeast winds 10 to 15 miles an hour. Chance of showers near 100%. The St. Cloud, Minnesota climate summary for yesterday, September 25, 2026. Yesterday's high temperature of 68 degrees occurred at 4:15 p.m. The record high is 86 degrees, which was set in 1933. Yesterday's low temperature of 57 degrees occurred at 5:22 a.m. The record low is 24 degrees, which was set in 1947. No precipitation fell yesterday. No snow fell yesterday. The normal high temperature for today is 67 degrees, and the normal low is 44. The record high for today is 86, which occurred in 1920, and the record low is 22, which occurred in 1965. Sunrise today is at 7:08 a.m., and sunset is at 7:06 p.m. At 8 a.m., in Buffalo, it was cloudy. The temperature was 61 degrees, the dew point was 55, and the relative humidity was 82%. The wind was southeast at 10 miles an hour. The pressure was 30.12 inches and steady. In Maple Lake, it was cloudy. The temperature was 62 degrees, the dew point was 56, and the relative humidity was 80%. The wind was southeast at 5 miles an hour. The pressure was 30.13 inches and steady. Elsewhere across central Minnesota, temperatures were between 57 and 60 degrees. At Little Falls, rain was falling. At Litchfield, drizzle was falling. At Anoka, it was clear. It was mostly cloudy at the Twin Cities, Crystal, at Princeton. At St. Cloud, it was cloudy. At Wilmer, rain and fog were reported. Around the state, fog was reported, with a temperature of 53 at Rochester, and 53 at Duluth. It was mostly cloudy, with a temperature of 58 at Brainerd, and 51 at International Falls. At Mankato, rain and fog were reported, with a temperature of 58. Once again at 8 a.m., in Buffalo, it was 61 degrees under cloudy skies. And in Maple Lake, it was 62 degrees under cloudy skies. 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The current time is 8:43 a.m. Central Daylight Time. Now here is the hazardous weather outlook for portions of central and southern Minnesota and west central Wisconsin for today and tonight. No hazardous weather is expected at this time.
and now the extended outlook for the period Sunday through Friday. No hazardous weather is expected at this time. Spotter information statement, Sky warns spotter activation will not be needed. Now the forecast for central Minnesota, from St. Cloud to the northwest Twin Cities suburbs. Today, chance of rain showers in the morning, then rain showers in the afternoon. Highs in the lower 60s. Southeast winds 10 to 15 miles an hour. Chance of showers near 100%. Tonight, cloudy with a 50% chance of rain showers. Lows in the mid-50s. Southeast winds 5 to 15 miles an hour. Sunday, mostly cloudy. Highs in the upper 60s. South winds up to 5 miles an hour. Sunday night, increasing clouds. Lows in the lower 50s. Light winds. Monday, partly sunny. Highs in the lower 70s. Monday night, mostly cloudy. Chance of rain showers overnight. Lows in the upper 50s. Chance of showers 40%. Tuesday, rain showers in the morning, then rain showers likely in the afternoon. Highs in the upper 60s. Chance of showers 80%. Tuesday night, mostly cloudy. Chance of rain showers in the evening. Lows in the lower 50s. Chance of showers 30%. Wednesday, partly sunny. Highs in the upper 60s. Wednesday night, increasing clouds. Lows in the lower 50s. Thursday, partly sunny. Highs in the mid-60s. Thursday night and Friday, partly cloudy. Lows in the upper 40s. Highs in the mid-60s. Again, the forecast for central Minnesota, from St. Cloud to the northwest Twin Cities suburbs for today, chance of rain showers in the morning, then rain showers in the afternoon. Highs in the lower 60s. Southeast winds 10 to 15 miles an hour. Chance of showers near 100%. At 8 a.m., in Buffalo, it was cloudy. The temperature was 61 degrees, the dew point was 55, and the relative humidity was 82%. The wind was southeast at 10 miles an hour. The pressure was 30.12 inches and steady. In Maple Lake, it was cloudy. The temperature was 62 degrees, the dew point was 56, and the relative humidity was 80%. The wind was southeast at 5 miles an hour. The pressure was 30.13 inches and steady. Elsewhere across central Minnesota, temperatures were between 57 and 60 degrees. At Little Falls, rain was falling. At Litchfield, drizzle was falling. At Anoka, it was clear. It was mostly cloudy at the Twin Cities, Crystal, at Princeton. At St. Cloud, it was cloudy. At Wilmer, rain and fog were reported. Around the state, fog was reported, with a temperature of 53 at Rochester, and 53 at Duluth. It was mostly cloudy, with a temperature of 58 at Brainerd, and 51 at International Falls. At Mankato, rain and fog were reported, with a temperature of 58. Once again at 8 a.m., in Buffalo, it was 61 degrees under cloudy skies. And in Maple Lake, it was 62 degrees under cloudy skies. 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The current time is 8:47 a.m. Central Daylight Time. Now here is the hazardous weather outlook for portions of central and southern Minnesota and west central Wisconsin for today and tonight. No hazardous weather is expected at this time. And now the extended outlook for the period Sunday through Friday. No hazardous weather is expected at this time. Spotter information statement, Sky warns spotter activation will not be needed. Now the forecast for central Minnesota, from St. Cloud to the northwest Twin Cities suburbs.
Today, chance of rain showers in the morning, then rain showers in the afternoon. Highs in the lower 60s. Southeast winds 10 to 15 miles an hour. Chance of showers near 100%. Tonight, cloudy with a 50% chance of rain showers. Lows in the mid-50s. Southeast winds 5 to 15 miles an hour. Sunday, mostly cloudy. Highs in the upper 60s. South winds up to 5 miles an hour. Sunday night, increasing clouds. Lows in the lower 50s. Light winds. Monday, partly sunny. Highs in the lower 70s. Monday night, mostly cloudy. Chance of rain showers overnight. Lows in the upper 50s. Chance of showers 40%. Tuesday, rain showers in the morning, then rain showers likely in the afternoon. Highs in the upper 60s. Chance of showers 80%. Tuesday night, mostly cloudy. Chance of rain showers in the evening. Lows in the lower 50s. Chance of showers 30%. Wednesday, partly sunny. Highs in the upper 60s. Wednesday night, increasing clouds. Lows in the lower 50s. Thursday, partly sunny. Highs in the mid 60s. Thursday night and Friday, partly cloudy. Lows in the upper 40s. Highs in the mid 60s. Again, the forecast for central Minnesota, from St. Cloud to the northwest Twin Cities suburbs for today, chance of rain showers in the morning, then rain showers in the afternoon. Highs in the lower 60s. Southeast winds 10 to 15 miles an hour. Chance of showers near 100%. The St. Cloud, Minnesota climate summary for yesterday, September 25, 2026. Yesterday's high temperature of 68 degrees occurred at 4:15 p.m. The record high is 86 degrees, which was set in 1933. Yesterday's low temperature of 57 degrees occurred at 5:22 a.m. The record low is 24 degrees, which was set in 1947. No precipitation fell yesterday. No snow fell yesterday. The normal high temperature for today is 67 degrees, and the normal low is 44. The record high for today is 86, which occurred in 1920, and the record low is 22, which occurred in 1965. Sunrise today is at 7:08 a.m., and sunset is at 7:06 p.m. At 8 a.m., in Buffalo, it was cloudy. The temperature was 61 degrees. The dew point was 55, and the relative humidity was 82%. The wind was southeast at 10 miles an hour. The pressure was 30.12 inches and steady. In Maple Lake, it was cloudy. The temperature was 62 degrees, the dew point was 56, and the relative humidity was 80%. The wind was southeast at 5 miles an hour. The pressure was 30.13 inches and steady. Elsewhere across central Minnesota, temperatures were between 57 and 60 degrees. At Little Falls, rain was falling. At Litchfield, drizzle was falling. At Anoka, it was clear. It was mostly cloudy at the Twin Cities, Crystal, at Princeton. At St. Cloud, it was cloudy. At Willmar, rain and fog were reported. Around the state, fog was reported, with a temperature of 53 at Rochester, and 53 at Duluth. It was mostly cloudy, with a temperature of 58 at Brainerd, and 51 at International Falls. At Mankato, rain and fog were reported, with a temperature of 58. Once again at 8 a.m., in Buffalo, it was 61 degrees under cloudy skies. And in Maple Lake, it was 62 degrees under cloudy skies. 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The current time is 8:53 a.m. Central Daylight Time.
Now here is the hazardous weather outlook for portions of central and southern Minnesota and west central Wisconsin for today and tonight. No hazardous weather is expected at this time. And now the extended outlook for the period Sunday through Friday. No hazardous weather is expected at this time. Spotter information statement. Sky warns spotter activation will not be needed. Now the forecast for central Minnesota, from St. Cloud to the northwest Twin Cities suburbs. Today, chance of rain showers in the morning, then rain showers in the afternoon. Highs in the lower 60s. Southeast winds 10 to 15 miles an hour. Chance of showers near 100%. Tonight, cloudy with a 50% chance of rain showers. Lows in the mid-50s. Southeast winds 5 to 15 miles an hour. Sunday, mostly cloudy. Highs in the upper 60s. South winds up to 5 miles an hour. Sunday night, increasing clouds. Lows in the lower 50s. Light winds. Monday, partly sunny. Highs in the lower 70s. Monday night, mostly cloudy. Chance of rain showers overnight. Lows in the upper 50s. Chance of showers 40%. Tuesday, rain showers in the morning, then rain showers likely in the afternoon. Highs in the upper 60s. Chance of showers 80%. Tuesday night, mostly cloudy. Chance of rain showers in the evening. Lows in the lower 50s. Chance of showers 30%. Wednesday, partly sunny. Highs in the upper 60s. Wednesday night, increasing clouds. Lows in the lower 50s. Thursday, partly sunny. Highs in the mid 60s. Thursday night and Friday, partly cloudy. Lows in the upper 40s. Highs in the mid-60s. Again, the forecast for central Minnesota, from St. Cloud to the northwest Twin Cities suburbs for today, chance of rain showers in the morning, then rain showers in the afternoon. Highs in the lower 60s. Southeast winds 10 to 15 miles an hour. Chance of showers near 100%. At 8 a.m., in Buffalo, it was cloudy. The temperature was 61 degrees, the dew point was 55, and the relative humidity was 82%. The wind was southeast at 10 miles an hour. The pressure was 30.12 inches and steady. In Maple Lake, it was cloudy. The temperature was 62 degrees, the dew point was 56, and the relative humidity was 80%. The wind was southeast at 5 miles an hour. The pressure was 30.13 inches and steady. Elsewhere across central Minnesota, temperatures were between 57 and 60 degrees. At Little Falls, rain was falling. At Litchfield, drizzle was falling. At Anoka, it was clear. It was mostly cloudy at the Twin Cities, Crystal, and Princeton. At St. Cloud, it was cloudy. At Wilmer, rain and fog were reported. Around the state, fog was reported, with a temperature of 53 at Rochester, and 53 at Duluth. It was mostly cloudy, with a temperature of 58 at Brainerd, and 51 at International Falls. At Mankato, rain and fog were reported, with a temperature of 58. Once again at 8 a.m., in Buffalo, it was 61 degrees under cloudy skies. And in Maple Lake, it was 62 degrees under cloudy skies. 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The current time is 8:57 a.m. Central Daylight Time. Now here is the hazardous weather outlook for portions of central and southern Minnesota and west central Wisconsin for today and tonight. No hazardous weather is expected at this time. And now the extended outlook for the period Sunday through Friday. No hazardous weather is expected at this time.
Spotter information statement. Sky warns spotter activation will not be needed. Now the forecast for central Minnesota, from St. Cloud to the northwest Twin Cities suburbs. Today, chance of rain showers in the morning, then rain showers in the afternoon. Highs in the lower 60s. Southeast winds 10 to 15 miles an hour. Chance of showers near 100%. Tonight, cloudy with a 50% chance of rain showers. Lows in the mid-50s. Southeast winds 5 to 15 miles an hour. Sunday, mostly cloudy. Highs in the upper 60s. South winds up to 5 miles an hour. Sunday night, increasing clouds. Lows in the lower 50s. Light winds. Monday, partly sunny. Highs in the lower 70s. Monday night, mostly cloudy. Chance of rain showers overnight. Lows in the upper 50s. Chance of showers 40%. Tuesday, rain showers in the morning, then rain showers likely in the afternoon. Highs in the upper 60s. Chance of showers 80%. Tuesday night, mostly cloudy. Chance of rain showers in the evening. Lows in the lower 50s. Chance of showers 30%. Wednesday, partly sunny. Highs in the upper 60s. Wednesday night, increasing clouds. Lows in the lower 50s. Thursday, partly sunny. Highs in the mid 60s. Thursday night and Friday, partly cloudy. Lows in the upper 40s. Highs in the mid 60s. Again, the forecast for central Minnesota, from St. Cloud to the northwest Twin Cities suburbs for today, chance of rain showers in the morning, then rain showers in the afternoon. Highs in the lower 60s. Southeast winds 10 to 15 miles an hour. Chance of showers near 100%. The St. Cloud, Minnesota climate summary for yesterday, September 25, 2026. Yesterday's high temperature of 68 degrees occurred at 4:15 p.m. The record high is 86 degrees, which was set in 1933. Yesterday's low temperature of 57 degrees occurred at 5:22 a.m. The record low is 24 degrees, which was set in 1947. No precipitation fell yesterday. No snow fell yesterday. The normal high temperature for today is 67 degrees, and the normal low is 44. The record high for today is 86, which occurred in 1920, and the record low is 22, which occurred in 1965. Sunrise today is at 7:08 a.m., and sunset is at 7:06 p.m. This is Weather Radio Station WNG676 Clearwater, broadcasting on a frequency of 162.50 MHz. 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The current time is 9:01 a.m. Central Daylight Time. Now here is the hazardous weather outlook for portions of central and southern Minnesota and west central Wisconsin for today and tonight. No hazardous weather is expected at this time. And now the extended outlook for the period Sunday through Friday. No hazardous weather is expected at this time. Spotter information statement. Sky warns spotter activation will not be needed. Now the forecast for central Minnesota, from St. Cloud to the northwest Twin Cities suburbs. Today, chance of rain showers in the morning, then rain showers in the afternoon. Highs in the lower 60s. Southeast winds 10 to 15 miles an hour. Chance of showers near 100%. Tonight, cloudy with a 50% chance of rain showers. Lows in the mid-50s. Southeast winds 5 to 15 miles an hour. Sunday, mostly cloudy. Highs in the upper 60s. South winds up to 5 miles an hour. Sunday night, increasing clouds. Lows in the lower 50s. Light winds. Monday, partly sunny. Highs in the lower 70s.
Monday night, mostly cloudy.

The forecast for central Minnesota, from St. Cloud to the northwest Twin Cities suburbs for today, chance of rain showers in the morning, then rain showers in the afternoon. Highs in the lower 60s. Southeast winds 10 to 15 miles an hour. Chance of showers near 100%. 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The current time is 9:04 a.m. Central Daylight Time. Now here is the hazardous weather outlook for portions of central and southern Minnesota and west central Wisconsin for today and tonight. No hazardous weather is expected at this time. And now the extended outlook for the period Sunday through Friday. No hazardous weather is expected at this time. Spotter information statement. Skywarn spotter activation will not be needed. Now the forecast for central Minnesota, from St. Cloud to the northwest Twin Cities suburbs. Today, chance of rain showers in the morning, then rain showers in the afternoon. Highs in the lower 60s. Southeast winds 10 to 15 miles an hour. Chance of showers near 100%. Tonight, cloudy with a 50% chance of rain showers. Lows in the mid-50s. Southeast winds 5 to 15 miles an hour. Sunday, mostly cloudy. Highs in the upper 60s. South winds up to 5 miles an hour. Sunday night, increasing clouds. Lows in the lower 50s. Light winds. Monday, partly sunny. Highs in the lower 70s. Monday night, mostly cloudy. Chance of rain showers overnight. Lows in the upper 50s. Chance of showers 40%. Tuesday, rain showers in the morning, then rain showers likely in the afternoon. Highs in the upper 60s. Chance of showers 80%. Tuesday night, mostly cloudy. Chance of rain showers in the evening. Lows in the lower 50s. Chance of showers 30%. Wednesday, partly sunny. Highs in the upper 60s. Wednesday night, increasing clouds. Lows in the lower 50s. Thursday, partly sunny. Highs in the mid-60s. Thursday night and Friday, partly cloudy. Lows in the upper 40s. Highs in the mid-60s. Again, the forecast for central Minnesota, from St. Cloud to the northwest Twin Cities suburbs for today, chance of rain showers in the morning, then rain showers in the afternoon. Highs in the lower 60s. Southeast winds 10 to 15 miles an hour. Chance of showers near 100%. 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The current time is 9:08 a.m. Central Daylight Time. Now here is the hazardous weather outlook for portions of central and southern Minnesota and west central Wisconsin for today and tonight. No hazardous weather is expected at this time. And now the extended outlook for the period Sunday through Friday. No hazardous weather is expected at this time. Spotter information statement. Skywarn spotter activation will not be needed. Now the forecast for central Minnesota, from St. Cloud to the northwest Twin Cities suburbs. Today, chance of rain showers in the morning, then rain showers in the afternoon. Highs in the lower 60s. Southeast winds 10 to 15 miles an hour. Chance of showers near 100%. Tonight, cloudy with a 50% chance of rain showers. Lows in the mid-50s. Southeast winds 5 to 15 miles an hour. Sunday, mostly cloudy. Highs in the upper 60s. South winds up to 5 miles an hour.

Sunday night, increasing clouds. Lows in the lower 50s. Light winds. Monday, partly sunny. Highs in the lower 70s. Monday night, mostly cloudy. Chance of rain showers overnight. Lows in the upper 50s. Chance of showers 40%. Tuesday, rain showers in the morning, then rain showers likely in the afternoon. Highs in the upper 60s. Chance of showers 80%. Tuesday night, mostly cloudy. Chance of rain showers in the evening. Lows in the lower 50s. Chance of showers 30%. Wednesday, partly sunny. Highs in the upper 60s. Wednesday night, increasing clouds. Lows in the lower 50s. Thursday, partly sunny. Highs in the mid 60s. Thursday night and Friday, partly cloudy. Lows in the upper 40s. Highs in the mid 60s. Again, the forecast for central Minnesota, from St. Cloud to the northwest Twin Cities suburbs for today, chance of rain showers in the morning, then rain showers in the afternoon. Highs in the lower 60s. Southeast winds 10 to 15 miles an hour. Chance of showers near 100%. The St. Cloud, Minnesota climate summary for yesterday, September 25, 2026. Yesterday's high temperature of 68 degrees occurred at 4:15 p.m. The record high is 86 degrees, which was set in 1933. Yesterday's low temperature of 57 degrees occurred at 5:22 a.m. The record low is 24 degrees, which was set in 1947. No precipitation fell yesterday. No snow fell yesterday. The normal high temperature for today is 67 degrees, and the normal low is 44. The record high for today is 86, which occurred in 1920, and the record low is 22, which occurred in 1965. Sunrise today is at 7:08 a.m., and sunset is at 7:06 p.m. This is Weather Radio Station WNG676 Clearwater, broadcasting on a frequency of 162.50 MHz. 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The current time is 9:12 a.m. Central Daylight Time. Now here is the hazardous weather outlook for portions of central and southern Minnesota and west central Wisconsin for today and tonight. No hazardous weather is expected at this time. And now the extended outlook for the period Sunday through Friday. No hazardous weather is expected at this time. Spotter information statement. Skywarn spotter activation will not be needed. Now the forecast for central Minnesota, from St. Cloud to the northwest Twin Cities suburbs. Today, chance of rain showers in the morning, then rain showers in the afternoon. Highs in the lower 60s. Southeast winds 10 to 15 miles an hour. Chance of showers near 100%. Tonight, cloudy with a 50% chance of rain showers. Lows in the mid-50s. Southeast winds 5 to 15 miles an hour. Sunday, mostly cloudy. Highs in the upper 60s. South winds up to 5 miles an hour. Sunday night, increasing clouds. Lows in the lower 50s. Light winds. Monday, partly sunny. Highs in the lower 70s. Monday night, mostly cloudy. Chance of rain showers overnight. Lows in the upper 50s. Chance of showers 40%. Tuesday, rain showers in the morning, then rain showers likely in the afternoon. Highs in the upper 60s. Chance of showers 80%. Tuesday night, mostly cloudy. Chance of rain showers in the evening. Lows in the lower 50s. Chance of showers 30%. Wednesday, partly sunny. Highs in the upper 60s. Wednesday night, increasing clouds. Lows in the lower 50s. Thursday, partly sunny.

in the mid-60s. Thursday night and Friday, partly cloudy. Lows in the upper 40s. Highs in the mid-60s. Again, the forecast for central Minnesota, from St. Cloud to the northwest Twin Cities suburbs for today, chance of rain showers in the morning, then rain showers in the afternoon. Highs in the lower 60s. Southeast winds 10 to 15 miles an hour. Chance of showers near 100%. At 9 a.m., in Buffalo, it was cloudy. The temperature was 61 degrees, the dew point was 55, and the relative humidity was 82%. The wind was southeast at 12 miles an hour. The pressure was 30.11 inches and falling. In Maple Lake, drizzle was falling. The temperature was 61 degrees, the dew point was 56, and the relative humidity was 83%. The wind was southeast at 7 miles an hour. The pressure was 30.12 inches and falling. Elsewhere across central Minnesota, temperatures were between 57 and 61 degrees. Rain was falling at St. Cloud and Little Falls. At Litchfield, drizzle was falling. At Anoka, it was mostly sunny. It was partly sunny at the Twin Cities, at Princeton. At Crystal, it was cloudy. At Wilmer, rain and fog were reported. Around the state, at Mankato, rain was falling, with a temperature of 57. It was partly sunny, with a temperature of 54 at Duluth, and 53 at International Falls. It was cloudy, with a temperature of 55 at Rochester, and 60 at Brainerd. Once again at 9 a.m., in Buffalo, it was 61 degrees under cloudy skies. And in Maple Lake, it was 61 degrees with drizzle. 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The current time is 9:16 a.m. Central Daylight Time. Now here is the hazardous weather outlook for portions of central and southern Minnesota and west central Wisconsin for today and tonight. No hazardous weather is expected at this time. And now the extended outlook for the period Sunday through Friday. No hazardous weather is expected at this time. Spotter information statement. Skywarn spotter activation will not be needed. Now the forecast for central Minnesota, from St. Cloud to the northwest Twin Cities suburbs. Today, chance of rain showers in the morning, then rain showers in the afternoon. Highs in the lower 60s. Southeast winds 10 to 15 miles an hour. Chance of showers near 100%. Tonight, cloudy with a 50% chance of rain showers. Lows in the mid-50s. Southeast winds 5 to 15 miles an hour. Sunday, mostly cloudy. Highs in the upper 60s. South winds up to 5 miles an hour. Sunday night, increasing clouds. Lows in the lower 50s. Light winds. Monday, partly sunny. Highs in the lower 70s. Monday night, mostly cloudy. Chance of rain showers overnight. Lows in the upper 50s. Chance of showers 40%. Tuesday, rain showers in the morning, then rain showers likely in the afternoon. Highs in the upper 60s. Chance of showers 80%. Tuesday night, mostly cloudy. Chance of rain showers in the evening. Lows in the lower 50s. Chance of showers 30%. Wednesday, partly sunny. Highs in the upper 60s. Wednesday night, increasing clouds. Lows in the lower 50s. Thursday, partly sunny. Highs in the mid-60s. Thursday night and Friday, partly cloudy. Lows in the upper 40s. Highs in the mid-60s. Again, the forecast for central Minnesota, from St. Cloud to the northwest Twin Cities suburbs for today, chance of rain showers in the morning, then rain showers in the afternoon.
Highs in the lower 60s. Southeast winds 10 to 15 miles an hour. Chance of showers near 100%. At 9 a.m., in Buffalo, it was cloudy. The temperature was 61 degrees, the dew point was 55, and the relative humidity was 82%. The wind was southeast at 12 miles an hour. The pressure was 30.11 inches and falling. In Maple Lake, drizzle was falling. The temperature was 61 degrees, the dew point was 56, and the relative humidity was 83%. The wind was southeast at 7 miles an hour. The pressure was 30.12 inches and falling. Elsewhere across central Minnesota, temperatures were between 57 and 61 degrees. Rain was falling at St. Cloud and Little Falls. At Litchfield, drizzle was falling. At Anoka, it was mostly sunny. It was partly sunny at the Twin Cities, at Princeton. At Crystal, it was cloudy. At Wilmer, rain and fog were reported. Around the state, at Mankato, rain was falling, with a temperature of 57. It was partly sunny, with a temperature of 54 at Duluth, and 53 at International Falls. It was cloudy, with a temperature of 55 at Rochester, and 60 at Brainerd. Once again at 9 a.m., in Buffalo, it was 61 degrees under cloudy skies. And in Maple Lake, it was 61 degrees with drizzle. The St. Cloud, Minnesota climate summary for yesterday, September 25, 2026. Yesterday's high temperature of 68 degrees occurred at 4:15 p.m. The record high is 86 degrees, which was set in 1933. Yesterday's low temperature of 57 degrees occurred at 5:22 a.m. The record low is 24 degrees, which was set in 1947. No precipitation fell yesterday. No snow fell yesterday. The normal high temperature for today is 67 degrees, and the normal low is 44. The record high for today is 86, which occurred in 1920, and the record low is 22, which occurred in 1965. Sunrise today is at 7:08 a.m. and sunset is at 7:06 p.m. This is Weather Radio Station WMG676 Clearwater, broadcasting on a frequency of 162.50 MHz. 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The current time is 9:22 a.m. Central Daylight Time. Now here is the hazardous weather outlook for portions of central and southern Minnesota and west central Wisconsin. For today and tonight, no hazardous weather is expected at this time. And now the extended outlook for the period Sunday through Friday. No hazardous weather is expected at this time. Spotter information statement, Skywarn spotter activation will not be needed. Now the forecast for central Minnesota. From St. Cloud to the northwest Twin Cities suburbs. Today, chance of rain showers in the morning, then rain showers in the afternoon. Highs in the lower 60s. Southeast winds 10 to 15 miles an hour. Chance of showers near 100%. Tonight, cloudy with a 50% chance of rain showers. Lows in the mid-50s. Southeast winds 5 to 15 miles an hour. Sunday, mostly cloudy. Highs in the upper 60s. South winds up to 5 miles an hour. Sunday night, increasing clouds. Lows in the lower 50s. Light winds. Monday, partly sunny. Highs in the lower 70s. Monday night, mostly cloudy. Chance of rain showers overnight. Lows in the upper 50s. Chance of showers 40%. Tuesday, rain showers in the morning, then rain showers likely in the afternoon. Highs in the upper 60s. Chance of showers 80%. Tuesday night, mostly cloudy. Chance of rain showers in the evening. Lows in the lower 50s. Chance of showers 30%. Wednesday, partly sunny.
highs in the upper 60s. Wednesday night, increasing clouds. Lows in the lower 50s. Thursday, partly sunny. Highs in the mid 60s. Thursday night and Friday, partly cloudy. Lows in the upper 40s. Highs in the mid 60s. Again, the forecast for central Minnesota, from St. Cloud to the northwest Twin Cities suburbs for today, chance of rain showers in the morning, then rain showers in the afternoon. Highs in the lower 60s. Southeast winds 10 to 15 miles an hour. Chance of showers near 100%. At 9 a.m., in Buffalo, it was cloudy. The temperature was 61 degrees, the dew point was 55, and the relative humidity was 82%. The wind was southeast at 12 miles an hour. The pressure was 30.11 inches and falling. In Maple Lake, drizzle was falling. The temperature was 61 degrees, the dew point was 56, and the relative humidity was 83%. The wind was southeast at 7 miles an hour. The pressure was 30.12 inches and falling. Elsewhere across central Minnesota, temperatures were between 57 and 61 degrees. Rain was falling at St. Cloud and Little Falls. At Litchfield, drizzle was falling. At Anoka, it was mostly sunny. It was partly sunny at the Twin Cities, at Princeton. At Crystal, it was cloudy. At Wilmer, rain and fog were reported. Around the state, at Mankato, rain was falling, with a temperature of 57. It was partly sunny, with a temperature of 54 at Duluth, and 53 at International Falls. It was cloudy, with a temperature of 55 at Rochester, and 60 at Brainerd. Once again at 9 a.m., in Buffalo, it was 61 degrees under cloudy skies. And in Maple Lake, it was 61 degrees with drizzle. This is weather radio station WNG676 Clearwater, broadcasting on a frequency of 162.50 MHz. 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The current time is 9:26 a.m. Central Daylight Time. Now here is the hazardous weather outlook for portions of central and southern Minnesota and west central Wisconsin for today and tonight. No hazardous weather is expected at this time. And now the extended outlook for the period Sunday through Friday. No hazardous weather is expected at this time. Spotter information statement. Skywarn spotter activation will not be needed. Now the forecast for central Minnesota, from St. Cloud to the northwest Twin Cities suburbs. Today, chance of rain showers in the morning, then rain showers in the afternoon. Highs in the lower 60s. Southeast winds 10 to 15 miles an hour. Chance of showers near 100%. Tonight, cloudy with a 50% chance of rain showers. Lows in the mid-50s. Southeast winds 5 to 15 miles an hour. Sunday, mostly cloudy. Highs in the upper 60s. South winds up to 5 miles an hour. Sunday night, increasing clouds. Lows in the lower 50s. Light winds. Monday, partly sunny. Highs in the lower 70s. Monday night, mostly cloudy. Chance of rain showers overnight. Lows in the upper 50s. Chance of showers 40%. Tuesday, rain showers in the morning, then rain showers likely in the afternoon. Highs in the upper 60s. Chance of showers 80%. Tuesday night, mostly cloudy. Chance of rain showers in the evening. Lows in the lower 50s. Chance of showers 30%. Wednesday, partly sunny. Highs in the upper 60s. Wednesday night, increasing clouds. Lows in the lower 50s. Thursday, partly sunny. Highs in the mid 60s. Thursday night and Friday, partly cloudy. Lows in the upper 40s. Highs in the mid 60s.
Again, the forecast for central Minnesota, from St. Cloud to the northwest Twin Cities suburbs for today, chance of rain showers in the morning, then rain showers in the afternoon. Highs in the lower 60s. Southeast winds 10 to 15 miles an hour. Chance of showers near 100%. At 9 a.m., in Buffalo, it was cloudy. The temperature was 61 degrees, the dew point was 55, and the relative humidity was 82%. The wind was southeast at 12 miles an hour. The pressure was 30.11 inches and falling. In Maple Lake, drizzle was falling. The temperature was 61 degrees, the dew point was 56, and the relative humidity was 83%. The wind was southeast at 7 miles an hour. The pressure was 30.12 inches and falling. Elsewhere across central Minnesota, temperatures were between 57 and 61 degrees. Rain was falling at St. Cloud and Little Falls. At Litchfield, drizzle was falling. At Anoka, it was mostly sunny. It was partly sunny at the Twin Cities, at Princeton. At Crystal, it was cloudy. At Willmar, rain and fog were reported. Around the state, at Mankato, rain was falling, with a temperature of 57. It was partly sunny, with a temperature of 54 at Duluth, and 53 at International Falls. It was cloudy, with a temperature of 55 at Rochester, and 60 at Brainerd. Once again at 9 a.m., in Buffalo, it was 61 degrees under cloudy skies. And in Maple Lake, it was 61 degrees with drizzle. The St. Cloud, Minnesota climate summary for yesterday, September 25, 2026. Yesterday's high temperature of 68 degrees occurred at 4:15 p.m. The record high is 86 degrees, which was set in 1933. Yesterday's low temperature of 57 degrees occurred at 5:22 a.m. The record low is 24 degrees, which was set in 1947. No precipitation fell yesterday. No snow fell yesterday. The normal high temperature for today is 67 degrees, and the normal low is 44. The record high for today is 86, which occurred in 1920, and the record low is 22, which occurred in 1965. Sunrise today is at 7:08 a.m. and sunset is at 7:06 p.m. This is Weather Radio Station WNG676 Clearwater, broadcasting on a frequency of 162.50 MHz. 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The current time is 9:32 a.m. Central Daylight Time. Now here is the hazardous weather outlook for portions of central and southern Minnesota and west central Wisconsin for today and tonight. No hazardous weather is expected at this time. And now the extended outlook for the period Sunday through Friday. No hazardous weather is expected at this time. Spotter information statement, Skywarn spotter activation will not be needed. Now the forecast for central Minnesota, from St. Cloud to the northwest Twin Cities suburbs. Today, chance of rain showers in the morning, then rain showers in the afternoon. Highs in the lower 60s. Southeast winds 10 to 15 miles an hour. Chance winds 10 to 15 miles an hour. Chance of showers near 100%. Tonight, cloudy with a 50% chance of rain showers. Lows in the mid-50s. Southeast winds 5 to 15 miles an hour. Sunday, mostly cloudy. Highs in the upper 60s. South winds up to 5 miles an hour. Sunday night, increasing clouds. Lows in the lower 50s. Light winds. Monday, partly sunny. Highs in the lower 70s. Monday night, mostly cloudy. Chance of rain showers overnight. Lows in the upper 50s. Chance of showers 40%. Tuesday, rain showers in the morning, then rain showers likely in the afternoon. Highs in the upper 60s. Chance of showers.

or 80%. Tuesday night, mostly cloudy. Chance of rain showers in the evening. Lows in the lower 50s. Chance of showers 30%. Wednesday, partly sunny. Highs in the upper 60s. Wednesday night, increasing clouds. Lows in the lower 50s. Thursday, partly sunny. Highs in the mid 60s. Thursday night and Friday, partly cloudy. Lows in the upper 40s. Highs in the mid 60s. Again, the forecast for central Minnesota, from St. Cloud to the northwest Twin Cities suburbs for today, chance of rain showers in the morning, then rain showers in the afternoon. Highs in the lower 60s. Southeast winds 10 to 15 miles an hour. Chance of showers near 100%. At 9 a.m., in Buffalo, it was cloudy. The temperature was 61 degrees, the dew point was 55, and the relative humidity was 82%. The wind was southeast at 12 miles an hour. The pressure was 30.11 inches and falling. In Maple Lake, drizzle was falling. The temperature was 61 degrees, the dew point was 56, and the relative humidity was 83%. The wind was southeast at 7 miles an hour. The pressure was 30.12 inches and falling. Elsewhere across central Minnesota, temperatures were between 57 and 61 degrees. Rain was falling at St. Cloud and Little Falls. At Litchfield, drizzle was falling. At Anoka, it was mostly sunny. It was partly sunny at the Twin Cities, at Princeton. At Crystal, it was cloudy. At Wilmer, rain and fog were reported. Around the state, at Mankato, rain was falling, with a temperature of 57. It was partly sunny, with a temperature of 54 at Duluth, and 53 at International Falls. It was cloudy, with a temperature of 55 at Rochester, and 60 at Brainerd. Once again at 9 a.m., in Buffalo, it was 61 degrees under cloudy skies. And in Maple Lake, it was 61 degrees with drizzle. 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The current time is 9:37 a.m. Central Daylight Time. Now here is the hazardous weather outlook for portions of central and southern Minnesota and west central Wisconsin for today and tonight. No hazardous weather is expected at this time. And now the extended outlook for the period Sunday through Friday. No hazardous weather is expected at this time. Spotter information statement, Skywarn spotter activation will not be needed. Now the forecast for central Minnesota, from St. Cloud to the northwest Twin Cities suburbs. Today, chance of rain showers in the morning, then rain showers in the afternoon. Highs in the lower 60s. Southeast winds 10 to 15 miles an hour. Chance of showers near 100%. Tonight, cloudy with a 50% chance of rain showers. Lows in the mid-50s. Southeast winds 5 to 15 miles an hour. Sunday, mostly cloudy. Highs in the upper 60s. South winds up to 5 miles an hour. Sunday night, increasing clouds. Lows in the lower 50s. Light winds. Monday, partly sunny. Highs in the lower 70s. Monday night, mostly cloudy. Chance of rain showers overnight. Lows in the upper 50s. Chance of showers 40%. Tuesday, rain showers in the morning, then rain showers likely in the afternoon. Highs in the upper 60s. Chance of showers 80%. Tuesday night, mostly cloudy. Chance of rain showers in the evening. Lows in the lower 50s. Chance of showers 30%. Wednesday, partly sunny. Highs in the upper 60s. Wednesday night, increasing clouds.
Lows in the lower 50s. Thursday, partly sunny. Highs in the mid-60s. Thursday night and Friday, partly cloudy. Lows in the upper 40s. Highs in the mid-60s. Again, the forecast for central Minnesota, from St. Cloud to the northwest Twin Cities suburbs for today, chance of rain showers in the morning, then rain showers in the afternoon. Highs in the lower 60s. Southeast winds 10 to 15 miles an hour. Chance of showers near 100%. At 9 a.m., in Buffalo, it was cloudy. The temperature was 61 degrees, the dew point was 55, and the relative humidity was 82%. The wind was southeast at 12 miles an hour. The pressure was 30.11 inches and falling. In Maple Lake, drizzle was falling. The temperature was 61 degrees, the dew point was 56, and the relative humidity was 83%. The wind was southeast at 7 miles an hour. The pressure was 30.12 inches and falling. Elsewhere across central Minnesota, temperatures were between 57 and 61 degrees. Rain was falling at St. Cloud and Little Falls. At Litchfield, drizzle was falling. At Anoka, it was mostly sunny. It was partly sunny at the Twin Cities, at Princeton. At Crystal, it was cloudy. At Wilmer, rain and fog were reported. Around the state, at Mankato, rain was falling, with a temperature of 57. It was partly sunny, with a temperature of 54 at Duluth, and 53 at International Falls. It was cloudy, with a temperature of 55 at Rochester, and 60 at Brainerd. Once again at 9 a.m., in Buffalo, it was 61 degrees under cloudy skies. And in Maple Lake, it was 61 degrees with drizzle. The St. Cloud, Minnesota climate summary for yesterday, September 25, 2026. Yesterday's high temperature of 68 degrees occurred at 4:15 p.m. The record high is 86 degrees, which was set in 1933. Yesterday's low temperature of 57 degrees occurred at 5:22 a.m. The record low is 24 degrees, which was set in 1947. No precipitation fell yesterday. No snow fell yesterday. The normal high temperature for today is 67 degrees, and the normal low is 44. The record high for today is 86, which occurred in 1920, and the record low is 22, which occurred in 1965. Sunrise today is at 7:08 a.m., and sunset is at 7:06 p.m. This is Weather Radio Station WNG676 Clearwater, broadcasting on a frequency of 162.50 MHz. 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The current time is 9:42 a.m. Central Daylight Time. Now here is the hazardous weather outlook for portions of central and southern Minnesota and west central Wisconsin for today and tonight. No hazardous weather is expected at this time. And now the extended outlook for the period Sunday through Friday. No hazardous weather is expected at this time. Spotter information statement. Skywarn spotter activation will not be needed. Now the forecast for central Minnesota, from St. Cloud to the northwest Twin Cities suburbs. Today, chance of rain showers in the morning, then rain showers in the afternoon. Highs in the lower 60s. Southeast winds 10 to 15 miles an hour. Chance of showers near 100%. Tonight, cloudy with a 50% chance of rain showers. Lows in the mid-50s. Southeast winds 5 to 15 miles an hour. Sunday, mostly cloudy. Highs in the upper 60s. South winds up to 5 miles an hour. Sunday night, increasing clouds. Lows in the lower 50s. Light winds. Monday, partly sunny. Highs in the lower 70s. Monday night, mostly cloudy. Chance of rain showers overnight. Lows in the upper 50s.
chance of showers 40%. Tuesday, rain showers in the morning, then rain showers likely in the afternoon. Highs in the upper 60s. Chance of showers 80%. Tuesday night, mostly cloudy. Chance of rain showers in the evening. Lows in the lower 50s. Chance of showers 30%. Wednesday, partly sunny. Highs in the upper 60s. Wednesday night, increasing clouds. Lows in the lower 50s. Thursday, partly sunny. Highs in the mid 60s. Thursday night and Friday, partly cloudy. Lows in the upper 40s. Highs in the mid 60s. Again, the forecast for central Minnesota, from St. Cloud to the northwest Twin Cities suburbs for today, chance of rain showers in the morning, then rain showers in the afternoon. Highs in the lower 60s. Southeast winds 10 to 15 miles an hour. Chance of showers near 100%. At 9 a.m., in Buffalo, it was cloudy. The temperature was 61 degrees, the dew point was 55, and the relative humidity was 82%. The wind was southeast at 12 miles an hour. The pressure was 30.11 inches and falling. In Maple Lake, drizzle was falling. The temperature was 61 degrees, the dew point was 56, and the relative humidity was 83%. The wind was southeast at 7 miles an hour. The pressure was 30.12 inches and falling. Elsewhere across central Minnesota, temperatures were between 57 and 61 degrees. Rain was falling at St. Cloud and Little Falls. At Litchfield, drizzle was falling. At Anoka, it was mostly sunny. It was partly sunny at the Twin Cities, at Princeton. At Crystal, it was cloudy. At Wilmer, rain and fog were reported. Around the state, at Mankato, rain was falling, with a temperature of 57. It was partly sunny, with a temperature of 54 at Duluth, and 53 at International Falls. It was cloudy, with a temperature of 55 at Rochester, and 60 at Brainerd. Once again at 9 a.m., in Buffalo, it was 61 degrees under cloudy skies. And in Maple Lake, it was 61 degrees with drizzle. 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The current time is 9:47 a.m. Central Daylight Time. Now here is the hazardous weather outlook for portions of central and southern Minnesota and west central Wisconsin for today and tonight. No hazardous weather is expected at this time. And now the extended outlook for the period Sunday through Friday. No hazardous weather is expected at this time. Spotter information statement. Skywarn spotter activation will not be needed. Now the forecast for central Minnesota, from St. Cloud to the northwest Twin Cities suburbs. Today, chance of rain showers in the morning, then rain showers in the afternoon. Highs in the lower 60s. Southeast winds 10 to 15 miles an hour. Chance of showers near 100%. Tonight, cloudy with a 50% chance of rain showers. Lows in the mid-50s. Southeast winds 5 to 15 miles an hour. Sunday, mostly cloudy. Highs in the upper 60s. South winds up to 5 miles an hour. Sunday night, increasing clouds. Lows in the lower 50s. Light winds. Monday, partly sunny. Highs in the lower 70s. Monday night, mostly cloudy. Chance of rain showers overnight. Lows in the upper 50s. Chance of showers 40%. Tuesday, rain showers in the morning, then rain showers likely in the afternoon. Highs in the upper 60s. Chance of showers 80%. Tuesday night, mostly cloudy. Chance of rain showers in the evening. Lows in the lower 50s.
chance of showers 30%. Wednesday, partly sunny. Highs in the upper 60s. Wednesday night, increasing clouds. Lows in the lower 50s. Thursday, partly sunny. Highs in the mid 60s. Thursday night and Friday, partly cloudy. Lows in the upper 40s. Highs in the mid 60s. Again, the forecast for central Minnesota, from St. Cloud to the northwest Twin Cities suburbs for today, chance of rain showers in the morning, then rain showers in the afternoon. Highs in the lower 60s. Southeast winds 10 to 15 miles an hour. Chance of showers near 100%. The St. Cloud, Minnesota climate summary for yesterday, September 25, 2026. Yesterday's high temperature of 68 degrees occurred at 4:15 p.m. The record high is 86 degrees, which was set in 1933. Yesterday's low temperature of 57 degrees occurred at 5:22 a.m. The record low is 24 degrees, which was set in 1947. No precipitation fell yesterday. No snow fell yesterday. The normal high temperature for today is 67 degrees, and the normal low is 44. The record high for today is 86, which occurred in 1920, and the record low is 22, which occurred in 1965. Sunrise today is at 7:08 a.m. and sunset is at 7:06 p.m. At 9 a.m., in Buffalo, it was cloudy. The temperature was 61 degrees, the dew point was 55, and the relative humidity was 82%. The wind was southeast at 12 miles an hour. The pressure was 30.11 inches and falling. In Maple Lake, drizzle was falling. The temperature was 61 degrees, the dew point was 56, and the relative humidity was 83%. The wind was southeast at 7 miles an hour. The pressure was 30.12 inches and falling. Elsewhere across central Minnesota, temperatures were between 57 and 61 degrees. Rain was falling at St. Cloud and Little Falls. At Litchfield, drizzle was falling. At Anoka, it was mostly sunny. It was partly sunny at the Twin Cities, at Princeton. At Crystal, it was cloudy. At Wilmer, rain and fog were reported. Around the state, at Mankato, rain was falling, with a temperature of 57. It was partly sunny, with a temperature of 54 at Duluth, and 53 at International Falls. It was cloudy, with a temperature of 55 at Rochester, and 60 at Brainerd. Once again at 9 a.m., in Buffalo, it was 61 degrees under cloudy skies. And in Maple Lake, it was 61 degrees with drizzle. 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The current time is 9:52 a.m. Central Daylight Time. Now here is the hazardous weather outlook for portions of central and southern Minnesota and west central Wisconsin for today and tonight. No hazardous weather is expected at this time. And now the extended outlook for the period Sunday through Friday. No hazardous weather is expected at this time. Spotter information statement. Skywarn spotter activation will not be needed. Now the forecast for central Minnesota, from St. Cloud to the northwest Twin Cities suburbs. Today, chance of rain showers in the morning, then rain showers in the afternoon. Highs in the lower 60s. Southeast winds 10 to 15 miles an hour. Chance of showers near 100%. Tonight, cloudy with a 50% chance of rain showers. Lows in the mid-50s. Southeast winds 5 to 15 miles an hour. Sunday, mostly cloudy. Highs in the upper 60s. South winds up to 5 miles an hour. Sunday night, increasing clouds. Lows in the lower 50s. Light winds. Monday, partly sunny.
Highs in the lower 70s. Monday night, mostly cloudy. Chance of rain showers overnight. Lows in the upper 50s. Chance of showers 40%. Tuesday, rain showers in the morning, then rain showers likely in the afternoon. Highs in the upper 60s. Chance of showers 80%. Tuesday night, mostly cloudy. Chance of rain showers in the evening. Lows in the lower 50s. Chance of showers 30%. Wednesday, partly sunny. Highs in the upper 60s. Wednesday night, increasing clouds. Lows in the lower 50s. Thursday, partly sunny. Highs in the mid 60s. Thursday night and Friday, partly cloudy. Lows in the upper 40s. Highs in the mid 60s. Again, the forecast for central Minnesota, from St. Cloud to the northwest Twin Cities suburbs for today, chance of rain showers in the morning, then rain showers in the afternoon. Highs in the lower 60s. Southeast winds 10 to 15 miles an hour. Chance of showers near 100%. At 9 a.m., in Buffalo, it was cloudy. The temperature was 61 degrees, the dew point was 55, and the relative humidity was 82%. The wind was southeast at 12 miles an hour. The pressure was 30.11 inches and falling. In Maple Lake, drizzle was falling. The temperature was 61 degrees, the dew point was 56, and the relative humidity was 83%. The wind was southeast at 7 miles an hour. The pressure was 30.12 inches and falling. Elsewhere across central Minnesota, temperatures were between 57 and 61 degrees. Rain was falling at St. Cloud and Little Falls. At Litchfield, drizzle was falling. At Anoka, it was mostly sunny. It was partly sunny at the Twin Cities, at Princeton. At Crystal, it was cloudy. At Wilmer, rain and fog were reported. Around the state, at Mankato, rain was falling, with a temperature of 57. It was partly sunny, with a temperature of 54 at Duluth, and 53 at International Falls. It was cloudy, with a temperature of 55 at Rochester, and 60 at Brainerd. Once again at 9 a.m., in Buffalo, it was 61 degrees under cloudy skies. And in Maple Lake, it was 61 degrees with drizzle. 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The current time is 9:57 a.m. Central Daylight Time. Now here is the hazardous weather outlook for portions of central and southern Minnesota and west central Wisconsin. For today and tonight, no hazardous weather is expected at this time. And now the extended outlook for the period Sunday through Friday. No hazardous weather is expected at this time. Spotter information statement, Skywarn spotter activation will not be needed. Now the forecast for central Minnesota, from St. Cloud to the northwest Twin Cities suburbs. Today, chance of rain showers in the morning, then rain showers in the afternoon. Highs in the lower 60s. Southeast winds 10 to 15 miles an hour. Chance of showers near 100%. Tonight, cloudy with a 50% chance of rain showers. Lows in the mid-50s. Southeast winds 5 to 15 miles an hour. Sunday, mostly cloudy. Highs in the upper 60s. South winds up to 5 miles an hour. Sunday night, increasing clouds. Lows in the lower 50s. Light winds. Monday, partly sunny. Highs in the lower 70s. Monday night, mostly cloudy. Chance of rain showers overnight. Lows in the upper 50s. Chance of showers 40%. Tuesday, rain showers in the morning, then rain showers likely in the afternoon. Highs in the upper 60s.
chance of showers 80%. Tuesday night, mostly cloudy. Chance of rain showers in the evening. Lows in the lower 50s. Chance of showers 30%. Wednesday, partly sunny. Highs in the upper 60s. Wednesday night, increasing clouds. Lows in the lower 50s. Thursday, partly sunny. Highs in the mid 60s. Thursday night and Friday, partly cloudy. Lows in the upper 40s. Highs in the mid 60s. Again, the forecast for central Minnesota, from St. Cloud to the northwest Twin Cities suburbs for today, chance of rain showers in the morning, then rain showers in the afternoon. Highs in the lower 60s. Southeast winds 10 to 15 miles an hour. Chance of showers near 100%. 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The current time is 10 a.m. Central Daylight Time. Now here is the hazardous weather outlook for portions of central and southern Minnesota and west central Wisconsin for today and tonight. No hazardous weather is expected at this time. And now the extended outlook for the period Sunday through Friday. No hazardous weather is expected at this time. Spotter information statement. Skywarn spotter activation will not be needed. Now the forecast for central Minnesota, from St. Cloud to the northwest Twin Cities suburbs. Today, chance of rain showers in the morning, then rain showers in the afternoon. Highs in the lower 60s. Southeast winds 10 to 15 miles an hour. Chance of showers near 100%. Tonight, cloudy with a 50% chance of rain showers. Lows in the mid-50s. Southeast winds 5 to 15 miles an hour. Sunday, mostly cloudy. Highs in the upper 60s. South winds up to 5 miles an hour. Sunday night, increasing clouds. Lows in the lower 50s. Light winds. Monday, partly sunny. Highs in the lower 70s. Monday night, mostly cloudy. Chance of rain showers overnight. Lows in the upper 50s. Chance of showers 40%. Tuesday, rain showers in the morning, then rain showers likely in the afternoon. Highs in the upper 60s. Chance of showers 80%. Tuesday night, mostly cloudy. Chance of rain showers in the evening. Lows in the lower 50s. Chance of showers 30%. Wednesday, partly sunny. Highs in the upper 60s. Wednesday night, increasing clouds. Lows in the lower 50s. Thursday, partly sunny. Highs in the mid 60s. Thursday night and Friday, partly cloudy. Lows in the upper 40s. Highs in the mid 60s. Again, the forecast for central Minnesota, from St. Cloud to the northwest Twin Cities suburbs for today, chance of rain showers in the morning, then rain showers in the afternoon. Highs in the lower 60s. Southeast winds 10 to 15 miles an hour. Chance of showers near 100%. Now the forecast for central Minnesota, from St. Cloud to the northwest Twin Cities suburbs. This afternoon, rain showers. Near steady temperature around 60. Southeast winds 10 to 15 miles an hour. Chance of showers near 100%. Tonight, cloudy with a 50% chance of rain showers. Lows in the mid-50s. Southeast winds 5 to 15 miles an hour. Sunday, mostly cloudy. Highs in the upper 60s. Southeast winds up to 5 miles an hour. Sunday night, increasing clouds. Lows in the lower 50s. Light winds. Monday, partly sunny. Highs in the lower 70s. Monday night, mostly cloudy.

for central Minnesota, from St. Cloud to the northwest Twin Cities suburbs for this afternoon, rain showers. Near steady temperature around 60. Southeast winds 10 to 15 miles an hour. Chance of showers near 100%. 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The current time is 10:05 a.m. Central Daylight Time. Now here is the hazardous weather outlook for portions of central and southern Minnesota and west central Wisconsin. For today and tonight, no hazardous weather is expected at this time. And now the extended outlook for the period Sunday through Friday. No hazardous weather is expected at this time. Spotter information statement. Skywarn spotter activation will not be needed. Now the forecast for central Minnesota, from St. Cloud to the northwest Twin Cities suburbs. This afternoon, rain showers. Near steady temperature around 60. Southeast winds 10 to 15 miles an hour. Chance of showers near 100%. Tonight, cloudy with a 50% chance of rain showers. Lows in the mid-50s. Southeast winds 5 to 15 miles an hour. Sunday, mostly cloudy. Highs in the upper 60s. Southeast winds up to 5 miles an hour. Sunday night, increasing clouds. Lows in the lower 50s. Light winds. Monday, partly sunny. Highs in the lower 70s. Monday night, mostly cloudy. Chance of rain showers overnight. Lows in the upper 50s. Chance of showers 40%. Tuesday, rain showers in the morning, then rain showers likely in the afternoon. Highs in the upper 60s. Chance of showers 80%. Tuesday night, mostly cloudy. Chance of rain showers in the evening. Lows in the lower 50s. Chance of showers 30%. Wednesday, partly sunny. Highs in the upper 60s. Wednesday night, increasing clouds. Lows in the lower 50s. Thursday, partly sunny. Highs in the mid-60s. Thursday night and Friday, partly cloudy. Lows in the upper 40s. Highs in the mid-60s. Again, the forecast for central Minnesota, from St. Cloud to the northwest Twin Cities suburbs for this afternoon, rain showers. Near steady temperature around 60. Southeast winds 10 to 15 miles an hour. Chance of showers near 100%. 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The current time is 10:08 a.m. Central Daylight Time. Now here is the hazardous weather outlook for portions of central and southern Minnesota and west central Wisconsin. For today and tonight, no hazardous weather is expected at this time. And now the extended outlook for the period Sunday through Friday. No hazardous weather is expected at this time. Spotter information statement. Skywarn spotter activation will not be needed. Now the forecast for central Minnesota, from St. Cloud to the northwest Twin Cities suburbs. This afternoon, rain showers. Near steady temperature around 60. Southeast winds 10 to 15 miles an hour. Chance of showers near 100%. Tonight, cloudy with a 50% chance of rain showers. Lows in the mid-50s. Southeast winds 5 to 15 miles an hour. Sunday, mostly cloudy. Highs in the upper 60s. Southeast winds up to 5 miles an hour. Sunday night, increasing clouds. Lows in the lower 50s. Light winds. Monday, partly sunny.

highs in the lower 70s. Monday night, mostly cloudy. Chance of rain showers overnight. Lows in the upper 50s. Chance of showers 40%. Tuesday, rain showers in the morning, then rain showers likely in the afternoon. Highs in the upper 60s. Chance of showers 80%. Tuesday night, mostly cloudy. Chance of rain showers in the evening. Lows in the lower 50s. Chance of showers 30%. Wednesday, partly sunny. Highs in the upper 60s. Wednesday night, increasing clouds. Lows in the lower 50s. Thursday, partly sunny. Highs in the mid 60s. Thursday night and Friday, partly cloudy. Lows in the upper 40s. Highs in the mid 60s. Again, the forecast for central Minnesota, from St. Cloud to the northwest Twin Cities suburbs for this afternoon, rain showers. Near steady temperature around 60. Southeast winds 10 to 15 miles an hour. Chance of showers near 100%. This is weather radio station WNG676 Clearwater, broadcasting on a frequency of 162.50 MHz. 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The current time is 10:11 a.m. Central Daylight Time. Now here is the hazardous weather outlook for portions of central and southern Minnesota and west central Wisconsin for today and tonight. No hazardous weather is expected at this time. And now the extended outlook for the period Sunday through Friday. No hazardous weather is expected at this time. Spotter information statement. Skywarn spotter activation will not be needed. Now the forecast for central Minnesota, from St. Cloud to the northwest Twin Cities suburbs. This afternoon, rain showers. Near steady temperature around 60. Southeast winds 10 to 15 miles an hour. Chance of showers near 100%. Tonight, cloudy with a 50% chance of rain showers. Lows in the mid-50s. Southeast winds 5 to 15 miles an hour. Sunday, mostly cloudy. Highs in the upper 60s. Southeast winds up to 5 miles an hour. Sunday night, increasing clouds. Lows in the lower 50s. Light winds. Monday, partly sunny. Highs in the lower 70s. Monday night, mostly cloudy. Chance of rain showers overnight. Lows in the upper 50s. Chance of showers 40%. Tuesday, rain showers in the morning, then rain showers likely in the afternoon. Highs in the upper 60s. Chance of showers 80%. Tuesday night, mostly cloudy. Chance of rain showers in the evening. Lows in the lower 50s. Chance of showers 30%. Wednesday, partly sunny. Highs in the upper 60s. Wednesday night, increasing clouds. Lows in the lower 50s. Thursday, partly sunny. Highs in the mid 60s. Thursday night and Friday, partly cloudy. Lows in the upper 40s. Highs in the mid 60s. Again, the forecast for central Minnesota, from St. Cloud to the northwest Twin Cities suburbs for this afternoon, rain showers. Near steady temperature around 60. Southeast winds 10 to 15 miles an hour. Chance of showers near 100%. At 10 a.m., in Buffalo, light rain was falling. The temperature was 61 degrees, the dew point was 55, and the relative humidity was 82%. The wind was southeast at 10 miles an hour. The pressure was 30.11 inches and steady. In Maple Lake, it was cloudy. The temperature was 61 degrees, the dew point was 55, and the relative humidity was 82%. The wind was southeast at 8 miles an hour. The pressure was 30.12 inches and steady. Elsewhere across central Minnesota,
Temperatures were between 57 and 62 degrees. Rain was falling at St. Cloud and Little Falls. At Litchfield, drizzle was falling. It was cloudy at the Twin Cities, Anoka, Crystal, and Princeton. At Willmar, rain and fog were reported. Around the state, skies ranged from partly sunny to cloudy, and temperatures were between 56 and 60 degrees. Once again at 10 a.m., in Buffalo, it was 61 degrees with light rain. And in Maple Lake, it was 61 degrees under cloudy skies. 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The current time is 10:16 a.m. Central Daylight Time. Now here is the hazardous weather outlook for portions of central and southern Minnesota and west central Wisconsin for today and tonight. No hazardous weather is expected at this time. And now the extended outlook for the period Sunday through Friday. No hazardous weather is expected at this time. Spotter information statement. Skywarn spotter activation will not be needed. Now the forecast for central Minnesota, from St. Cloud to the northwest Twin Cities suburbs. This afternoon, rain showers. Near steady temperature around 60. Southeast winds 10 to 15 miles an hour. Chance of showers near 100%. Tonight, cloudy with a 50% chance of rain showers. Lows in the mid-50s. Southeast winds 5 to 15 miles an hour. Sunday, mostly cloudy. Highs in the upper 60s. Southeast winds up to 5 miles an hour. Sunday night, increasing clouds. Lows in the lower 50s. Light winds. Monday, partly sunny. Highs in the lower 70s. Monday night, mostly cloudy. Chance of rain showers overnight. Lows in the upper 50s. Chance of showers 40%. Tuesday, rain showers in the morning, then rain showers likely in the afternoon. Highs in the upper 60s. Chance of showers 80%. Tuesday night, mostly cloudy. Chance of rain showers in the evening. Lows in the lower 50s. Chance of showers 30%. Wednesday, partly sunny. Highs in the upper 60s. Wednesday night, increasing clouds. Lows in the lower 50s. Thursday, partly sunny. Highs in the mid-60s. Thursday night and Friday, partly cloudy. Lows in the upper 40s. Highs in the mid-60s. Again, the forecast for central Minnesota, from St. Cloud to the northwest Twin Cities suburbs for this afternoon, rain showers. Near steady temperature around 60. Southeast winds 10 to 15 miles an hour. Chance of showers near 100%. 10 a.m. in Buffalo, light rain was falling. The temperature was 61 degrees, the dew point was 55, and the relative humidity was 82%. The wind was southeast at 10 miles an hour. The pressure was 30.11 inches and steady. In Maple Lake, it was cloudy. The temperature was 61 degrees, the dew point was 55, and the relative humidity was 82%. The wind was southeast at 8 miles an hour. The pressure was 30.12 inches and steady. Elsewhere across central Minnesota, temperatures were between 57 and 62 degrees. Rain was falling at St. Cloud and Little Falls. At Litchfield, drizzle was falling. It was cloudy at the Twin Cities, Anoka, Crystal, and Princeton. At Willmar, rain and fog were reported. Around the state, skies ranged from partly sunny to cloudy, and temperatures were between 56 and 60 degrees. Once again at 10 a.m., in Buffalo, it was 61 degrees with light rain. And in Maple Lake, it was 61 degrees under cloudy skies.
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The current time is 10:20 a.m. Central Daylight Time. Now here is the hazardous weather outlook for portions of central and southern Minnesota and west central Wisconsin for today and tonight. No hazardous weather is expected at this time. And now the extended outlook for the period Sunday through Friday. No hazardous weather is expected at this time. Spotter information statement. Skywarn spotter activation will not be needed. Now the forecast for central Minnesota, from St. Cloud to the northwest Twin Cities suburbs. This afternoon, rain showers. Near steady temperature around 60. Southeast winds 10 to 15 miles an hour. Chance of showers near 100%. Tonight, cloudy with a 50% chance of rain showers. Lows in the mid-50s. Southeast winds 5 to 15 miles an hour. Sunday, mostly cloudy. Highs in the upper 60s. Southeast winds up to 5 miles an hour. Sunday night, increasing clouds. Lows in the lower 50s. Light winds. Monday, partly sunny. Highs in the lower 70s. Monday night, mostly cloudy. Chance of rain showers overnight. Lows in the upper 50s. Chance of showers 40%. Tuesday, rain showers in the morning, then rain showers likely in the afternoon. Highs in the upper 60s. Chance of showers 80%. Tuesday night, mostly cloudy. Chance of rain showers in the evening. Lows in the lower 50s. Chance of showers 30%. Wednesday, partly sunny. Highs in the upper 60s. Wednesday night, increasing clouds. Lows in the lower 50s. Thursday, partly sunny. Highs in the mid-60s. Thursday night and Friday, partly cloudy. Lows in the upper 40s. Highs in the mid-60s. Again, the forecast for central Minnesota, from St. Cloud to the northwest Twin Cities suburbs for this afternoon, rain showers. Near steady temperature around 60. Southeast winds 10 to 15 miles an hour. Chance of showers near 100%. At 10 a.m., in Buffalo, light rain was falling. The temperature was 61 degrees, the dew point was 55, and the relative humidity was 82%. The wind was southeast at 10 miles an hour. The pressure was 30.11 inches and steady. In Maple Lake, it was cloudy. The temperature was 61 degrees, the dew point was 55, and the relative humidity was 82%. The wind was southeast at 8 miles an hour. The pressure was 30.12 inches and steady. Elsewhere across central Minnesota, temperatures were between 57 and 62 degrees. Rain was falling at St. Cloud and Little Falls. At Litchfield, drizzle was falling. It was cloudy at the Twin Cities, Anoka, Crystal, and Princeton. At Willmar, rain and fog were reported. Around the state, skies ranged from partly sunny to cloudy, and temperatures were between 56 and 60 degrees. Once again at 10 a.m., in Buffalo, it was 61 degrees with light rain. And in Maple Lake, it was 61 degrees under cloudy skies. 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The current time is 10:24 a.m. Central Daylight Time. Now here is the hazardous weather outlook for portions of central and southern Minnesota and west central Wisconsin for today and tonight. No hazardous weather is expected at this time.
And now the extended outlook for the period Sunday through Friday. No hazardous weather is expected.

at this time. Spotter information statement. Sky warns spotter activation will not be needed. Now the forecast for central Minnesota, from St. Cloud to the northwest Twin Cities suburbs. This afternoon, rain showers. Near steady temperature around 60. Southeast winds 10 to 15 miles an hour. Chance of showers near 100%. Tonight, cloudy with a 50% chance of rain showers. Lows in the mid-50s. Southeast winds 5 to 15 miles an hour. Sunday, mostly cloudy. Highs in the upper 60s. Southeast winds up to 5 miles an hour. Sunday night, increasing clouds. Lows in the lower 50s. Light winds. Monday, partly sunny. Highs in the lower 70s. Monday night, mostly cloudy. Chance of rain showers overnight. Lows in the upper 50s. Chance of showers 40%. Tuesday, rain showers in the morning, then rain showers likely in the afternoon. Highs in the upper 60s. Chance of showers 80%. Tuesday night, mostly cloudy. Chance of rain showers in the evening. Lows in the lower 50s. Chance of showers 30%. Wednesday, partly sunny. Highs in the upper 60s. Wednesday night, increasing clouds. Lows in the lower 50s. Thursday, partly sunny. Highs in the mid-60s. Thursday night and Friday, partly cloudy. Lows in the upper 40s. Highs in the mid-60s. Again, the forecast for central Minnesota, from St. Cloud to the northwest Twin Cities suburbs for this afternoon, rain showers. Near steady temperature around 60. Southeast winds 10 to 15 miles an hour. Chance of showers near 100%. At 10 a.m., in Buffalo, light rain was falling. The temperature was 61 degrees, the dew point was 55, and the relative humidity was 82%. The wind was southeast at 10 miles an hour. The pressure was 30.11 inches and steady. In Maple Lake, it was cloudy. The temperature was 61 degrees, the dew point was 55, and the relative humidity was 82%. The wind was southeast at 8 miles an hour. The pressure was 30.12 inches and steady. Elsewhere across central Minnesota, temperatures were between 57 and 62 degrees. Rain was falling at St. Cloud and Little Falls. At Litchfield, drizzle was falling. It was cloudy at the Twin Cities, Anoka, Crystal, and Princeton. At Willmar, rain and fog were reported. Around the state, skies ranged from partly sunny to cloudy, and temperatures were between 56 and 60 degrees. Once again at 10 a.m., in Buffalo, it was 61 degrees with light rain. And in Maple Lake, it was 61 degrees under cloudy skies. 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The current time is 10:29 a.m. Central Daylight Time. Now here is the hazardous weather outlook for portions of central and southern Minnesota and west central Wisconsin for today and tonight. No hazardous weather is expected at this time. And now the extended outlook for the period Sunday through Friday. No hazardous weather is expected at this time. Spotter information statement. Sky warns spotter activation will not be needed. Now the forecast for central Minnesota, from St. Cloud to the northwest Twin Cities suburbs. This afternoon, rain showers. Near steady temperature around 60. Southeast winds 10 to 15 miles an hour. Chance of showers near 100%. Tonight, cloudy with a 50% chance of rain showers. Lows in the mid-50s. Southeast winds 5 to 15 miles an hour. Sunday, mostly cloudy.

highs in the upper 60s. Southeast winds up to 5 miles an hour. Sunday night, increasing clouds. Lows in the lower 50s. Light winds. Monday, partly sunny. Highs in the lower 70s. Monday night, mostly cloudy. Chance of rain showers overnight. Lows in the upper 50s. Chance of showers 40%. Tuesday, rain showers in the morning, then rain showers likely in the afternoon. Highs in the upper 60s. Chance of showers 80%. Tuesday night, mostly cloudy. Chance of rain showers in the evening. Lows in the lower 50s. Chance of showers 30%. Wednesday, partly sunny. Highs in the upper 60s. Wednesday night, increasing clouds. Lows in the lower 50s. Thursday, partly sunny. Highs in the mid 60s. Thursday night and Friday, partly cloudy. Lows in the upper 40s. Highs in the mid 60s. Again, the forecast for central Minnesota, from St. Cloud to the northwest Twin Cities suburbs for this afternoon, rain showers. Near steady temperature around 60. Southeast winds 10 to 15 miles an hour. Chance of showers near 100%. At 10 a.m., in Buffalo, light rain was falling. The temperature was 61 degrees, the dew point was 55, and the relative humidity was 82%. The wind was southeast at 10 miles an hour. The pressure was 30.11 inches and steady. In Maple Lake, it was cloudy. The temperature was 61 degrees, the dew point was 55, and the relative humidity was 82%. The wind was southeast at 8 miles an hour. The pressure was 30.12 inches and steady. Elsewhere across central Minnesota, temperatures were between 57 and 62 degrees. Rain was falling at St. Cloud and Little Falls. At Litchfield, drizzle was falling. It was cloudy at the Twin Cities, Anoka, Crystal, and Princeton. At Willmar, rain and fog were reported. Around the state, skies ranged from partly sunny to cloudy, and temperatures were between 56 and 60 degrees. Once again at 10 a.m., in Buffalo, it was 61 degrees with light rain. And in Maple Lake, it was 61 degrees under cloudy skies. 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The current time is 10:33 a.m. Central Daylight Time. Now here is the hazardous weather outlook for portions of central and southern Minnesota and west central Wisconsin for today and tonight. No hazardous weather is expected at this time. And now the extended outlook for the period Sunday through Friday. No hazardous weather is expected at this time. Spotter information statement. Sky warns spotter activation will not be needed. Now the forecast for central Minnesota, from St. Cloud to the northwest Twin Cities suburbs. This afternoon, rain showers. Near steady temperature around 60. Southeast winds 10 to 15 miles an hour. Chance of showers near 100%. Tonight, cloudy with a 50% chance of rain showers. Lows in the mid-50s. Southeast winds 5 to 15 miles an hour. Sunday, mostly cloudy. Highs in the upper 60s. Southeast winds up to 5 miles an hour. Sunday night, increasing clouds. Lows in the lower 50s. Light winds. Monday, partly sunny. Highs in the lower 70s. Monday night, mostly cloudy. Chance of rain showers overnight. Lows in the upper 50s. Chance of showers 40%. Tuesday, rain showers in the morning, then rain showers likely in the afternoon. Highs in the upper 60s. Chance of showers 80%. Tuesday night,

mostly cloudy. Chance of rain showers in the evening. Lows in the lower 50s. Chance of showers 30%. Wednesday, partly sunny. Highs in the upper 60s. Wednesday night, increasing clouds. Lows in the lower 50s. Thursday, partly sunny. Highs in the mid 60s. Thursday night and Friday, partly cloudy. Lows in the upper 40s. Highs in the mid 60s. Again, the forecast for central Minnesota, from St. Cloud to the northwest Twin Cities suburbs for this afternoon, rain showers. Near steady temperature around 60. Southeast winds 10 to 15 miles an hour. Chance of showers near 100%. At 10 a.m., in Buffalo, light rain was falling. The temperature was 61 degrees, the dew point was 55, and the relative humidity was 82%. The wind was southeast at 10 miles an hour. The pressure was 30.11 inches and steady. In Maple Lake, it was cloudy. The temperature was 61 degrees, the dew point was 55, and the relative humidity was 82%. The wind was southeast at 8 miles an hour. The pressure was 30.12 inches and steady. Elsewhere across central Minnesota, temperatures were between 57 and 62 degrees. Rain was falling at St. Cloud and Little Falls. At Litchfield, drizzle was falling. It was cloudy at the Twin Cities, Anoka, Crystal, and Princeton. At Willmar, rain and fog were reported. Around the state, skies ranged from partly sunny to cloudy, and temperatures were between 56 and 60 degrees. Once again at 10 a.m., in Buffalo, it was 61 degrees with light rain. And in Maple Lake, it was 61 degrees under cloudy skies. 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The current time is 10:37 a.m. Central Daylight Time. Now here is the hazardous weather outlook for portions of central and southern Minnesota and west central Wisconsin for today and tonight. No hazardous weather is expected at this time. And now the extended outlook for the period Sunday through Friday. No hazardous weather is expected at this time. Spotter information statement. Skywarn spotter activation will not be needed. Now the forecast for central Minnesota, from St. Cloud to the northwest Twin Cities suburbs. This afternoon, rain showers. Near steady temperature around 60. Southeast winds 10 to 15 miles an hour. Chance of showers near 100%. Tonight, cloudy with a 50% chance of rain showers. Lows in the mid-50s. Southeast winds 5 to 15 miles an hour. Sunday, mostly cloudy. Highs in the upper 60s. Southeast winds up to 5 miles an hour. Sunday night, increasing clouds. Lows in the lower 50s. Light winds. Monday, partly sunny. Highs in the lower 70s. Monday night, mostly cloudy. Chance of rain showers overnight. Lows in the upper 50s. Chance of showers 40%. Tuesday, rain showers in the morning, then rain showers likely in the afternoon. Highs in the upper 60s. Chance of showers 80%. Tuesday night, mostly cloudy. Chance of rain showers in the evening. Lows in the lower 50s. Chance of showers 30%. Wednesday, partly sunny. Highs in the upper 60s. Wednesday night, increasing clouds. Lows in the lower 50s. Thursday, partly sunny. Highs in the mid 60s. Thursday night and Friday, partly cloudy. Lows in the upper 40s. Highs in the mid 60s. Again, the forecast for central Minnesota,
from St. Cloud to the northwest Twin Cities suburbs for this afternoon, rain showers. Near steady temperature around 60. Southeast winds 10 to 15 miles an hour. Chance of showers near 100%. At 10 a.m., in Buffalo, light rain was falling. The temperature was 61 degrees, the dew point was 55, and the relative humidity was 82%. The wind was southeast at 10 miles an hour. The pressure was 30.11 inches and steady. In Maple Lake, it was cloudy. The temperature was 61 degrees, the dew point was 55, and the relative humidity was 82%. The wind was southeast at 8 miles an hour. The pressure was 30.12 inches and steady. Elsewhere across central Minnesota, temperatures were between 57 and 62 degrees. Rain was falling at St. Cloud and Little Falls. At Litchfield, drizzle was falling. It was cloudy at the Twin Cities, Anoka, Crystal, and Princeton. At Willmar, rain and fog were reported. Around the state, skies ranged from partly sunny to cloudy, and temperatures were between 56 and 60 degrees. Once again at 10 a.m., in Buffalo, it was 61 degrees with light rain. And in Maple Lake, it was 61 degrees under cloudy skies. 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The current time is 10:42 a.m. Central Daylight Time. Now here is the hazardous weather outlook for portions of central and southern Minnesota and west central Wisconsin for today and tonight. No hazardous weather is expected at this time. And now the extended outlook for the period Sunday through Friday. No hazardous weather is expected at this time. Spotter information statement. Skywarn spotter activation will not be needed. Now the forecast for central Minnesota, from St. Cloud to the northwest Twin Cities suburbs. This afternoon, rain showers. Near steady temperature around 60. Southeast winds 10 to 15 miles an hour. Chance of showers near 100%. Tonight, cloudy with a 50% chance of rain showers. Lows in the mid-50s. Southeast winds 5 to 15 miles an hour. Sunday, mostly cloudy. Highs in the upper 60s. Southeast winds up to 5 miles an hour. Sunday night, increasing clouds. Lows in the lower 50s. Light winds. Monday, partly sunny. Highs in the lower 70s. Monday night, mostly cloudy. Chance of rain showers overnight. Lows in the upper 50s. Chance of showers 40%. Tuesday, rain showers in the morning, then rain showers likely in the afternoon. Highs in the upper 60s. Chance of showers 80%. Tuesday night, mostly cloudy. Chance of rain showers in the evening. Lows in the lower 50s. Chance of showers 30%. Wednesday, partly sunny. Highs in the upper 60s. Wednesday night, increasing clouds. Lows in the lower 50s. Thursday, partly sunny. Highs in the mid-60s. Thursday night and Friday, partly cloudy. Lows in the upper 40s. Highs in the mid-60s. Again, the forecast for central Minnesota, from St. Cloud to the northwest Twin Cities suburbs for this afternoon, rain showers. Near steady temperature around 60. Southeast winds 10 to 15 miles an hour. Chance of showers near 100%. At 10 a.m., in Buffalo, light rain was falling. The temperature was 61 degrees, the dew point was 55, and the relative humidity was 82%. The wind was southeast at 10 miles an hour. The pressure was 30.11 inches and steady. In Maple Lake, it was cloudy. The temperature was 61 degrees,
The dew point was 55, and the relative humidity was 82%. The wind was southeast at 8 miles an hour. The pressure was 30.12 inches and steady. Elsewhere across central Minnesota, temperatures were between 57 and 62 degrees. Rain was falling at St. Cloud and Little Falls. At Litchfield, drizzle was falling. It was cloudy at the Twin Cities, Anoka, Crystal, and Princeton. At Willmar, rain and fog were reported. Around the state, skies ranged from partly sunny to cloudy, and temperatures were between 56 and 60 degrees. Once again at 10 a.m., in Buffalo, it was 61 degrees with light rain. And in Maple Lake, it was 61 degrees under cloudy skies. 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The current time is 10:46 a.m. Central Daylight Time. Now here is the hazardous weather outlook for portions of central and southern Minnesota and west central Wisconsin. For today and tonight, no hazardous weather is expected at this time. And now the extended outlook for the period Sunday through Friday. No hazardous weather is expected at this time. Spotter information statement. Skywarn spotter activation will not be needed. Now the forecast for central Minnesota, from St. Cloud to the northwest Twin Cities suburbs. This afternoon, rain showers. Near steady temperature around 60. Southeast winds 10 to 15 miles an hour. Chance of showers near 100%. Tonight, cloudy with a 50% chance of rain showers. Lows in the mid-50s. Southeast winds 5 to 15 miles an hour. Sunday, mostly cloudy. Highs in the upper 60s. Southeast winds up to 5 miles an hour. Sunday night, increasing clouds. Lows in the lower 50s. Light winds. Monday, partly sunny. Highs in the lower 70s. Monday night, mostly cloudy. Chance of rain showers overnight. Lows in the upper 50s. Chance of showers 40%. Tuesday, rain showers in the morning, then rain showers likely in the afternoon. Highs in the upper 60s. Chance of showers 80%. Tuesday night, mostly cloudy. Chance of rain showers in the evening. Lows in the lower 50s. Chance of showers 30%. Wednesday, partly sunny. Highs in the upper 60s. Wednesday night, increasing clouds. Lows in the lower 50s. Thursday, partly sunny. Highs in the mid 60s. Thursday night and Friday, partly cloudy. Lows in the upper 40s. Highs in the mid-60s. Again, the forecast for central Minnesota, from St. Cloud to the northwest Twin Cities suburbs for this afternoon, rain showers. Near steady temperature around 60. Southeast winds 10 to 15 miles an hour. Chance of showers near 100%. At 10 a.m., in Buffalo, light rain was falling. The temperature was 61 degrees. The dew point was 55, and the relative humidity was 82%. The wind was southeast at 10 miles an hour. The pressure was 30.11 inches and steady. In Maple Lake, it was cloudy. The temperature was 61 degrees. The dew point was 55, and the relative humidity was 82%. The wind was southeast at 8 miles an hour. The pressure was 30.12 inches and steady. Elsewhere across central Minnesota, temperatures were between 57 and 62 degrees. Rain was falling at St. Cloud and Little Falls. At Litchfield, drizzle was falling. It was cloudy at the Twin Cities, Anoka, Crystal, and Princeton. At Willmar, rain and fog were reported. Around the state,
Skies ranged from partly sunny to cloudy, and temperatures were between 56 and 60 degrees. Once again at 10 a.m., in Buffalo, it was 61 degrees with light rain. And in Maple Lake, it was 61 degrees under cloudy skies. 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The current time is 10:50 a.m. Central Daylight Time. Now here is the hazardous weather outlook for portions of central and southern Minnesota and west central Wisconsin for today and tonight. No hazardous weather is expected at this time. And now the extended outlook for the period Sunday through Friday. No hazardous weather is expected at this time. Spotter information statement. Skywarn spotter activation will not be needed. Now the forecast for central Minnesota, from St. Cloud to the northwest Twin Cities suburbs. This afternoon, rain showers. Near steady temperature around 60. Southeast winds 10 to 15 miles an hour. Chance of showers near 100%. Tonight, cloudy with a 50% chance of rain showers. Lows in the mid-50s. Southeast winds 5 to 15 miles an hour. Sunday, mostly cloudy. Highs in the upper 60s. Southeast winds up to 5 miles an hour. Sunday night, increasing clouds. Lows in the lower 50s. Light winds. Monday, partly sunny. Highs in the lower 70s. Monday night, mostly cloudy. Chance of rain showers overnight. Lows in the upper 50s. Chance of showers 40%. Tuesday, rain showers in the morning, then rain showers likely in the afternoon. Highs in the upper 60s. Chance of showers 80%. Tuesday night, mostly cloudy. Chance of rain showers in the evening. Lows in the lower 50s. Chance of showers 30%. Wednesday, partly sunny. Highs in the upper 60s. Wednesday night, increasing clouds. Lows in the lower 50s. Thursday, partly sunny. Highs in the mid 60s. Thursday night and Friday, partly cloudy. Lows in the upper 40s. Highs in the mid-60s. Again, the forecast for central Minnesota, from St. Cloud to the northwest Twin Cities suburbs for this afternoon, rain showers. Near steady temperature around 60. Southeast winds 10 to 15 miles an hour. Chance of showers near 100%. At 10 a.m., in Buffalo, light rain was falling. The temperature was 61 degrees. The dew point was 55, and the relative humidity was 82%. The wind was southeast at 10 miles an hour. The pressure was 30.11 inches and steady. In Maple Lake, it was cloudy. The temperature was 61 degrees. The dew point was 55, and the relative humidity was 82%. The wind was southeast at 8 miles an hour. The pressure was 30.12 inches and steady. Elsewhere across central Minnesota, temperatures were between 57 and 62 degrees. Rain was falling at St. Cloud and Little Falls. At Litchfield, drizzle was falling. It was cloudy at the Twin Cities, Anoka, Crystal, and Princeton. At Wilmer, rain and fog were reported. Around the state, skies ranged from partly sunny to cloudy, and temperatures were between 56 and 60 degrees. Once again at 10 a.m., in Buffalo, it was 61 degrees with light rain. And in Maple Lake, it was 61 degrees under cloudy skies. This is weather radio station WNG676 Clearwater, broadcasting on a frequency of 162.50 MHz. 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
The current time is 10:54 a.m. Central Daylight Time. Now here is the hazardous weather outlook for portions of central and southern Minnesota and west central Wisconsin for today and tonight. No hazardous weather is expected at this time. And now the extended outlook for the period Sunday through Friday. No hazardous weather is expected at this time. Spotter information statement. Sky warns spotter activation will not be needed. Now the forecast for central Minnesota, from St. Cloud to the northwest Twin Cities suburbs. This afternoon, rain showers. Near steady temperature around 60. Southeast winds 10 to 15 miles an hour. Chance of showers near 100%. Tonight, cloudy with a 50% chance of rain showers. Lows in the mid-50s. Southeast winds 5 to 15 miles an hour. Sunday, mostly cloudy. Highs in the upper 60s. Southeast winds up to 5 miles an hour. Sunday night, increasing clouds. Lows in the lower 50s. Light winds. Monday, partly sunny. Highs in the lower 70s. Monday night, mostly cloudy. Chance of rain showers overnight. Lows in the upper 50s. Chance of showers 40%. Tuesday, rain showers in the morning, then rain showers likely in the afternoon. Highs in the upper 60s. Chance of showers 80%. Tuesday night, mostly cloudy. Chance of rain showers in the evening. Lows in the lower 50s. Chance of showers 30%. Wednesday, partly sunny. Highs in the upper 60s. Wednesday night, increasing clouds. Lows in the lower 50s. Thursday, partly sunny. Highs in the mid-60s. Thursday night and Friday, partly cloudy. Lows in the upper 40s. Highs in the mid-60s. Again, the forecast for central Minnesota, from St. Cloud to the northwest Twin Cities suburbs for this afternoon, rain showers. Near steady temperature around 60. Southeast winds 10 to 15 miles an hour. Chance of showers near 100%. At 10 a.m., in Buffalo, light rain was falling. The temperature was 61 degrees, the dew point was 55, and the relative humidity was 82%. The wind was southeast at 10 miles an hour. The pressure was 30.11 inches and steady. In Maple Lake, it was cloudy. The temperature was 61 degrees, the dew point was 55, and the relative humidity was 82%. The wind was southeast at 8 miles an hour. The pressure was 30.12 inches and steady. Elsewhere across central Minnesota, temperatures were between 57 and 62 degrees. Rain was falling at St. Cloud and Little Falls. At Litchfield, drizzle was falling. It was cloudy at the Twin Cities, Anoka, Crystal, and Princeton. At Willmar, rain and fog were reported. Around the state, skies ranged from partly sunny to cloudy, and temperatures were between 56 and 60 degrees. Once again at 10 a.m., in Buffalo, it was 61 degrees with light rain. And in Maple Lake, it was 61 degrees under cloudy skies. 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The current time is 10:59 a.m. Central Daylight Time. Now here is the hazardous weather outlook for portions of central and southern Minnesota and west central Wisconsin for today and tonight. No hazardous weather is expected at this time. And now the extended outlook for the period Sunday through Friday. No hazardous weather is expected at this time. Spotter information statement. Sky warns spotter activation will not be needed. Now the forecast for central Minnesota, from St. Cloud to the northwest Twin Cities suburbs. This afternoon,
rain showers. Near steady temperature around 60. Southeast winds 10 to 15 miles an hour. Chance of showers near 100%. Tonight, cloudy with a 50% chance of rain showers. Lows in the mid-50s. Southeast winds 5 to 15 miles an hour. Sunday, mostly cloudy. Highs in the upper 60s. Southeast winds up to 5 miles an hour. Sunday night, increasing clouds. Lows in the lower 50s. Light winds. Monday, partly sunny. Highs in the lower 70s. Monday night, mostly cloudy. Chance of rain showers overnight. Lows in the upper 50s. Chance of showers 40%. Tuesday, rain showers in the morning, then rain showers likely in the afternoon. Highs in the upper 60s. Chance of showers 80%. Tuesday night, mostly cloudy. Chance of rain showers in the evening. Lows in the lower 50s. Chance of showers 30%. Wednesday, partly sunny. Highs in the upper 60s. Wednesday night, increasing clouds. Lows in the lower 50s. Thursday, partly sunny. Highs in the mid-60s. Thursday night and Friday, partly cloudy. Lows in the upper 40s. Highs in the mid-60s. Again, the forecast for central Minnesota, from St. Cloud to the northwest Twin Cities suburbs for this afternoon, rain showers. Near steady temperature around 60. Southeast winds 10 to 15 miles an hour. Chance of showers near 100%. 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The current time is 11:02 a.m. Central Daylight Time. Now the forecast for central Minnesota, from St. Cloud to the northwest Twin Cities suburbs. This afternoon, rain showers. Near steady temperature around 60. Southeast winds 10 to 15 miles an hour. Chance of showers near 100%. Tonight, cloudy with a 50% chance of rain showers. Lows in the mid-50s. Southeast winds 5 to 15 miles an hour. Sunday, mostly cloudy. Highs in the upper 60s. Southeast winds up to 5 miles an hour. Sunday night, increasing clouds. Lows in the lower 50s. Light winds. Monday, partly sunny. Highs in the lower 70s. Monday night, mostly cloudy. Chance of rain showers overnight. Lows in the upper 50s. Chance of showers 40%. Tuesday, rain showers in the morning, then rain showers likely in the afternoon. Highs in the upper 60s. Chance of showers 80%. Tuesday night, mostly cloudy. Chance of rain showers in the evening. Lows in the lower 50s. Chance of showers 30%. Wednesday, partly sunny. Highs in the upper 60s. Wednesday night, increasing clouds. Lows in the lower 50s. Thursday, partly sunny. Highs in the mid-60s. Thursday night and Friday, partly cloudy. Lows in the upper 40s. Highs in the mid-60s. Again, the forecast for central Minnesota, from St. Cloud to the northwest Twin Cities suburbs for this afternoon, rain showers. Near steady temperature around 60. Southeast winds 10 to 15 miles an hour. Chance of showers near 100%. 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The current time is 11:04 a.m. Central Daylight Time.
Now the forecast for central Minnesota, from St. Cloud to the northwest Twin Cities suburbs. This afternoon, rain showers. Near steady temperature around 60. Southeast winds 10.

Rain showers in the morning, then rain showers likely in the afternoon. Highs in the upper 60s. Chance of showers 80%. Tuesday night, mostly cloudy. Chance of rain showers in the evening. Lows in the lower 50s. Chance of showers 30%. Wednesday, partly sunny. Highs in the upper 60s. Wednesday night, increasing clouds. Lows in the lower 50s. Thursday, partly sunny. Highs in the mid 60s. Thursday night and Friday, partly cloudy. Lows in the upper 40s. Highs in the mid 60s. Again, the forecast for central Minnesota, from St. Cloud to the northwest Twin Cities suburbs for this afternoon, rain showers. Near steady temperature around 60. Southeast winds 10 to 15 miles an hour. Chance of showers near 100%. 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The current time is 11:07 a.m. Central Daylight Time. Now the forecast for central Minnesota, from St. Cloud to the northwest Twin Cities suburbs. This afternoon, rain showers. Near steady temperature around 60. Southeast winds 10 to 15 miles an hour. Chance of showers near 100%. Tonight, cloudy with a 50% chance of rain showers. Lows in the mid-50s. Southeast winds 5 to 15 miles an hour. Sunday, mostly cloudy. Highs in the upper 60s. Southeast winds up to 5 miles an hour. Sunday night, increasing clouds. Lows in the lower 50s. Light winds. Monday, partly sunny. Highs in the lower 70s. Monday night, mostly cloudy. Chance of rain showers overnight. Lows in the upper 50s. Chance of showers 40%. Tuesday, rain showers in the morning, then rain showers likely in the afternoon. Highs in the upper 60s. Chance of showers 80%. Tuesday night, mostly cloudy. Chance of rain showers in the evening. Lows in the lower 50s. Chance of showers 30%. Wednesday, partly sunny. Highs in the upper 60s. Wednesday night, increasing clouds. Lows in the lower 50s. Thursday, partly sunny. Highs in the mid 60s. Thursday night and Friday, partly cloudy. Lows in the upper 40s. Highs in the mid 60s. Again, the forecast for central Minnesota, from St. Cloud to the northwest Twin Cities suburbs for this afternoon, rain showers. Near steady temperature around 60. Southeast winds 10 to 15 miles an hour. Chance of showers near 100%. 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The current time is 11:09 a.m. Central Daylight Time. Now the forecast for central Minnesota, from St. Cloud to the northwest Twin Cities suburbs. This afternoon, rain showers. Near steady temperature around 60. Southeast winds 10 to 15 miles an hour. Chance of showers near 100%. Tonight, cloudy with a 50% chance of rain showers. Lows in the mid-50s. Southeast winds 5 to 15 miles an hour. Sunday, mostly cloudy. Highs in the upper 60s. Southeast winds up to 5 miles an hour. Sunday night, increasing clouds. Lows in the lower 50s. Light winds. Monday, partly sunny. Highs in the lower 70s. Monday night, mostly cloudy. Chance of rain showers.

Showers overnight. Lows in the upper 50s. Chance of showers 40%. Tuesday, rain showers in the morning, then rain showers likely in the afternoon. Highs in the upper 60s. Chance of showers 80%. Tuesday night, mostly cloudy. Chance of rain showers in the evening. Lows in the lower 50s. Chance of showers 30%. Wednesday, partly sunny. Highs in the upper 60s. Wednesday night, increasing clouds. Lows in the lower 50s. Thursday, partly sunny. Highs in the mid 60s. Thursday night and Friday, partly cloudy. Lows in the upper 40s. Highs in the mid 60s. Again, the forecast for central Minnesota, from St. Cloud to the northwest Twin Cities suburbs for this afternoon, rain showers. Near steady temperature around 60. Southeast winds 10 to 15 miles. Chance of showers near 100%. This is weather radio station WMG676 Clearwater, broadcasting on a frequency of 162.50 MHz. 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The current time is 11:12 a.m. Central Daylight Time. Now the forecast for central Minnesota, from St. Cloud to the northwest Twin Cities suburbs. This afternoon, rain showers. Near steady temperature around 60. Southeast winds 10 to 15 miles an hour. Chance of showers near 100%. Tonight, cloudy with a 50% chance of rain showers. Lows in the mid-50s. Southeast winds 5 to 15 miles an hour. Sunday, mostly cloudy. Highs in the upper 60s. Southeast winds up to 5 miles an hour. Sunday night, increasing clouds. Lows in the lower 50s. Light winds. Monday, partly sunny. Highs in the lower 70s. Monday night, mostly cloudy. Chance of rain showers overnight. Lows in the upper 50s. Chance of showers 40%. Tuesday, rain showers in the morning, then rain showers likely in the afternoon. Highs in the upper 60s. Chance of showers 80%. Tuesday night, mostly cloudy. Chance of rain showers in the evening. Lows in the lower 50s. Chance of showers 30%. Wednesday, partly sunny. Highs in the upper 60s. Wednesday night, increasing clouds. Lows in the lower 50s. Thursday, partly sunny. Highs in the mid-60s. Thursday night and Friday, partly cloudy. Lows in the upper 40s. Highs in the mid-60s. Again, the forecast for central Minnesota, from St. Cloud to the northwest Twin Cities suburbs for this afternoon, rain showers. Near steady temperature around 60. Southeast winds 10 to 15 miles an hour. Chance of showers near 100%. At 11 a.m., the report from Buffalo was not available. In Maple Lake, drizzle was falling. The visibility was 3 miles. The temperature was 60 degrees, the dew point was 56, and the relative humidity was 88%. The wind was southeast at 5 miles an hour. The pressure was 30.12 inches and steady. Elsewhere across central Minnesota, temperatures were between 57 and 62 degrees. Rain was falling at St. Cloud, Litchfield, and Little Falls. It was cloudy at the Twin Cities, Anoka, Crystal, and Edmonton. At Willmar, rain and fog were reported. Around the state, temperatures were between 58 and 61 degrees. Rain was falling at Mankato and Brainerd. It was partly sunny at Duluth and International Falls. At Rochester, it was cloudy. Once again at 11 a.m., the report from Buffalo was not available. And in Maple Lake, it was 60 degrees with drizzle. This is weather radio station WMG676 Clearwater,
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The current time is 11:16 a.m. Central Daylight Time. Now the forecast for central Minnesota, from St. Cloud to the northwest Twin Cities suburbs. This afternoon, rain showers. Near steady temperature around 60. Southeast winds 10 to 15 miles an hour. Chance of showers near 100%. Tonight, cloudy with a 50% chance of rain showers. Lows in the mid-50s. Southeast winds 5 to 15 miles an hour. Sunday, mostly cloudy. Highs in the upper 60s. Southeast winds up to 5 miles an hour. Sunday night, increasing clouds. Lows in the lower 50s. Light winds. Monday, partly sunny. Highs in the lower 70s. Monday night, mostly cloudy. Chance of rain showers overnight. Lows in the upper 50s. Chance of showers 40%. Tuesday, rain showers in the morning, then rain showers likely in the afternoon. Highs in the upper 60s. Chance of showers 80%. Tuesday night, mostly cloudy. Chance of rain showers in the evening. Lows in the lower 50s. Chance of showers 30%. Wednesday, partly sunny. Highs in the upper 60s. Wednesday night, increasing clouds. Lows in the lower 50s. Thursday, partly sunny. Highs in the mid-60s. Thursday night and Friday, partly cloudy. Lows in the upper 40s. Highs in the mid-60s. Again, the forecast for central Minnesota, from St. Cloud to the northwest Twin Cities suburbs for this afternoon, rain showers. Near steady temperature around 60. Southeast winds 10 to 15 miles an hour. Chance of showers near 100%. At 11 a.m., the report from Buffalo was not available. In Maple Lake, drizzle was falling. The visibility was 3 miles. The temperature was 60 degrees, the dew point was 56, and the relative humidity was 88%. The wind was southeast at 5 miles an hour. The pressure was 30.12 inches and steady. Elsewhere across central Minnesota, temperatures were between 57 and 62 degrees. Rain was falling at St. Cloud, Litchfield, and Little Falls. It was cloudy at the Twin Cities, Anoka, Crystal, and Princeton. At Willmar, rain and fog were reported. Around the state, temperatures were between 58 and 61 degrees. Rain was falling at Mankato and Brainerd. It was partly sunny at Duluth and International Falls. At Rochester, it was cloudy. Once again at 11 a.m., the report from Buffalo was not available. And in Maple Lake, it was 60 degrees with drizzle. 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The current time is 11:20 a.m. Central Daylight Time. Now the forecast for central Minnesota, from St. Cloud to the northwest Twin Cities suburbs. This afternoon, rain showers. Near steady temperature around 60. Southeast winds 10 to 15 miles an hour. Chance of showers near 100%. Tonight, cloudy with a 50% chance of rain showers. Lows in the mid-50s. Southeast winds 5 to 15 miles an hour. Sunday, mostly cloudy. Highs in the upper 60s. Southeast winds up to 5 miles an hour. Sunday night, increasing clouds. Lows in the lower 50s. Light winds. Monday, partly sunny. Highs in the lower 70s. Monday night, mostly cloudy.
Chance of rain showers overnight. Lows in the upper 50s. Chance of showers 40%. Tuesday, rain showers in the morning, then rain showers likely in the afternoon. Highs in the upper 60s. Chance of showers 80%. Tuesday night, mostly cloudy. Chance of rain showers in the evening. Lows in the lower 50s. Chance of showers 30%. Wednesday, partly sunny. Highs in the upper 60s. Wednesday night, increasing clouds. Lows in the lower 50s. Thursday, partly sunny. Highs in the mid 60s. Thursday night and Friday, partly cloudy. Lows in the upper 40s. Highs in the mid 60s. Again, the forecast for central Minnesota, from St. Cloud to the northwest Twin Cities suburbs for this afternoon, rain showers. Near steady temperature around 60. Southeast winds 10 to 15 miles an hour. Chance of showers near 100%. At 11 a.m., the report from Buffalo was not available. In Maple Lake, drizzle was falling. The visibility was 3 miles. The temperature was 60 degrees, the dew point was 56, and the relative humidity was 88%. The wind was southeast at 5 miles an hour. The pressure was 30.12 inches and steady. Elsewhere across central Minnesota, temperatures were between 57 and 62 degrees. Rain was falling at St. Cloud, Litchfield, and Little Falls. It was cloudy at the Twin Cities, Anoka, Crystal, and Princeton. At Willmar, rain and fog were reported. Around the state, temperatures were between 58 and 61 degrees. Rain was falling at Mankato and Brainerd. It was partly sunny at Duluth and International Falls. Rochester, it was cloudy. Once again at 11 a.m., the report from Buffalo was not available. And in Maple Lake, it was 60 degrees with drizzle. 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The current time is 11:23 a.m. Central Daylight Time. Now the forecast for central Minnesota, from St. Cloud to the northwest Twin Cities suburbs. This afternoon, rain showers. Near steady temperature around 60. Southeast winds 10 to 15 miles an hour. Chance of showers near 100%. Tonight, cloudy with a 50% chance of rain showers. Lows in the mid-50s. Southeast winds 5 to 15 miles an hour. Sunday, mostly cloudy. Highs in the upper 60s. Southeast winds up to 5 miles an hour. Sunday night, increasing clouds. Lows in the lower 50s. Light winds. Monday, partly sunny. Highs in the lower 70s. Monday night, mostly cloudy. Chance of rain showers overnight. Lows in the upper 50s. Chance of showers 40%. Tuesday, rain showers in the morning, then rain showers likely in the afternoon. Highs in the upper 60s. Chance of showers 80%. Tuesday night, mostly cloudy. Chance of rain showers in the evening. Lows in the lower 50s. Chance of showers 30%. Wednesday, partly sunny. Highs in the upper 60s. Wednesday night, increasing clouds. Lows in the lower 50s. Thursday, partly sunny. Highs in the mid 60s. Thursday night and Friday, partly cloudy. Lows in the upper 40s. Highs in the mid 60s. Again, the forecast for central Minnesota, from St. Cloud to the northwest Twin Cities suburbs for this afternoon, rain showers. Near steady temperature around 60. Southeast winds 10 to 15 miles an hour. Chance of showers near 100%. At 11 a.m.,
The report from Buffalo was not available. In Maple Lake, drizzle was falling. The visibility was 3 miles. The temperature was 60 degrees, the dew point was 56, and the relative humidity was 88%. The wind was southeast at 5 miles an hour. The pressure was 30.12 inches and steady. Elsewhere across central Minnesota, temperatures were between 57 and 62 degrees. Rain was falling at St. Cloud, Litchfield, and Little Falls. It was cloudy at the Twin Cities, Anoka, Crystal, and Princeton. At Willmar, rain and fog were reported. Around the state, temperatures were between 58 and 61 degrees. Rain was falling at Mankato and Brainerd. It was partly sunny at Duluth and International Falls. At Rochester, it was cloudy. Once again at 11 a.m., the report from Buffalo was not available. And in Maple Lake, it was 60 degrees with drizzle. 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The current time is 11:27 a.m. Central Daylight Time. Now the forecast for central Minnesota, from St. Cloud to the northwest Twin Cities suburbs. This afternoon, rain showers. Near steady temperature around 60. Southeast winds 10 to 15 miles an hour. Chance of showers near 100%. Tonight, cloudy with a 50% chance of rain showers. Lows in the mid-50s. Southeast winds 5 to 15 miles an hour. Sunday, mostly cloudy. Highs in the upper 60s. Southeast winds up to 5 miles an hour. Sunday night, increasing clouds. Lows in the lower 50s. Light winds. Monday, partly sunny. Highs in the lower 70s. Monday night, mostly cloudy. Chance of rain showers overnight. Lows in the upper 50s. Chance of showers 40%. Tuesday, rain showers in the morning, then rain showers likely in the afternoon. Highs in the upper 60s. Chance of showers 80%. Tuesday night, mostly cloudy. Chance of rain showers in the evening. Lows in the lower 50s. Chance of showers 30%. Wednesday, partly sunny. Highs in the upper 60s. Wednesday night, increasing clouds. Lows in the lower 50s. Thursday, partly sunny. Highs in the mid-60s. Thursday night and Friday, partly cloudy. Lows in the upper 40s. Highs in the mid-60s. Again, the forecast for central Minnesota, from St. Cloud to the northwest Twin Cities suburbs for this afternoon, rain showers. Near steady temperature around 60. Southeast winds 10 to 15 miles an hour. Chance of showers near 100%. At 11 a.m., the report from Buffalo was not available. In Maple Lake, drizzle was falling. The visibility was 3 miles. The temperature was 60 degrees, the dew point was 56, and the relative humidity was 88%. The wind was southeast at 5 miles an hour. The pressure was 30.12 inches and steady. Elsewhere across central Minnesota, temperatures were between 57 and 62 degrees. Rain was falling at St. Cloud, Litchfield, and Little Falls. It was cloudy at the Twin Cities, Anoka, Crystal, and Princeton. At Willmar, rain and fog were reported. Around the state, temperatures were between 58 and 61 degrees. Rain was falling at Mankato and Brainerd. It was partly sunny at Duluth and International Falls. At Rochester, it was cloudy. Once again at 11 a.m., the report from Buffalo was not available. And in Maple Lake, it was 60 degrees with drizzle. 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
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The current time is 11:31 a.m. Central Daylight Time. Now the forecast for central Minnesota, from St. Cloud to the northwest Twin Cities suburbs. This afternoon, rain showers. Near steady temperature around 60. Southeast winds 10 to 15 miles an hour. Chance of showers near 100%. Tonight, cloudy with a 50% chance of rain showers. Lows in the mid-50s. Southeast winds 5 to 15 miles an hour. Sunday, mostly cloudy. Highs in the upper 60s. Southeast winds up to 5 miles an hour. Sunday night, increasing clouds. Lows in the lower 50s. Light winds. Monday, partly sunny. Highs in the lower 70s. Monday night, mostly cloudy. Chance of rain showers overnight. Lows in the upper 50s. Chance of showers 40%. Tuesday, rain showers in the morning, then rain showers likely in the afternoon. Highs in the upper 60s. Chance of showers 80%. Tuesday night, mostly cloudy. Chance of rain showers in the evening. Lows in the lower 50s. Chance of showers 30%. Wednesday, partly sunny. Highs in the upper 60s. Wednesday night, increasing clouds. Lows in the lower 50s. Thursday, partly sunny. Highs in the mid-60s. Thursday night and Friday, partly cloudy. Lows in the upper 40s. Highs in the mid-60s. Again, the forecast for central Minnesota, from St. Cloud to the northwest Twin Cities suburbs for this afternoon, rain showers. Near steady temperature around 60. Southeast winds 10 to 15 miles an hour. Chance of showers 10 to 15 miles an hour. Chance of showers near 100%. At 11 a.m., the report from Buffalo was not available. In Maple Lake, drizzle was falling. The visibility was 3 miles. The temperature was 60 degrees, the dew point was 56, and the relative humidity was 88%. The wind was southeast at 5 miles an hour. The pressure was 30.12 inches and steady. Elsewhere across central Minnesota, temperatures were between 57 and 62 degrees. Rain was falling at St. Cloud, Litchfield, and Little Falls. It was cloudy at the Twin Cities, Anoka, Crystal, and Princeton. At Willmar, rain and fog were reported. Around the state, temperatures were between 58 and 61 degrees. Rain was falling at Mankato and Brainerd. It was partly sunny at Duluth and International Falls. At Rochester, it was cloudy. Once again at 11 a.m., the report from Buffalo was not available. And in Maple Lake, it was 60 degrees with drizzle. 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The current time is 11:34 a.m. Central Daylight Time. Now the forecast for central Minnesota, from St. Cloud to the northwest Twin Cities suburbs. This afternoon, rain showers. Near steady temperature around 60. Southeast winds 10 to 15 miles an hour. Chance of showers near 100%. Tonight, cloudy with a 50% chance of rain showers. Lows in the mid-50s. Southeast winds 5 to 15 miles an hour. Sunday, mostly cloudy. Highs in the upper 60s. Southeast winds up to 5 miles an hour. Sunday night, increasing clouds. Lows in the lower 50s. Light winds. Monday, partly sunny. Highs in the lower 70s.
Monday night, mostly cloudy. Chance of rain showers overnight. Lows in the

upper 50s. Chance of showers 40%. Tuesday, rain showers in the morning, then rain showers likely in the afternoon. Highs in the upper 60s. Chance of showers 80%. Tuesday night, mostly cloudy. Chance of rain showers in the evening. Lows in the lower 50s. Chance of showers 30%. Wednesday, partly sunny. Highs in the upper 60s. Wednesday night, increasing clouds. Lows in the lower 50s. Thursday, partly sunny. Highs in the mid 60s. Thursday night and Friday, partly cloudy. Lows in the upper 40s. Highs in the mid 60s. Again, the forecast for central Minnesota, from St. Cloud to the northwest Twin Cities suburbs for this afternoon, rain showers. Near steady temperature around 60. Southeast winds 10 to 15 miles an hour. Chance of showers near 100%. At 11 a.m., the report from Buffalo was not available. In Maple Lake, drizzle was falling. The visibility was 3 miles. The temperature was 60 degrees, the dew point was 56, and the relative humidity was 88%. The wind was southeast at 5 miles an hour. Pressure was 30.12 inches and steady. Elsewhere across central Minnesota, temperatures were between 57 and 62 degrees. Rain was falling at St. Cloud, Litchfield, and Little Falls. It was cloudy at the Twin Cities, Anoka, Crystal, and Princeton. At Willmar, rain and fog were reported. Around the state, temperatures were between 58 and 61 degrees. Rain was falling at Mankato and Brainerd. It was partly sunny at Duluth and International Falls. At Rochester, it was cloudy. Once again at 11 a.m., the report from Buffalo was not available. And in Maple Lake, it was 60 degrees with drizzle. 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The current time is 11:38 a.m. Central Daylight Time. Now the forecast for central Minnesota, from St. Cloud to the northwest Twin Cities suburbs. This afternoon, rain showers. Near steady temperature around 60. Southeast winds 10 to 15 miles an hour. Chance of showers near 100%. Tonight, cloudy with a 50% chance of rain showers. Lows in the mid-50s. Southeast winds 5 to 15 miles an hour. Sunday, mostly cloudy. Highs in the upper 60s. Southeast winds up to 5 miles an hour. Sunday night, increasing clouds. Lows in the lower 50s. Light winds. Monday, partly sunny. Highs in the lower 70s. Monday night, mostly cloudy. Chance of rain showers overnight. Lows in the upper 50s. Chance of showers 40%. Tuesday, rain showers in the morning, then rain showers likely in the afternoon. Highs in the upper 60s. Chance of showers 80%. Tuesday night, mostly cloudy. Chance of rain showers in the evening. Lows in the lower 50s. Chance of showers 30%. Wednesday, partly sunny. Highs in the upper 60s. Wednesday night, increasing clouds. Lows in the lower 50s. Thursday, partly sunny. Highs in the mid-60s. Thursday night and Friday, partly cloudy. Lows in the upper 40s. Highs in the mid-60s. Again, the forecast for central Minnesota, from St. Cloud to the northwest Twin Cities suburbs for this afternoon, rain showers. Near steady temperature around 60. Southeast winds 10 to 15 miles an hour. Chance of showers near 100%. At 11 a.m., the report from Buffalo was not available. In Maple Lake,
Drizzle was falling. The visibility was 3 miles. The temperature was 60 degrees, the dew point was 56, and the relative humidity was 88%. The wind was southeast at 5 miles an hour. The pressure was 30.12 inches and steady. Elsewhere across central Minnesota, temperatures were between 57 and 62 degrees. Rain was falling at St. Cloud, Litchfield, and Little Falls. It was cloudy at the Twin Cities, Anoka, Crystal, and Princeton. At Willmar, rain and fog were reported. Around the state, temperatures were between 58 and 61 degrees. Rain was falling at Mankato and Brainerd. It was partly sunny at Duluth and International Falls. At Rochester, it was cloudy. Once again at 11 a.m., the report from Buffalo was not available. And in Maple Lake, it was 60 degrees with drizzle. 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The current time is 11:42 a.m. Central Daylight Time. Now the forecast for central Minnesota, from St. Cloud to the northwest Twin Cities suburbs. This afternoon, rain showers. Near steady temperature around 60. Southeast winds 10 to 15 miles an hour. Chance of showers near 100%. Tonight, cloudy with a 50% chance of rain showers. Lows in the mid-50s. Southeast winds 5 to 15 miles an hour. Sunday, mostly cloudy. Highs in the upper 60s. Southeast winds up to 5 miles an hour. Sunday night, increasing clouds. Lows in the lower 50s. Light winds. Monday, partly sunny. Highs in the lower 70s. Monday night, mostly cloudy. Chance of rain showers overnight. Lows in the upper 50s. Chance of showers 40%. Tuesday, rain showers in the morning, then rain showers likely in the afternoon. Highs in the upper 60s. Chance of showers 80%. Tuesday night, mostly cloudy. Chance of rain showers in the evening. Lows in the lower 50s. Chance of showers 30%. Wednesday, partly sunny. Highs in the upper 60s. Wednesday night, increasing clouds. Lows in the lower 50s. Thursday, partly sunny. Highs in the mid-60s. Thursday night and Friday, partly cloudy. Lows in the upper 40s. Highs in the mid-60s. Again, the forecast for central Minnesota, from St. Cloud to the northwest Twin Cities suburbs for this afternoon, rain showers. Near steady temperature around 60. Southeast winds 10 to 15 miles an hour. Chance of showers near 100%. At 11 a.m., the report from Buffalo was not available. In Maple Lake, drizzle was falling. The visibility was 3 miles. The temperature was 60 degrees, the dew point was 56, and the relative humidity was 88%. The wind was southeast at 5 miles an hour. The pressure was 30.12 inches and steady. Elsewhere across central Minnesota, temperatures were between 57 and 62 degrees. Rain was falling at St. Cloud, Litchfield, and Little Falls. It was cloudy at the Twin Cities, Anoka, Crystal, and Princeton. At Willmar, rain and fog were reported. Around the state, temperatures were between 58 and 61 degrees. Rain was falling at Mankato and Brainerd. It was partly sunny at Duluth and International Falls. At Rochester, it was cloudy. Once again at 11 a.m., the report from Buffalo was not available. And in Maple Lake, it was 60 degrees with drizzle. This is weather radio station WNG676 Clearwater, broadcasting on a frequency of 162.50 MHz.
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The current time is 11:46 a.m. Central Daylight Time. Now the forecast for central Minnesota, from St. Cloud to the northwest Twin Cities suburbs. This afternoon, rain showers. Near steady temperature around 60. Southeast winds 10 to 15 miles an hour. Chance of showers near 100%. Tonight, cloudy with a 50% chance of rain showers. Lows in the mid-50s. Southeast winds 5 to 15 miles an hour. Sunday, mostly cloudy. Highs in the upper 60s. Southeast winds up to 5 miles an hour. Sunday night, increasing clouds. Lows in the lower 50s. Light winds. Monday, partly sunny. Highs in the lower 70s. Monday night, mostly cloudy. Chance of rain showers overnight. Lows in the upper 50s. Chance of showers 40%. Tuesday, rain showers in the morning, then rain showers likely in the afternoon. Highs in the upper 60s. Chance of showers 80%. Tuesday night, mostly cloudy. Chance of rain showers in the evening. Lows in the lower 50s. Chance of showers 30%. Wednesday, partly sunny. Highs in the upper 60s. Wednesday night, increasing clouds. Lows in the lower 50s. Thursday, partly sunny. Highs in the mid-60s. Thursday night and Friday, partly cloudy. Lows in the upper 40s. Highs in the mid-60s. Again, the forecast for central Minnesota, from St. Cloud to the northwest Twin Cities suburbs for this afternoon, rain showers. Near steady temperature around 60. Southeast winds 10 to 15 miles an hour. Chance of showers near 100%. At 11 a.m., the report from Buffalo was not available. In Maple Lake, drizzle was falling. The visibility was 3 miles. The temperature was 60 degrees, the dew point was 56, and the relative humidity was 88%. The wind was southeast at 5 miles an hour. The pressure was 30.12 inches and steady. Elsewhere across central Minnesota, temperatures were between 57 and 62 degrees. Rain was falling at St. Cloud, Litchfield, and Little Falls. It was cloudy at the Twin Cities, Anoka, Crystal, and Princeton. At Willmar, rain and fog were reported. Around the state, temperatures were between 58 and 61 degrees. Rain was falling at Mankato and Brainerd. It was partly sunny at Duluth and International Falls. At Rochester, it was cloudy. Once again at 11 a.m., the report from Buffalo was not available. And in Maple Lake, it was 60 degrees with drizzle. 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The current time is 11:49 a.m. Central Daylight Time. Now the forecast for central Minnesota, from St. Cloud to the northwest Twin Cities suburbs. This afternoon, rain showers. Near steady temperature around 60. Southeast winds 10 to 15 miles an hour. Chance of showers near 100%. Tonight, cloudy with a 50% chance of rain showers. Lows in the mid-50s. Southeast winds 5 to 15 miles an hour. Sunday, mostly cloudy. Highs in the upper 60s. Southeast winds up to 5 miles an hour. Sunday night, increasing clouds. Lows in the lower 50s. Light winds. Monday, partly sunny. Highs in the lower 70s. Monday night, mostly cloudy. Chance of rain showers overnight. Lows in the upper 50s.
chance of showers 40%. Tuesday, rain showers in the morning, then rain showers likely in the afternoon. Highs in the upper 60s. Chance of showers 80%. Tuesday night, mostly cloudy. Chance of rain showers in the evening. Lows in the lower 50s. Chance of showers 30%. Wednesday, partly sunny. Highs in the upper 60s. Wednesday night, increasing clouds. Lows in the lower 50s. Thursday, partly sunny. Highs in the mid 60s. Thursday night and Friday, partly cloudy. Lows in the upper 40s. Highs in the mid 60s. Again, the forecast for central Minnesota, from St. Cloud to the northwest Twin Cities suburbs for this afternoon, rain showers. Near steady temperature around 60. Southeast winds 10 to 15 miles an hour. Chance of showers near 100%. At 11 a.m., the report from Buffalo was not available. In Maple Lake, drizzle was falling. The visibility was 3 miles. The temperature was 60 degrees, the dew point was 56, and the relative humidity was 88%. The wind was southeast at 5 miles an hour. The pressure was 30.12 inches and steady. Elsewhere across central Minnesota, temperatures were between 57 and 62 degrees. Rain was falling at St. Cloud, Litchfield, and Little Falls. It was cloudy at the Twin Cities, Anoka, Crystal, and Princeton. At Willmar, rain and fog were reported. Around the state, temperatures were between 58 and 61 degrees. Rain was falling at Mankato and Brainerd. It was partly sunny at Duluth and International Falls. At Rochester, it was cloudy. Once again at 11 a.m., the report from Buffalo was not available. And in Maple Lake, it was 60 degrees with drizzle. 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The current time is 11:53 a.m. Central Daylight Time. Now the forecast for central Minnesota, from St. Cloud to the northwest Twin Cities suburbs. This afternoon, rain showers. Near steady temperature around 60. Southeast winds 10 to 15 miles an hour. Chance of showers near 100%. Tonight, cloudy with a 50% chance of rain showers. Lows in the mid-50s. Southeast winds 5 to 15 miles an hour. Sunday, mostly cloudy. Highs in the upper 60s. Southeast winds up to 5 miles an hour. Sunday night, increasing clouds. Lows in the lower 50s. Light winds. Monday, partly sunny. Highs in the lower 70s. Monday night, mostly cloudy. Chance of rain showers overnight. Lows in the upper 50s. Chance of showers 40%. Tuesday, rain showers in the morning, then rain showers likely in the afternoon. Highs in the upper 60s. Chance of showers 80%. Tuesday night, mostly cloudy. Chance of rain showers in the evening. Lows in the lower 50s. Chance of showers 30%. Wednesday, partly sunny. Highs in the upper 60s. Wednesday night, increasing clouds. Lows in the lower 50s. Thursday, partly sunny. Highs in the mid-60s. Thursday night and Friday, partly cloudy. Lows in the upper 40s. Highs in the mid-60s. Again, the forecast for central Minnesota, from St. Cloud to the northwest Twin Cities suburbs for this afternoon, rain showers. Near steady temperature around 60. Southeast winds 10 to 15 miles an hour. Chance of showers near 100%. At 11 a.m., the report from Buffalo was not available. In Maple Lake,
Drizzle was falling. The visibility was 3 miles. The temperature was 60 degrees. The dew point was 56, and the relative humidity was 88%. The wind was southeast at 5 miles an hour. The pressure was 30.12 inches and steady. Elsewhere across central Minnesota, temperatures were between 57 and 62 degrees. Rain was falling at St. Cloud, Litchfield, and Little Falls. It was cloudy at the Twin Cities, Anoka, Crystal, and Princeton. At Willmar, rain and fog were reported. Around the state, temperatures were between 58 and 61 degrees. Rain was falling at Mankato and Brainerd. It was partly sunny at Duluth and International Falls. At Rochester, it was cloudy. Once again at 11 a.m., the report from Buffalo was not available. And in Maple Lake, it was 60 degrees with drizzle. 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The current time is 11:57 a.m. Central Daylight Time. Now the forecast for central Minnesota. From St. Cloud to the northwest Twin Cities suburbs. This afternoon, rain showers. Near steady temperature around 60. Southeast winds 10 to 15 miles an hour. Chance of showers near 100%. Tonight, cloudy with a 50% chance of rain showers. Lows in the mid-50s. Southeast winds 5 to 15 miles an hour. Sunday, mostly cloudy. Highs in the upper 60s. Southeast winds up to 5 miles an hour. Sunday night, increasing clouds. Lows in the lower 50s. Light winds. Monday, partly sunny. Highs in the lower 70s. Monday night, mostly cloudy. Chance of rain showers overnight. Lows in the upper 50s. Chance of showers 40%. Tuesday, rain showers in the morning, then rain showers likely in the afternoon. Highs in the upper 60s. Chance of showers 80%. Tuesday night, mostly cloudy. Chance of rain showers in the evening. Lows in the lower 50s. Chance of showers 30%. Wednesday, partly sunny. Highs in the upper 60s. Wednesday night, increasing clouds. Lows in the lower 50s. Thursday, partly sunny. Highs in the mid-60s. Thursday night and Friday, partly cloudy. Lows in the upper 40s. Highs in the mid-60s. Again, the forecast for central Minnesota, from St. Cloud to the northwest Twin Cities suburbs for this afternoon, rain showers. Near steady temperature around 60. Southeast winds 10 to 15 miles an hour. Chance of showers near 100%. At 11 a.m., the report from Buffalo was not available. In Maple Lake, drizzle was falling. The visibility was 3 miles. The temperature was 60 degrees, the dew point was 56, and the relative humidity was 88%. The wind was southeast at 5 miles an hour. The pressure was 30.12 inches and steady. Elsewhere across central Minnesota, temperatures were between 57 and 62 degrees. Rain was falling at St. Cloud, Litchfield, and Little Falls. It was cloudy at the Twin Cities, Anoka, Crystal, and Princeton. At Willmar, rain and fog were reported. Around the state, temperatures were between 58 and 61 degrees. Rain was falling at Mankato and Brainerd. It was partly sunny at Duluth and International Falls. At Rochester, it was cloudy. Once again at 11 a.m., the report from Buffalo was not available. And in Maple Lake, it was 60 degrees with drizzle. This is weather radio station WMG676 Clearwater, broadcasting on a frequency of 162.50 MHz.
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The current time is 12 p.m. Central Daylight Time. Now the forecast for central Minnesota, from St. Cloud to the northwest Twin Cities suburbs. This afternoon, rain showers. Near steady temperature around 60. Southeast winds 10 to 15 miles an hour. Chance of showers near 100%. Tonight, cloudy with a 50% chance of rain showers. Lows in the mid-50s. Southeast winds 5 to 15 miles an hour. Sunday, mostly cloudy. Highs in the upper 60s. Southeast winds up to 5 miles an hour. Sunday night, increasing clouds. Lows in the lower 50s. Light winds. Monday, partly sunny. Highs in the lower 70s. Monday night, mostly cloudy. Chance of rain showers overnight. Lows in the upper 50s. Chance of showers 40%. Tuesday, rain showers in the morning, then rain showers likely in the afternoon. Highs in the upper 60s. Chance of showers 80%. Tuesday night, mostly cloudy. Chance of rain showers in the evening. Lows in the lower 50s. Chance of showers 30%. Wednesday, partly sunny. Highs in the upper 60s. Wednesday night, increasing clouds. Lows in the lower 50s. Thursday, partly sunny. Highs in the mid-60s. Thursday night and Friday, partly cloudy. Lows in the upper 40s. Highs in the mid-60s. Again, the forecast for central Minnesota, from St. Cloud to the northwest Twin Cities suburbs for this afternoon, rain showers. Near steady temperature around 60. Southeast winds 10 to 15 miles an hour. Chance of showers near 100%. 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The current time is 12:03 p.m. Central Daylight Time. Now the forecast for central Minnesota, from St. Cloud to the northwest Twin Cities suburbs. This afternoon, rain showers. Near steady temperature around 60. Southeast winds 10 to 15 miles an hour. Chance of showers near 100%. Tonight, cloudy with a 50% chance of rain showers. Lows in the mid-50s. Southeast winds 5 to 15 miles an hour. Sunday, mostly cloudy. Highs in the upper 60s. Southeast winds up to 5 miles an hour. Sunday night, increasing clouds. Lows in the lower 50s. Light winds. Monday, partly sunny. Highs in the lower 70s. Monday night, mostly cloudy. Chance of rain showers overnight. Lows in the upper 50s. Chance of showers 40%. Tuesday, rain showers in the morning, then rain showers likely in the afternoon. Highs in the upper 60s. Chance of showers 80%. Tuesday night, mostly cloudy. Chance of rain showers in the evening. Lows in the lower 50s. Chance of showers 30%. Wednesday, partly sunny. Highs in the upper 60s. Wednesday night, increasing clouds. Lows in the lower 50s. Thursday, partly sunny. Highs in the mid-60s. Thursday night and Friday, partly cloudy. Lows in the upper 40s. Highs in the mid-60s. Again, the forecast for central Minnesota, from St. Cloud to the northwest Twin Cities suburbs for this afternoon, rain showers. Near steady temperature around 60. Southeast winds 10 to 15 miles an hour. Chance of showers near 100%.
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50s. Southeast winds up to 5 miles an hour. Sunday night, increasing clouds. Lows in the lower 50s. Light winds. Monday, partly sunny. Highs in the lower 70s. Monday night, mostly cloudy. Chance of rain showers overnight. Lows in the upper 50s. Chance of showers 40%. Tuesday, rain showers in the morning, then rain showers likely in the afternoon. Highs in the upper 60s. Chance of showers 80%. Tuesday night, mostly cloudy. Chance of rain showers in the evening. Lows in the lower 50s. Chance of showers 30%. Wednesday, partly sunny. Highs in the upper 60s. Wednesday night, increasing clouds. Lows in the lower 50s. Thursday, partly sunny. Highs in the mid 60s. Thursday night and Friday, partly cloudy. Lows in the upper 40s. Highs in the mid 60s. Again, the forecast for central Minnesota, from St. Cloud to the northwest Twin Cities suburbs for this afternoon, rain showers. Near steady temperature around 60. Southeast winds 10 to 15 miles an hour. Chance of showers near 100%. 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The current time is 12:08 p.m. Central Daylight Time. Now the forecast for central Minnesota, from St. Cloud to the northwest Twin Cities suburbs. This afternoon, rain showers. Near steady temperature around 60. Southeast winds 10 to 15 miles an hour. Chance of showers near 100%. Tonight, cloudy with a 50% chance of rain showers. Lows in the mid-50s. Southeast winds 5 to 15 miles an hour. Sunday, mostly cloudy. Highs in the upper 60s. Southeast winds up to 5 miles an hour. Sunday night, increasing clouds. Lows in the lower 50s. Light winds. Monday, partly sunny. Highs in the lower 70s. Monday night, mostly cloudy. Chance of rain showers overnight. Lows in the upper 50s. Chance of showers 40%. Tuesday, rain showers in the morning, then rain showers likely in the afternoon. Highs in the upper 60s. Chance of showers 80%. Tuesday night, mostly cloudy. Chance of rain showers in the evening. Lows in the lower 50s. Chance of showers 30%. Wednesday, partly sunny. Highs in the upper 60s. Wednesday night, increasing clouds. Lows in the lower 50s. Thursday, partly sunny. Highs in the mid-60s. Thursday night and Friday, partly cloudy. Lows in the upper 40s. Highs in the mid-60s. Again, the forecast for central Minnesota, from St. Cloud to the northwest Twin Cities suburbs for this afternoon, rain showers. Near steady temperature around 60. Southeast winds 10 to 15 miles an hour. Chance of showers near 100%. 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The current time is 12:11 p.m. Central Daylight Time. Now the forecast for central Minnesota, from St. Cloud to the northwest Twin Cities suburbs. This afternoon, rain showers. Near steady temperature around 60. Southeast winds 10 to 15 miles an hour. Chance of showers near 100%. Tonight, cloudy with a 50% chance of rain showers. Lows in the mid-50s. Southeast

east winds 5 to 15 miles an hour. Sunday, mostly cloudy. Highs in the upper 60s. Southeast winds up to 5 miles an hour. Sunday night, increasing clouds. Lows in the lower 50s. Light winds. Monday, partly sunny. Highs in the lower 70s. Monday night, mostly cloudy. Chance of rain showers overnight. Lows in the upper 50s. Chance of showers 40%. Tuesday, rain showers in the morning, then rain showers likely in the afternoon. Highs in the upper 60s. Chance of showers 80%. Tuesday night, mostly cloudy. Chance of rain showers in the evening. Lows in the lower 50s. Chance of showers 30%. Wednesday, partly sunny. Highs in the upper 60s. Wednesday night, increasing clouds. Lows in the lower 50s. Thursday, partly sunny. Highs in the mid 60s. Thursday night and Friday, partly cloudy. Lows in the upper 40s. Highs in the mid 60s. Again, the forecast for central Minnesota, from St. Cloud to the northwest Twin Cities suburbs for this afternoon, rain showers. Near steady temperature around 60. Southeast winds 10 to 15 miles an hour. Chance of showers near 100%. 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The current time is 12:13 p.m. Central Daylight Time. Now the forecast for central Minnesota, from St. Cloud to the northwest Twin Cities suburbs. This afternoon, rain showers. Near steady temperature around 60. Southeast winds 10 to 15 miles an hour. Chance of showers near 100%. Tonight, cloudy with a 50% chance of rain showers. Lows in the mid-50s. Southeast winds 5 to 15 miles an hour. Sunday, mostly cloudy. Highs in the upper 60s. Southeast winds up to 5 miles an hour. Sunday night, increasing clouds. Lows in the lower 50s. Light winds. Monday, partly sunny. Highs in the lower 70s. Monday night, mostly cloudy. Chance of rain showers overnight. Lows in the upper 50s. Chance of showers 40%. Tuesday, rain showers in the morning, then rain showers likely in the afternoon. Highs in the upper 60s. Chance of showers 80%. Tuesday night, mostly cloudy. Chance of rain showers in the evening. Lows in the lower 50s. Chance of showers 30%. Wednesday, partly sunny. Highs in the upper 60s. Wednesday night, increasing clouds. Lows in the lower 50s. Thursday, partly sunny. Highs in the mid-60s. Thursday night and Friday, partly cloudy. Lows in the upper 40s. Highs in the mid-60s. Again, the forecast for central Minnesota, from St. Cloud to the northwest Twin Cities suburbs for this afternoon, rain showers. Near steady temperature around 60. Southeast winds 10 to 15 miles an hour. Chance of showers near 100%. At noon, the report from Buffalo was not available. In Maple Lake, light rain was falling. The visibility was 4 miles. The temperature was 60 degrees, the dew point was 57, and the relative humidity was 88%. The wind was east at 8 miles an hour. The pressure was 30.11 inches and steady. Elsewhere across central Minnesota, temperatures were between 57 and 62 degrees. Rain was falling at the Twin Cities and Little Falls. At Litchfield, drizzle was falling. It was cloudy at Anoka, Crystal, and Princeton. At St. Cloud, rain and fog were reported.
At Willmar, rain and fog were reported. Around the state, temperatures were between 59 and 63 degrees. At Brainerd, rain was falling. It was partly sunny at Duluth and International Falls. It was cloudy at Rochester and Mankato. Once again at noon, the report from Buffalo was not available. And in Maple Lake, it was 60 degrees with light rain. 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The current time is 12:17 p.m. Central Daylight Time. Now the forecast for central Minnesota, from St. Cloud to the northwest Twin Cities suburbs. This afternoon, rain showers. Near steady temperature around 60. Southeast winds 10 to 15 miles an hour. Chance of showers near 100%. Tonight, cloudy with a 50% chance of rain showers. Lows in the mid-50s. Southeast winds 5 to 15 miles an hour. Sunday, mostly cloudy. Highs in the upper 60s. Southeast winds up to 5 miles an hour. Sunday night, increasing clouds. Lows in the lower 50s. Light winds. Monday, partly sunny. Highs in the lower 70s. Monday night, mostly cloudy. Chance of rain showers overnight. Lows in the upper 50s. Chance of showers 40%. Tuesday, rain showers in the morning, then rain showers likely in the afternoon. Highs in the upper 60s. Chance of showers 80%. Tuesday night, mostly cloudy. Chance of rain showers in the evening. Lows in the lower 50s. Chance of showers 30%. Wednesday, partly sunny. Highs in the upper 60s. Wednesday night, increasing clouds. Lows in the lower 50s. Thursday, partly sunny. Highs in the mid-60s. Thursday night and Friday, partly cloudy. Lows in the upper 40s. Highs in the mid-60s. Again, the forecast for central Minnesota, from St. Cloud to the northwest Twin Cities suburbs for this afternoon, rain showers. Near steady temperature around 60. Southeast winds 10 to 15 miles an hour. Chance of showers near 100%. At noon, the report from Buffalo was not available. In Maple Lake, light rain was falling. The visibility was 4 miles. The temperature was 60 degrees, the dew point was 57, and the relative humidity was 88%. The wind was east at 8 miles an hour. The pressure was 30.11 inches and steady. Elsewhere across central Minnesota, temperatures were between 57 and 62 degrees. Rain was falling at the Twin Cities and Little Falls. At Litchfield, drizzle was falling. It was cloudy at Anoka, Crystal, and Princeton. At St. Cloud, rain and fog were reported. At Willmar, rain and fog were reported. Around the state, temperatures were between 59 and 63 degrees. At Brainerd, rain was falling. It was partly sunny at Duluth and International Falls. It was cloudy at Rochester and Mankato. Once again at noon, the report from Buffalo was not available. And in Maple Lake, it was 60 degrees with light rain. 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The current time is 12:21 p.m. Central Daylight Time. Now the forecast for central Minnesota, from St. Cloud to the northwest Twin Cities suburbs. This afternoon, rain showers. Near steady temperature around 60. Southeast winds 10 to 15 miles an hour.
chance of showers near 100%. Tonight, cloudy with a 50% chance of rain showers. Lows in the mid-50s. Southeast winds 5 to 15 miles an hour. Sunday, mostly cloudy. Highs in the upper 60s. Southeast winds up to 5 miles an hour. Sunday night, increasing clouds. Lows in the lower 50s. Light winds. Monday, partly sunny. Highs in the lower 70s. Monday night, mostly cloudy. Chance of rain showers overnight. Lows in the upper 50s. Chance of showers 40%. Tuesday, rain showers in the morning, then rain showers likely in the afternoon. Highs in the upper 60s. Chance of showers 80%. Tuesday night, mostly cloudy. Chance of rain showers in the evening. Lows in the lower 50s. Chance of showers 30%. Wednesday, partly sunny. Highs in the upper 60s. Wednesday night, increasing clouds. Lows in the lower 50s. Thursday, partly sunny. Highs in the mid-60s. Thursday night and Friday, partly cloudy. Lows in the upper 40s. Highs in the mid-60s. Again, the forecast for central Minnesota, from St. Cloud to the northwest Twin Cities suburbs for this afternoon, rain showers. Near steady temperature around 60. Southeast winds 10 to 15 miles an hour. Chance of showers near 100%. At noon, the report from Buffalo was not available. In Maple Lake, light rain was falling. The visibility was 4 miles. The temperature was 60 degrees, the dew point was 57, and the relative humidity was 88%. The wind was east at 8 miles an hour. The pressure was 30.11 inches and steady. Elsewhere across central Minnesota, temperatures were between 57 and 62 degrees. Rain was falling at the Twin Cities and Little Falls. At Litchfield, drizzle was falling. It was cloudy at Anoka, Crystal, and Princeton. At St. Cloud, rain and fog were reported. At Willmar, rain and fog were reported. Around the state, temperatures were between 59 and 63 degrees. At Brainerd, rain was falling. It was partly sunny at Duluth and International Falls. It was cloudy at Rochester and Mankato. Once again at noon, the report from Buffalo was not available. And in Maple Lake, it was 60 degrees with light rain. 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The current time is 12:25 p.m. Central Daylight Time. Now the forecast for central Minnesota, from St. Cloud to the northwest Twin Cities suburbs. This afternoon, rain showers. Near steady temperature around 60. Southeast winds 10 to 15 miles an hour. Chance of showers near 100%. Tonight, cloudy with a 50% chance of rain showers. Lows in the mid-50s. Southeast winds 5 to 15 miles an hour. Sunday, mostly cloudy. Highs in the upper 60s. Southeast winds up to 5 miles an hour. Sunday night, increasing clouds. Lows in the lower 50s. Light winds. Monday, partly sunny. Highs in the lower 70s. Monday night, mostly cloudy. Chance of rain showers overnight. Lows in the upper 50s. Chance of showers 40%. Tuesday, rain showers in the morning, then rain showers likely in the afternoon. Highs in the upper 60s. Chance of showers 80%. Tuesday night, mostly cloudy. Chance of rain showers in the evening. Lows in the lower 50s. Chance of showers 30%. Wednesday, partly sunny.
highs in the upper 60s. Wednesday night, increasing clouds. Lows in the lower 50s. Thursday, partly sunny. Highs in the mid 60s. Thursday night and Friday, partly cloudy. Lows in the upper 40s. Highs in the mid 60s. Again, the forecast for central Minnesota, from St. Cloud to the northwest Twin Cities suburbs for this afternoon, rain showers. Near steady temperature around 60. Southeast winds 10 to 15 miles an hour. Chance of showers near 100%. At noon, the report from Buffalo was not available. In Maple Lake, light rain was falling. The visibility was 4 miles. The temperature was 60 degrees, the dew point was 57, and the relative humidity was 88%. The wind was east at 8 miles an hour. The pressure was 30.11 inches and steady. Elsewhere across central Minnesota, temperatures were between 57 and 62 degrees. Rain was falling at the Twin Cities and Little Falls. At Litchfield, drizzle was falling. It was cloudy at Anoka, Crystal, and Princeton. At St. Cloud, rain and fog were reported. At Wilmer, rain and fog were reported. Around the state, temperatures were between 59 and 63 degrees. At Brainerd, rain was falling. It was partly sunny at Duluth and International Falls. It was cloudy at Rochester and Mankato. Once again at noon, the report from Buffalo was not available. And in Maple Lake, it was 60 degrees with light rain. 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The current time is 12:28 p.m. Central Daylight Time. Now the forecast for central Minnesota, from St. Cloud to the northwest Twin Cities suburbs. This afternoon, rain showers. Near steady temperature around 60. Southeast winds 10 to 15 miles an hour. Chance of showers near 100%. Tonight, cloudy with a 50% chance of rain showers. Lows in the mid-50s. Southeast winds 5 to 15 miles an hour. Sunday, mostly cloudy. Highs in the upper 60s. Southeast winds up to 5 miles an hour. Sunday night, increasing clouds. Lows in the lower 50s. Light winds. Monday, partly sunny. Highs in the lower 70s. Monday night, mostly cloudy. Chance of rain showers overnight. Lows in the upper 50s. Chance of showers 40%. Tuesday, rain showers in the morning, then rain showers likely in the afternoon. Highs in the upper 60s. Chance of showers 80%. Tuesday night, mostly cloudy. Chance of rain showers in the evening. Lows in the lower 50s. Chance of showers 30%. Wednesday, partly sunny. Highs in the upper 60s. Wednesday night, increasing clouds. Lows in the lower 50s. Thursday, partly sunny. Highs in the mid 60s. Thursday night and Friday, partly cloudy. Lows in the upper 40s. Highs in the mid 60s. Again, the forecast for central Minnesota, from St. Cloud to the northwest Twin Cities suburbs for this afternoon, rain showers. Near steady temperature around 60. Southeast winds 10 to 15 miles an hour. Chance of showers near 100%. At noon, the report from Buffalo was not available. In Maple Lake, light rain was falling. The visibility was 4 miles. The temperature was 60 degrees, the dew point was 57, and the relative humidity was 88%. The wind was east at 8 miles an hour. The pressure was 30.11 inches and steady. Elsewhere across central Minnesota, temperatures were between 57 and 62 degrees.
Rain was falling at the Twin Cities and Little Falls. At Litchfield, drizzle was falling. It was cloudy at Anoka, Crystal, at Princeton. At St. Cloud, rain and fog were reported. At Wilmer, rain and fog were reported. Around the state, temperatures were between 59 and 63 degrees. At Brainerd, rain was falling. It was partly sunny at Duluth and International Falls. It was cloudy at Rochester and Mankato. Once again at noon, the report from Buffalo was not available. And in Maple Lake, it was 60 degrees with light rain. 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The current time is 12:32 p.m. Central Daylight Time. Now the forecast for central Minnesota, from St. Cloud to the northwest Twin Cities suburbs. This afternoon, rain showers. Near steady temperature around 60. Southeast winds 10 to 15 miles an hour. Chance of showers near 100%. Tonight, cloudy with a 50% chance of rain showers. Lows in the mid-50s. Southeast 50s. Southeast winds 5 to 15 miles an hour. Sunday, mostly cloudy. Highs in the upper 60s. Southeast winds up to 5 miles an hour. Sunday night, increasing clouds. Lows in the lower 50s. Light winds. Monday, partly sunny. Highs in the lower 70s. Monday night, mostly cloudy. Chance of rain showers overnight. Lows in the upper 50s. Chance of showers 40%. Tuesday, rain showers in the morning, then rain showers likely in the afternoon. Highs in the upper 60s. Chance of showers 80%. Tuesday night, mostly cloudy. Chance of rain showers in the evening. Lows in the lower 50s. Chance of showers 30%. Wednesday, partly sunny. Highs in the upper 60s. Wednesday night, increasing clouds. Lows in the lower 50s. Thursday, partly sunny. Highs in the mid-60s. Thursday night and Friday, partly cloudy. Lows in the upper 40s. Highs in the mid-60s. Again, the forecast for central Minnesota, from St. Cloud to the northwest Twin Cities suburbs for this afternoon, rain showers. Near steady temperature around 60. Southeast winds 10 to 15 miles an hour. Chance of showers near 100%. At noon, the report from Buffalo was not available. In Maple Lake, light rain was falling. The visibility was 4 miles. The temperature was 60 degrees, the dew point was 57, and the relative humidity was 88%. The wind was east at 8 miles an hour. The pressure was 30.11 inches and steady. Elsewhere across central Minnesota, temperatures were between 57 and 62 degrees. Rain was falling at the Twin Cities and Little Falls. At Litchfield, drizzle was falling. It was cloudy at Anoka, Crystal, at Princeton. At St. Cloud, rain and fog were reported. At Wilmer, rain and fog were reported. Around the state, temperatures were between 59 and 63 degrees. At Brainerd, rain was falling. It was partly sunny at Duluth and International Falls. It was cloudy at Rochester and Mankato. Once again at noon, the report from Buffalo was not available. And in Maple Lake, it was 60 degrees with light rain. 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The current time is 12:36 p.m. Central Daylight Time.
Now the forecast for central Minnesota, from St. Cloud to the north

West Twin Cities suburbs. This afternoon, rain showers. Near steady temperature around 60. Southeast winds 10 to 15 miles an hour. Chance of showers near 100%. Tonight, cloudy with a 50% chance of rain showers. Lows in the mid-50s. Southeast winds 5 to 15 miles an hour. Sunday, mostly cloudy. Highs in the upper 60s. Southeast winds up to 5 miles an hour. Sunday night, increasing clouds. Lows in the lower 50s. Light winds. Monday, partly sunny. Highs in the lower 70s. Monday night, mostly cloudy. Chance of rain showers overnight. Lows in the upper 50s. Chance of showers 40%. Tuesday, rain showers in the morning, then rain showers likely in the afternoon. Highs in the upper 60s. Chance of showers 80%. Tuesday night, mostly cloudy. Chance of rain showers in the evening. Lows in the lower 50s. Chance of showers 30%. Wednesday, partly sunny. Highs in the upper 60s. Wednesday night, increasing clouds. Lows in the lower 50s. Thursday, partly sunny. Highs in the mid-60s. Thursday night and Friday, partly cloudy. Lows in the upper 40s. Highs in the mid-60s. Again, the forecast for central Minnesota, from St. Cloud to the northwest Twin Cities suburbs for this afternoon, rain showers. Near steady temperature around 60. Southeast winds 10 to 15 miles an hour. Chance of showers near 100%. At noon, the report from Buffalo was not available. In Maple Lake, light rain was falling. The visibility was 4 miles. The temperature was 60 degrees, the dew point was 57, and the relative humidity was 88%. The wind was east at 8 miles an hour. The pressure was 30.11 inches and steady. Elsewhere across central Minnesota, temperatures were between 57 and 62 degrees. Rain was falling at the Twin Cities and Little Falls. At Litchfield, drizzle was falling. It was cloudy at Anoka, Crystal, and Princeton. At St. Cloud, rain and fog were reported. At Willmar, rain and fog were reported. Around the state, temperatures were between 59 and 63 degrees. At Brainerd, rain was falling. It was partly sunny at Duluth and International Falls. It was cloudy at Rochester and Mankato. Once again at noon, the report from Buffalo was not available. And in Maple Lake, it was 60 degrees with light rain. 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The current time is 12:40 p.m. Central Daylight Time. Now the forecast for central Minnesota, from St. Cloud to the northwest Twin Cities suburbs. This afternoon, rain showers. Near steady temperature around 60. Southeast winds 10 to 15 miles an hour. Chance of showers near 100%. Tonight, cloudy with a 50% chance of rain showers. Lows in the mid-50s. Southeast winds 5 to 15 miles an hour. Sunday, mostly cloudy. Highs in the upper 60s. Southeast winds up to 5 miles an hour. Sunday night, increasing clouds. Lows in the lower 50s. Light winds. Monday, partly sunny. Highs in the lower 70s. Monday night, mostly cloudy. Chance of rain showers overnight. Lows in the upper 50s. Chance of showers 40%. Tuesday, rain showers in the morning, then rain showers likely in the afternoon. Highs in the upper 60s. Chance of showers 80%. Tuesday night, mostly cloudy.
Chance of rain showers in the evening. Lows in the lower 50s. Chance of showers 30%. Wednesday, partly sunny. Highs in the upper 60s. Wednesday night, increasing clouds. Lows in the lower 50s. Thursday, partly sunny. Highs in the mid 60s. Thursday night and Friday, partly cloudy. Lows in the upper 40s. Highs in the mid 60s. Again, the forecast for central Minnesota, from St. Cloud to the northwest Twin Cities suburbs for this afternoon, rain showers. Near steady temperature around 60. Southeast winds 10 to 15 miles an hour. Chance of showers near 100%. At noon, the report from Buffalo was not available. In Maple Lake, light rain was falling. The visibility was 4 miles. The temperature was 60 degrees, the dew point was 57, and the relative humidity was 88%. The wind was east at 8 miles an hour. The pressure was 30.11 inches and steady. Elsewhere across central Minnesota, temperatures were between 57 and 62 degrees. Rain was falling at the Twin Cities and Little Falls. At Litchfield, drizzle was falling. It was cloudy at Anoka, Crystal, and Princeton. At St. Cloud, rain and fog were reported. At Wilmer, rain and fog were reported. Around the state, temperatures were between 59 and 63 degrees. At Brainerd, rain was falling. It was partly sunny at Duluth and International Falls. It was cloudy at Rochester and Mankato. Once again at noon, the report from Buffalo was not available. And in Maple Lake, it was 60 degrees with light rain. 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The current time is 12:44 p.m. Central Daylight Time. Now the forecast for central Minnesota, from St. Cloud to the northwest Twin Cities suburbs. This afternoon, rain showers. Near steady temperature around 60. Southeast winds 10 to 15 miles an hour. Chance of showers near 100%. Tonight, cloudy with a 50% chance of rain showers. Lows in the mid-50s. Southeast winds 5 to 15 miles an hour. Sunday, mostly cloudy. Highs in the upper 60s. Southeast winds up to 5 miles an hour. Sunday night, increasing clouds. Lows in the lower 50s. Light winds. Monday, partly sunny. Highs in the lower 70s. Monday night, mostly cloudy. Chance of rain showers overnight. Lows in the upper 50s. Chance of showers 40%. Tuesday, rain showers in the morning, then rain showers likely in the afternoon. Highs in the upper 60s. Chance of showers 80%. Tuesday night, mostly cloudy. Chance of rain showers in the evening. Lows in the lower 50s. Chance of showers 30%. Wednesday, partly sunny. Highs in the upper 60s. Wednesday night, increasing clouds. Lows in the lower 50s. Thursday, partly sunny. Highs in the mid-60s. Thursday night and Friday, partly cloudy. Lows in the upper 40s. Highs in the mid-60s. Again, the forecast for central Minnesota, from St. Cloud to the northwest Twin Cities suburbs for this afternoon, rain showers. Near steady temperature around 60. Southeast winds 10 to 15 miles an hour. Chance of showers near 100%. At noon, the report from Buffalo was not available. In Maple Lake, light rain was falling. The visibility was 4 miles. The temperature was 60 degrees, the dew point was 57, and the relative humidity was 88%. The wind was east at 8 miles an hour.
the pressure was 30.11 inches and steady. Elsewhere across central Minnesota, temperatures were between 57 and 62 degrees. Rain was falling at the Twin Cities and Little Falls. At Litchfield, drizzle was falling. It was cloudy at Anoka, Crystal, and Princeton. At St. Cloud, rain and fog were reported. At Wilmer, rain and fog were reported. Around the state, temperatures were between 59 and 63 degrees. At Brainerd, rain was falling. It was partly sunny at Duluth and International Falls. It was cloudy at Rochester and Mankato. Once again at noon, the report from Buffalo was not available. And in Maple Lake, it was 60 degrees with light rain. 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The current time is 12:47 p.m. Central Daylight Time. Now the forecast for central Minnesota, from St. Cloud to the northwest Twin Cities suburbs. This afternoon, rain showers. Near steady temperature around 60. Southeast winds 10 to 15 miles an hour. Chance of showers near 100%. Tonight, cloudy with a 50% chance of rain showers. Lows in the mid-50s. Southeast winds 5 to 15 miles an hour. Sunday, mostly cloudy. Highs in the upper 60s. Southeast winds up to 5 miles an hour. Sunday night, increasing clouds. Lows in the lower 50s. Light winds. Monday, partly sunny. Highs in the lower 70s. Monday night, mostly cloudy. Chance of rain showers overnight. Lows in the upper 50s. Chance of showers 40%. Tuesday, rain showers in the morning, then rain showers likely in the afternoon. Highs in the upper 60s. Chance of showers 80%. Tuesday night, mostly cloudy. Chance of rain showers in the evening. Lows in the lower 50s. Chance of showers 30%. Wednesday, partly sunny. Highs in the upper 60s. Wednesday night, increasing clouds. Lows in the lower 50s. Thursday, partly sunny. Highs in the mid-60s. Thursday night and Friday, partly cloudy. Lows in the upper 40s. Highs in the mid-60s. Again, the forecast for central Minnesota, from St. Cloud to the northwest Twin Cities suburbs for this afternoon, rain showers. Near steady temperature around 60. Southeast winds 10 to 15 miles an hour. Chance of showers near 100%. At noon, the report from Buffalo was not available. In Maple Lake, light rain was falling. The visibility was 4 miles. The temperature was 60 degrees, the dew point was 57, and the relative humidity was 88%. The wind was east at 8 miles an hour. The pressure was 30.11 inches and steady. Elsewhere across central Minnesota, temperatures were between 57 and 62 degrees. Rain was falling at the Twin Cities and Little Falls. At Litchfield, drizzle was falling. It was cloudy at Anoka, Crystal, and Princeton. At St. Cloud, rain and fog were reported. At Wilmer, rain and fog were reported. Around the state, temperatures were between 59 and 63 degrees. At Brainerd, rain was falling. It was partly sunny at Duluth and International Falls. It was cloudy at Rochester and Mankato. Once again at noon, the report from Buffalo was not available. And in Maple Lake, it was 60 degrees with light rain. 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
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The current time is 12:51 p.m. Central Daylight Time. Now the forecast for central Minnesota, from St. Cloud to the northwest Twin Cities suburbs. This afternoon, rain showers. Near steady temperature around 60. Southeast winds 10 to 15 miles an hour. Chance of showers near 100%. Tonight, cloudy with a 50% chance of rain showers. Lows in the mid-50s. Southeast winds 5 to 15 miles an hour. Sunday, mostly cloudy. Highs in the upper 60s. Southeast winds up to 5 miles an hour. Sunday night, increasing clouds. Lows in the lower 50s. Light winds. Monday, partly sunny. Highs in the lower 70s. Monday night, mostly cloudy. Chance of rain showers overnight. Lows in the upper 50s. Chance of showers 40%. Tuesday, rain showers in the morning, then rain showers likely in the afternoon. Highs in the upper 60s. Chance of showers 80%. Tuesday night, mostly cloudy. Chance of rain showers in the evening. Lows in the lower 50s. Chance of showers 30%. Wednesday, partly sunny. Highs in the upper 60s. Wednesday night, increasing clouds. Lows in the lower 50s. Thursday, partly sunny. Highs in the mid-60s. Thursday night and Friday, partly cloudy. Lows in the upper 40s. Highs in the mid-60s. Again, the forecast for central Minnesota, from St. Cloud to the northwest Twin Cities suburbs for this afternoon, rain showers. Near steady temperature around 60. Southeast winds 10 to 15 miles an hour. Chance of showers near 100%. At noon, the report from Buffalo was not available. In Maple Lake, light rain was falling. The visibility was 4 miles. The temperature was 60 degrees, the dew point was 57, and the relative humidity was 88%. The wind was east at 8 miles an hour. The pressure was 30.11 inches and steady. Elsewhere across central Minnesota, temperatures were between 57 and 62 degrees. Rain was falling at the Twin Cities and Little Falls. At Litchfield, drizzle was falling. It was cloudy at Anoka, Crystal, and Princeton. At St. Cloud, rain and fog were reported. At Wilmer, rain and fog were reported. Around the state, temperatures were between 59 and 63 degrees. At Brainerd, rain was falling. It was partly sunny at Duluth and International Falls. It was cloudy at Rochester and Mankato. Once again at noon, the report from Buffalo was not available. And in Maple Lake, it was 60 degrees with light rain. 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The current time is 12:55 p.m. Central Daylight Time. Now the forecast for central Minnesota, from St. Cloud to the northwest Twin Cities suburbs. This afternoon, rain showers. Near steady temperature around 60. Southeast winds 10 to 15 miles an hour. Chance of showers near 100%. Tonight, cloudy with a 50% chance of rain showers. Lows in the mid-50s. Southeast winds 5 to 15 miles an hour. Sunday, mostly cloudy. Highs in the upper 60s. Southeast winds up to 5 miles an hour. Sunday night, increasing clouds. Lows in the lower 50s. Light winds. Monday, partly sunny. Highs in the lower 70s. Monday night, mostly cloudy. Chance of rain showers overnight.
Lows in the upper 50s. Chance of showers 40%. Tuesday, rain showers in the morning, then rain showers likely in the afternoon. Highs in the upper 60s. Chance of showers 80%. Tuesday night, mostly cloudy. Chance of rain showers in the evening. Lows in the lower 50s. Chance of showers 30%. Wednesday, partly sunny. Highs in the upper 60s. Wednesday night, increasing clouds. Lows in the lower 50s. Thursday, partly sunny. Highs in the mid 60s. Thursday night and Friday, partly cloudy. Lows in the upper 40s. Highs in the mid 60s. Again, the forecast for central Minnesota, from St. Cloud to the northwest Twin Cities suburbs for this afternoon, rain showers. Near steady temperature around 60. Southeast winds 10 to 15 miles an hour. Chance of showers near 100%. At noon, the report from Buffalo was not available. In Maple Lake, light rain was falling. The visibility was 4 miles. The temperature was 60 degrees, the dew point was 57, and the relative humidity was 88%. The wind was east at 8 miles an hour. The pressure was 30.11 inches and steady. Elsewhere across central Minnesota, temperatures were between 57 and 62 degrees. Rain was falling at the Twin Cities and Little Falls. At Litchfield, drizzle was falling. It was cloudy at Anoka, Crystal, and Princeton. At St. Cloud, rain and fog were reported. At Wilmer, rain and fog were reported. Around the state, temperatures were between 59 and 63 degrees. At Brainerd, rain was falling. It was partly sunny at Duluth and International Falls. It was cloudy at Rochester and Mankato. Once again at noon, the report from Buffalo was not available. And in Maple Lake, it was 60 degrees with light rain. 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The current time is 12:59 p.m. Central Daylight Time. Now the forecast for central Minnesota, from St. Cloud to the northwest Twin Cities suburbs. This afternoon, rain showers. Near steady temperature around 60. Southeast winds 10 to 15 miles an hour. Chance of showers near 100%. Tonight, cloudy with a 50% chance of rain showers. Lows in the mid-50s. Southeast winds 5 to 15 miles an hour. Sunday, mostly cloudy. Highs in the upper 60s. Southeast winds up to 5 miles an hour. Sunday night, increasing clouds. Lows in the lower 50s. Light winds. Monday, partly sunny. Highs in the lower 70s. Monday night, mostly cloudy. Chance of rain showers overnight. Lows in the upper 50s. Chance of showers 40%. Tuesday, rain showers in the morning, then rain showers likely in the afternoon. Highs in the upper 60s. Chance of showers 80%. Tuesday night, mostly cloudy. Chance of rain showers in the evening. Lows in the lower 50s. Chance of showers 30%. Wednesday, partly sunny. Highs in the upper 60s. Wednesday night, increasing clouds. Lows in the lower 50s. Thursday, partly sunny. Highs in the mid-60s. Thursday night and Friday, partly cloudy. Lows in the upper 40s. Highs in the mid-60s. Again, the forecast for central Minnesota, from St. Cloud to the northwest Twin Cities suburbs for this afternoon, rain showers. Near steady temperature around 60. Southeast winds 10 to 15 miles an hour. Chance of showers near 100%.
Now the forecast for central Minnesota, from St. Cloud to the northwest Twin Cities suburbs. This afternoon, rain showers. Near steady temperature in the upper 50s. Southeast winds 10 to 15 miles an hour. Chance of showers near 100%. Tonight, cloudy. Slight chance of rain showers in the evening, then chance of rain showers overnight. Patchy fog overnight. Near steady temperature in the mid-50s. Southeast winds up to 10 miles an hour. Chance of showers 50%. Sunday, mostly cloudy. Patchy fog in the morning. Highs in the upper 60s. South winds up to 5 miles an hour, shifting to the northwest in the afternoon. Sunday night, increasing clouds. Lows in the lower 50s. East winds up to 5 miles an hour in the evening, becoming light. Monday, partly sunny. Highs in the lower 70s. Monday night, mostly cloudy. Chance of rain showers overnight. Lows in the upper 50s. Chance of showers 40%. Tuesday, rain showers in the morning, then rain showers likely in the afternoon. Highs in the upper 60s. Chance of showers 80%. Tuesday night, mostly cloudy. Chance of rain showers in the evening. Lows in the lower 50s. Chance of showers 30%. Wednesday, partly sunny. Highs in the upper 60s. Wednesday night, increasing clouds. Lows in the lower 50s. Thursday, partly sunny. Highs in the mid-60s. Thursday night and Friday, partly cloudy. Lows in the upper 40s. Highs in the mid-60s. Again, the forecast for central Minnesota, from St. Cloud to the northwest Twin Cities suburbs for this afternoon, rain showers. Near steady temperature in the upper 50s. Southeast winds 10 to 15 miles an hour. Chance of showers near 100%. 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The current time is 1:04 p.m. Central Daylight Time. Now the forecast for central Minnesota, from St. Cloud to the northwest Twin Cities suburbs. This afternoon, rain showers. Near steady temperature in the upper 50s. Southeast winds 10 to 15 miles an hour. Chance of showers near 100%. Tonight, cloudy. Slight chance of rain showers in the evening, then chance of rain showers overnight. Patchy fog overnight. Near steady temperature in the mid-50s. Southeast winds up to 10 miles an hour. Chance of showers 50%. Sunday, mostly cloudy. Patchy fog in the morning. Highs in the upper 60s. South winds up to 5 miles an hour, shifting to the northwest in the afternoon. Sunday night, increasing clouds. Lows in the lower 50s. East winds up to 5 miles an hour in the evening, becoming light. Monday, partly sunny. Highs in the lower 70s. Monday night, mostly cloudy. Chance of rain showers overnight. Lows in the upper 50s. Chance of showers 40%. Tuesday, rain showers in the morning, then rain showers likely in the afternoon. Highs in the upper 60s. Chance of showers 80%. Tuesday night, mostly cloudy. Chance of rain showers in the evening. Lows in the lower 50s. Chance of showers 30%. Wednesday, partly sunny. Highs in the upper 60s. Wednesday night, increasing clouds. Lows in the lower 50s. Thursday, partly sunny. Highs in the mid-60s. Thursday night and Friday, partly cloudy. Lows in the upper 40s. Highs in the mid-60s. Again, the forecast for central Minnesota,
from St. Cloud to the northwest Twin Cities suburbs for this afternoon, rain showers. Near steady temperature in the upper 50s.

100%. Tonight, cloudy. Slight chance of rain showers in the evening, then chance of rain showers overnight. Patchy fog overnight. Near steady temperature in the mid-50s. Southeast winds up to 10 miles an hour. Chance of showers 50%. Sunday, mostly cloudy. Patchy fog in the morning. Highs in the upper 60s. South winds up to 5 miles an hour, shifting to the northwest in the afternoon. Sunday night, increasing clouds. Lows in the lower 50s. East winds up to 5 miles an hour in the evening, becoming light. Monday, partly sunny. Highs in the lower 70s. Monday night, mostly cloudy. Chance of rain showers overnight. Lows in the upper 50s. Chance of showers 40%. Tuesday, rain showers in the morning, then rain showers likely in the afternoon. Highs in the upper 60s. Chance of showers 80%. Tuesday night, mostly cloudy. Chance of rain showers in the evening. Lows in the lower 50s. Chance of showers 30%. Wednesday, partly sunny. Highs in the upper 60s. Wednesday night, increasing clouds. Lows in the lower 50s. Thursday, partly sunny. Highs in the mid-60s. Thursday night and Friday, partly cloudy. Lows in the upper 40s. Highs in the mid-60s. Again, the forecast for central Minnesota, from St. Cloud to the northwest Twin Cities suburbs for this afternoon, rain showers. Near steady temperature in the upper 50s. Southeast winds 10 to 15 miles an hour. Chance of showers near 100%. 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The current time is 1:10 p.m. Central Daylight Time. Now the forecast for central Minnesota, from St. Cloud to the northwest Twin Cities suburbs. This afternoon, rain showers. Near steady temperature in the upper 50s. Southeast winds 10 to 15 miles an hour. Chance of showers near 100%. Tonight, cloudy. Slight chance of rain showers in the evening. Then chance of rain showers overnight. Patchy fog overnight. Near steady temperature in the mid-50s. Southeast winds up to 10 miles an hour. Chance of showers 50%. Sunday, mostly cloudy. Patchy fog in the morning. Highs in the upper 60s. South winds up to 5 miles an hour, shifting to the northwest in the afternoon. Sunday night, increasing clouds. Lows in the lower 50s. East winds up to 5 miles an hour in the evening, becoming light. Monday, partly sunny. Highs in the lower 70s. Monday night, mostly cloudy. Chance of rain showers overnight. Lows in the upper 50s. Chance of showers 40%. Tuesday, rain showers in the morning, then rain showers likely in the afternoon. Highs in the upper 60s. Chance of showers 80%. Tuesday night, mostly cloudy. Chance of rain showers in the evening. Lows in the lower 50s. Chance of showers 30%. Wednesday, partly sunny. Highs in the upper 60s. Wednesday night, increasing clouds. Lows in the lower 50s. Thursday, partly sunny. Highs in the mid-60s. Thursday night and Friday, partly cloudy. Lows in the upper 40s. Highs in the mid-60s. Again, the forecast for central Minnesota, from St. Cloud to the northwest Twin Cities suburbs for this afternoon, rain showers. Near steady temperature in the upper 50s. Southeast winds 10 to 15 miles an hour. Chance of showers near 100%. 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

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The current time is 1:12 p.m. Central Daylight Time. Now the forecast for central Minnesota, from St. Cloud to the northwest Twin Cities suburbs. This afternoon, rain showers. Near steady temperature in the upper 50s. Southeast winds 10 to 15 miles an hour. Chance of showers near 100%. Tonight, cloudy. Slight chance of rain showers in the evening, then chance of rain showers overnight. Patchy fog overnight. Near steady temperature in the mid-50s. Southeast winds up to 10 miles an hour. Chance of showers 50%. Sunday, mostly cloudy. Patchy fog in the morning. Highs in the upper 60s. South winds up to 5 miles an hour, shifting to the northwest in the afternoon. Sunday night, increasing clouds. Lows in the lower 50s. East winds up to 5 miles an hour in the evening, becoming light. Monday, partly sunny. Highs in the lower 70s. Monday night, mostly cloudy. Chance of rain showers overnight. Lows in the upper 50s. Chance of showers 40%. Tuesday, rain showers in the morning, then rain showers likely in the afternoon. Highs in the upper 60s. Chance of showers 80%. Tuesday night, mostly cloudy. Chance of rain showers in the evening. Lows in the lower 50s. Chance of showers 30%. Wednesday, partly sunny. Highs in the upper 60s. Wednesday night, increasing clouds. Lows in the lower 50s. Thursday, partly sunny. Highs in the mid-60s. Thursday night and Friday, partly cloudy. Lows in the upper 40s. Highs in the mid-60s. Again, the forecast for central Minnesota, from St. Cloud to the northwest Twin Cities suburbs for this afternoon, rain showers. Near steady temperature in the upper 50s. Southeast winds 10 to 15 miles an hour. Chance of showers near 100%. At 1 p.m., the report from Buffalo was not available. In Maple Lake, light rain was falling. The temperature was 60 degrees, the dew point was 56, and the relative humidity was 87%. The wind was southeast at 5 miles an hour. The pressure was 30.10 inches and steady. Elsewhere across central Minnesota, temperatures were between 57 and 61 degrees. Rain was falling at Princeton and Little Falls. At Litchfield, drizzle was falling. It was cloudy at the Twin Cities and Anoka. At St. Cloud, rain and fog were reported. At Crystal, rain and fog were reported. At Wilmer, rain and fog were reported. Around the state, it was partly sunny, with a temperature of 62 at Duluth and 66 at International Falls. It was cloudy, with a temperature of 61 at Rochester and 60 at Mankato. At Brainerd, rain and fog were reported, with a temperature of 59. Once again at 1 p.m., the report from Buffalo was not available. And in Maple Lake, it was 60 degrees with light rain. 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The current time is 1:17 p.m. Central Daylight Time. Now the forecast for central Minnesota, from St. Cloud to the northwest Twin Cities suburbs. This afternoon, rain showers. Near steady temperature in the upper 50s. Southeast winds 10 to 15 miles an hour. Chance of showers near 100%. Tonight, cloudy. Slight chance of rain showers in the evening, then chance of rain showers overnight.
patchy fog overnight. Near steady temperature in the mid-50s. Southeast winds up to 10 miles an hour. Chance of showers 50%. Sunday, mostly cloudy. Patchy fog in the morning. Highs in the upper 60s. South winds up to 5 miles an hour, shifting to the northwest in the afternoon. Sunday night, increasing clouds. Lows in the lower 50s. East winds up to 5 miles an hour in the evening, becoming light. Monday, partly sunny. Highs in the lower 70s. Monday night, mostly cloudy. Chance of rain showers overnight. Lows in the upper 50s. Chance of showers 40%. Tuesday, rain showers in the morning, then rain showers likely in the afternoon. Highs in the upper 60s. Chance of showers 80%. Tuesday night, mostly cloudy. Chance of rain showers in the evening. Lows in the lower 50s. Chance of showers 30%. Wednesday, partly sunny. Highs in the upper 60s. Wednesday night, increasing clouds. Lows in the lower 50s. Thursday, partly sunny. Highs in the mid-60s. Thursday night and Friday, partly cloudy. Lows in the upper 40s. Highs in the mid-60s. Again, the forecast for central Minnesota, from St. Cloud to the northwest Twin Cities suburbs for this afternoon, rain showers. Near steady temperature in the upper 50s. Southeast winds 10 to 15 miles an hour. Chance of showers near 100%. At 1 p.m., the report from Buffalo was not available. In Maple Lake, light rain was falling. The temperature was 60 degrees, the dew point was 56, and the relative humidity was 87%. The wind was southeast at 5 miles an hour. The pressure was 30.10 inches and steady. Elsewhere across central Minnesota, temperatures were between 57 and 61 degrees. Rain was falling at Princeton and Little Falls. At Litchfield, drizzle was falling. It was cloudy at the Twin Cities and Anoka. At St. Cloud, rain and fog were reported. At Crystal, rain and fog were reported. At Wilmer, rain and fog were reported. Around the state, it was partly sunny, with a temperature of 62 at Duluth and 66 at International Falls. It was cloudy, with a temperature of 61 at Rochester and 60 at Mankato. At Brainerd, rain and fog were reported, with a temperature of 59. Once again at 1 p.m., the report from Buffalo was not available. And in Maple Lake, it was 60 degrees with light rain. 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Now the forecast for central Minnesota, from St. Cloud to the northwest Twin Cities suburbs. This afternoon, rain showers. Near steady temperature in the upper 50s. Southeast winds 10 to 15 miles an hour. Chance of showers near 100%. Tonight, cloudy. Slight chance of rain showers in the evening, then chance of rain showers overnight. Patchy fog overnight. Near steady temperature in the mid-50s. Southeast winds up to 10 miles an hour. Chance of showers 50%. Sunday, mostly cloudy. Patchy fog in the morning. Highs in the upper 60s. South winds up to 5 miles an hour, shifting to the northwest in the afternoon. Sunday night, increasing clouds. Lows in the lower 50s. East winds up to 5 miles an hour in the evening, becoming light. Monday, partly sunny. Highs in the lower 70s. Monday night, mostly cloudy. Chance of rain showers overnight. Lows in the upper 50s. Chance of showers 40%.
Tuesday, rain showers in the morning, then rain showers likely in the afternoon. Highs in the upper 60s. Chance of showers 80%. Tuesday night, mostly cloudy. Chance of rain showers in the evening. Lows in the lower 50s. Chance of showers 30%. Wednesday, partly sunny. Highs in the upper 60s. Wednesday night, increasing clouds. Lows in the lower 50s. Thursday, partly sunny. Highs in the mid 60s. Thursday night and Friday, partly cloudy. Lows in the upper 40s. Highs in the mid 60s. Again, the forecast for central Minnesota, from St. Cloud to the northwest Twin Cities suburbs for this afternoon, rain showers. Near steady temperature in the upper 50s. Southeast winds 10 to 15 miles an hour. Chance of showers near 100%. At 1 p.m., the report from Buffalo was not available. In Maple Lake, light rain was falling. The temperature was 60 degrees, the dew point was 56, and the relative humidity was 87%. The wind was southeast at 5 miles an hour. The pressure was 30.10 inches and steady. Elsewhere across central Minnesota, temperatures were between 57 and 61 degrees. Rain was falling at Princeton and Little Falls. At Litchfield, drizzle was falling. It was cloudy at the Twin Cities and Anoka. At St. Cloud, rain and fog were reported. At Crystal, rain and fog were reported. At Wilmer, rain and fog were reported. Around the state, it was partly sunny, with a temperature of 62 at Duluth and 66 at International Falls. It was cloudy, with a temperature of 61 at Rochester and 60 at Mankato. At Brainerd, rain and fog were reported, with a temperature of 59. Once again at 1 p.m., the report from Buffalo was not available. And in Maple Lake, it was 60 degrees with light rain. 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The current time is 1:25 p.m. Central Daylight Time. Now the forecast for central Minnesota, from St. Cloud to the northwest Twin Cities suburbs. This afternoon, rain showers. Near steady temperature in the upper 50s. Southeast winds 10 to 15 miles an hour. Chance of showers near 100%. Tonight, cloudy. Slight chance of rain showers in the evening, then chance of rain showers overnight. Patchy fog overnight. Near steady temperature in the mid-50s. Southeast winds up to 10 miles an hour. Chance of showers 50%. Sunday, mostly cloudy. Patchy fog in the morning. Highs in the upper 60s. South winds up to 5 miles an hour, shifting to the northwest in the afternoon. Sunday night, increasing clouds. Lows in the lower 50s. East winds up to 5 miles an hour in the evening, becoming light. Monday, partly sunny. Highs in the lower 70s. Monday night, mostly cloudy. Chance of rain showers overnight. Lows in the upper 50s. Chance of showers 40%. Tuesday, rain showers in the morning, then rain showers likely in the afternoon. Highs in the upper 60s. Chance of showers 80%. Tuesday night, mostly cloudy. Chance of rain showers in the evening. Lows in the lower 50s. Chance of showers 30%. Wednesday, partly sunny. Highs in the upper 60s. Wednesday night, increasing clouds. Lows in the lower 50s. Thursday, partly sunny. Highs in the mid 60s. Thursday night and Friday, partly cloudy. Lows in the upper 40s. Highs in the mid 60s. Again, the forecast for central Minnesota,
from St. Cloud to the northwest Twin Cities suburbs for this afternoon, rain showers. Near steady temperature in the upper 50s. Southeast winds 10 to 15 miles an hour. Chance of showers near 100%. At 1 p.m., the report from Buffalo was not available. In Maple Lake, light rain was falling. The temperature was 60 degrees, the dew point was 56, and the relative humidity was 87%. The wind was southeast at 5 miles an hour. The pressure was 30.10 inches and steady. Elsewhere across central Minnesota, temperatures were between 57 and 61 degrees. Rain was falling at Princeton and Little Falls. At Litchfield, drizzle was falling. It was cloudy at the Twin Cities and Anoka. At St. Cloud, rain and fog were reported. At Crystal, rain and fog were reported. At Wilmer, rain and fog were reported. Around the state, it was partly sunny, with a temperature of 62 at Duluth and 66 at International Falls. It was cloudy, with a temperature of 61 at Rochester and 60 at Mankato. At Brainerd, rain and fog were reported, with a temperature of 59. Once again at 1 p.m., the report from Buffalo was not available. And in Maple Lake, it was 60 degrees with light rain. 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The current time is 1:29 p.m. Central Daylight Time. Now the forecast for central Minnesota, from St. Cloud to the northwest Twin Cities suburbs. This afternoon, rain showers. Near steady temperature in the upper 50s. Southeast winds 10 to 15 miles an hour. Chance of showers near 100%. Tonight, cloudy. Slight chance of rain showers in the evening, then chance of rain showers overnight. Patchy fog overnight. Near steady temperature in the mid-50s. Southeast winds up to 10 miles an hour. Chance of showers 50%. Sunday, mostly cloudy. Patchy fog in the morning. Highs in the upper 60s. South winds up to 5 miles an hour, shifting to the northwest in the afternoon. Sunday night, increasing clouds. Lows in the lower 50s. East winds up to 5 miles an hour in the evening, becoming light. Monday, partly sunny. Highs in the lower 70s. Monday night, mostly cloudy. Chance of rain showers overnight. Lows in the upper 50s. Chance of showers 40%. Tuesday, rain showers in the morning, then rain showers likely in the afternoon. Highs in the upper 60s. Chance of showers 80%. Tuesday night, mostly cloudy. Chance of rain showers in the evening. Lows in the lower 50s. Chance of showers 30%. Wednesday, partly sunny. Highs in the upper 60s. Wednesday night, increasing clouds. Lows in the lower 50s. Thursday, partly sunny. Highs in the mid-60s. Thursday night and Friday, partly cloudy. Lows in the upper 40s. Highs in the mid-60s. Again, the forecast for central Minnesota, from St. Cloud to the northwest Twin Cities suburbs for this afternoon, rain showers. Near steady temperature in the upper 50s. Southeast winds 10 to 15 miles an hour. Chance of showers near 100%. At 1 p.m., the report from Buffalo was not available. In Maple Lake, light rain was falling. The temperature was 60 degrees, the dew point was 56, and the relative humidity was 87%. The wind was southeast at 5 miles an hour. The pressure was 30.10 inches and steady. Elsewhere across central Minnesota, temperatures were between 57 and 61 degrees. Rain was falling at Princeton and Little Falls. At Litchfield, drizzle was falling.
It was cloudy at the Twin Cities and Anoka. At St. Cloud, rain and fog were reported. At Crystal, rain and fog were reported. At Wilmer, rain and fog were reported. Around the state, it was partly sunny, with a temperature of 62 at Duluth and 66 at International Falls. It was cloudy, with a temperature of 61 at Rochester and 60 at Mankato. At Brainerd, rain and fog were reported, with a temperature of 59. Once again at 1 p.m., the report from Buffalo was not available. And in Maple Lake, it was 60 degrees with light rain. 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The current time is 1:33 p.m. Central Daylight Time. Now the forecast for central Minnesota, from St. Cloud to the northwest Twin Cities suburbs. This afternoon, rain showers. Near steady temperature in the upper 50s. Southeast winds 10 to 15 miles an hour. Chance of showers near 100%. Tonight, cloudy. Slight chance of rain showers in the evening, then chance of rain showers overnight. Patchy fog overnight. Near steady temperature in the mid-50s. Southeast winds up to 10 miles an hour. Chance of showers 50%. Sunday, mostly cloudy. Patchy fog in the morning. Highs in the upper 60s. South winds up to 5 miles an hour, shifting to the northwest in the afternoon. Sunday night, increasing clouds. Lows in the lower 50s. East winds up to 5 miles an hour in the evening, becoming light. Monday, partly sunny. Highs in the lower 70s. Monday night, mostly cloudy. Chance of rain showers overnight. Lows in the upper 50s. Chance of showers 40%. Tuesday, rain showers in the morning, then rain showers likely in the afternoon. Highs in the upper 60s. Chance of showers 80%. Tuesday night, mostly cloudy. Chance of rain showers in the evening. Lows in the lower 50s. Chance of showers 30%. Wednesday, partly sunny. Highs in the upper 60s. Wednesday night, increasing clouds. Lows in the lower 50s. Thursday, partly sunny. Highs in the mid-60s. Thursday night and Friday, partly cloudy. Lows in the upper 40s. Highs in the mid-60s. Again, the forecast for central Minnesota, from St. Cloud to the northwest Twin Cities suburbs for this afternoon, rain showers. Near steady temperature in the upper 50s. Southeast winds 10 to 15 miles an hour. Chance of showers near 100%. At 1 p.m., the report from Buffalo was not available. In Maple Lake, light rain was falling. The temperature was 60 degrees, the dew point was 56, and the relative humidity was 87%. The wind was southeast at 5 miles an hour. The pressure was 30.10 inches and steady. Elsewhere across central Minnesota, temperatures were between 57 and 61 degrees. Rain was falling at Princeton and Little Falls. At Litchfield, drizzle was falling. It was cloudy at the Twin Cities and Anoka. At St. Cloud, rain and fog were reported. At Crystal, rain and fog were reported. At Wilmer, rain and fog were reported. Around the state, it was partly sunny, with a temperature of 62 at Duluth and 66 at International Falls. It was cloudy, with a temperature of 61 at Rochester and 60 at Mankato. At Brainerd, rain and fog were reported, with a temperature of 59. Once again at 1 p.m., the report from Buffalo was not available. And in Maple Lake, it was 60 degrees with light rain. 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

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The current time is 1:37 p.m. Central Daylight Time. Now the forecast for central Minnesota, from St. Cloud to the northwest Twin Cities suburbs. This afternoon, rain showers. Near steady temperature in the upper 50s. Southeast winds 10 to 15 miles an hour. Chance of showers near 100%. Tonight, cloudy. Slight chance of rain showers in the evening, then chance of rain showers overnight. Patchy fog overnight. Near steady temperature in the mid-50s. Southeast winds up to 10 miles an hour. Chance of showers 50%. Sunday, mostly cloudy. Patchy fog in the morning. Highs in the upper 60s. South winds up to 5 miles an hour, shifting to the northwest in the afternoon. Sunday night, increasing clouds. Lows in the lower 50s. East winds up to 5 miles an hour in the evening, becoming light. Monday, partly sunny. Highs in the lower 70s. Monday night, mostly cloudy. Chance of rain showers overnight. Lows in the upper 50s. Chance of showers 40%. Tuesday, rain showers in the morning, then rain showers likely in the afternoon. Highs in the upper 60s. Chance of showers 80%. Tuesday night, mostly cloudy. Chance of rain showers in the evening. Lows in the lower 50s. Chance of showers 30%. Wednesday, partly sunny. Highs in the upper 60s. Wednesday night, increasing clouds. Lows in the lower 50s. Thursday, partly sunny. Highs in the mid 60s. Thursday night and Friday, partly cloudy. Lows in the upper 40s. Highs in the mid 60s. Again, the forecast for central Minnesota, from St. Cloud to the northwest Twin Cities suburbs for this afternoon, rain showers. Near steady temperature in the upper 50s. Southeast winds 10 to 15 miles an hour. Chance of showers near 100%. At 1 p.m., the report from Buffalo was not available. In Maple Lake, light rain was falling. The temperature was 60 degrees, the dew point was 56, and the relative humidity was 87%. The wind was southeast at 5 miles an hour. The pressure was 30.10 inches and steady. Elsewhere across central Minnesota, temperatures were between 57 and 61 degrees. Rain was falling at Princeton and Little Falls. At Litchfield, drizzle was falling. It was cloudy at the Twin Cities and Anoka. At St. Cloud, rain and fog were reported. At Crystal, rain and fog were reported. At Wilmer, rain and fog were reported. Around the state, it was partly sunny, with a temperature of 62 at Duluth and 66 at International Falls. It was cloudy, with a temperature of 61 at Rochester and 60 at Mankato. At Brainerd, rain and fog were reported, with a temperature of 59. Once again at 1 p.m., the report from Buffalo was not available. And in Maple Lake, it was 60 degrees with light rain. 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The current time is 1:41 p.m. Central Daylight Time. Now the forecast for central Minnesota, from St. Cloud to the northwest Twin Cities suburbs. This afternoon, rain showers. Near steady temperature in the upper 50s. Southeast winds 10 to 15 miles an hour. Chance of showers near 100%. Tonight, cloudy. Slight chance of rain showers in the evening, then chance of rain showers overnight. Patchy fog overnight.
near steady temperature in the mid-50s. Southeast winds up to 10 miles an hour. Chance of showers 50%. Sunday, mostly cloudy. Patchy fog in the morning. Highs in the upper 60s. South winds up to 5 miles an hour, shifting to the northwest in the afternoon. Sunday night, increasing clouds. Lows in the lower 50s. East winds up to 5 miles an hour in the evening, becoming light. Monday, partly sunny. Highs in the lower 70s. Monday night, mostly cloudy. Chance of rain showers overnight. Lows in the upper 50s. Chance of showers 40%. Tuesday, rain showers in the morning, then rain showers likely in the afternoon. Highs in the upper 60s. Chance of showers 80%. Tuesday night, mostly cloudy. Chance of rain showers in the evening. Lows in the lower 50s. Chance of showers 30%. Wednesday, partly sunny. Highs in the upper 60s. Wednesday night, increasing clouds. Lows in the lower 50s. Thursday, partly sunny. Highs in the mid-60s. Thursday night and Friday, partly cloudy. Lows in the upper 40s. Highs in the mid-60s. Again, the forecast for central Minnesota, from St. Cloud to the northwest Twin Cities suburbs for this afternoon, rain showers. Near steady temperature in the upper 50s. Southeast winds 10 to 15 miles an hour. Chance of showers near 100%. At 1 p.m., the report from Buffalo was not available. In Maple Lake, light rain was falling. The temperature was 60 degrees, the dew point was 56, and the relative humidity was 87%. The wind was southeast at 5 miles an hour. The pressure was 30.10 inches and steady. Elsewhere across central Minnesota, temperatures were between 57 and 61 degrees. Rain was falling at Princeton and Little Falls. At Litchfield, drizzle was falling. It was cloudy at the Twin Cities and Anoka. At St. Cloud, rain and fog were reported. At Crystal, rain and fog were reported. At Wilmer, rain and fog were reported. Around the state, it was partly sunny, with a temperature of 62 at Duluth and 66 at International Falls. It was cloudy, with a temperature of 61 at Rochester and 60 at Mankato. At Brainerd, rain and fog were reported, with a temperature of 59. Once again at 1 p.m., the report from Buffalo was not available. And in Maple Lake, it was 60 degrees with light rain. 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The current time is 1:46 p.m. Central Daylight Time. Now the forecast for central Minnesota, from St. Cloud to the northwest Twin Cities suburbs. This afternoon, rain showers. Near steady temperature in the upper 50s. Southeast winds 10 to 15 miles an hour. Chance of showers near 100%. Tonight, cloudy. Slight chance of rain showers in the evening, then chance of rain showers overnight. Patchy fog overnight. Near steady temperature in the mid-50s. Southeast winds up to 10 miles an hour. Chance of showers 50%. Sunday, mostly cloudy. Patchy fog in the morning. Highs in the upper 60s. South winds up to 5 miles an hour, shifting to the northwest in the afternoon. Sunday night, increasing clouds. Lows in the lower 50s. East winds up to 5 miles an hour in the evening, becoming light. Monday, partly sunny. Highs in the lower 70s. Monday night, mostly cloudy. Chance of rain showers overnight. Lows in the upper 50s. Chance of showers 40%. Tuesday,
rain showers in the morning, then rain showers likely in the afternoon. Highs in the upper 60s. Chance of showers 80%. Tuesday night, mostly cloudy. Chance of rain showers in the evening. Lows in the lower 50s. Chance of showers 30%. Wednesday, partly sunny. Highs in the upper 60s. Wednesday night, increasing clouds. Lows in the lower 50s. Thursday, partly sunny. Highs in the mid 60s. Thursday night and Friday, partly cloudy. Lows in the upper 40s. Highs in the mid 60s. Again, the forecast for central Minnesota, from St. Cloud to the northwest Twin Cities suburbs for this afternoon, rain showers. Near steady temperature in the upper 50s. Southeast winds 10 to 15 miles an hour. Chance of showers near 100%. At 1 p.m., the report from Buffalo was not available. In Maple Lake, light rain was falling. The temperature was 60 degrees, the dew point was 56, and the relative humidity was 87%. The wind was southeast at 5 miles an hour. The pressure was 30.10 inches and steady. Elsewhere across central Minnesota, temperatures were between 57 and 61 degrees. Rain was falling at Princeton and Little Falls. At Litchfield, drizzle was falling. It was cloudy at the Twin Cities and Anoka. At St. Cloud, rain and fog were reported. At Crystal, rain and fog were reported. At Wilmer, rain and fog were reported. Around the state, it was partly sunny, with a temperature of 62 at Duluth and 66 at International Falls. It was cloudy, with a temperature of 61 at Rochester and 60 at Mankato. At Brainerd, rain and fog were reported, with a temperature of 59. Once again at 1 p.m., the report from Buffalo was not available. And in Maple Lake, it was 60 degrees with light rain. 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The current time is 1:50 p.m. Central Daylight Time. Now the forecast for central Minnesota, from St. Cloud to the northwest Twin Cities suburbs. This afternoon, rain showers. Near steady temperature in the upper 50s. Southeast winds 10 to 15 miles an hour. Chance of showers near 100%. Tonight, cloudy. Slight chance of rain showers in the evening, then chance of rain showers overnight. Patchy fog overnight. Near steady temperature in the mid-50s. Southeast winds up to 10 miles an hour. Chance of showers 50%. Sunday, mostly cloudy. Patchy fog in the morning. Highs in the upper 60s. South winds up to 5 miles an hour, shifting to the northwest in the afternoon. Sunday night, increasing clouds. Lows in the lower 50s. East winds up to 5 miles an hour in the evening, becoming light. Monday, partly sunny. Highs in the lower 70s. Monday night, mostly cloudy. Chance of rain showers overnight. Lows in the upper 50s. Chance of showers 40%. Tuesday, rain showers in the morning, then rain showers likely in the afternoon. Highs in the upper 60s. Chance of showers 80%. Tuesday night, mostly cloudy. Chance of rain showers in the evening. Lows in the lower 50s. Chance of showers 30%. Wednesday, partly sunny. Highs in the upper 60s. Wednesday night, increasing clouds. Lows in the lower 50s. Thursday, partly sunny. Highs in the mid 60s. Thursday night and Friday, partly cloudy. Lows in the upper 40s. Highs in the mid 60s. Again, the forecast for central Minnesota,
from St. Cloud to the northwest Twin Cities suburbs for this afternoon, rain showers. Near steady temperature in the upper 50s. Southeast winds 10 to 15 miles an hour. Chance of showers near 100%. At 1 p.m., the report from Buffalo was not available. In Maple Lake, light rain was falling. The temperature was 60 degrees, the dew point was 56, and the relative humidity was 87%. The wind was southeast at 5 miles an hour. The pressure was 30.10 inches and steady. Elsewhere across central Minnesota, temperatures were between 57 and 61 degrees. Rain was falling at Princeton and Little Falls. At Litchfield, drizzle was falling. It was cloudy at the Twin Cities and Anoka. At St. Cloud, rain and fog were reported. At Crystal, rain and fog were reported. At Wilmer, rain and fog were reported. Around the state, it was partly sunny, with a temperature of 62 at Duluth and 66 at International Falls. It was cloudy, with a temperature of 61 at Rochester and 60 at Mankato. At Brainerd, rain and fog were reported, with a temperature of 59. Once again at 1 p.m., the report from Buffalo was not available. And in Maple Lake, it was 60 degrees with light rain. 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The current time is 1:54 p.m. Central Daylight Time. Now the forecast for central Minnesota, from St. Cloud to the northwest Twin Cities suburbs. This afternoon, rain showers. Near steady temperature in the upper 50s. Southeast winds 10 to 15 miles an hour. Chance of showers near 100%. Tonight, cloudy. Slight chance of rain showers in the evening, then chance of rain showers overnight. Patchy fog overnight. Near steady temperature in the mid-50s. Southeast winds up to 10 miles an hour. Chance of showers 50%. Sunday, mostly cloudy. Patchy fog in the morning. Highs in the upper 60s. South winds up to 5 miles an hour, shifting to the northwest in the afternoon. Sunday night, increasing clouds. Lows in the lower 50s. East winds up to 5 miles an hour in the evening, becoming light. Monday, partly sunny. Highs in the lower 70s. Monday night, mostly cloudy. Chance of rain showers overnight. Lows in the upper 50s. Chance of showers 40%. Tuesday, rain showers in the morning, then rain showers likely in the afternoon. Highs in the upper 60s. Chance of showers 80%. Tuesday night, mostly cloudy. Chance of rain showers in the evening. Lows in the lower 50s. Chance of showers 30%. Wednesday, partly sunny. Highs in the upper 60s. Wednesday night, increasing clouds. Lows in the lower 50s. Thursday, partly sunny. Highs in the mid-60s. Thursday night and Friday, partly cloudy. Lows in the upper 40s. Highs in the mid-60s. Again, the forecast for central Minnesota, from St. Cloud to the northwest Twin Cities suburbs for this afternoon, rain showers. Near steady temperature in the upper 50s. Southeast winds 10 to 15 miles an hour. Chance of showers near 100%. At 1 p.m., the report from Buffalo was not available. In Maple Lake, light rain was falling. The temperature was 60 degrees, the dew point was 56, and the relative humidity was 87%. The wind was southeast at 5 miles an hour. The pressure was 30.10 inches and steady. Elsewhere across central Minnesota, temperatures were between 57 and 61 degrees. Rain was falling at Princeton and Little Falls. At Litchfield, drizzle was falling.
It was cloudy at the Twin Cities and Anoka. At St. Cloud, rain and fog were reported. At Crystal, rain and fog were reported. At Wilmer, rain and fog were reported. Around the state, it was partly sunny, with a temperature of 62 at Duluth and 66 at International Falls. It was cloudy, with a temperature of 61 at Rochester and 60 at Mankato. At Brainerd, rain and fog were reported, with a temperature of 59. Once again at 1 p.m., the report from Buffalo was not available. And in Maple Lake, it was 60 degrees with light rain. 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The current time is 1:58 p.m. Central Daylight Time. Now the forecast for central Minnesota, from St. Cloud to the northwest Twin Cities suburbs. This afternoon, rain showers. Near steady temperature in the upper 50s. Southeast winds 10 to 15 miles an hour. Chance of showers near 100%. Tonight, cloudy. Slight chance of rain showers in the evening, then chance of rain showers overnight. Patchy fog overnight. Near steady temperature in the mid-50s. Southeast winds up to 10 miles an hour. Chance of showers 50%. Sunday, mostly cloudy. Patchy fog in the morning. Highs in the upper 60s. South winds up to 5 miles an hour, shifting to the northwest in the afternoon. Sunday night, increasing clouds. Lows in the lower 50s. East winds up to 5 miles an hour in the evening, becoming light. Monday, partly sunny. Highs in the lower 70s. Monday night, mostly cloudy. Chance of rain showers overnight. Lows in the upper 50s. Chance of showers 40%. Tuesday, rain showers in the morning, then rain showers likely in the afternoon. Highs in the upper 60s. Chance of showers 80%. Tuesday night, mostly cloudy. Chance of rain showers in the evening. Lows in the lower 50s. Chance of showers 30%. Wednesday, partly sunny. Highs in the upper 60s. Wednesday night, increasing clouds. Lows in the lower 50s. Thursday, partly sunny. Highs in the mid-60s. Thursday night and Friday, partly cloudy. Lows in the upper 40s. Highs in the mid-60s. Again, the forecast for central Minnesota, from St. Cloud to the northwest Twin Cities suburbs for this afternoon, rain showers. Near steady temperature in the upper 50s. Southeast winds 10 to 15 miles an hour. Chance of showers near 100%. 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The current time is 2:01 p.m. Central Daylight Time. Now the forecast for central Minnesota, from St. Cloud to the northwest Twin Cities suburbs. This afternoon, rain showers. Near steady temperature in the upper 50s. Southeast winds 10 to 15 miles an hour. Chance of showers near 100%. Tonight, cloudy. Slight chance of rain showers in the evening, then chance of rain showers overnight. Patchy fog overnight. Near steady temperature in the mid-50s. Southeast winds up to 10 miles an hour. Chance of showers 50%. Sunday, mostly cloudy. Patchy fog in the morning. Highs in the upper 60s. South winds up to 5 miles an hour, shifting to the northwest in the afternoon. Sunday night, increasing clouds. Lows in the lower 50s.
East winds up to 5 miles an hour in the evening, becoming light. Monday, partly sunny. Highs in the lower 70s. Monday night, mostly cloudy. Chance of rain showers overnight. Lows in the upper 50s. Chance of showers 40%. Tuesday, rain showers in the morning, then rain showers likely in the afternoon. Highs in the upper 60s. Chance of showers 80%. Tuesday night, mostly cloudy. Chance of rain showers in the evening. Lows in the lower 50s. Chance of showers 30%. Wednesday, partly sunny. Highs in the upper 60s. Wednesday night, increasing clouds. Lows in the lower 50s. Thursday, partly sunny. Highs in the mid 60s. Thursday night and Friday, partly cloudy. Lows in the upper 40s. Highs in the mid 60s. Again, the forecast for central Minnesota, from St. Cloud to the northwest Twin Cities suburbs for this afternoon, rain showers. Near steady temperature in the upper 50s. Southeast winds 10 to 15 miles an hour. Chance of showers near 100%. 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The current time is 2:04 p.m. Central Daylight Time. Now the forecast for central Minnesota, from St. Cloud to the northwest Twin Cities suburbs. This afternoon, rain showers. Near steady temperature in the upper 50s. Southeast winds 10 to 15 miles an hour. Chance of showers near 100%. Tonight, cloudy. Slight chance of rain showers in the evening. Then chance of rain showers overnight. Patchy fog overnight. Near steady temperature in the mid-50s. Southeast winds up to 10 miles an hour. Chance of showers 50%. Sunday, mostly cloudy. Patchy fog in the morning. Highs in the upper 60s. South winds up to 5 miles an hour, shifting to the northwest in the afternoon. Sunday night, increasing clouds. Lows in the lower 50s. East winds up to 5 miles an hour in the evening, becoming light. Monday, partly sunny. Highs in the lower 70s. Monday night, mostly cloudy. Chance of rain showers overnight. Lows in the upper 50s. Chance of showers 40%. Tuesday, rain showers in the morning, then rain showers likely in the afternoon. Highs in the upper 60s. Chance of showers 80%. Tuesday night, mostly cloudy. Chance of rain showers in the evening. Lows in the lower 50s. Chance of showers 30%. Wednesday, partly sunny. Highs in the upper 60s. Wednesday night, increasing clouds. Lows in the lower 50s. Thursday, partly sunny. Highs in the mid 60s. Thursday night and Friday, partly cloudy. Lows in the upper 40s. Highs in the mid 60s. Again, the forecast for central Minnesota, from St. Cloud to the northwest Twin Cities suburbs for this afternoon, rain showers. Near steady temperature in the upper 50s. Southeast winds 10 to 15 miles an hour. Chance of showers near 100%. 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The current time is 2:07 p.m. Central Daylight Time. Now the forecast for central Minnesota, from St. Cloud to the northwest Twin Cities suburbs. This afternoon, rain showers. Near steady temperature in the upper 50s. Southeast winds 10 to 15 miles an hour.
Chance of showers near 100%. Tonight, cloudy. Slight chance of rain showers in the

overnight. Lows in the upper 50s. Chance of showers 40%. Tuesday, rain showers in the morning, then rain showers likely in the afternoon. Highs in the upper 60s. Chance of showers 80%. Tuesday night, mostly cloudy. Chance of rain showers in the evening. Lows in the lower 50s. Chance of showers 30%. Wednesday, partly sunny. Highs in the upper 60s. Wednesday night, increasing clouds. Lows in the lower 50s. Thursday, partly sunny. Highs in the mid 60s. Thursday night and Friday, partly cloudy. Lows in the upper 40s. Highs in the mid 60s. Again, the forecast for central Minnesota, from St. Cloud to the northwest Twin Cities suburbs for this afternoon, rain showers. Near steady temperature in the upper 50s. Southeast winds 10 to 15 miles an hour. Chance of showers near 100%. 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The current time is 2:09 p.m. Central Daylight Time. Now the forecast for central Minnesota, from St. Cloud to the northwest Twin Cities suburbs. This afternoon, rain showers. Near steady temperature in the upper 50s. Southeast winds 10 to 15 miles an hour. Chance of showers near 100%. Tonight, cloudy. Slight chance of rain showers in the evening. Then chance of rain showers overnight. Patchy fog overnight. Near steady temperature in the mid-50s. Southeast winds up to 10 miles an hour. Chance of showers 50%. Sunday, mostly cloudy. Patchy fog in the morning. Highs in the upper 60s. South winds up to 5 miles an hour, shifting to the northwest in the afternoon. Sunday night, increasing clouds. Lows in the lower 50s. East winds up to 5 miles an hour in the evening, becoming light. Monday, partly sunny. Highs in the lower 70s. Monday night, mostly cloudy. Chance of rain showers overnight. Lows in the upper 50s. Chance of showers 40%. Tuesday, rain showers in the morning, then rain showers likely in the afternoon. Highs in the upper 60s. Chance of showers 80%. Tuesday night, mostly cloudy. Chance of rain showers in the evening. Lows in the lower 50s. Chance of showers 30%. Wednesday, partly sunny. Highs in the upper 60s. Wednesday night, increasing clouds. Lows in the lower 50s. Thursday, partly sunny. Highs in the mid 60s. Thursday night and Friday, partly cloudy. Lows in the upper 40s. Highs in the mid 60s. Again, the forecast for central Minnesota, from St. Cloud to the northwest Twin Cities suburbs for this afternoon, rain showers. Near steady temperature in the upper 50s. Southeast winds 10 to 15 miles an hour. Chance of showers near 100%. 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The current time is 2:12 p.m. Central Daylight Time. Now the forecast for central Minnesota, from St. Cloud to the northwest Twin Cities suburbs. This afternoon, rain showers. Near steady temperature in the upper 50s. Southeast winds 10 to 15 miles an hour. Chance of showers near 100%. Tonight, cloudy. Slight chance of rain showers in the evening. Then chance of rain showers overnight. Patchy fog overnight. Near steady temperature.

in the mid-50s. Southeast winds up to 10 miles an hour. Chance of showers 50%. Sunday, mostly cloudy. Patchy fog in the morning. Highs in the upper 60s. South winds up to 5 miles an hour, shifting to the northwest in the afternoon. Sunday night, increasing clouds. Lows in the lower 50s. East winds up to 5 miles an hour in the evening, becoming light. Monday, partly sunny. Highs in the lower 70s. Monday night, mostly cloudy. Chance of rain showers overnight. Lows in the upper 50s. Chance of showers 40%. Tuesday, rain showers in the morning, then rain showers likely in the afternoon. Highs in the upper 60s. Chance of showers 80%. Tuesday night, mostly cloudy. Chance of rain showers in the evening. Lows in the lower 50s. Chance of showers 30%. Wednesday, partly sunny. Highs in the upper 60s. Wednesday night, increasing clouds. Lows in the lower 50s. Thursday, partly sunny. Highs in the mid-60s. Thursday night and Friday, partly cloudy. Lows in the upper 40s. Highs in the mid-60s. Again, the forecast for central Minnesota, from St. Cloud to the northwest Twin Cities suburbs for this afternoon, rain showers. Near steady temperature in the upper 50s. Southeast winds 10 to 15 miles an hour. Chance of showers near 100%. At 2 p.m., the report from Buffalo was not available. In Maple Lake, rain was falling. The visibility was 4 miles. The temperature was 60 degrees, the dew point was 56, and the relative humidity was 88%. The wind was southeast at 8 miles an hour. The pressure was 30.08 inches and falling. Elsewhere across central Minnesota, temperatures were between 57 and 61 degrees. Rain was falling at Princeton and Little Falls. At Litchfield, drizzle was falling. At Anoka, it was cloudy. At the Twin Cities, rain and fog were reported. At St. Cloud, rain and fog were reported. At Crystal, rain and fog were reported. At Wilmer, rain and fog were reported. Around the state, at Mankato, rain was falling, with a temperature of 59. It was partly sunny, with a temperature of 62 at Duluth, and 66 at International Falls. At Rochester, it was cloudy, with a temperature of 61. At Brainerd, rain and fog were reported, with a temperature of 58. Once again at 2 p.m., the report from Buffalo was not available. And in Maple Lake, it was 60 degrees with rain. 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Current time is 2:17 p.m. Central Daylight Time. Now the forecast for central Minnesota, from St. Cloud to the northwest Twin Cities suburbs. This afternoon, rain showers. Near steady temperature in the upper 50s. Southeast winds 10 to 15 miles an hour. Chance of showers near 100%. Tonight, cloudy. Slight chance of rain showers in the evening, then chance of rain showers overnight. Patchy fog overnight. Near steady temperature in the mid-50s. Southeast winds up to 10 miles an hour. Chance of showers 50%. Sunday, mostly cloudy. Patchy fog in the morning. Highs in the upper 60s. South winds up to 5 miles an hour, shifting to the northwest in the afternoon. Sunday night, increasing clouds. Lows in the lower 50s. East winds up to 5 miles an hour in the evening, becoming light. Monday, partly sunny. Highs in the lower 70s. Monday night, mostly cloudy. Chance of rain showers overnight.
Lows in the upper 50s. Chance of showers 40%. Tuesday, rain showers in the morning, then rain showers likely in the afternoon. Highs in the upper 60s. Chance of showers 80%. Tuesday night, mostly cloudy. Chance of rain showers in the evening. Lows in the lower 50s. Chance of showers 30%. Wednesday, partly sunny. Highs in the upper 60s. Wednesday night, increasing clouds. Lows in the lower 50s. Thursday, partly sunny. Highs in the mid 60s. Thursday night and Friday, partly cloudy. Lows in the upper 40s. Highs in the mid 60s. Again, the forecast for central Minnesota, from St. Cloud to the northwest Twin Cities suburbs for this afternoon, rain showers. Near steady temperature in the upper 50s. Southeast winds 10 to 15 miles an hour. Chance of showers near 100%. At 2 p.m., the report from Buffalo was not available. In Maple Lake, rain was falling. The visibility was 4 miles. The temperature was 60 degrees, the dew point was 56, and the relative humidity was 88%. The wind was southeast at 8 miles an hour. The pressure was 30.08 inches and falling. Elsewhere across central Minnesota, temperatures were between 57 and 61 degrees. Rain was falling at Princeton and Little Falls. At Litchfield, drizzle was falling. At Anoka, it was cloudy. At the Twin Cities, rain and fog were reported. At St. Cloud, rain and fog were reported. At Crystal, rain and fog were reported. At Wilmer, rain and fog were reported. Around the state, at Mankato, rain was falling, with a temperature of 59. It was partly sunny, with a temperature of 62 at Duluth, and 66 at International Falls. At Rochester, it was cloudy, with a temperature of 61. At Brainerd, rain and fog were reported, with a temperature of 58. Once again at 2 p.m., the report from Buffalo was not available. And in Maple Lake, it was 60 degrees with rain. 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The current time is 2:21 p.m. Central Daylight Time. Now the forecast for central Minnesota, from St. Cloud to the northwest Twin Cities suburbs. This afternoon, rain showers. Near steady temperature in the upper 50s. Southeast winds 10 to 15 miles an hour. Chance of showers near 100%. Tonight, cloudy. Slight chance of rain showers in the evening, then chance of rain showers overnight. Patchy fog overnight. Near steady temperature in the mid-50s. Southeast winds up to 10 miles an hour. Chance of showers 50%. Sunday, mostly cloudy. Patchy fog in the morning. Highs in the upper 60s. South winds up to 5 miles an hour, shifting to the northwest in the afternoon. Sunday night, increasing clouds. Lows in the lower 50s. East winds up to 5 miles an hour in the evening, becoming light. Monday, partly sunny. Highs in the lower 70s. Monday night, mostly cloudy. Chance of rain showers overnight. Lows in the upper 50s. Chance of showers 40%. Tuesday, rain showers in the morning, then rain showers likely in the afternoon. Highs in the upper 60s. Chance of showers 80%. Tuesday night, mostly cloudy. Chance of rain showers in the evening. Lows in the lower 50s. Chance of showers 30%. Wednesday, partly sunny. Highs in the upper 60s. Wednesday night, increasing clouds. Lows in the lower 50s. Thursday, partly sunny. Highs in the mid 60s.
Thursday night and Friday, partly cloudy. Lows in the upper 40s. Highs in the mid 60s. Again, the forecast for central Minnesota, from St. Cloud to the northwest Twin Cities suburbs for this afternoon, rain showers. Near steady temperature in the upper 50s. Southeast winds 10 to 15 miles an hour. Chance of showers near 100%. At 2 p.m., the report from Buffalo was not available. In Maple Lake, rain was falling. The visibility was 4 miles. The temperature was 60 degrees, the dew point was 56, and the relative humidity was 88%. The wind was southeast at 8 miles an hour. The pressure was 30.08 inches and falling. Elsewhere across central Minnesota, temperatures were between 57 and 61 degrees. Rain was falling at Princeton and Little Falls. At Litchfield, drizzle was falling. At Anoka, it was cloudy. At the Twin Cities, rain and fog were reported. At St. Cloud, rain and fog were reported. At Crystal, rain and fog were reported. At Wilmer, rain and fog were reported. Around the state, at Mankato, rain was falling, with a temperature of 59. It was partly sunny, with a temperature of 62 at Duluth, and 66 at International Falls. At Rochester, it was cloudy, with a temperature of 61. At Brainerd, rain and fog were reported, with a temperature of 58. Once again at 2 p.m., the report from Buffalo was not available. And in Maple Lake, it was 60 degrees with rain. 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The current time is 2:25 p.m. Central Daylight Time. Now the forecast for central Minnesota, from St. Cloud to the northwest Twin Cities suburbs. This afternoon, rain showers. Near steady temperature in the upper 50s. Southeast winds 10 to 15 miles an hour. Chance of showers near 100%. Tonight, cloudy. Slight chance of rain showers in the evening, then chance of rain showers overnight. Patchy fog overnight. Near steady temperature in the mid-50s. Southeast winds up to 10 miles an hour. Chance of showers 50%. Sunday, mostly cloudy. Patchy fog in the morning. Highs in the upper 60s. South winds up to 5 miles an hour, shifting to the northwest in the afternoon. Sunday night, increasing clouds. Lows in the lower 50s. East winds up to 5 miles an hour in the evening, becoming light. Monday, partly sunny. Highs in the lower 70s. Monday night, mostly cloudy. Chance of rain showers overnight. Lows in the upper 50s. Chance of showers 40%. Tuesday, rain showers in the morning, then rain showers likely in the afternoon. Highs in the upper 60s. Chance of showers 80%. Tuesday night, mostly cloudy. Chance of rain showers in the evening. Lows in the lower 50s. Chance of showers 30%. Wednesday, partly sunny. Highs in the upper 60s. Wednesday night, increasing clouds. Lows in the lower 50s. Thursday, partly sunny. Highs in the mid 60s. Thursday night and Friday, partly cloudy. Lows in the upper 40s. Highs in the mid 60s. Again, the forecast for central Minnesota, from St. Cloud to the northwest Twin Cities suburbs for this afternoon, rain showers. Near steady temperature in the upper 50s. Southeast winds 10 to 15 miles an hour. Chance of showers near 100%. At 2 p.m., the report from Buffalo was not available. In Maple Lake, rain was falling. The visibility was 4 miles. The temperature was 60 degrees, the dew point was 56,
and the relative humidity was 88%. The wind was southeast at 8 miles an hour. The pressure was 30.08 inches and falling. Elsewhere across central Minnesota, temperatures were between 57 and 61 degrees. Rain was falling at Princeton and Little Falls. At Litchfield, drizzle was falling. At Anoka, it was cloudy. At the Twin Cities, rain and fog were reported. At St. Cloud, rain and fog were reported. At Crystal, rain and fog were reported. At Wilmer, rain and fog were reported. Around the state, at Mankato, rain was falling, with a temperature of 59. It was partly sunny, with a temperature of 62 at Duluth, and 66 at International Falls. At Rochester, it was cloudy, with a temperature of 61. At Brainerd, rain and fog were reported, with a temperature of 58. Once again at 2 p.m., the report from Buffalo was not available. And in Maple Lake, it was 60 degrees with rain. 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Current time is 2:29 p.m. Central Daylight Time. Now the forecast for central Minnesota, from St. Cloud to the northwest Twin Cities suburbs. This afternoon, rain showers. Near steady temperature in the upper 50s. Southeast winds 10 to 15 miles an hour. Chance of showers near 100%. Tonight, cloudy. Slight chance of rain showers in the evening, then chance of rain showers overnight. Patchy fog overnight. Near steady temperature in the mid-50s. Southeast winds up to 10 miles an hour. Chance of showers 50%. Sunday, mostly cloudy. Patchy fog in the morning. Highs in the upper 60s. South winds up to 5 miles an hour, shifting to the northwest in the afternoon. Sunday night, increasing clouds. Lows in the lower 50s. East winds up to 5 miles an hour in the evening, becoming light. Monday, partly sunny. Highs in the lower 70s. Monday night, mostly cloudy. Chance of rain showers overnight. Lows in the upper 50s. Chance of showers 40%. Tuesday, rain showers in the morning, then rain showers likely in the afternoon. Highs in the upper 60s. Chance of showers 80%. Tuesday night, mostly cloudy. Chance of rain showers in the evening. Lows in the lower 50s. Chance of showers 30%. Wednesday, partly sunny. Highs in the upper 60s. Wednesday night, increasing clouds. Lows in the lower 50s. Thursday, partly sunny. Highs in the mid-60s. Thursday night and Friday, partly cloudy. Lows in the upper 40s. Highs in the mid-60s. Again, the forecast for central Minnesota, from St. Cloud to the northwest Twin Cities suburbs for this afternoon, rain showers. Near steady temperature in the upper 50s. Southeast winds 10 to 15 miles an hour. Chance of showers near 100%. At 2 p.m., the report from Buffalo was not available. In Maple Lake, rain was falling. The visibility was 4 miles. The temperature was 60 degrees, the dew point was 56, and the relative humidity was 88%. The wind was southeast at 8 miles an hour. The pressure was 30.08 inches and falling. Elsewhere across central Minnesota, temperatures were between 57 and 61 degrees. Rain was falling at Princeton and Little Falls. At Litchfield, drizzle was falling. At Anoka, it was cloudy. At the Twin Cities, rain and fog were reported. At St. Cloud, rain and fog were reported. At Crystal, rain and fog were reported. At Wilmer, rain and fog were reported.
around the state, at Mankato were reported. Around the state, at Mankato, rain was falling, with a temperature of 59. It was partly sunny, with a temperature of 62 at Duluth, and 66 at International Falls. At Rochester, it was cloudy, with a temperature of 61. At Brainerd, rain and fog were reported, with a temperature of 58. Once again at 2 p.m., the report from Buffalo was not available. And in Maple Lake, it was 60 degrees with rain. 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The current time is 2:34 p.m. Central Daylight Time. Now here is the hazardous weather outlook for portions of central and southern Minnesota and west central Wisconsin. For tonight, no hazardous weather is expected at this time. And now the extended outlook for the period Sunday through Friday. No hazardous weather is expected at this time. Spotter information statement. Skywarn spotter activation will not be needed. Now the forecast for central Minnesota, from St. Cloud to the northwest Twin Cities suburbs. This afternoon, rain showers. Near steady temperature in the upper 50s. Southeast winds 10 to 15 miles an hour. Chance of showers near 100%. Tonight, cloudy. Slight chance of rain showers in the evening. Then chance of rain showers overnight. Patchy fog overnight. Near steady temperature in the mid-50s. Southeast winds up to 10 miles an hour. Chance of showers 50%. Sunday, mostly cloudy. Patchy fog in the morning. Highs in the upper 60s. South winds up to 5 miles an hour, shifting to the northwest in the afternoon. Sunday night, increasing clouds. Lows in the lower 50s. East winds up to 5 miles an hour in the evening, becoming light. Monday, partly sunny. Highs in the lower 70s. Monday night, mostly cloudy. Chance of rain showers overnight. Lows in the upper 50s. Chance of showers 40%. Tuesday, rain showers in the morning, then rain showers likely in the afternoon. Highs in the upper 60s. Chance of showers 80%. Tuesday night, mostly cloudy. Chance of rain showers in the evening. Lows in the lower 50s. Chance of showers 30%. Wednesday, partly sunny. Highs in the upper 60s. Wednesday night, increasing clouds. Lows in the lower 50s. Thursday, partly sunny. Highs in the mid-60s. Thursday night and Friday, partly cloudy. Lows in the upper 40s. Highs in the mid-60s. Again, the forecast for central Minnesota, from St. Cloud to the northwest Twin Cities suburbs for this afternoon, rain showers. Near steady temperature in the upper 50s. Southeast winds 10 to 15 miles an hour. Chance of showers near 100%. At 2 p.m., the report from Buffalo was not available. In Maple Lake, rain was falling. The visibility was 4 miles. The temperature was 60 degrees, the dew point was 56, and the relative humidity was 88%. The wind was southeast at 8 miles an hour. The pressure was 30.08 inches and falling. Elsewhere across central Minnesota, temperatures were between 57 and 61 degrees. Rain was falling at Princeton and Little Falls. At Litchfield, drizzle was falling. At Anoka, it was cloudy. At the Twin Cities, rain and fog were reported. At St. Cloud, rain and fog were reported. At Crystal, rain and fog were reported. At Wilmer, rain and fog were reported. Around the state, at Mankato, rain was falling, with a temperature of 59. It was partly sunny, with a temperature of 62 at Duluth, and 66 at International Falls.
At Rochester, it was cloudy, with a temperature

of 61. Ed Brainerd, rain and fog were reported, with a temperature of 58. Once again at 2 p.m., the report from Buffalo was not available. And in Maple Lake, it was 60 degrees with rain. 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The current time is 2:38 p.m. Central Daylight Time. Now here is the hazardous weather outlook for portions of central and southern Minnesota and west central Wisconsin. For tonight, no hazardous weather is expected at this time. And now the extended outlook for the period Sunday through Friday. No hazardous weather is expected at this time. Spotter information statement. Skywarn spotter activation will not be needed. Now the forecast for central Minnesota, from St. Cloud to the northwest Twin Cities suburbs. This afternoon, rain showers. Near steady temperature in the upper 50s. Southeast winds 10 to 15 miles an hour. Chance of showers near 100%. Tonight, cloudy. Slight chance of rain showers in the evening, then chance of rain showers overnight. Patchy fog overnight. Near steady temperature in the mid-50s. Southeast winds up to 10 miles an hour. Chance of showers 50%. Sunday, mostly cloudy. Patchy fog in the morning. Highs in the upper 60s. South winds up to 5 miles an hour, shifting to the northwest in the afternoon. Sunday night, increasing clouds. Lows in the lower 50s. East winds up to 5 miles an hour in the evening, becoming light. Monday, partly sunny. Highs in the lower 70s. Monday night, mostly cloudy. Chance of rain showers overnight. Lows in the upper 50s. Chance of showers 40%. Tuesday, rain showers in the morning, then rain showers likely in the afternoon. Highs in the upper 60s. Chance of showers 80%. Tuesday night, mostly cloudy. Chance of rain showers in the evening. Lows in the lower 50s. Chance of showers 30%. Wednesday, partly sunny. Highs in the upper 60s. Wednesday night, increasing clouds. Lows in the lower 50s. Thursday, partly sunny. Highs in the mid-60s. Thursday night and Friday, partly cloudy. Lows in the upper 40s. Highs in the mid-60s. Again, the forecast for central Minnesota, from St. Cloud to the northwest Twin Cities suburbs for this afternoon, rain showers. Near steady temperature in the upper 50s. Southeast winds 10 to 15 miles an hour. Chance of showers near 100%. At 2 p.m., the report from Buffalo was not available. In Maple Lake, rain was falling. The visibility was 4 miles. The temperature was 60 degrees, the dew point was 56, and the relative humidity was 88%. The wind was southeast at 8 miles an hour. The pressure was 30.08 inches and falling. Elsewhere across central Minnesota, temperatures were between 57 and 61 degrees. Rain was falling at Princeton and Little Falls. At Litchfield, drizzle was falling. At Anoka, it was cloudy. At the Twin Cities, rain and fog were reported. At St. Cloud, rain and fog were reported. At Crystal, rain and fog were reported. At Wilmer, rain and fog were reported. Around the state, at Mankato, rain was falling, with a temperature of 59. It was partly sunny, with a temperature of 62 at Duluth, and 66 at International Falls. At Rochester, it was cloudy, with a temperature of 61. At Brainerd, rain and fog were reported, with a temperature of 58. Once again at 2 p.m., the report from Buffalo was not available. And in Maple Lake, it was 60 degrees with rain.
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The current time is 2:43 p.m. Central Daylight Time. Now here is the hazardous weather outlook for portions of central and southern Minnesota and west central Wisconsin. For tonight, no hazardous weather is expected at this time. And now the extended outlook for the period Sunday through Friday. No hazardous weather is expected at this time. Spotter information statement. Skywarn spotter activation will not be needed. Now the forecast for central Minnesota, from St. Cloud to the northwest Twin Cities suburbs. This afternoon, rain showers. Near steady temperature in the upper 50s. Southeast winds 10 to 15 miles an hour. Chance of showers near 100%. Tonight, cloudy. Slight chance of rain showers in the evening. Then chance of rain showers overnight. Patchy fog overnight. Near steady temperature in the mid-50s. Southeast winds up to 10 miles an hour. Chance of showers 50%. Sunday, mostly cloudy. Patchy fog in the morning. Highs in the upper 60s. South winds up to 5 miles an hour, shifting to the northwest in the afternoon. Sunday night, increasing clouds. Lows in the lower 50s. East winds up to 5 miles an hour in the evening, becoming light. Monday, partly sunny. Highs in the lower 70s. Monday night, mostly cloudy. Chance of rain showers overnight. Lows in the upper 50s. Chance of showers 40%. Tuesday, rain showers in the morning, then rain showers likely in the afternoon. Highs in the upper 60s. Chance of showers 80%. Tuesday night, mostly cloudy. Chance of rain showers in the evening. Lows in the lower 50s. Chance of showers 30%. Wednesday, partly sunny. Highs in the upper 60s. Wednesday night, increasing clouds. Lows in the lower 50s. Thursday, partly sunny. Highs in the mid-60s. Thursday night and Friday, partly cloudy. Lows in the upper 40s. Highs in the mid-60s. Again, the forecast for central Minnesota, from St. Cloud to the northwest Twin Cities suburbs for this afternoon, rain showers. Near steady temperature in the upper 50s. Southeast winds 10 to 15 miles an hour. Chance of showers near 100%. At 2 p.m., the report from Buffalo was not available. In Maple Lake, rain was falling. The visibility was 4 miles. The temperature was 60 degrees, the dew point was 56, and the relative humidity was 88%. The wind was southeast at 8 miles an hour. The pressure was 30.08 inches and falling. Elsewhere across central Minnesota, temperatures were between 57 and 61 degrees. Rain was falling at Princeton and Little Falls. At Litchfield, drizzle was falling. At Anoka, it was cloudy. At the Twin Cities, rain and fog were reported. At St. Cloud, rain and fog were reported. At Crystal, rain and fog were reported. At Wilmer, rain and fog were reported. Around the state, at Mankato, rain was falling, with a temperature of 59. It was partly sunny, with a temperature of 62 at Duluth, and 66 at International Falls. At Rochester, it was cloudy, with a temperature of 61. At Brainerd, rain and fog were reported, with a temperature of 58. Once again at 2 p.m., the report from Buffalo was not available. And in Maple Lake, it was 60 degrees with rain. 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
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The current time is 2:48 p.m. Central Daylight Time. Now here is the hazardous weather outlook for portions of central and southern Minnesota and west central Wisconsin. For tonight, no hazardous weather is expected at this time. And now the extended outlook for the period Sunday through Friday. No hazardous weather is expected at this time. Spotter information statement. Skywarn spotter activation will not be needed. Now the forecast for central Minnesota, from St. Cloud to the northwest Twin Cities suburbs. This afternoon, rain showers. Near steady temperature in the upper 50s. Southeast winds 10 to 15 miles an hour. Chance of showers near 100%. Tonight, cloudy. Slight chance of rain showers in the evening. Then chance of rain showers overnight. Patchy fog overnight. Near steady temperature in the mid-50s. Southeast winds up to 10 miles an hour. Chance of showers 50%. Sunday, mostly cloudy. Patchy fog in the morning. Highs in the upper 60s. South winds up to 5 miles an hour, shifting to the northwest in the afternoon. Sunday night, increasing clouds. Lows in the lower 50s. East winds up to 5 miles an hour in the evening, becoming light. Monday, partly sunny. Highs in the lower 70s. Monday night, mostly cloudy. Chance of rain showers overnight. Lows in the upper 50s. Chance of showers 40%. Tuesday, rain showers in the morning, then rain showers likely in the afternoon. Highs in the upper 60s. Chance of showers 80%. Tuesday night, mostly cloudy. Chance of rain showers in the evening. Lows in the lower 50s. Chance of showers 30%. Wednesday, partly sunny. Highs in the upper 60s. Wednesday night, increasing clouds. Lows in the lower 50s. Thursday, partly sunny. Highs in the mid-60s. Thursday night and Friday, partly cloudy. Lows in the upper 40s. Highs in the mid-60s. Again, the forecast for central Minnesota, from St. Cloud to the northwest Twin Cities suburbs for this afternoon, rain showers. Near steady temperature in the upper 50s. Southeast winds 10 to 15 miles an hour. Chance of showers near 100%. At 2 p.m., the report from Buffalo was not available. In Maple Lake, rain was falling. The visibility was 4 miles. The temperature was 60 degrees, the dew point was 56, and the relative humidity was 88%. The wind was southeast at 8 miles an hour. The pressure was 30.08 inches and falling. Elsewhere across central Minnesota, temperatures were between 57 and 61 degrees. Rain was falling at Princeton and Little Falls. At Litchfield, drizzle was falling. At Anoka, it was cloudy. At the Twin Cities, rain and fog were reported. At St. Cloud, rain and fog were reported. At Crystal, rain and fog were reported. At Wilmer, rain and fog were reported. Around the state, at Mankato, rain was falling, with a temperature of 59. It was partly sunny, with a temperature of 62 at Duluth, and 66 at International Falls. At Rochester, it was cloudy, with a temperature of 61. At Brainerd, rain and fog were reported, with a temperature of 58. Once again at 2 p.m., the report from Buffalo was not available. And in Maple Lake, it was 60 degrees with rain. 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The current time is 2:53 p.m. Central Daylight Time. Now here is the hazardous weather outlook for portions of central and southern Minnesota
and west central Wisconsin. For tonight, no hazardous weather is expected at this time. And now the extended outlook for the period Sunday through Friday. No hazardous weather is expected at this time. Spotter information statement. Sky warns spotter activation will not be needed. Now the forecast for central Minnesota, from St. Cloud to the northwest Twin Cities suburbs. This afternoon, rain showers. Near steady temperature in the upper 50s. Southeast winds 10 to 15 miles an hour. Chance of showers near 100%. Tonight, cloudy. Slight chance of rain showers in the evening, then chance of rain showers overnight. Patchy fog overnight. Near steady temperature in the mid-50s. Southeast winds up to 10 miles an hour. Chance of showers 50%. Sunday, mostly cloudy. Patchy fog in the morning. Highs in the upper 60s. South winds up to 5 miles an hour, shifting to the northwest in the afternoon. Sunday night, increasing clouds. Lows in the lower 50s. East winds up to 5 miles an hour in the evening, becoming light. Monday, partly sunny. Highs in the lower 70s. Monday night, mostly cloudy. Chance of rain showers overnight. Lows in the upper 50s. Chance of showers 40%. Tuesday, rain showers in the morning, then rain showers likely in the afternoon. Highs in the upper 60s. Chance of showers 80%. Tuesday night, mostly cloudy. Chance of rain showers in the evening. Lows in the lower 50s. Chance of showers 30%. Wednesday, partly sunny. Highs in the upper 60s. Wednesday night, increasing clouds. Lows in the lower 50s. Thursday, partly sunny. Highs in the mid-60s. Thursday night and Friday, partly cloudy. Lows in the upper 40s. Highs in the mid-60s. Again, the forecast for central Minnesota, from St. Cloud to the northwest Twin Cities suburbs for this afternoon, rain showers. Near steady temperature in the upper 50s. Southeast winds 10 to 15 miles an hour. Chance of showers near 100%. At 2 p.m., the report from Buffalo was not available. In Maple Lake, rain was falling. The visibility was 4 miles. The temperature was 60 degrees, the dew point was 56, and the relative humidity was 88%. The wind was southeast at 8 miles an hour. The pressure was 30.08 inches and falling. Elsewhere across central Minnesota, temperatures were between 57 and 61 degrees. Rain was falling at Princeton and Little Falls. At Litchfield, drizzle was falling. At Anoka, it was cloudy. At the Twin Cities, rain and fog were reported. At St. Cloud, rain and fog were reported. At Crystal, rain and fog were reported. At Wilmer, rain and fog were reported. Around the state, at Mankato, rain was falling, with a temperature of 59. It was partly sunny, with a temperature of 62 at Duluth, and 66 at International Falls. At Rochester, it was cloudy, with a temperature of 61. At Brainerd, rain and fog were reported, with a temperature of 58. Once again at 2 p.m., the report from Buffalo was not available. And in Maple Lake, it was 60 degrees with rain. 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The current time is 2:57 p.m. Central Daylight Time. Now here is the hazardous weather outlook for portions of central and southern Minnesota and west central Wisconsin. For tonight, no hazardous weather is expected at this time. And now the extended outlook for the period Sunday through Friday. No hazardous weather is expected at this time.
Spotter information statement. Skywarn spotter activation will not be needed. Now the forecast for central Minnesota, from St. Cloud to the northwest Twin Cities suburbs. This afternoon, rain showers. Near steady temperature in the upper 50s. Southeast winds 10 to 15 miles an hour. Chance of showers near 100%. Tonight, cloudy. Slight chance of rain showers in the evening, then chance of rain showers overnight. Patchy fog overnight. Near steady temperature in the mid-50s. Southeast winds up to 10 miles an hour. Chance of showers 50%. Sunday, mostly cloudy. Patchy fog in the morning. Highs in the upper 60s. South winds up to 5 miles an hour, shifting to the northwest in the afternoon. Sunday night, increasing clouds. Lows in the lower 50s. East winds up to 5 miles an hour in the evening, becoming light. Monday, partly sunny. Highs in the lower 70s. Monday night, mostly cloudy. Chance of rain showers overnight. Lows in the upper 50s. Chance of showers 40%. Tuesday, rain showers in the morning, then rain showers likely in the afternoon. Highs in the upper 60s. Chance of showers 80%. Tuesday night, mostly cloudy. Chance of rain showers in the evening. Lows in the lower 50s. Chance of showers 30%. Wednesday, partly sunny. Highs in the upper 60s. Wednesday night, increasing clouds. Lows in the lower 50s. Thursday, partly sunny. Highs in the mid-60s. Thursday night and Friday, partly cloudy. Lows in the upper 40s. Highs in the mid-60s. Again, the forecast for central Minnesota, from St. Cloud to the northwest Twin Cities suburbs for this afternoon, rain showers. Near steady temperature in the upper 50s. Southeast winds 10 to 15 miles an hour. Chance of showers near 100%. 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The current time is 3:01 p.m. Central Daylight Time. Now here is the hazardous weather outlook for portions of central and southern Minnesota and west central Wisconsin. For tonight, no hazardous weather is expected at this time. And now the extended outlook for the period Sunday through Friday. No hazardous weather is expected at this time. Spotter information statement. Skywarn spotter activation will not be needed. Now the forecast for central Minnesota, from St. Cloud to the northwest Twin Cities suburbs. This afternoon, rain showers. Near steady temperature in the upper 50s. Southeast winds 10 to 15 miles an hour. Chance of showers near 100%. Tonight, cloudy. Slight chance of rain showers in the evening. Then chance of rain showers overnight. Patchy fog overnight. Near steady temperature in the mid-50s. Southeast winds up to 10 miles an hour. Chance of showers 50%. Sunday, mostly cloudy. Patchy fog in the morning. Highs in the upper 60s. South winds up to 5 miles an hour, shifting to the northwest in the afternoon. Sunday night, increasing clouds. Lows in the lower 50s. East winds up to 5 miles an hour in the evening, becoming light. Monday, partly sunny. Highs in the lower 70s. Monday night, mostly cloudy. Chance of rain showers overnight. Lows in the upper 50s. Chance of showers 40%. Tuesday, rain showers in the morning, then rain showers likely in the afternoon. Highs in the upper 60s. Chance of showers 80%. Tuesday night, mostly cloudy. Chance of rain showers in the evening.
Lows in the lower 50s. Chance of showers 30%. Wednesday, partly sunny. Highs in the upper 60s. Wednesday night, increasing clouds. Lows in the lower 50s. Thursday, partly sunny. Highs in the mid 60s. Thursday night and Friday, partly cloudy. Lows in the upper 40s. Highs in the mid 60s. Again, the forecast for central Minnesota, from St. Cloud to the northwest Twin Cities suburbs for this afternoon, rain showers. Near steady temperature in the upper 50s. Southeast winds 10 to 15 miles an hour. Chance of showers near 100%. 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The current time is 3:04 p.m. Central Daylight Time. Now here is the hazardous weather outlook for portions of central and southern Minnesota and west central Wisconsin. For tonight, no hazardous weather is expected at this time. And now the extended outlook for the period Sunday through Friday. No hazardous weather is expected at this time. Spotter information statement. Skywarn spotter activation will not be needed. Now the forecast for central Minnesota, from St. Cloud to the northwest Twin Cities suburbs. This afternoon, rain showers. Near steady temperature in the upper 50s. Southeast winds 10 to 15 miles an hour. Chance of showers near 100%. Tonight, cloudy. Slight chance of rain showers in the evening. Then chance of rain showers overnight. Patchy fog overnight. Near steady temperature in the mid-50s. Southeast winds up to 10 miles an hour. Chance of showers 50%. Sunday, mostly cloudy. Patchy fog in the morning. Highs in the upper 60s. South winds up to 5 miles an hour, shifting to the northwest in the afternoon. Sunday night, increasing clouds. Lows in the lower 50s. East winds up to 5 miles an hour in the evening, becoming light. Monday, partly sunny. Highs in the lower 70s. Monday night, mostly cloudy. Chance of rain showers overnight. Lows in the upper 50s. Chance of showers 40%. Tuesday, rain showers in the morning, then rain showers likely in the afternoon. Highs in the upper 60s. Chance of showers 80%. Tuesday night, mostly cloudy. Chance of rain showers in the evening. Lows in the lower 50s. Chance of showers 30%. Wednesday, partly sunny. Highs in the upper 60s. Wednesday night, increasing clouds. Lows in the lower 50s. Thursday, partly sunny. Highs in the mid 60s. Thursday night and Friday, partly cloudy. Lows in the upper 40s. Highs in the mid 60s. Again, the forecast for central Minnesota, from St. Cloud to the northwest Twin Cities suburbs for this afternoon, rain showers. Near steady temperature in the upper 50s. Southeast winds 10 to 15 miles an hour. Chance of showers near 100%. This is weather radio station WNG676 Clearwater, broadcasting on a frequency of 162.50 MHz. 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The current time is 3:07 p.m. Central Daylight Time. Now here is the hazardous weather outlook for portions of central and southern Minnesota and west central Wisconsin. For tonight, no hazardous weather is expected at this time. And now the extended outlook for the period Sunday through Friday. No hazardous weather is expected at this time. Spotter information statement. Skywarn spotter activation will not be needed.
Now the forecast for

are shifting to the northwest in the afternoon. Sunday night, increasing clouds. Lows in the lower 50s. East winds up to 5 miles an hour in the evening, becoming light. Monday, partly sunny. Highs in the lower 70s. Monday night, mostly cloudy. Chance of rain showers overnight. Lows in the upper 50s. Chance of showers 40%. Tuesday, rain showers in the morning, then rain showers likely in the afternoon. Highs in the upper 60s. Chance of showers 80%. Tuesday night, mostly cloudy. Chance of rain showers in the evening. Lows in the lower 50s. Chance of showers 30%. Wednesday, partly sunny. Highs in the upper 60s. Wednesday night, increasing clouds. Lows in the lower 50s. Thursday, partly sunny. Highs in the mid 60s. Thursday night and Friday, partly cloudy. Lows in the upper 40s. Highs in the mid 60s. Again, the forecast for central Minnesota, from St. Cloud to the northwest Twin Cities suburbs for this afternoon, rain showers. Near steady temperature in the upper 50s. Southeast winds 10 to 15 miles an hour. Chance of showers near 100%. 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The current time is 3:11 p.m. Central Daylight Time. Now here is the hazardous weather outlook for portions of central and southern Minnesota and west central Wisconsin. For tonight, no hazardous weather is expected at this time. And now the extended outlook for the period Sunday through Friday. No hazardous weather is expected at this time. Spotter information statement. Skywarn spotter activation will not be needed. Now the forecast for central Minnesota, from St. Cloud to the northwest Twin Cities suburbs. This afternoon, rain showers. Near steady temperature in the upper 50s. Southeast winds 10 to 15 miles an hour. Chance of showers near 100%. Tonight, cloudy. Slight chance of rain showers in the evening, then chance of rain showers overnight. Patchy fog overnight. Near steady temperature in the mid-50s. Southeast winds up to 10 miles an hour. Chance of showers 50%. Sunday, mostly cloudy. Patchy fog in the morning. Highs in the upper 60s. South winds up to 5 miles an hour, shifting to the northwest in the afternoon. Sunday night, increasing clouds. Lows in the lower 50s. East winds up to 5 miles an hour in the evening, becoming light. Monday, partly sunny. Highs in the lower 70s. Monday night, mostly cloudy. Chance of rain showers overnight. Lows in the upper 50s. Chance of showers 40%. Tuesday, rain showers in the morning, then rain showers likely in the afternoon. Highs in the upper 60s. Chance of showers 80%. Tuesday night, mostly cloudy. Chance of rain showers in the evening. Lows in the lower 50s. Chance of showers 30%. Wednesday, partly sunny. Highs in the upper 60s. Wednesday night, increasing clouds. Lows in the lower 50s. Thursday, partly sunny. Highs in the mid-60s. Thursday night and Friday, partly cloudy. Lows in the upper 40s. Highs in the mid-60s. Again, the forecast for central Minnesota, from St. Cloud to the northwest Twin Cities suburbs for this afternoon, rain showers. Near steady temperature in the upper 50s. Southeast winds 10 to 15 miles an hour. Chance of showers near 100%. At 3 p.m., the report from Buffalo was not available. In Maple Lake,
Rain was falling.

Visibility was 3 miles. The temperature was 60 degrees, the dew point was 56, and the relative humidity was 88%. The wind was southeast at 12 miles an hour. The pressure was 30.07 inches and falling. Elsewhere across central Minnesota, temperatures were between 57 and 61 degrees. Rain was falling at the Twin Cities, Crystal, Litchfield, Little Falls, and Wilmer. At Anoka, it was cloudy. At St. Cloud, rain and fog were reported. At Princeton, rain and fog were reported. Around the state, it was partly sunny, with a temperature of 64 at Duluth, and 66 at International Falls. It was cloudy, with a temperature of 61 at Rochester, and 60 at Mankato. At Brainerd, rain and fog were reported, with a temperature of 58. Once again at 3 p.m., the report from Buffalo was not available. And in Maple Lake, it was 60 degrees with rain. 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The current time is 3:15 p.m. Central Daylight Time. Now here is the hazardous weather outlook for portions of central and southern Minnesota and west central Wisconsin. For tonight, no hazardous weather is expected at this time. And now the extended outlook for the period Sunday through Friday. No hazardous weather is expected at this time. Spotter information statement, Skywarn spotter activation will not be needed. Now the forecast for central Minnesota, from St. Cloud to the northwest Twin Cities suburbs. This afternoon, rain showers. Near steady temperature in the upper 50s. Southeast winds 10 to 15 miles an hour. Chance of showers near 100%. Tonight, cloudy. Slight chance of rain showers in the evening, then chance of rain showers overnight. Patchy fog overnight. Near steady temperature in the mid-50s. Southeast winds up to 10 miles an hour. Chance of showers 50%. Sunday, mostly cloudy. Patchy fog in the morning. Highs in the upper 60s. South winds up to 5 miles an hour, shifting to the northwest in the afternoon. Sunday night, increasing clouds. Lows in the lower 50s. East winds up to 5 miles an hour in the evening, becoming light. Monday, partly sunny. Highs in the lower 70s. Monday night, mostly cloudy. Chance of rain showers overnight. Lows in the upper 50s. Chance of showers 40%. Tuesday, rain showers in the morning, then rain showers likely in the afternoon. Highs in the upper 60s. Chance of showers 80%. Tuesday night, mostly cloudy. Chance of rain showers in the evening. Lows in the lower 50s. Chance of showers 30%. Wednesday, partly sunny. Highs in the upper 60s. Wednesday night, increasing clouds. Lows in the lower 50s. Thursday, partly sunny. Highs in the mid-60s. Thursday night and Friday, partly cloudy. Lows in the upper 40s. Highs in the mid-60s. Again, the forecast for central Minnesota, from St. Cloud to the northwest Twin Cities suburbs for this afternoon, rain showers. Near steady temperature in the upper 50s. Southeast winds 10 to 15 miles an hour. Chance of showers near 100%. At 3 p.m., the report from Buffalo was not available. In Maple Lake, rain was falling, the visibility was 3 miles. The temperature was 60 degrees, the dew point was 56, and the relative humidity was 88%. The wind was southeast at 12 miles an hour. The pressure was 30.07 inches and falling. Elsewhere across central Minnesota, temperatures were between 57 and 61 degrees. Rain was falling at the Twin Cities,
Crystal, Litchfield, Little Falls, and Wilmer. At Anoka, it was cloudy. At St. Cloud, rain and fog were reported. At Princeton, rain and fog were reported. Around the state, it was partly sunny, with a temperature of 64 at Duluth, and 66 at International Falls. It was cloudy, with a temperature of 61 at Rochester, and 60 at Mankato. At Brainerd, rain and fog were reported, with a temperature of 58. Once again at 3 p.m., the report from Buffalo was not available. And in Maple Lake, it was 60 degrees with rain. 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The current time is 3:20 p.m. Central Daylight Time. Now here is the hazardous weather outlook for portions of central and southern Minnesota and west central Wisconsin. For tonight, no hazardous weather is expected at this time. And now the extended outlook for the period Sunday through Friday. No hazardous weather is expected at this time. Spotter information statement. Skywarn spotter activation will not be needed. Now the forecast for central Minnesota, from St. Cloud to the northwest Twin Cities suburbs. This afternoon, rain showers. Near steady temperature in the upper 50s. Southeast winds 10 to 15 miles an hour. Chance of showers near 100%. Tonight, cloudy. Slight chance of rain showers in the evening, then chance of rain showers overnight. Patchy fog overnight. Near steady temperature in the mid-50s. Southeast winds up to 10 miles an hour. Chance of showers 50%. Sunday, mostly cloudy. Patchy fog in the morning. Highs in the upper 60s. South winds up to 5 miles an hour, shifting to the northwest in the afternoon. Sunday night, increasing clouds. Lows in the lower 50s. East winds up to 5 miles an hour in the evening, becoming light. Monday, partly sunny. Highs in the lower 70s. Monday night, mostly cloudy. Chance of rain showers overnight. Lows in the upper 50s. Chance of showers 40%. Tuesday, rain showers in the morning, then rain showers likely in the afternoon. Highs in the upper 60s. Chance of showers 80%. Tuesday night, mostly cloudy. Chance of rain showers in the evening. Lows in the lower 50s. Chance of showers 30%. Wednesday, partly sunny. Highs in the upper 60s. Wednesday night, increasing clouds. Lows in the lower 50s. Thursday, partly sunny. Highs in the mid-60s. Thursday night and Friday, partly cloudy. Lows in the upper 40s. Highs in the mid-60s. Again, the forecast for central Minnesota, from St. Cloud to the northwest Twin Cities suburbs for this afternoon, rain showers. Near steady temperature in the upper 50s. Southeast winds 10 to 15 miles an hour. Chance of showers near 100%. At 3 p.m., the report from Buffalo was not available. In Maple Lake, rain was falling. The visibility was 3 miles. The temperature was 60 degrees. The dew point was 56, and the relative humidity was 88%. The wind was southeast at 12 miles an hour. The pressure was 30.07 inches and falling. Elsewhere across central Minnesota, temperatures were between 57 and 61 degrees. Rain was falling at the Twin Cities, Crystal, Litchfield, Little Falls, and Wilmer. At Anoka, it was cloudy. At St. Cloud, rain and fog were reported. At Princeton, rain and fog were reported. Around the state, it was partly sunny, with a temperature of 64 at Duluth, and 66 at International Falls. It was cloudy, with a temperature of 61 at Rochester,
and 60 at Mankato. At Brainerd, rain and fog were reported, with a temperature of 58. Once again at 3 p.m., the report from Buffalo was not available. And in Maple Lake, it was 60 degrees with rain. 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The current time is 3:24 p.m. Central Daylight Time. Now here is the hazardous weather outlook for portions of central and southern Minnesota and west central Wisconsin. For tonight, no hazardous weather is expected at this time. And now the extended outlook for the period Sunday through Friday. No hazardous weather is expected at this time. Spotter information statement, Skywarn spotter activation will not be needed. Now the forecast for central Minnesota, from St. Cloud to the northwest Twin Cities suburbs. This afternoon, rain showers. Near steady temperature in the upper 50s. Southeast winds 10 to 15 miles an hour. Chance of showers near 100%. Tonight, cloudy. Slight chance of rain showers in the evening, then chance of rain showers overnight. Patchy fog overnight. Near steady temperature in the mid-50s. Southeast winds up to 10 miles an hour. Chance of showers 50%. Sunday, mostly cloudy. Patchy fog in the morning. Highs in the upper 60s. South winds up to 5 miles an hour, shifting to the northwest in the afternoon. Sunday night, increasing clouds. Lows in the lower 50s. East winds up to 5 miles an hour in the evening, becoming light. Monday, partly sunny. Highs in the lower 70s. Monday night, mostly cloudy. Chance of rain showers overnight. Lows in the upper 50s. Chance of showers 40%. Tuesday, rain showers in the morning, then rain showers likely in the afternoon. Highs in the upper 60s. Chance of showers 80%. Tuesday night, mostly cloudy. Chance of rain showers in the evening. Lows in the lower 50s. Chance of showers 30%. Wednesday, partly sunny. Highs in the upper 60s. Wednesday night, increasing clouds. Lows in the lower 50s. Thursday, partly sunny. Highs in the mid-60s. Thursday night and Friday, partly cloudy. Lows in the upper 40s. Highs in the mid-60s. Again, the forecast for central Minnesota, from St. Cloud to the northwest Twin Cities suburbs for this afternoon, rain showers. Near steady temperature in the upper 50s. Southeast winds 10 to 15 miles an hour. Chance of showers near 100%. At 3 p.m., the report from Buffalo was not available. In Maple Lake, rain was falling. The visibility was 3 miles. The temperature was 60 degrees, the dew point was 56, and the relative humidity was 88%. The wind was southeast at 12 miles an hour. The pressure was 30.07 inches and falling. Elsewhere across central Minnesota, temperatures were between 57 and 61 degrees. Rain was falling at the Twin Cities, Crystal, Litchfield, Little Falls, and Wilmer. At Anoka, it was cloudy. At St. Cloud, rain and fog were reported. At Princeton, rain and fog were reported. Around the state, it was partly sunny, with a temperature of 64 at Duluth, and 66 at International Falls. It was cloudy, with a temperature of 61 at Rochester, and 60 at Mankato. At Brainerd, rain and fog were reported, with a temperature of 58. Once again at 3 p.m., the report from Buffalo was not available. And in Maple Lake, it was 60 degrees with rain. This is weather radio station WNG676 Clearwater, broadcasting on a frequency of 162.50 MHz.
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The current time is 3:29 p.m. Central Daylight Time. Now here is the hazardous weather outlook for portions of central and southern Minnesota and west central Wisconsin. For tonight, no hazardous weather is expected at this time. And now the extended outlook for the period Sunday through Friday. No hazardous weather is expected at this time. Spotter information statement. Skywarn spotter activation will not be needed. Now the forecast for central Minnesota, from St. Cloud to the northwest Twin Cities suburbs. This afternoon, rain showers. Near steady temperature in the upper 50s. Southeast winds 10 to 15 miles an hour. Chance of showers near 100%. Tonight, cloudy. Slight chance of rain showers in the evening, then chance of rain showers overnight. Patchy fog overnight. Near steady temperature in the mid-50s. Southeast winds up to 10 miles an hour. Chance of showers 50%. Sunday, mostly cloudy. Patchy fog in the morning. Highs in the upper 60s. South winds up to 5 miles an hour, shifting to the northwest in the afternoon. Sunday night, increasing clouds. Lows in the lower 50s. East winds up to 5 miles an hour in the evening, becoming light. Monday, partly sunny. Highs in the lower 70s. Monday night, mostly cloudy. Chance of rain showers overnight. Lows in the upper 50s. Chance of showers 40%. Tuesday, rain showers in the morning, then rain showers likely in the afternoon. Highs in the upper 60s. Chance of showers 80%. Tuesday night, mostly cloudy. Chance of rain showers in the evening. Lows in the lower 50s. Chance of showers 30%. Wednesday, partly sunny. Highs in the upper 60s. Wednesday night, increasing clouds. Lows in the lower 50s. Thursday, partly sunny. Highs in the mid-60s. Thursday night and Friday, partly cloudy. Lows in the upper 40s. Highs in the mid-60s. Again, the forecast for central Minnesota, from St. Cloud to the northwest Twin Cities suburbs for this afternoon, rain showers. Near steady temperature in the upper 50s. Southeast winds 10 to 15 miles an hour. Chance of showers near 100%. At 3 p.m., the report from Buffalo was not available. In Maple Lake, rain was falling. The visibility was 3 miles. The temperature was 60 degrees, the dew point was 56, and the relative humidity was 88%. The wind was southeast at 12 miles an hour. The pressure was 30.07 inches and falling. Elsewhere across central Minnesota, temperatures were between 57 and 61 degrees. Rain was falling at the Twin Cities, Crystal, Litchfield, Little Falls, and Wilmer. At Anoka, it was cloudy. At St. Cloud, rain and fog were reported. At Princeton, rain and fog were reported. Around the state, it was partly sunny, with a temperature of 64 at Duluth and 66 at International Falls. It was cloudy, with a temperature of 61 at Rochester and 60 at Mankato. At Brainerd, rain and fog were reported, with a temperature of 58. Once again at 3 p.m., 58. Once again at 3 p.m., the report from Buffalo was not available. And in Maple Lake, it was 60 degrees with rain. 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The current time is 3:33 p.m. Central Daylight Time. Now here is the hazardous weather outlook for portions of central and southern Minnesota and west central Wisconsin.
or tonight. No hazard.

This weather is expected at this time. And now the extended outlook for the period Sunday through Friday. No hazardous weather is expected at this time. Spotter information statement. Skywarn spotter activation will not be needed. Now the forecast for central Minnesota, from St. Cloud to the northwest Twin Cities suburbs. This afternoon, rain showers. Near steady temperature in the upper 50s. Southeast winds 10 to 15 miles an hour. Chance of showers near 100%. Tonight, cloudy. Slight chance of rain showers in the evening, then chance of rain showers overnight. Patchy fog overnight. Near steady temperature in the mid-50s. Southeast winds up to 10 miles an hour. Chance of showers 50%. Sunday, mostly cloudy. Patchy fog in the morning. Highs in the upper 60s. South winds up to 5 miles an hour shifting to the northwest in the afternoon. Sunday night, increasing clouds. Lows in the lower 50s. East winds up to 5 miles an hour in the evening becoming light. Monday, partly sunny. Highs in the lower 70s. Monday night, mostly cloudy. Chance of rain showers overnight. Lows in the upper 50s. Chance of showers 40%. Tuesday, rain showers in the morning, then rain showers likely in the afternoon. Highs in the upper 60s. Chance of showers 80%. Tuesday night, mostly cloudy. Chance of rain showers in the evening. Lows in the lower 50s. Chance of showers 30%. Wednesday, partly sunny. Highs in the upper 60s. Wednesday night, increasing clouds. Lows in the lower 50s. Thursday, partly sunny. Highs in the mid-60s. Thursday night and Friday, partly cloudy. Lows in the upper 40s. Highs in the mid-60s. Again, the forecast for central Minnesota, from St. Cloud to the northwest Twin Cities suburbs for this afternoon, rain showers. Near steady temperature in the upper 50s. Southeast winds 10 to 15 miles an hour. Chance of showers near 100%. At 3 p.m., the report from Buffalo was not available. In Maple Lake, rain was falling. The visibility was 3 miles. The temperature was 60 degrees, the dew point was 56, and the relative humidity was 88%. The wind was southeast at 12 miles an hour. The pressure was 30.07 inches and falling. Elsewhere across central Minnesota, temperatures were between 57 and 61 degrees. Rain was falling at the Twin Cities, Crystal, Litchfield, Little Falls, and Willmar. At Anoka, it was cloudy. At St. Cloud, rain and fog were reported. At Princeton, rain and fog were reported. Around the state, it was partly sunny, with a temperature of 64 at Duluth, and 66 at International Falls. It was cloudy, with a temperature of 61 at Rochester, and 60 at Mankato. At Brainerd, rain and fog were reported, with a temperature of 58. Once again at 3 p.m., the report from Buffalo was not available. And in Maple Lake, it was 60 degrees with rain. 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The current time is 3:38 p.m. Central Daylight Time. Now here is the hazardous weather outlook for portions of central and southern Minnesota and west central Wisconsin. For tonight, no hazardous weather is expected at this time. And now the extended outlook for the period Sunday through Friday. No hazardous weather is expected at this time. Spotter information statement. Skywarn spotter activation will not be needed. Now the forecast for central Minnesota, from St. Cloud to the northwest Twin Cities suburbs. This afternoon, rain showers.
near steady temperature in the upper 50s. Southeast winds 10 to 15 miles an hour. Chance of showers near 100%. Tonight, cloudy. Slight chance of rain showers in the evening, then chance of rain showers overnight. Patchy fog overnight. Near steady temperature in the mid-50s. Southeast winds up to 10 miles an hour. Chance of showers 50%. Sunday, mostly cloudy. Patchy fog in the morning. Highs in the upper 60s. South winds up to 5 miles an hour, shifting to the northwest in the afternoon. Sunday night, increasing clouds. Lows in the lower 50s. East winds up to 5 miles an hour in the evening, becoming light. Monday, partly sunny. Highs in the lower 70s. Monday night, mostly cloudy. Chance of rain showers overnight. Lows in the upper 50s. Chance of showers 40%. Tuesday, rain showers in the morning, then rain showers likely in the afternoon. Highs in the upper 60s. Chance of showers 80%. Tuesday night, mostly cloudy. Chance of rain showers in the evening. Lows in the lower 50s. Chance of showers 30%. Wednesday, partly sunny. Highs in the upper 60s. Wednesday night, increasing clouds. Lows in the lower 50s. Thursday, partly sunny. Highs in the mid-60s. Thursday night and Friday, partly cloudy. Lows in the upper 40s. Highs in the mid-60s. Again, the forecast for central Minnesota, from St. Cloud to the northwest Twin Cities suburbs for this afternoon, rain showers. Near steady temperature in the upper 50s. Southeast winds 10 to 15 miles an hour. Chance of showers near 100%. At 3 p.m., the report from Buffalo was not available. In Maple Lake, rain was falling. The visibility was 3 miles. The temperature was 60 degrees, the dew point was 56, and the relative humidity was 88%. The wind was southeast at 12 miles an hour. The pressure was 30.07 inches and falling. Elsewhere across central Minnesota, temperatures were between 57 and 61 degrees. Rain was falling at the Twin Cities, Crystal, Litchfield, Little Falls, and Wilmer. At Anoka, it was cloudy. At St. Cloud, rain and fog were reported. At Princeton, rain and fog were reported. Around the state, it was partly sunny, with a temperature of 64 at Duluth, and 66 at International Falls. It was cloudy, with a temperature of 61 at Rochester, and 60 at Mankato. At Brainerd, rain and fog were reported, with a temperature of 58. Once again at 3 p.m., the report from Buffalo was not available. And in Maple Lake, it was 60 degrees with rain. 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The current time is 3:42 p.m. Central Daylight Time. Now here is the hazardous weather outlook for portions of central and southern Minnesota and west central Wisconsin. For tonight, no hazardous weather is expected at this time. And now the extended outlook for the period Sunday through Friday. No hazardous weather is expected at this time. Spotter information statement. Skywarn spotter activation will not be needed. Now the forecast for central Minnesota, from St. Cloud to the northwest Twin Cities suburbs. This afternoon, rain showers. Near steady temperature in the upper 50s. Southeast winds 10 to 15 miles an hour. Chance of showers near 100%. Tonight, cloudy. Slight chance of rain showers in the evening. Then chance of rain showers overnight. Patchy fog overnight. Near steady temperature in the mid-50s. Southeast winds up to 10 miles an hour.
Chance of showers 50%. Sunday, mostly cloudy. Patchy fog in the morning. Highs in the upper 60s. South winds up to 5 miles an hour, shifting to the northwest in the afternoon. Sunday night, increasing clouds. Lows in the lower 50s. East winds up to 5 miles an hour in the evening, becoming light. Monday, partly sunny. Highs in the lower 70s. Monday night, mostly cloudy. Chance of rain showers overnight. Lows in the upper 50s. Chance of showers 40%. Tuesday, rain showers in the morning, then rain showers likely in the afternoon. Highs in the upper 60s. Chance of showers 80%. Tuesday night, mostly cloudy. Chance of rain showers in the evening. Lows in the lower 50s. Chance of showers 30%. Wednesday, partly sunny. Highs in the upper 60s. Wednesday night, increasing clouds. Lows in the lower 50s. Thursday, partly sunny. Highs in the mid 60s. Thursday night and Friday, partly cloudy. Lows in the upper 40s. Highs in the mid 60s. Again, the forecast for central Minnesota, from St. Cloud to the northwest Twin Cities suburbs for this afternoon, rain showers. Near steady temperature in the upper 50s. Southeast winds 10 to 15 miles an hour. Chance of showers near 100%. At 3 p.m., the report from Buffalo was not available. In Maple Lake, rain was falling. The visibility was 3 miles. The temperature was 60 degrees, the dew point was 56, and the relative humidity was 88%. The wind was southeast at 12 miles an hour. The pressure was 30.07 inches and falling. Elsewhere across central Minnesota, temperatures were between 57 and 61 degrees. Rain was falling at the Twin Cities, Crystal, Litchfield, Little Falls, and Willmar. At Anoka, it was cloudy. At St. Cloud, rain and fog were reported. At Princeton, rain and fog were reported. Around the state, it was partly sunny, with a temperature of 64 at Duluth, and 66 at International Falls. It was cloudy, with a temperature of 61 at Rochester, and 60 at Mankato. At Brainerd, rain and fog were reported, with a temperature of 58. Once again at 3 p.m., the report from Buffalo was not available. And in Maple Lake, it was 60 degrees with rain. 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The current time is 3:47 p.m. Central Daylight Time. Now here is the hazardous weather outlook for portions of central and southern Minnesota and west central Wisconsin. For tonight, no hazardous weather is expected at this time. And now the extended outlook for the period Sunday through Friday. No hazardous weather is expected at this time. Spotter information statement, Skywarn spotter activation will not be needed. Now the forecast for central Minnesota, from St. Cloud to the northwest Twin Cities suburbs. This afternoon, rain showers. Near steady temperature in the upper 50s. Southeast winds 10 to 15 miles an hour. Chance of showers near 100%. Tonight, cloudy. Slight chance of rain showers in the evening, then chance of rain showers overnight. Patchy fog overnight. Near steady temperature in the mid-50s. Southeast winds up to 10 miles an hour. Chance of showers 50%. Sunday, mostly cloudy. Patchy fog in the morning. Highs in the upper 60s. South winds up to 5 miles an hour, shifting to the northwest in the afternoon. Sunday night, increasing clouds. Lows in the lower 50s. East winds up to 5 miles an hour in the evening, becoming light.
Monday, partly sunny. Highs in the lower 70s. Monday night, mostly cloudy. Chance of rain showers overnight. Lows in the upper 50s. Chance of showers 40%. Tuesday, rain showers in the morning, then rain showers likely in the afternoon. Highs in the upper 60s. Chance of showers 80%. Tuesday night, mostly cloudy. Chance of rain showers in the evening. Lows in the lower 50s. Chance of showers 30%. Wednesday, partly sunny. Highs in the upper 60s. Wednesday night, increasing clouds. Lows in the lower 50s. Thursday, partly sunny. Highs in the mid 60s. Thursday night and Friday, partly cloudy. Lows in the upper 40s. Highs in the mid 60s. Again, the forecast for central Minnesota, from St. Cloud to the northwest Twin Cities suburbs for this afternoon, rain showers. Near steady temperature in the upper 50s. Southeast winds 10 to 15 miles an hour. Chance of showers near 100%. At 3 p.m., the report from Buffalo was not available. In Maple Lake, rain was falling. The visibility was 3 miles. The temperature was 60 degrees, the dew point was 56, and the relative humidity was 88%. The wind was southeast at 12 miles an hour. The pressure was 30.07 inches and falling. Elsewhere across central Minnesota, temperatures were between 57 and 61 degrees. Rain was falling at the Twin Cities, Crystal, Litchfield, Little Falls, and Willmar. At Anoka, it was cloudy. At St. Cloud, rain and fog were reported. At Princeton, rain and fog were reported. Around the state, it was partly sunny, with a temperature of 64 at Duluth, and 66 at International Falls. It was cloudy, with a temperature of 61 at Rochester, and 60 at Mankato. At Brainerd, rain and fog were reported, with a temperature of 58. Once again at 3 p.m., the report from Buffalo was not available. And in Maple Lake, it was 60 degrees with rain. 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The current time is 3:52 p.m. Central Daylight Time. Now here is the hazardous weather outlook for portions of central and southern Minnesota and west central Wisconsin. For tonight, no hazardous weather is expected at this time. And now the extended outlook for the period Sunday through Friday. No hazardous weather is expected at this time. Spotter information statement, Skywarn spotter activation will not be needed. Now the forecast for central Minnesota. From St. Cloud to the northwest Twin Cities suburbs. This afternoon, rain showers. Near steady temperature in the upper 50s. Southeast winds 10 to 15 miles an hour. Chance of showers near 100%. Tonight, cloudy. Slight chance of rain showers in the evening, then chance of rain showers overnight. Patchy fog overnight. Near steady temperature in the mid-50s. Southeast winds up to 10 miles an hour. Chance of showers 50%. Sunday, mostly cloudy. Patchy fog in the morning. Highs in the upper 60s. South winds up to 5 miles an hour, shifting to the northwest in the afternoon. Sunday night, increasing clouds. Lows in the lower 50s. East winds up to 5 miles an hour in the evening, becoming light. Monday, partly sunny. Highs in the lower 70s. Monday night, mostly cloudy. Chance of rain showers overnight. Lows in the upper 50s. Chance of showers 40%. Tuesday, rain showers in the morning, then rain showers likely in the afternoon. Highs in the upper 60s. Chance of showers 80%.
Tuesday night, mostly cloudy. Chance of rain showers in the evening. Lows in the lower 50s. Chance of showers 30%. Wednesday, partly sunny. Highs in the upper 60s. Wednesday night, increasing clouds. Lows in the lower 50s. Thursday, partly sunny. Highs in the mid 60s. Thursday night and Friday, partly cloudy. Lows in the upper 40s. Highs in the mid 60s. Again, the forecast for central Minnesota, from St. Cloud to the northwest Twin Cities suburbs for this afternoon, rain showers. Near steady temperature in the upper 50s. Southeast winds 10 to 15 miles an hour. Chance of showers near 100%. At 3 p.m., the report from Buffalo was not available. In Maple Lake, rain was falling. The visibility was 3 miles. The temperature was 60 degrees, the dew point was 56, and the relative humidity was 88%. The wind was southeast at 12 miles an hour. The pressure was 30.07 inches and falling. Elsewhere across central Minnesota, temperatures were between 57 and 61 degrees. Rain was falling at the Twin Cities, Crystal, Litchfield, Little Falls, and Willmar. At Anoka, it was cloudy. At St. Cloud, rain and fog were reported. At Princeton, rain and fog were reported. Around the state, it was partly sunny, with a temperature of 64 at Duluth, and 66 at International Falls. It was cloudy, with a temperature of 61 at Rochester, and 60 at Mankato. At Brainerd, rain and fog were reported, with a temperature of 58. Once again at 3 p.m., the report from Buffalo was not available. And in Maple Lake, it was 60 degrees with rain. 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The current time is 3:56 p.m. Central Daylight Time. Now here is the hazardous weather outlook for portions of central and southern Minnesota and west central Wisconsin. For tonight, no hazardous weather is expected at this time. And now the extended outlook for the period Sunday through Friday. No hazardous weather is expected at this time. Spotter information statement, Skywarn spotter activation will not be needed. Now the forecast for central Minnesota. From St. Cloud to the northwest Twin Cities suburbs. This afternoon, rain showers. Near steady temperature in the upper 50s. Southeast winds 10 to 15 miles an hour. Chance of showers near 100%. Tonight, cloudy. Slight chance of rain showers in the evening. Then chance of rain showers overnight. Patchy fog overnight. Near steady temperature in the mid-50s. Southeast winds up to 10 miles an hour. Chance of showers 50%. Sunday, mostly cloudy. Patchy fog in the morning. Highs in the upper 60s. South winds up to 5 miles an hour, shifting to the northwest in the afternoon. Sunday night, increasing clouds. Lows in the lower 50s. East winds up to 5 miles an hour in the evening, becoming light. Monday, partly sunny. Highs in the lower 70s. Monday night, mostly cloudy. Chance of rain showers overnight. Lows in the upper 50s. Chance of showers 40%. Tuesday, rain showers in the morning, then rain showers likely in the afternoon. Highs in the upper 60s. Chance of showers 80%. Tuesday night, mostly cloudy. Chance of rain showers in the evening. Lows in the lower 50s. Chance of showers 30%. Wednesday, partly sunny. Highs in the upper 60s. Wednesday night, increasing clouds. Lows in the lower 50s. Thursday, partly sunny. Highs in the mid 60s.
Thursday night and Friday, partly cloudy. Lows in the upper 40s. Highs in the mid-60s. Again, the forecast for central Minnesota, from St. Cloud to the northwest Twin Cities suburbs for this afternoon, rain showers. Near steady temperature in the upper 50s. Southeast winds 10 to 15 miles an hour. Chance of showers near 100%. At 3 p.m., the report from Buffalo was not available. In Maple Lake, rain was falling. The visibility was 3 miles. The temperature was 60 degrees, the dew point was 56, and the relative humidity was 88%. The wind was southeast at 12 miles an hour. The pressure was 30.07 inches and falling. Elsewhere across central Minnesota, temperatures were between 57 and 61 degrees. Rain was falling at the Twin Cities, Crystal, Litchfield, Little Falls, and Wilmer. At Anoka, it was cloudy. At St. Cloud, rain and fog were reported. At Princeton, rain and fog were reported. Around the state, it was partly sunny, with a temperature of 64 at Duluth, and 66 at International Falls. It was cloudy, with a temperature of 61 at Rochester, and 60 at Mankato. At Brainerd, rain and fog were reported, with a temperature of 58. Once again at 3 p.m., the report from Buffalo was not available. And in Maple Lake, it was 60 degrees with rain. 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The current time is 4:01 p.m. Central Daylight Time. Now here is the hazardous weather outlook for portions of central and southern Minnesota and west central Wisconsin. For tonight, no hazardous weather is expected at this time. And now the extended outlook for the period Sunday through Friday. No hazardous weather is expected at this time. Spotter information statement, Skywarn spotter activation will not be needed. Now the forecast for central Minnesota, from St. Cloud to the northwest Twin Cities suburbs. This afternoon, rain showers. Near steady temperature in the upper 50s. Southeast winds 10 to 15 miles an hour. Chance of showers near 100%. Tonight, cloudy. Slight chance of rain showers in the evening, then chance of rain showers overnight. Patchy fog overnight. Near steady temperature in the mid-50s. Southeast winds up to 10 miles an hour. Chance of showers 50%. Sunday, mostly cloudy. Patchy fog in the morning. Highs in the upper 60s. South winds up to 5 miles an hour, shifting to the northwest in the afternoon. Sunday night, increasing clouds. Lows in the lower 50s. East winds up to 5 miles an hour in the evening, becoming light. Monday, partly sunny. Highs in the lower 70s. Monday night, mostly cloudy. Chance of rain showers overnight. Lows in the upper 50s. Chance of showers 40%. Tuesday, rain showers in the morning, then rain showers likely in the afternoon. Highs in the upper 60s. Chance of showers 80%. Tuesday night, mostly cloudy. Chance of rain showers in the evening. Lows in the lower 50s. Chance of showers 30%. Wednesday, partly sunny. Highs in the upper 60s. Wednesday night, increasing clouds. Lows in the lower 50s. Thursday, partly sunny. Highs in the mid-60s. Thursday night and Friday, partly cloudy. Lows in the upper 40s. Highs in the mid-60s. Again, the forecast for central Minnesota, from St. Cloud to the northwest Twin Cities suburbs for this afternoon, rain showers. Near steady temperature in the upper 50s. Southeast winds 10 to 15 miles an hour. Chance of showers near 100%.
Now the forecast for central Minnesota, from St. Cloud to the northwest Twin Cities suburbs. Tonight, cloudy. Chance of rain showers early in the evening, then slight chance of rain showers late in the evening. Chance of rain showers overnight. Patchy fog late in the night. Near steady temperature in the mid-50s. Southeast winds up to 10 miles an hour. Chance of showers 50%. Sunday, mostly cloudy. A 20% chance of rain showers in the morning. Patchy fog in the morning. Highs in the upper 60s. South winds up to 5 miles an hour, shifting to the northwest in the afternoon. Sunday night, increasing clouds. Lows in the mid-50s. Northeast winds up to 5 miles an hour in the evening, becoming light. Monday, mostly cloudy. Highs in the lower 70s. Southeast winds up to 10 miles an hour. Monday night, mostly cloudy. Lows in the upper 50s. South winds 5 to 10 miles an hour. Tuesday, rain showers in the morning, then rain showers likely in the afternoon. Highs in the upper 60s. Chance of showers 90%. Tuesday night through Wednesday night, mostly cloudy. Lows in the mid-50s. Highs around 70. Thursday through Saturday, partly cloudy. Highs in the mid-60s. Lows in the upper 40s. Again, the forecast for central Minnesota, from St. Cloud to the northwest Twin Cities suburbs for tonight, cloudy. Chance of rain showers early in the evening, then slight chance of rain showers late in the evening. Chance of rain showers overnight. Patchy fog late in the night. Near steady temperature in the mid-50s. Southeast winds up to 10 miles an hour. Chance of showers 50%. 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The current time is 4:06 p.m. Central Daylight Time. Now here is the hazardous weather outlook for portions of central and southern Minnesota and west central Wisconsin. For tonight, no hazardous weather is expected at this time. And now the extended outlook for the period Sunday through Friday. No hazardous weather is expected at this time. Spotter information statement. Skywarn spotter activation will not be needed. Now the forecast for central Minnesota, from St. Cloud to the northwest Twin Cities suburbs. Tonight, cloudy. Chance of rain showers early in the evening, then slight chance of rain showers late in the evening. Chance of rain showers overnight. Patchy fog late in the night. Near steady temperature in the mid-50s. Southeast winds up to 10 miles an hour. Chance of showers 50%. Sunday, mostly cloudy. A 20% chance of rain showers in the morning. Patchy fog in the morning. Highs in the upper 60s. South winds up to 5 miles an hour, shifting to the northwest in the afternoon. Sunday night, increasing clouds. Lows in the mid-50s. Northeast winds up to 5 miles an hour in the evening, becoming light. Monday, mostly cloudy. Highs in the lower 70s. Southeast winds up to 10 miles an hour. Monday night, mostly cloudy. Lows in the upper 50s. South winds 5 to 10 miles an hour. Tuesday, rain showers in the morning, then rain showers likely in the afternoon. Highs in the upper 60s. Chance of showers 90%. Tuesday night through Wednesday night, mostly cloudy. Lows in the mid-50s. Highs around 70. Thursday through Saturday, partly cloudy. Highs in the mid-60s. Lows in the upper 40s. Again, the forecast for central Minnesota, from St. Cloud to the northwest Twin Cities suburbs for tonight, cloudy.

hazardous weather is expected at this time. And now the extended outlook for the period Sunday through Friday. No hazardous weather is expected at this time. Spotter information statement. Sky warns spotter activation will not be needed. Now the forecast for central Minnesota, from St. Cloud to the northwest Twin Cities suburbs. Tonight, cloudy. Chance of rain showers early in the evening, then slight chance of rain showers late in the evening. Chance of rain showers overnight. Patchy fog late in the night. Near steady temperature in the mid-50s. Southeast winds up to 10 miles an hour. Chance of showers 50%. Sunday, mostly cloudy. A 20% chance of rain showers in the morning. Patchy fog in the morning. Highs in the upper 60s. South winds up to 5 miles an hour shifting to the northwest in the afternoon. Sunday night, increasing clouds. Lows in the mid-50s. Northeast winds up to 5 miles an hour in the evening becoming light. Monday, mostly cloudy. Highs in the lower 70s. Southeast winds up to 10 miles an hour. Monday night, mostly cloudy. Lows in the upper 50s. South winds 5 to 10 miles an hour. Tuesday, rain showers in the morning, then rain showers likely in the afternoon. Highs in the upper 60s. Chance of showers 90%. Tuesday night through Wednesday night, mostly cloudy. Lows in the mid-50s. Highs around 70. Thursday through Saturday, partly cloudy. Highs in the mid-60s. Lows in the upper 40s. Again, the forecast for central Minnesota, from St. Cloud to the northwest Twin Cities suburbs for tonight, cloudy. Chance of rain showers early in the evening, then slight chance of rain showers late in the evening. Chance of rain showers overnight. Patchy fog late in the night. Near steady temperature in the mid-50s. Southeast winds up to 10 miles an hour. Chance of showers 50%. 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The current time is 4:12 p.m. Central Daylight Time. Now here is the hazardous weather outlook for portions of central and southern Minnesota and west central Wisconsin. For tonight, no hazardous weather is expected at this time. And now the extended outlook for the period Sunday through Friday. No hazardous weather is expected at this time. Spotter information statement. Sky warns spotter activation will not be needed. Now the forecast for central Minnesota, from St. Cloud to the northwest Twin Cities suburbs. Tonight, cloudy. Chance of rain showers early in the evening, then slight chance of rain showers late in the evening. Chance of rain showers overnight. Patchy fog late in the night. Near steady temperature in the mid-50s. Southeast winds up to 10 miles an hour. Chance of showers 50%. Sunday, mostly cloudy. A 20% chance of rain showers in the morning. Patchy fog in the morning. Highs in the upper 60s. South winds up to 5 miles an hour shifting to the northwest in the afternoon. Sunday night, increasing clouds. Lows in the mid-50s. Northeast winds up to 5 miles an hour in the evening becoming light. Monday, mostly cloudy. Highs in the lower 70s. Southeast winds up to 10 miles an hour. Monday night, mostly cloudy. Lows in the upper 50s. South winds 5 to 10 miles an hour. Tuesday, rain showers in the morning, then rain showers likely in the afternoon. Highs in the upper 60s. Chance of showers 90%. Tuesday night through Wednesday night, mostly cloudy. Lows in the mid-50s. Highs around 70. Thursday through Saturday.

Cities, Anoka, Princeton, and Wilmer. At St. Cloud, rain and fog were reported. Around the state, at Rochester, rain was falling, with a temperature of 59. At Duluth, it was partly sunny, with a temperature of 63. It was cloudy, with a temperature of 60 at Mankato, and 65 at International Falls. At Brainerd, rain and fog were reported, with a temperature of 57. Once again at 4 p.m., the report from Buffalo was not available. And in Maple Lake, it was 59 degrees with rain. 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The current time is 4:26 p.m. Central Daylight Time. Now here is the hazardous weather outlook for portions of central and southern Minnesota and west central Wisconsin. For tonight, no hazardous weather is expected at this time. And now the extended outlook for the period Sunday through Friday. No hazardous weather is expected at this time. Spotter information statement. Skywarn spotter activation will not be needed. Now the forecast for central Minnesota, from St. Cloud to the northwest Twin Cities suburbs. Tonight, cloudy. Chance of rain showers early in the evening, then slight chance of rain showers late in the evening. Chance of rain showers overnight. Patchy fog late in the night. Near steady temperature in the mid-50s. Southeast winds up to 10 miles an hour. Chance of showers 50%. Sunday, mostly cloudy. A 20% chance of rain showers in the morning. Patchy fog in the morning. Highs in the upper 60s. South winds up to 5 miles an hour shifting to the northwest in the afternoon. Sunday night, increasing clouds. Lows in the mid-50s. Northeast winds up to 5 miles an hour in the evening becoming light. Monday, mostly cloudy. Highs in the lower 70s. Southeast winds up to 10 miles an hour. Monday night, mostly cloudy. Lows in the upper 50s. South winds 5 to 10 miles an hour. Tuesday, rain showers in the morning, then rain showers likely in the afternoon. Highs in the upper 60s. Chance of showers 90%. Tuesday night through Wednesday night, mostly cloudy. Lows in the mid-50s. Highs around 70. Thursday through Saturday, partly cloudy. Highs in the mid-60s. Lows in the upper 40s. Again, the forecast for central Minnesota, from St. Cloud to the northwest Twin Cities suburbs for tonight, cloudy. Chance of rain showers early in the evening, then slight chance of rain showers late in the evening. Chance of rain showers overnight. Patchy fog late in the night. Near steady temperature in the mid-50s. Southeast winds up to 10 miles an hour. Chance of showers 50%. At 4 p.m., the report from Buffalo was not available. In Maple Lake, rain was falling. The visibility was 3 miles. The temperature was 59 degrees, the dew point was 56, and the relative humidity was 88%. The wind was southeast at 5 miles an hour. The pressure was 30.06 inches and steady. Elsewhere across central Minnesota, temperatures were between 57 and 61 degrees. Rain was falling at Crystal, Litchfield, and Little Falls. It was cloudy at the Twin Cities, Anoka, Princeton, and Wilmer. At St. Cloud, rain and fog were reported. Around the state, at Rochester, rain was falling, with a temperature of 59. At Duluth, it was partly sunny, with a temperature of 63. It was cloudy, with a temperature of 60 at Mankato, and 65 at International Falls. At Brainerd, rain and fog were reported, with a temperature of 57. Once again at 4 p.m., the report from Buffalo was not available. And in Maple Lake, it was 59 degrees.

degrees with rain. The St. Cloud, Minnesota climate summary is at 4 p.m., September 26, 2026. So far today, the high temperature has been 60 degrees and the low 58 degrees. 0.38 inches of precipitation has fallen. No snow has fallen. The normal high temperature for tomorrow is 66 degrees, and the normal low is 43. The record high for tomorrow is 89, which occurred in 1956, and the record low is 20, which occurred in 1942. Sunset tonight is at 7:06 p.m. Sunrise tomorrow is at 7:10 a.m. This is Weather Radio Station WMG676 Clearwater, broadcasting on a frequency of 162.50 MHz. 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The current time is 4:31 p.m. Central Daylight Time. Now here is the hazardous weather outlook for portions of central and southern Minnesota and west central Wisconsin. For tonight, no hazardous weather is expected at this time. And now the extended outlook for the period Sunday through Friday. No hazardous weather is expected at this time. Spotter information statement. Skywarn spotter activation will not be needed. Now the forecast for central Minnesota, from St. Cloud to the northwest Twin Cities suburbs. Tonight, cloudy. Chance of rain showers early in the evening, then slight chance of rain showers late in the evening. Chance of rain showers overnight. Patchy fog late in the night. Near steady temperature in the mid-50s. Southeast winds up to 10 miles an hour. Chance of showers 50%. Sunday, mostly cloudy. A 20% chance of rain showers in the morning. Patchy fog in the morning. Highs in the upper 60s. South winds up to 5 miles an hour, shifting to the northwest in the afternoon. Sunday night, increasing clouds. Lows in the mid-50s. Northeast winds up to 5 miles an hour in the evening, becoming light. Monday, mostly cloudy. Highs in the lower 70s. Southeast winds up to 10 miles an hour. Monday night, mostly cloudy. Lows in the upper 50s. South winds 5 to 10 miles an hour. Tuesday, rain showers in the morning, then rain showers likely in the afternoon. Highs in the upper 60s. Chance of showers 90%. Tuesday night through Wednesday night, mostly cloudy. Lows in the mid-50s. Highs around 70. Thursday through Saturday, partly cloudy. Highs in the mid-60s. Lows in the upper 40s. Again, lows in the upper 40s. Again, the forecast for central Minnesota, from St. Cloud to the northwest Twin Cities suburbs for tonight, cloudy. Chance of rain showers early in the evening, then slight chance of rain showers late in the evening. Chance of rain showers overnight. Patchy fog late in the night. Near steady temperature in the mid-50s. Southeast winds up to 10 miles an hour. Chance of showers 50%. At 4 p.m., the report from Buffalo was not available. In Maple Lake, rain was falling. The visibility was 3 miles. The temperature was 59 degrees, the dew point was 56, and the relative humidity was 88%. The wind was southeast at 5 miles an hour. The pressure was 30.06 inches and steady. Elsewhere across central Minnesota, temperatures were between 57 and 61 degrees. Rain was falling at Crystal, Litchfield, and Little Falls. It was cloudy at the Twin Cities, Anoka, Princeton, and Wilmer. At St. Cloud, rain and fog were reported. Around the state, at Rochester, rain was falling, with a temperature of 59. At Duluth, it was partly sunny, with a temperature of 63. It was cloudy, with a temperature of 60 at Mankato, and 65 at International Falls. At Brainerd, rain and fog were reported, with a temperature of 57.

once again at 4 p.m., the report from Buffalo was not available. And in Maple Lake, it was 59 degrees with rain. 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The current time is 4:35 p.m. Central Daylight Time. Now here is the hazardous weather outlook for portions of central and southern Minnesota and west central Wisconsin. For tonight, no hazardous weather is expected at this time. And now the extended outlook for the period Sunday through Friday. No hazardous weather is expected at this time. Spotter information statement, Skywarn spotter activation will not be needed. Now the forecast for central Minnesota, from St. Cloud to the northwest Twin Cities suburbs. Tonight, cloudy. Chance of rain showers early in the evening, then slight chance of rain showers late in the evening. Chance of rain showers overnight. Patchy fog late in the night. Near steady temperature in the mid-50s. Southeast winds up to 10 miles an hour. Chance of showers 50%. Sunday, mostly cloudy. A 20% chance of rain showers in the morning. Patchy fog in the morning. Highs in the upper 60s. South winds up to 5 miles an hour shifting to the northwest in the afternoon. Sunday night, increasing clouds. Lows in the mid-50s. Northeast winds up to 5 miles an hour in the evening becoming light. Monday, mostly cloudy. Highs in the lower 70s. Southeast winds up to 10 miles an hour. Monday night, mostly cloudy. Lows in the upper 50s. South winds 5 to 10 miles an hour. Tuesday, rain showers in the morning, then rain showers likely in the afternoon. Highs in the upper 60s. Chance of showers 90%. Tuesday night through Wednesday night, mostly cloudy. Lows in the mid-50s. Highs around 70. Thursday through Saturday, partly cloudy. Highs in the mid-60s. Lows in the upper 40s. Again, the forecast for central Minnesota, from St. Cloud to the northwest Twin Cities suburbs for tonight, cloudy. Chance of rain showers early in the evening, then slight chance of rain showers late in the evening. Chance of rain showers overnight. Patchy fog late in the night. Near steady temperature in the mid-50s. Southeast winds up to 10 miles an hour. Chance of showers 50%. At 4 p.m., the report from Buffalo was not available. In Maple Lake, rain was falling. The visibility was 3 miles. The temperature was 59 degrees, the dew point was 56, and the relative humidity was 88%. The wind was southeast at 5 miles an hour. The pressure was 30.06 inches and steady. Elsewhere across central Minnesota, temperatures were between 57 and 61 degrees. Rain was falling at Crystal, Litchfield, and Little Falls. It was cloudy at the Twin Cities, Anoka, Princeton, and Wilmer. At St. Cloud, rain and fog were reported. Around the state, at Rochester, rain was falling, with a temperature of 59. At Duluth, it was partly sunny, with a temperature of 63. It was cloudy, with a temperature of 60 at Mankato, and 65 at International Falls. At Brainerd, rain and fog were reported, with a temperature of 57. Once again at 4 p.m., the report from Buffalo was not available. And in Maple Lake, it was 59 degrees with rain. 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The current time is 4:39 p.m. Central Daylight Time.
Now here is the hazardous weather outlook for portions of central and southern Minnesota and west central Wisconsin. For tonight, no hazardous weather is expected at this time. And now the extended outlook for the period Sunday through Friday. No hazardous weather is expected at this time. Spotter information statement. Sky warns spotter activation will not be needed. The St. Cloud, Minnesota climate summary is at 4 p.m., September 26, 2026. So far today the high temperature has been 60 degrees and the low 58 degrees. 0.38 inches of precipitation has fallen. No snow has fallen. The normal high temperature for tomorrow is 66 degrees, and the normal low is 43. The record high for tomorrow is 89, which occurred in 1956, and the record low is 20, which occurred in 1942. Sunset tonight is at 7:06 p.m. Sunrise tomorrow is at 7:10 a.m. Now the forecast for central Minnesota, from St. Cloud to the northwest Twin Cities suburbs. Tonight, cloudy. Chance of rain showers early in the evening, then slight chance of rain showers late in the evening. Chance of rain showers overnight. Patchy fog late in the night. Near steady temperature in the mid-50s. Southeast winds up to 10 miles an hour. Chance of showers 50%. Sunday, mostly cloudy. A 20% chance of rain showers in the morning. Patchy fog in the morning. Highs in the upper 60s. South winds up to 5 miles an hour shifting to the northwest in the afternoon. Sunday night, increasing clouds. Lows in the mid-50s. Northeast winds up to 5 miles an hour in the evening becoming light. Monday, mostly cloudy. Highs in the lower 70s. Southeast winds up to 10 miles an hour. Monday night, mostly cloudy. Lows in the upper 50s. South winds 5 to 10 miles an hour. Tuesday, rain showers in the morning, then rain showers likely in the afternoon. Highs in the upper 60s. Chance of showers 90%. Tuesday night through Wednesday night, mostly cloudy. Lows in the mid-50s. Highs around 70. Thursday through Saturday, partly cloudy. Highs in the mid-60s. Lows in the upper 40s. Again, the forecast for central Minnesota, from St. Cloud to the northwest Twin Cities suburbs for tonight, cloudy. Chance of rain showers early in the evening, then slight chance of rain showers late in the evening. Chance of rain showers overnight. Patchy fog late in the night. Near steady temperature in the mid-50s. Southeast winds up to 10 miles an hour. Chance of showers 50%. At 4 p.m., the report from Buffalo was not available. In Maple Lake, rain was falling. The visibility was 3 miles. The temperature was 59 degrees, the dew point was 56, and the relative humidity was 88%. The wind was southeast at 5 miles an hour. The pressure was 30.06 inches and steady. Elsewhere across central Minnesota, temperatures were between 57 and 61 degrees. Rain was falling at Crystal, Litchfield, and Little Falls. It was cloudy at the Twin Cities, Anoka, Princeton, and Wilmer. At St. Cloud, rain and fog were reported. Around the state, at Rochester, rain was falling, with a temperature of 59. At Duluth, it was partly sunny, with a temperature of 63. It was cloudy, with a temperature of 60 at Mankato, and 65 at International Falls. At Brainerd, rain and fog were reported, with a temperature of 57. Once again at 4 p.m., the report from Buffalo was not available. And in Maple Lake, it was 59 degrees with rain. 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
The current time is 4:44 p.m. Central Daylight Time. Now here is the hazardous weather outlook for portions of central and southern Minnesota and west central Wisconsin. For tonight, no hazardous weather is expected at this time. And now the extended outlook for the period Sunday through Friday. No hazardous weather is expected at this time. Spotter information statement. Skywarn spotter activation will not be needed. Now the forecast for central Minnesota, from St. Cloud to the northwest Twin Cities suburbs. Tonight, cloudy. Chance of rain showers early in the evening, then slight chance of rain showers late in the evening. Chance of rain showers overnight. Patchy fog late in the night. Near steady temperature in the mid-50s. Southeast winds up to 10 miles an hour. Chance of showers 50%. Sunday, mostly cloudy. A 20% chance of rain showers in the morning. Patchy fog in the morning. Highs in the upper 60s. South winds up to 5 miles an hour shifting to the northwest in the afternoon. Sunday night, increasing clouds. Lows in the mid-50s. Northeast winds up to 5 miles an hour in the evening becoming light. Monday, mostly cloudy. Highs in the lower 70s. Southeast winds up to 10 miles an hour. Monday night, mostly cloudy. Lows in the upper 50s. South winds 5 to 10 miles an hour. Tuesday, rain showers in the morning, then rain showers likely in the afternoon. Highs in the upper 60s. Chance of showers 90%. Tuesday night through Wednesday night, mostly cloudy. Lows in the mid-50s. Highs around 70. Thursday through Saturday, partly cloudy. Highs in the mid-60s. Lows in the upper 40s. Again, the forecast for central Minnesota, from St. Cloud to the northwest Twin Cities suburbs for tonight, cloudy. Chance of rain showers early in the evening, then slight chance of rain showers late in the evening. Chance of rain showers overnight. Patchy fog late in the night. Near steady temperature in the mid-50s. Southeast winds up to 10 miles an hour. Chance of showers 50%. At 4 p.m., the report from Buffalo was not available. In Maple Lake, rain was falling. The visibility was 3 miles. The temperature was 59 degrees, the dew point was 56, and the relative humidity was 88%. The wind was southeast at 5 miles an hour. The pressure was 30.06 inches and steady. Elsewhere across central Minnesota, temperatures were between 57 and 61 degrees. Rain was falling at Crystal, Litchfield, and Little Falls. It was cloudy at the Twin Cities, Anoka, Princeton, and Wilmer. At St. Cloud, rain and fog were reported. Around the state, at Rochester, rain was falling, with a temperature of 59. At Duluth, it was partly sunny, with a temperature of 63. It was cloudy, with a temperature of 60 at Mankato, and 65 at International Falls. At Brainerd, rain and fog were reported, with a temperature of 57. Once again at 4 p.m., the report from Buffalo was not available. And in Maple Lake, it was 59 degrees with rain. 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The current time is 4:49 p.m. Central Daylight Time. Now here is the hazardous weather outlook for portions of central and southern Minnesota and west central Wisconsin. For tonight, no hazardous weather is expected at this time. And now the extended outlook for the period Sunday through Friday. No hazardous weather is expected at this time. Spotter information statement. Skywarn spotter activation will not be needed. Now the forecast for central Minnesota,
from St. Cloud to the northwest Twin Cities suburbs. Tonight, cloudy. Chance of rain showers early in the evening, then slight chance of rain showers late in the evening. Chance of rain showers overnight. Patchy fog late in the night. Near steady temperature in the mid-50s. Southeast winds up to 10 miles an hour. Chance of showers 50%. Sunday, mostly cloudy. A 20% chance of rain showers in the morning. Patchy fog in the morning. Highs in the upper 60s. South winds up to 5 miles an hour shifting to the northwest in the afternoon. Sunday night, increasing clouds. Lows in the mid-50s. Northeast winds up to 5 miles an hour in the evening becoming light. Monday, mostly cloudy. Highs in the lower 70s. Southeast winds up to 10 miles an hour. Monday night, mostly cloudy. Lows in the upper 50s. South winds 5 to 10 miles an hour. Tuesday, rain showers in the morning, then rain showers likely in the afternoon. Highs in the upper 60s. Chance of showers 90%. Tuesday night through Wednesday night, mostly cloudy. Lows in the mid-50s. Highs around 70. Thursday through Saturday, partly cloudy. Highs in the mid-60s. Lows in the upper 40s. Again, the forecast for central Minnesota, from St. Cloud to the northwest Twin Cities suburbs for tonight, cloudy. Chance of rain showers early in the evening, then slight chance of rain showers late in the evening. Chance of rain showers overnight. Patchy fog late in the night. Near steady temperature in the mid-50s. Southeast winds up to 10 miles an hour. Chance of showers 50%. The St. Cloud, Minnesota Climate Summary is at 4 p.m., September 26, 2026. So far today the high temperature has been 60 degrees and the low 58 degrees. 0.38 inches of precipitation has fallen. No snow has fallen. The normal high temperature for tomorrow is 66 degrees, and the normal low is 43. The record high for tomorrow is 89, which occurred in 1956, and the record low is 20, which occurred in 1942. Sunset tonight is at 7:06 p.m. Sunrise tomorrow is at 7:10 a.m. At 4 p.m., the report from Buffalo was not available. In Maple Lake, rain was falling. The visibility was 3 miles. The temperature was 59 degrees, the dew point was 56, and the relative humidity was 88%. The wind was southeast at 5 miles an hour. The pressure was 30.06 inches and steady. Elsewhere across central Minnesota, temperatures were between 57 and 61 degrees. Rain was falling at Crystal, Litchfield, and Little Falls. It was cloudy at the Twin Cities, Anoka, Princeton, and Wilmer. At St. Cloud, rain and fog were reported. Around the state, at Rochester, rain was falling, with a temperature of 59. At Duluth, it was partly sunny, with a temperature of 63. It was cloudy, with a temperature of 60 at Mankato, and 65 at International Falls. At Brainerd, rain and fog were reported, with a temperature of 57. Once again at 4 p.m., the report from Buffalo was not available. And in Maple Lake, it was 59 degrees with rain. 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The current time is 4:54 p.m. Central Daylight Time. Now here is the hazardous weather outlook for portions of central and southern Minnesota and west central Wisconsin. For tonight, no hazardous weather is expected at this time. And now the extended outlook for the period Sunday through Friday. No hazardous weather is expected at this time.
Spotter information statement. Skywarn spotter activation will not be needed. Now the forecast for central Minnesota, from St. Cloud to the northwest Twin Cities suburbs. Tonight, cloudy. Chance of rain showers early in the evening, then slight chance of rain showers late in the evening. Chance of rain showers overnight. Patchy fog late in the night. Near steady temperature in the mid-50s. Southeast winds up to 10 miles an hour. Chance of showers 50%. Sunday, mostly cloudy. A 20% chance of rain showers in the morning. Patchy fog in the morning. Highs in the upper 60s. South winds up to 5 miles an hour, shifting to the northwest in the afternoon. Sunday night, increasing clouds. Lows in the mid-50s. Northeast winds up to 5 miles an hour in the evening, becoming light. Monday, mostly cloudy. Highs in the lower 70s. Southeast winds up to 10 miles an hour. Monday night, mostly cloudy. Lows in the upper 50s. South winds 5 to 10 miles an hour. Tuesday, rain showers in the morning, then rain showers likely in the afternoon. Highs in the upper 60s. Chance of showers 90%. Tuesday night through Wednesday night, mostly cloudy. Lows in the mid-50s. Highs around 70. Thursday through Saturday, partly cloudy. Highs in the mid-60s. Lows in the upper 40s. Again, the forecast for central Minnesota, from St. Cloud to the northwest Twin Cities suburbs for tonight, cloudy. Chance of rain showers early in the evening, then slight chance of rain showers late in the evening. Chance of rain showers overnight. Patchy fog late in the night. Near steady temperature in the mid-50s. Southeast winds up to 10 miles an hour. Chance of showers 50%. At 4 p.m., the report from Buffalo was not available. In Maple Lake, rain was falling. The visibility was 3 miles. The temperature was 59 degrees, the dew point was 56, and the relative humidity was 88%. The wind was southeast at 5 miles an hour. The pressure was 30.06 inches and steady. Elsewhere across central Minnesota, temperatures were between 57 and 61 degrees. Rain was falling at Crystal, Litchfield, and Little Falls. It was cloudy at the Twin Cities, Anoka, Princeton, and Wilmer. At St. Cloud, rain and fog were reported. Around the state, at Rochester, rain was falling, with a temperature of 59. At Duluth, it was partly sunny, with a temperature of 63. It was cloudy, with a temperature of 60 at Mankato, and 65 at International Falls. At Brainerd, rain and fog were reported, with a temperature of 57. Once again at 4 p.m., the report from Buffalo was not available. And in Maple Lake, it was 59 degrees with rain. 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The current time is 4:58 p.m. Central Daylight Time. Now here is the hazardous weather outlook for portions of central and southern Minnesota and west central Wisconsin. For tonight, no hazardous weather is expected at this time. And now the extended outlook for the period Sunday through Friday. No hazardous weather is expected at this time. Spotter information statement. Skywarn spotter activation will not be needed. Now the forecast for central Minnesota, from St. Cloud to the northwest Twin Cities suburbs. Tonight, cloudy. Chance of rain showers early in the evening, then slight chance of rain showers late in the evening. Chance of rain showers overnight. Patchy fog late in the night. Near steady temperature in the mid-50s. Southeast winds up to 10 miles an hour. Chance of showers 50%.
Sunday, mostly cloudy. A 20% chance of rain showers in the morning. Patchy fog in the morning. Highs in the upper 60s. South winds up to 5 miles an hour, shifting to the northwest in the afternoon. Sunday night, increasing clouds. Lows in the mid-50s. Northeast winds up to 5 miles an hour in the evening, becoming light. Monday, mostly cloudy. Highs in the lower 70s. Southeast winds up to 10 miles an hour. Monday night, mostly cloudy. Lows in the upper 50s. South winds 5 to 10 miles an hour. Tuesday, rain showers in the morning, then rain showers likely in the afternoon. Highs in the upper 60s. Chance of showers 90%. Tuesday night through Wednesday night, mostly cloudy. Lows in the mid-50s. Highs around 70. Thursday through Saturday, partly cloudy. Highs in the mid-60s. Lows in the upper 40s. Again, the forecast for central Minnesota, from St. Cloud to the northwest Twin Cities suburbs for tonight, cloudy. Chance of rain showers early in the evening, then slight chance of rain showers late in the evening. Chance of rain showers overnight. Patchy fog late in the night. Near steady temperature in the mid-50s. Southeast winds up to 10 miles an hour. Chance of showers 50%. The St. Cloud, Minnesota Climate Summary is at 4 p.m., September 26, 2026. So far today, the high temperature has been 60 degrees and the low 58 degrees. 0.38 inches of precipitation has fallen. No snow has fallen. The normal high temperature for tomorrow is 66 degrees, and the normal low is 43. The record high for tomorrow is 89, which occurred in 1956, and the record low is 20, which occurred in 1942. Sunset tonight is at 7:06 p.m. Sunrise tomorrow is at 7:10 a.m. This is Weather Radio Station WNG676 Clearwater, broadcasting on a frequency of 162.50 MHz. 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The current time is 5:02 p.m. Central Daylight Time. Now here is the hazardous weather outlook for portions of central and southern Minnesota and west central Wisconsin. For tonight, no hazardous weather is expected at this time. And now the extended outlook for the period Sunday through Friday. No hazardous weather is expected at this time. Spotter information statement. Skywarn spotter activation will not be needed. Now the forecast for central Minnesota, from St. Cloud to the northwest Twin Cities suburbs. Tonight, cloudy. Chance of rain showers early in the evening, then slight chance of rain showers late in the evening. Chance of rain showers overnight. Patchy fog late in the night. Near steady temperature in the mid-50s. Southeast winds up to 10 miles an hour. Chance of showers 50%. Sunday, mostly cloudy. A 20% chance of rain showers in the morning. Patchy fog in the morning. Highs in the upper 60s. South winds up to 5 miles an hour, shifting to the northwest in the afternoon. Sunday night, increasing clouds. Lows in the mid-50s. Northeast winds up to 5 miles an hour in the evening, becoming light. Monday, mostly cloudy. Highs in the lower 70s. Southeast winds up to 10 miles an hour. Monday night, mostly cloudy. Lows in the upper 50s. South winds 5 to 10 miles an hour. Tuesday, rain showers in the morning, then rain showers likely in the afternoon. Highs in the upper 60s. Chance of showers 90%. Tuesday night through Wednesday night, mostly cloudy. Lows in the mid-50s. Highs around 70. Thursday through Saturday, partly cloudy. Highs in the mid-60s.
lows in the upper 40s. Again, the forecast for central Minnesota, from St. Cloud to the northwest Twin Cities suburbs for tonight, cloudy. Chance of rain showers early in the evening, then slight chance of rain showers late in the evening. Chance of rain showers overnight. Patchy fog late in the night. Near steady temperature in the mid-50s. Southeast winds up to 10 miles an hour. Chance of showers 50%. 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The current time is 5:05 p.m. Central Daylight Time. Now here is the hazardous weather outlook for portions of central and southern Minnesota and west central Wisconsin. For tonight, no hazardous weather is expected at this time. And now the extended outlook for the period Sunday through Friday. No hazardous weather is expected at this time. Spotter information statement, Skywarn spotter activation will not be needed. Now the forecast for central Minnesota, from St. Cloud to the northwest Twin Cities suburbs. Tonight, cloudy. Chance of rain showers early in the evening, then slight chance of rain showers late in the evening. Chance of rain showers overnight. Patchy fog late in the night. Near steady temperature in the mid-50s. Southeast winds up to 10 miles an hour. Chance of showers 50%. Sunday, mostly cloudy. A 20% chance of rain showers in the morning. Patchy fog in the morning. Highs in the upper 60s. South winds up to 5 miles an hour, shifting to the northwest in the afternoon. Sunday night, increasing clouds. Lows in the mid-50s. Northeast winds up to 5 miles an hour in the evening, becoming light. Monday, mostly cloudy. Highs in the lower 70s. Southeast winds up to 10 miles an hour. Monday night, mostly cloudy. Lows in the upper 50s. South winds 5 to 10 miles an hour. Tuesday, rain showers in the morning, then rain showers likely in the afternoon. Highs in the upper 60s. Chance of showers 90%. Tuesday night through Wednesday night, mostly cloudy. Lows in the mid-50s. Highs around 70. Thursday through Saturday, partly cloudy. Highs in the mid-60s. Lows in the upper 40s. Again, the forecast for central Minnesota, from St. Cloud to the northwest Twin Cities suburbs for tonight, cloudy. Chance of rain showers early in the evening, then slight chance of rain showers late in the evening. Chance of rain showers overnight. Patchy fog late in the night. Near steady temperature in the mid-50s. Southeast winds up to 10 miles an hour. Chance of showers 50%. 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The current time is 5:08 p.m. Central Daylight Time. Now here is the hazardous weather outlook for portions of central and southern Minnesota and west central Wisconsin. For tonight, no hazardous weather is expected at this time. And now the extended outlook for the period Sunday through Friday. No hazardous weather is expected at this time. Spotter information statement, Skywarn spotter activation will not be needed. Now the forecast for central Minnesota, from St. Cloud to the northwest Twin Cities suburbs. Tonight, cloudy. Chance of rain showers early in the evening, then slight chance of rain showers late in the evening. Chance of rain showers overnight. Patchy fog late in the night. Near steady temperature in the mid-50s. Southeast winds up to 10 miles an hour.
chance of showers 50%. Sunday, mostly cloudy. A 20% chance of rain showers in the morning. Patchy fog in the morning.

highs in the upper 60s. Chance of showers 90%. Tuesday night through Wednesday night, mostly cloudy. Lows in the mid-50s. Highs around 70. Thursday through Saturday, partly cloudy. Highs in the mid-60s. Lows in the upper 40s. Again, the forecast for central Minnesota, from St. Cloud to the northwest Twin Cities suburbs for tonight, cloudy. Chance of rain showers early in the evening, then slight chance of rain showers late in the evening. Chance of rain showers overnight. Patchy fog late in the night. Near steady temperature in the mid-50s. Southeast winds up to 10 miles an hour. Chance of showers 50%. The St. Cloud, Minnesota Climate Summary is at 4 p.m., September 26, 2026. So far today the high temperature has been 60 degrees and the low 58 degrees. 0.38 inches of precipitation has fallen. No snow has fallen. The normal high temperature for tomorrow is 66 degrees, and the normal low is 43. The record high for tomorrow is 89, which occurred in 1956, and the record low is 20, which occurred in 1942. Sunset tonight is at 7:06 p.m. Sunrise tomorrow is at 7:10 a.m. This is weather radio station WNG676 Clearwater, broadcasting on a frequency of 162.50 MHz. 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The current time is 5:12 p.m. Central Daylight Time. Now here is the hazardous weather outlook for portions of central and southern Minnesota and west central Wisconsin. For tonight, no hazardous weather is expected at this time. And now the extended outlook for the period Sunday through Friday. No hazardous weather is expected at this time. Spotter information statement. Skywarn spotter activation will not be needed. Now the forecast for central Minnesota, from St. Cloud to the northwest Twin Cities suburbs. Tonight, cloudy. Chance of rain showers early in the evening, then slight chance of rain showers late in the evening. Chance of rain showers overnight. Patchy fog late in the night. Near steady temperature in the mid-50s. Southeast winds up to 10 miles an hour. Chance of showers 50%. Sunday, mostly cloudy. A 20% chance of rain showers in the morning. Patchy fog in the morning. Highs in the upper 60s. South winds up to 5 miles an hour, shifting to the northwest in the afternoon. Sunday night, increasing clouds. Lows in the mid-50s. Northeast winds up to 5 miles an hour in the evening, becoming light. Monday, mostly cloudy. Highs in the lower 70s. Southeast winds up to 10 miles an hour. Monday night, mostly cloudy. Lows in the upper 50s. South winds 5 to 10 miles an hour. Tuesday, rain showers in the morning, then rain showers likely in the afternoon. Highs in the upper 60s. Chance of showers 90%. Tuesday night through Wednesday night, mostly cloudy. Lows in the mid-50s. Highs around 70. Thursday through Saturday, partly cloudy. Highs in the mid-60s. Lows in the upper 40s. Again, the forecast for central Minnesota, from St. Cloud to the northwest Twin Cities suburbs for tonight, cloudy. Chance of rain showers early in the evening, then slight chance of rain showers late in the evening. Chance of rain showers overnight. Patchy fog late in the night. Near steady temperature in the mid-50s. Southeast winds up to 10 miles an hour. Chance of showers 50%. At 5 p.m., the report from Buffalo was not available. In Maple Lake, drizzle was falling, the visibility was 4 miles. The temperature was 59 degrees, the dew point was 55, and the relative humidity was 88%. The wind was southeast at 7 miles an hour.

the pressure was 30.06 inches and steady. Elsewhere across central Minnesota, temperatures were between 57 and 61 degrees. Rain was falling at the Twin Cities, Anoka, and Little Falls. It was cloudy at Princeton and Litchfield. At St. Cloud, rain and fog were reported. At Crystal, rain and fog were reported. At Willmar, mixed precipitation and fog were reported. Around the state, temperatures were between 57 and 61 degrees. At International Falls, rain was falling. At Duluth, it was partly sunny. It was cloudy at Rochester and Mankato. At Brainerd, rain and fog were reported. Once again at 5 p.m., the report from Buffalo was not available. And in Maple Lake, it was 59 degrees with drizzle. 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The current time is 5:17 p.m. Central Daylight Time. Now here is the hazardous weather outlook for portions of central and southern Minnesota and west central Wisconsin. For tonight, no hazardous weather is expected at this time. And now the extended outlook for the period Sunday through Friday. No hazardous weather is expected at this time. Spotter information statement, Skywarn spotter activation will not be needed. Now the forecast for central Minnesota. From St. Cloud to the northwest Twin Cities suburbs. Tonight, cloudy. Chance of rain showers early in the evening, then slight chance of rain showers late in the evening. Chance of rain showers overnight. Patchy fog late in the night. Near steady temperature in the mid-50s. Southeast winds up to 10 miles an hour. Chance of showers 50%. Sunday, mostly cloudy. A 20% chance of rain showers in the morning. Patchy fog in the morning. Highs in the upper 60s. South winds up to 5 miles an hour shifting to the northwest in the afternoon. Sunday night, increasing clouds. Lows in the mid-50s. Northeast winds up to 5 miles an hour in the evening becoming light. Monday, mostly cloudy. Highs in the lower 70s. Southeast winds up to 10 miles an hour. Monday night, mostly cloudy. Lows in the upper 50s. South winds 5 to 10 miles an hour. Tuesday, rain showers in the morning, then rain showers likely in the afternoon. Highs in the upper 60s. Chance of showers 90%. Tuesday night through Wednesday night, mostly cloudy. Lows in the mid-50s. Highs around 70. Thursday through Saturday, partly cloudy. Highs in the mid-60s. Lows in the upper 40s. Again, the forecast for central Minnesota, from St. Cloud to the northwest Twin Cities suburbs for tonight, cloudy. Chance of rain showers early in the evening, then slight chance of rain showers late in the evening. Chance of rain showers overnight. Patchy fog late in the night. Near steady temperature in the mid-50s. Southeast winds up to 10 miles an hour. Chance of showers 50%. At 5 p.m., the report from Buffalo was not available. In Maple Lake, drizzle was falling. The visibility was 4 miles. The temperature was 59 degrees, the dew point was 55, and the relative humidity was 88%. The wind was southeast at 7 miles an hour. The pressure was 30.06 inches and steady. Elsewhere across central Minnesota, temperatures were between 57 and 61 degrees. Rain was falling at the Twin Cities, Anoka, and Little Falls. It was cloudy at Princeton and Litchfield. At St. Cloud, rain and fog were reported. At Crystal, rain and fog were reported. At Willmar, mixed precipitation and fog were reported. Around the state, temperatures were between 57 and 61 degrees.
At International Falls, rain was falling. At Duluth, it was partly sunny. It was cloudy at Rochester and Mankato. At Brainerd, rain and fog were reported. Once again at 5 p.m., the report from Buffalo was not available. And in Maple Lake, it was 59 degrees with drizzle. The St. Cloud, Minnesota climate summary is at 4 p.m., September 26, 2026. So far today, the high temperature has been 60 degrees and the low 58 degrees. 0.38 inches of precipitation has fallen. No snow has fallen. The normal high temperature for tomorrow is 66 degrees, and the normal low is 43. The record high for tomorrow is 89, which occurred in 1956, and the record low is 20, which occurred in 1942. Sunset tonight is at 7:06 p.m. Sunrise tomorrow is at 7:10 a.m. This is Weather Radio Station WNG676 Clearwater, broadcasting on a frequency of 162.50 MHz. 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The current time is 5:22 p.m. Central Daylight Time. Now here is the hazardous weather outlook for portions of central and southern Minnesota and west central Wisconsin. For tonight, no hazardous weather is expected at this time. And now the extended outlook for the period Sunday through Friday. No hazardous weather is expected at this time. Spotter information statement. Skywarn spotter activation will not be needed. Now the forecast for central Minnesota, from St. Cloud to the northwest Twin Cities suburbs. Tonight, cloudy. Chance of rain showers early in the evening, then slight chance of rain showers late in the evening. Chance of rain showers overnight. Patchy fog late in the night. Near steady temperature in the mid-50s. Southeast winds up to 10 miles an hour. Chance of showers 50%. Sunday, mostly cloudy. A 20% chance of rain showers in the morning. Patchy fog in the morning. Highs in the upper 60s. South winds up to 5 miles an hour, shifting to the northwest in the afternoon. Sunday night, increasing clouds. Lows in the mid-50s. Northeast winds up to 5 miles an hour in the evening, becoming light. Monday, mostly cloudy. Highs in the lower 70s. Southeast winds up to 10 miles an hour. Monday night, mostly cloudy. Lows in the upper 50s. South winds 5 to 10 miles an hour. Tuesday, rain showers in the morning, then rain showers likely in the afternoon. Highs in the upper 60s. Chance of showers 90%. Tuesday night through Wednesday night, mostly cloudy. Lows in the mid-50s. Highs around 70. Thursday through Saturday, partly cloudy. Highs in the mid-60s. Lows in the upper 40s. Again, the forecast for central Minnesota, from St. Cloud to the northwest Twin Cities suburbs for tonight, cloudy. Chance of rain showers early in the evening, then slight chance of rain showers late in the evening. Chance of rain showers overnight. Patchy fog late in the night. Near steady temperature in the mid-50s. Southeast winds up to 10 miles an hour. Chance of showers 50%. At 5 p.m., the report from Buffalo was not available. In Maple Lake, drizzle was falling. The visibility was 4 miles. The temperature was 59 degrees, the dew point was 55, and the relative humidity was 88%. The wind was southeast at 7 miles an hour. The pressure was 30.06 inches and steady. Elsewhere across central Minnesota, temperatures were between 57 and 61 degrees. Rain was falling at the Twin Cities, Anoka, and Little Falls. It was cloudy at Princeton and Litchfield. At St. Cloud, rain and fog were reported. At Crystal, rain and fog were reported. At Wilmer, mixed precipitation.
precipitation and fog were reported. Around the state, temperatures were between 57 and 61 degrees. At International Falls, rain was falling. At Duluth, it was partly sunny. It was cloudy at Rochester and Mankato. At Brainerd, rain and fog were reported. Once again at 5 p.m., the report from Buffalo was not available. And in Maple Lake, it was 59 degrees with drizzle. 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The current time is 5:26 p.m. Central Daylight Time. Now here is the hazardous weather outlook for portions of central and southern Minnesota and west central Wisconsin. For tonight, no hazardous weather is expected at this time. And now the extended outlook for the period Sunday through Friday. No hazardous weather is expected at this time. Spotter information statement. Skywarn spotter activation will not be needed. Now the forecast for central Minnesota, from St. Cloud to the northwest Twin Cities suburbs. Tonight, cloudy. Chance of rain showers early in the evening, then slight chance of rain showers late in the evening. Chance of rain showers overnight. Patchy fog late in the night. Near steady temperature in the mid-50s. Southeast winds up to 10 miles an hour. Chance of showers 50%. Sunday, mostly cloudy. A 20% chance of rain showers in the morning. Patchy fog in the morning. Highs in the upper 60s. South winds up to 5 miles an hour shifting to the northwest in the afternoon. Sunday night, increasing clouds. Lows in the mid-50s. Northeast winds up to 5 miles an hour in the evening becoming light. Monday, mostly cloudy. Highs in the lower 70s. Southeast winds up to 10 miles an hour. Monday night, mostly cloudy. Lows in the upper 50s. South winds 5 to 10 miles an hour. Tuesday, rain showers in the morning, then rain showers likely in the afternoon. Highs in the upper 60s. Chance of showers 90%. Tuesday night through Wednesday night, mostly cloudy. Lows in the mid-50s. Highs around 70. Thursday through Saturday, partly cloudy. Highs in the mid-60s. Lows in the upper 40s. Again, the forecast for central Minnesota, from St. Cloud to the northwest Twin Cities suburbs for tonight, cloudy. Chance of rain showers early in the evening, then slight chance of rain showers late in the evening. Chance of rain showers overnight. Patchy fog late in the night. Near steady temperature in the mid-50s. Southeast winds up to 10 miles an hour. Chance of showers 50%. At 5 p.m., the report from Buffalo was not available. In Maple Lake, drizzle was falling. The visibility was 4 miles. The temperature was 59 degrees, the dew point was 55, and the relative humidity was 88%. The wind was southeast at 7 miles an hour. The pressure was 30.06 inches and steady. Elsewhere across central Minnesota, temperatures were between 57 and 61 degrees. Rain was falling at the Twin Cities, Anoka, and Little Falls. It was cloudy at Princeton and Litchfield. At St. Cloud, rain and fog were reported. At Crystal, rain and fog were reported. At Wilmer, mixed precipitation and fog were reported. Around the state, temperatures were between 57 and 61 degrees. At International Falls, rain was falling. At Duluth, it was partly sunny. It was cloudy at Rochester and Mankato. At Brainerd, rain and fog were reported. Once again at 5 p.m., the report from Buffalo was not available. And in Maple Lake, it was 59 degrees with drizzle. The St. Cloud, Minnesota climate summary is a 4 p.m.,
September 26, 2026. So far today, the high temperature has been 60 degrees and the low 58 degrees. 0.38 inches of precipitation has fallen. No snow has fallen. The normal high temperature for tomorrow is 66 degrees, and the normal low is 43. The record high for tomorrow is 89, which occurred in 1956, and the record low is 20, which occurred in 1942. Sunset tonight is at 7:06 p.m. Sunrise tomorrow is at 7:10 a.m. This is weather radio station WNG676 Clearwater, broadcasting on a frequency of 162.50 MHz. 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The current time is 5:31 p.m. Central Daylight Time. Now here is the hazardous weather outlook for portions of central and southern Minnesota and west central Wisconsin. For tonight, no hazardous weather is expected at this time. And now the extended outlook for the period Sunday through Friday. No hazardous weather is expected at this time. Spotter information statement, Skywarn spotter activation will not be needed. Now the forecast for central Minnesota, from St. Cloud to the northwest Twin Cities suburbs. Tonight, cloudy. Chance of rain showers early in the evening, then slight chance of rain showers late in the evening. Chance of rain showers overnight. Patchy fog late in the night. Near steady temperature in the mid-50s. Southeast winds up to 10 miles an hour. Chance of showers 50%. Sunday, mostly cloudy. A 20% chance of rain showers in the morning. Patchy fog in the morning. Highs in the upper 60s. South winds up to 5 miles an hour, shifting to the northwest in the afternoon. Sunday night, increasing clouds. Lows in the mid-50s. Northeast winds up to 5 miles an hour in the evening, becoming light. Monday, mostly cloudy. Highs in the lower 70s. Southeast winds up to 10 miles an hour. Monday night, mostly cloudy. Lows in the upper 50s. South winds 5 to 10 miles an hour. Tuesday, rain showers in the morning, then rain showers likely in the afternoon. Highs in the upper 60s. Chance of showers 90%. Tuesday night through Wednesday night, mostly cloudy. Lows in the mid-50s. Highs around 70. Thursday through Saturday, partly cloudy. Highs in the mid-60s. Lows in the upper 40s. Again, the forecast for central Minnesota, from St. Cloud to the northwest Twin Cities suburbs for tonight, cloudy. Chance of rain showers early in the evening, then slight chance of rain showers late in the evening. Chance of rain showers overnight. Patchy fog late in the night. Near steady temperature in the mid-50s. Southeast winds up to 10 miles an hour. Chance of showers 50%. At 5 p.m., the report from Buffalo was not available. In Maple Lake, drizzle was falling. The visibility was 4 miles. The temperature was 59 degrees, the dew point was 55, and the relative humidity was 88%. The wind was southeast at 7 miles an hour. The pressure was 30.06 inches and steady. Elsewhere across central Minnesota, temperatures were between 57 and 61 degrees. Rain was falling at the Twin Cities, Anoka, and Little Falls. It was cloudy at Princeton and Litchfield. At St. Cloud, rain and fog were reported. At Crystal, rain and fog were reported. At Wilmer, mixed precipitation and fog were reported. Around the state, temperatures were between 57 and 61 degrees. At International Falls, rain was falling. At Duluth, it was partly sunny. It was cloudy at Rochester and Mankato. At Brainerd, rain and fog were reported. Once again at 5 p.m., the report from Buffalo was

was not available. And in Maple Lake, it was 59 degrees with drizzle. 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The current time is 5:36 p.m. Central Daylight Time. Now here is the hazardous weather outlook for portions of central and southern Minnesota and west central Wisconsin. For tonight, no hazardous weather is expected at this time. And now the extended outlook for the period Sunday through Friday. No hazardous weather is expected at this time. Spotter information statement. Sky warns spotter activation will not be needed. Now the forecast for central Minnesota, from St. Cloud to the northwest Twin Cities suburbs. Tonight, cloudy. Chance of rain showers early in the evening, then slight chance of rain showers late in the evening. Chance of rain showers overnight. Patchy fog late in the night. Near steady temperature in the mid-50s. Southeast winds up to 10 miles an hour. Chance of showers 50%. Sunday, mostly cloudy. A 20% chance of rain showers in the morning. Patchy fog in the morning. Highs in the upper 60s. South winds up to 5 miles an hour shifting to the northwest in the afternoon. Sunday night, increasing clouds. Lows in the mid-50s. Northeast winds up to 5 miles an hour in the evening becoming light. Monday, mostly cloudy. Highs in the lower 70s. Southeast winds up to 10 miles an hour. Monday night, mostly cloudy. Lows in the upper 50s. South winds 5 to 10 miles an hour. Tuesday, rain showers in the morning, then rain showers likely in the afternoon. Highs in the upper 60s. Chance of showers 90%. Tuesday night through Wednesday night, mostly cloudy. Lows in the mid-50s. Highs around 70. Thursday through Saturday, partly cloudy. Highs in the mid-60s. Lows in the upper 40s. Again, the forecast for central Minnesota, from St. Cloud to the northwest Twin Cities suburbs for tonight, cloudy. Chance of rain showers early in the evening, then slight chance of rain showers late in the evening. Chance of rain showers overnight. Patchy fog late in the night. Near steady temperature in the mid-50s. Southeast winds up to 10 miles an hour. Chance of showers 50%. At 5 p.m., the report from Buffalo was not available. In Maple Lake, drizzle was falling. The visibility was 4 miles. The temperature was 59 degrees, the dew point was 55, and the relative humidity was 88%. The wind was southeast at 7 miles an hour. The pressure was 30.06 inches and steady. Elsewhere across central Minnesota, temperatures were between 57 and 61 degrees. Rain was falling at the Twin Cities, Anoka, and Little Falls. It was cloudy at Princeton and Litchfield. At St. Cloud, rain and fog were reported. At Crystal, rain and fog were reported. At Willmar, mixed precipitation and fog were reported. Around the state, temperatures were between 57 and 61 degrees. At International Falls, rain was falling. At Duluth, it was partly sunny. It was cloudy at Rochester and Mankato. At Brainerd, rain and fog were reported. Once again at 5 p.m., the report from Buffalo was not available. And in Maple Lake, it was 59 degrees with drizzle. The St. Cloud, Minnesota climate summary is of 4 p.m., September 26, 2026. So far today the high temperature has been 60 degrees and the low 58 degrees. 0.38 inches of precipitation has fallen. No snow has fallen. The normal high temperature for tomorrow is 66 degrees, and the normal low is 43.
The record high for tomorrow is 89, which occurred in 1956, and the record low is 20, which occurred in 1942. Sunset tonight is at 7:06 p.m. Sunrise tomorrow is at 7:10 a.m. This is Weather Radio Station WNG676 Clearwater, broadcasting on a frequency of 162.50 MHz. 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The current time is 5:41 p.m. Central Daylight Time. Now here is the hazardous weather outlook for portions of central and southern Minnesota and west central Wisconsin. For tonight, no hazardous weather is expected at this time. And now the extended outlook for the period Sunday through Friday. No hazardous weather is expected at this time. Spotter information statement, Skywarn spotter activation will not be needed. Now the forecast for central Minnesota, from St. Cloud to the northwest Twin Cities suburbs. Tonight, cloudy. Chance of rain showers early in the evening, then slight chance of rain showers late in the evening. Chance of rain showers overnight. Patchy fog late in the night. Near steady temperature in the mid-50s. Southeast winds up to 10 miles an hour. Chance of showers 50%. Sunday, mostly cloudy. A 20% chance of rain showers in the morning. Patchy fog in the morning. Highs in the upper 60s. South winds up to 5 miles an hour shifting to the northwest in the afternoon. Sunday night, increasing clouds. Lows in the mid-50s. Northeast winds up to 5 miles an hour in the evening becoming light. Monday, mostly cloudy. Highs in the lower 70s. Southeast winds up to 10 miles an hour. Monday night, mostly cloudy. Lows in the upper 50s. South winds 5 to 10 miles an hour. Tuesday, rain showers in the morning, then rain showers likely in the afternoon. Highs in the upper 60s. Chance of showers 90%. Tuesday night through Wednesday night, mostly cloudy. Lows in the mid-50s. Highs around 70. Thursday through Saturday, partly cloudy. Highs in the mid-60s. Lows in the upper 40s. Again, the forecast for central Minnesota, from St. Cloud to the northwest Twin Cities suburbs for tonight, cloudy. Chance of rain showers early in the evening, then slight chance of rain showers late in the evening. Chance of rain showers overnight. Patchy fog late in the night. Near steady temperature in the mid-50s. Southeast winds up to 10 miles an hour. Chance of showers 50%. At 5 p.m., the report from Buffalo was not available. In Maple Lake, drizzle was falling. The visibility was 4 miles. The temperature was 59 degrees, the dew point was 55, and the relative humidity was 88%. The wind was southeast at 7 miles an hour. The pressure was 30.06 inches and steady. Elsewhere across central Minnesota, temperatures were between 57 and 61 degrees. Rain was falling at the Twin Cities, Anoka, and Little Falls. It was cloudy at Princeton and Litchfield. At St. Cloud, rain and fog were reported. At Crystal, rain and fog were reported. At Willmar, mixed precipitation and fog were reported. Around the state, temperatures were between 57 and 61 degrees. At International Falls, rain was falling. At Duluth, it was partly sunny. It was cloudy at Rochester and Mankato. At Brainerd, rain and fog were reported. Once again at 5 p.m., the report from Buffalo was not available. And in Maple Lake, it was 59 degrees with drizzle. 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
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The current time is 5:45 p.m. Central Daylight Time. Now here is the hazardous weather outlook for portions of central and southern Minnesota and west central Wisconsin. For tonight, no hazardous weather is expected at this time. And now the extended outlook for the period Sunday through Friday. No hazardous weather is expected at this time. Spotter information statement. Skywarn spotter activation will not be needed. Now the forecast for central Minnesota, from St. Cloud to the northwest Twin Cities suburbs. Tonight, cloudy. Chance of rain showers early in the evening, then slight chance of rain showers late in the evening. Chance of rain showers overnight. Patchy fog late in the night. Near steady temperature in the mid-50s. Southeast winds up to 10 miles an hour. Chance of showers 50%. Sunday, mostly cloudy. A 20% chance of rain showers in the morning. Patchy fog in the morning. Highs in the upper 60s. South winds up to 5 miles an hour, shifting to the northwest in the afternoon. Sunday night, increasing clouds. Lows in the mid-50s. Northeast winds up to 5 miles an hour in the evening, becoming light. Monday, mostly cloudy. Highs in the lower 70s. Southeast winds up to 10 miles an hour. Monday night, mostly cloudy. Lows in the upper 50s. South winds 5 to 10 miles an hour. Tuesday, rain showers in the morning, then rain showers likely in the afternoon. Highs in the upper 60s. Chance of showers 90%. Tuesday night through Wednesday night, mostly cloudy. Lows in the mid-50s. Highs around 70. Thursday through Saturday, partly cloudy. Highs in the mid-60s. Lows in the upper 40s. Again, the forecast for central Minnesota, from St. Cloud to the northwest Twin Cities suburbs for tonight, cloudy. Chance of rain showers early in the evening, then slight chance of rain showers late in the evening. Chance of rain showers overnight. Patchy fog late in the night. Near steady temperature in the mid-50s. Southeast winds up to 10 miles an hour. Chance of showers 50%. At 5 p.m., the report from Buffalo was not available. In Maple Lake, drizzle was falling. The visibility was 4 miles. The temperature was 59 degrees, the dew point was 55, and the relative humidity was 88%. The wind was southeast at 7 miles an hour. The pressure was 30.06 inches and steady. Elsewhere across central Minnesota, temperatures were between 57 and 61 degrees. Rain was falling at the Twin Cities, Anoka, and Little Falls. It was cloudy at Princeton and Litchfield. At St. Cloud, rain and fog were reported. At Crystal, rain and fog were reported. At Willmar, mixed precipitation and fog were reported. Around the state, temperatures were between 57 and 61 degrees. At International Falls, rain was falling. At Duluth, it was partly sunny. It was cloudy at Rochester and Mankato. At Brainerd, rain and fog were reported. Once again at 5 p.m., the report from Buffalo was not available. And in Maple Lake, it was 59 degrees with drizzle. 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The St. Cloud, Minnesota climate summary is at 4 p.m., September 26, 2026. So far today, the high temperature has been 60 degrees and the low 58 degrees. 0.38 inches of precipitation has fallen. No snow has fallen. The normal high temperature for tomorrow is 66 degrees, and the normal low is 43. The record high for tomorrow is 89, which occurred in 1956,
and the record low is 20, which occurred in 1942. Sunset tonight is at 7:06 p.m. Sunrise tomorrow is at 7:10 a.m. The current time is 5:50 p.m. Central Daylight Time. Now here is the hazardous weather outlook for portions of central and southern Minnesota and west central Wisconsin. For tonight, no hazardous weather is expected at this time. And now the extended outlook for the period Sunday through Friday. No hazardous weather is expected at this time. Spotter information statement, Skywarn spotter activation will not be needed. Now the forecast for central Minnesota, from St. Cloud to the northwest Twin Cities suburbs. Tonight, cloudy. Chance of rain showers early in the evening, then slight chance of rain showers late in the evening. Chance of rain showers overnight. Patchy fog late in the night. Near steady temperature in the mid-50s. Southeast winds up to 10 miles an hour. Chance of showers 50%. Sunday, mostly cloudy. A 20% chance of rain showers in the morning. Patchy fog in the morning. Highs in the upper 60s. South winds up to 5 miles an hour shifting to the northwest in the afternoon. Sunday night, increasing clouds. Lows in the mid-50s. Northeast winds up to 5 miles an hour in the evening becoming light. Monday, mostly cloudy. Highs in the lower 70s. Southeast winds up to 10 miles an hour. Monday night, mostly cloudy. Lows in the upper 50s. South winds 5 to 10 miles an hour. Tuesday, rain showers in the morning, then rain showers likely in the afternoon. Highs in the upper 60s. Chance of showers 90%. Tuesday night through Wednesday night, mostly cloudy. Lows in the mid-50s. Highs around 70. Thursday through Saturday, partly cloudy. Highs in the mid-60s. Lows in the upper 40s. Again, the forecast for central Minnesota, from St. Cloud to the northwest Twin Cities suburbs for tonight, cloudy. Chance of rain showers early in the evening, then slight chance of rain showers late in the evening. Chance of rain showers overnight. Patchy fog late in the night. Near steady temperature in the mid-50s. Southeast winds up to 10 miles an hour. Chance of showers 50%. At 5 p.m., the report from Buffalo was not available. In Maple Lake, drizzle was falling. The visibility was 4 miles. The temperature was 59 degrees, the dew point was 55, and the relative humidity was 88%. The wind was southeast at 7 miles an hour. The pressure was 30.06 inches and steady. Elsewhere across central Minnesota, temperatures were between 57 and 61 degrees. Rain was falling at the Twin Cities, Anoka, and Little Falls. It was cloudy at Princeton and Litchfield. At St. Cloud, rain and fog were reported. At Crystal, rain and fog were reported. At Willmar, mixed precipitation and fog were reported. Around the state, temperatures were between 57 and 61 degrees. At International Falls, rain was falling. At Duluth, it was partly sunny. It was cloudy at Rochester and Mankato. At Brainerd, rain and fog were reported. Once again at 5 p.m., the report from Buffalo was not available. And in Maple Lake, it was 59 degrees with drizzle. 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The current time is 5:55 p.m. Central Daylight Time. Now here is the hazardous weather outlook for portions of central and southern Minnesota and west central Wisconsin. For tonight, no hazardous weather is expected at this time. And now the extended outlook for the period Sunday through Friday.
No hazardous weather is expected at this time. Spotter information statement. Sky warns spotter activation will not be needed. Now the forecast for central Minnesota, from St. Cloud to the northwest Twin Cities suburbs. Tonight, cloudy. Chance of rain showers early in the evening, then slight chance of rain showers late in the evening. Chance of rain showers overnight. Patchy fog late in the night. Near steady temperature in the mid-50s. Southeast winds up to 10 miles an hour. Chance of showers 50%. Sunday, mostly cloudy. A 20% chance of rain showers in the morning. Patchy fog in the morning. Highs in the upper 60s. South winds up to 5 miles an hour shifting to the northwest in the afternoon. Sunday night, increasing clouds. Lows in the mid-50s. Northeast winds up to 5 miles an hour in the evening becoming light. Monday, mostly cloudy. Highs in the lower 70s. Southeast winds up to 10 miles an hour. Monday night, mostly cloudy. Lows in the upper 50s. South winds 5 to 10 miles an hour. Tuesday, rain showers in the morning, then rain showers likely in the afternoon. Highs in the upper 60s. Chance of showers 90%. Tuesday night through Wednesday night, mostly cloudy. Lows in the mid-50s. Highs around 70. Thursday through Saturday, partly cloudy. Highs in the mid-60s. Lows in the upper 40s. Again, the forecast for central Minnesota, from St. Cloud to the northwest Twin Cities suburbs for tonight, cloudy. Chance of rain showers early in the evening, then slight chance of rain showers late in the evening. Chance of rain showers overnight. Patchy fog late in the night. Near steady temperature in the mid-50s. Southeast up to 10 miles an hour. Chance of showers 50%. At 5 p.m., the report from Buffalo was not available. In Maple Lake, drizzle was falling. The visibility was 4 miles. The temperature was 59 degrees, the dew point was 55, and the relative humidity was 88%. The wind was southeast at 7 miles an hour. The pressure was 30.06 inches and steady. Elsewhere across central Minnesota, temperatures were between 57 and 61 degrees. Rain was falling at the Twin Cities, Anoka, and Little Falls. It was cloudy at Princeton and Litchfield. At St. Cloud, rain and fog were reported. At Crystal, rain and fog were reported. At Willmar, mixed precipitation and fog were reported. Around the state, temperatures were between 57 and 61 degrees. At International Falls, rain was falling. At Duluth, it was partly sunny. It was cloudy at Rochester and Mankato. At Brainerd, rain and fog were reported. Once again at 5 p.m., the report from Buffalo was not available. And in Maple Lake, it was 59 degrees with drizzle. 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The current time is 5:59 p.m. Central Daylight Time. Now here is the hazardous weather outlook for portions of central and southern Minnesota and west central Wisconsin. For tonight, no hazardous weather is expected at this time. And now the extended outlook for the period Sunday through Friday. No hazardous weather is expected at this time. Spotter information statement. Sky warns spotter activation will not be needed. The St. Cloud, Minnesota climate summary is at 4 p.m., September 26, 2026. So far today the high temperature has been 60 degrees and the low 58 degrees. 0.38 inches of precipitation has fallen. No snow has fallen. The normal high temperature for tomorrow is 66 degrees, and the normal low is 43.
The record high for tomorrow is 89, which occurred in 1956, and the record low is 20.

patchy fog in the morning. Highs in the upper 60s. South winds up to 5 miles an hour, shifting to the northwest in the afternoon. Sunday night, increasing clouds. Lows in the mid-50s. Northeast winds up to 5 miles an hour in the evening, becoming light. Monday, mostly cloudy. Highs in the lower 70s. Southeast winds up to 10 miles an hour. Monday night, mostly cloudy. Lows in the upper 50s. South winds 5 to 10 miles an hour. Tuesday, rain showers in the morning, then rain showers likely in the afternoon. Highs in the upper 60s. Chance of showers 90%. Tuesday night through Wednesday night, mostly cloudy. Lows in the mid-50s. Highs around 70. Thursday through Saturday, partly cloudy. Highs in the mid-60s. Lows in the upper 40s. Again, the forecast for central Minnesota, from St. Cloud to the northwest Twin Cities suburbs for tonight, cloudy. Chance of rain showers early in the evening, then slight chance of rain showers late in the evening. Chance of rain showers overnight. Patchy fog late in the night. Near steady temperature in the mid-50s. Southeast winds up to 10 miles an hour. Chance of showers 50%. 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The current time is 6:13 p.m. Central Daylight Time. Now here is the hazardous weather outlook for portions of central and southern Minnesota and west central Wisconsin. For tonight, no hazardous weather is expected at this time. And now the extended outlook for the period Sunday through Friday. No hazardous weather is expected at this time. Spotter information statement, Skywarn spotter activation will not be needed. Now the forecast for central Minnesota, from St. Cloud to the northwest Twin Cities suburbs. Tonight, cloudy. Chance of rain showers early in the evening, then slight chance of rain showers late in the evening. Chance of rain showers overnight. Patchy fog late in the night. Near steady temperature in the mid-50s. Southeast winds up to 10 miles an hour. Chance of showers 50%. Sunday, mostly cloudy. A 20% chance of rain showers in the morning. Patchy fog in the morning. Highs in the upper 60s. South winds up to 5 miles an hour, shifting to the northwest in the afternoon. Sunday night, increasing clouds. Lows in the mid-50s. Northeast winds up to 5 miles an hour in the evening, becoming light. Monday, mostly cloudy. Highs in the lower 70s. Southeast winds up to 10 miles an hour. Monday night, mostly cloudy. Lows in the upper 50s. South winds 5 to 10 miles an hour. Tuesday, rain showers in the morning, then rain showers likely in the afternoon. Highs in the upper 60s. Chance of showers 90%. Tuesday night through Wednesday night, mostly cloudy. Lows in the mid-50s. Highs around 70. Thursday through Saturday, partly cloudy. Highs in the mid-60s. Lows in the upper 40s. Again, the forecast for central Minnesota, from St. Cloud to the northwest Twin Cities suburbs for tonight, cloudy. Chance of rain showers early in the evening, then slight chance of rain showers late in the evening. Chance of rain showers overnight. Patchy fog late in the night. Near steady temperature in the mid-50s. Southeast winds up to 10 miles an hour. Chance of showers 50%. At 6 p.m., the report from Buffalo was not available. In Maple Lake, it was cloudy. The temperature was 59 degrees, the dew point was 55, and the relative humidity was 88%. The wind was southeast at 6 miles.

an hour. The pressure was 30.05 inches and steady. Elsewhere across central Minnesota, temperatures were between 57 and 61 degrees. Rain was falling at Princeton and Little Falls. Fog was reported at St. Cloud and Wilmer. It was cloudy at the Twin Cities, Anoka, Crystal, and Litchfield. Around the state, temperatures were between 57 and 61 degrees. At International Falls, rain was falling. It was cloudy at Mankato and Duluth. At Rochester, rain and fog were reported. At Brainerd, rain and fog were reported. Once again at 6 p.m., the report from Buffalo was not available. And in Maple Lake, it was 59 degrees under cloudy skies. 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The current time is 6:17 p.m. Central Daylight Time. Now here is the hazardous weather outlook for portions of central and southern Minnesota and west central Wisconsin. For tonight, no hazardous weather is expected at this time. And now the extended outlook for the period Sunday through Friday. No hazardous weather is expected at this time. Spotter information statement, Skywarn spotter activation will not be needed. Now the forecast for central Minnesota. From St. Cloud to the northwest Twin Cities suburbs. Tonight, cloudy. Chance of rain showers early in the evening, then slight chance of rain showers late in the evening. Chance of rain showers overnight. Patchy fog late in the night. Near steady temperature in the mid-50s. Southeast winds up to 10 miles an hour. Chance of showers 50%. Sunday, mostly cloudy. A 20% chance of rain showers in the morning. Patchy fog in the morning. Highs in the upper 60s. South winds up to 5 miles an hour shifting to the northwest in the afternoon. Sunday night, increasing clouds. Lows in the mid-50s. Northeast winds up to 5 miles an hour in the evening becoming light. Monday, mostly cloudy. Highs in the lower 70s. Southeast winds up to 10 miles an hour. Monday night, mostly cloudy. Lows in the upper 50s. South winds 5 to 10 miles an hour. Tuesday, rain showers in the morning, then rain showers likely in the afternoon. Highs in the upper 60s. Chance of showers 90%. Tuesday night through Wednesday night, mostly cloudy. Lows in the mid-50s. Highs around 70. Thursday through Saturday, partly cloudy. Highs in the mid-60s. Lows in the upper 40s. Again, the forecast for central Minnesota, from St. Cloud to the northwest Twin Cities suburbs for tonight, cloudy. Chance of rain showers early in the evening, then slight chance of rain showers late in the evening. Chance of rain showers overnight. Patchy fog late in the night. Near steady temperature in the mid-50s. Southeast winds up to 10 miles an hour. Chance of showers 50%. The St. Cloud, Minnesota climate summary is of 4 p.m., September 26, 2026. So far today the high temperature has been 60 degrees and the low 58 degrees. 0.38 inches of precipitation has fallen. No snow has fallen. The normal high temperature for tomorrow is 66 degrees, and the normal low is 43. The record high for tomorrow is 89, which occurred in 1956, and the record low is 20, which occurred in 1942. Sunset tonight is at 7:06 p.m. Sunrise tomorrow is at 7:10 a.m. At 6 p.m., the report from Buffalo was not available. In Maple Lake, it was cloudy, the temperature was 59 degrees, the dew point was 55, and the relative humidity was 88%. The wind was southeast at 6 miles an hour.
The pressure was 30.05 inches and steady. Elsewhere across central Minnesota, temperatures were between 57 and 61 degrees. Rain was falling at Princeton and Little Falls. Fog was reported at St. Cloud and Wilmer. It was cloudy at the Twin Cities, Anoka, Crystal, and Litchfield. Around the state, temperatures were between 57 and 61 degrees. At International Falls, rain was falling. It was cloudy at Mankato and Duluth. At Rochester, rain and fog were reported. At Brainerd, rain and fog were reported. Once again at 6 p.m., the report from Buffalo was not available. And in Maple Lake, it was 59 degrees under cloudy skies. 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The current time is 6:22 p.m. Central Daylight Time. Now here is the hazardous weather outlook for portions of central and southern Minnesota and west central Wisconsin. For tonight, no hazardous weather is expected at this time. And now the extended outlook for the period Sunday through Friday. No hazardous weather is expected at this time. Spotter information statement. Skywarn spotter activation will not be needed. Now the forecast for central Minnesota, from St. Cloud to the northwest Twin Cities suburbs. Tonight, cloudy. Chance of rain showers early in the evening, then slight chance of rain showers late in the evening. Chance of rain showers overnight. Patchy fog late in the night. Near steady temperature in the mid-50s. Southeast winds up to 10 miles an hour. Chance of showers 50%. Sunday, mostly cloudy. A 20% chance of rain showers in the morning. Patchy fog in the morning. Highs in the upper 60s. South winds up to 5 miles an hour shifting to the northwest in the afternoon. Sunday night, increasing clouds. Lows in the mid-50s. Northeast winds up to 5 miles an hour in the evening becoming light. Monday, mostly cloudy. Highs in the lower 70s. Southeast winds up to 10 miles an hour. Monday night, mostly cloudy. Lows in the upper 50s. South winds 5 to 10 miles an hour. Tuesday, rain showers in the morning, then rain showers likely in the afternoon. Highs in the upper 60s. Chance of showers 90%. Tuesday night through Wednesday night, mostly cloudy. Lows in the mid-50s. Highs around 70. Thursday through Saturday, partly cloudy. Highs in the mid-60s. Lows in the upper 40s. Again, the forecast for central Minnesota, from St. Cloud to the northwest Twin Cities suburbs for tonight, cloudy. Chance of rain showers early in the evening, then slight chance of rain showers late in the evening. Chance of rain showers overnight. Patchy fog late in the night. Near steady temperature in the mid-50s. Southeast winds up to 10 miles an hour. Chance of showers 50%. At 6 p.m., the report from Buffalo was not available. In Maple Lake, it was cloudy. The temperature was 59 degrees, the dew point was 55, and the relative humidity was 88%. The wind was southeast at 6 miles an hour. The pressure was 30.05 inches and steady. Elsewhere across central Minnesota, temperatures were between 57 and 61 degrees. Rain was falling at Princeton and Little Falls. Fog was reported at St. Cloud and Wilmer. It was cloudy at the Twin Cities, Anoka, Crystal, and Litchfield. Around the state, temperatures were between 57 and 61 degrees. At International Falls, rain was falling. It was cloudy at Mankato and Duluth. At Rochester, rain and fog were reported. At Brainerd, rain and fog were reported.
Once again at 6 p.m., the report from Buffalo was not available. And in Maple Lake, it was 59 degrees under cloudy skies. 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The current time is 6:27 p.m. Central Daylight Time. Now here is the hazardous weather outlook for portions of central and southern Minnesota and west central Wisconsin. For tonight, no hazardous weather is expected at this time. And now the extended outlook for the period Sunday through Friday. No hazardous weather is expected at this time. Spotter information statement. Skywarn spotter activation will not be needed. Now the forecast for central Minnesota, from St. Cloud to the northwest Twin Cities suburbs. Tonight, cloudy. Chance of rain showers early in the evening, then slight chance of rain showers late in the evening. Chance of rain showers overnight. Patchy fog late in the night. Near steady temperature in the mid-50s. Southeast winds up to 10 miles an hour. Chance of showers 50%. Sunday, mostly cloudy. A 20% chance of rain showers in the morning. Patchy fog in the morning. Highs in the upper 60s. South winds up to 5 miles an hour shifting to the northwest in the afternoon. Sunday night, increasing clouds. Lows in the mid-50s. Northeast winds up to 5 miles an hour in the evening becoming light. Monday, mostly cloudy. Highs in the lower 70s. Southeast winds up to 10 miles an hour. Monday night, mostly cloudy. Lows in the upper 50s. South winds 5 to 10 miles an hour. Tuesday, rain showers in the morning, then rain showers likely in the afternoon. Highs in the upper 60s. Chance of showers 90%. Tuesday night through Wednesday night, mostly cloudy. Lows in the mid-50s. Highs around 70. Thursday through Saturday, partly cloudy. Highs in the mid-60s. Lows in the upper 40s. Again, the forecast for central Minnesota, from St. Cloud to the northwest Twin Cities suburbs for tonight, cloudy. Chance of rain showers early in the evening, then slight chance of rain showers late in the evening. Chance of rain showers overnight. Patchy fog late in the night. Near steady temperature in the mid-50s. Southeast winds up to 10 miles an hour. Chance of showers 50%. At 6 p.m., the report from Buffalo was not available. In Maple Lake, it was cloudy, the temperature was 59 degrees, the dew point was 55, and the relative humidity was 88%. The wind was southeast at 6 miles an hour. The pressure was 30.05 inches and steady. Elsewhere across central Minnesota, temperatures were between 57 and 61 degrees. Rain was falling at Princeton and Little Falls. Fog was reported at St. Cloud and Wilmer. It was cloudy at the Twin Cities, Anoka, Crystal, and Litchfield. Around the state, temperatures were between 57 and 61 degrees. At International Falls, rain was falling. It was cloudy at Mankato and Duluth. At Rochester, rain and fog were reported. At Brainerd, rain and fog were reported. Once again at 6 p.m., the report from Buffalo was not available. And in Maple Lake, it was 59 degrees under cloudy skies. 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The current time is 6:31 p.m. Central Daylight Time. Now here is the hazardous weather outlook for portions of central and southern Minnesota and west central Wisconsin.
for tonight. No hazardous weather is expected at this time. And now the extended outlook for the period Sunday through Friday. No hazardous weather is expected at this time. Spotter information statement. Sky warns spotter activation will not be needed. Now the forecast for central Minnesota, from St. Cloud to the northwest Twin Cities suburbs. Tonight, cloudy. Chance of rain showers early in the evening, then slight chance of rain showers late in the evening. Chance of rain showers overnight. Patchy fog late in the night. Near steady temperature in the mid-50s. Southeast winds up to 10 miles an hour. Chance of showers 50%. Sunday, mostly cloudy. A 20% chance of rain showers in the morning. Patchy fog in the morning. Highs in the upper 60s. South winds up to 5 miles an hour shifting to the northwest in the afternoon. Sunday night, increasing clouds. Lows in the mid-50s. Northeast winds up to 5 miles an hour in the evening becoming light. Monday, mostly cloudy. Highs in the lower 70s. Southeast winds up to 10 miles an hour. Monday night, mostly cloudy. Lows in the upper 50s. South winds 5 to 10 miles an hour. Tuesday, rain showers in the morning, then rain showers likely in the afternoon. Highs in the upper 60s. Chance of showers 90%. Tuesday night through Wednesday night, mostly cloudy. Lows in the midnight, mostly cloudy. Lows in the mid-50s. Highs around 70. Thursday through Saturday, partly cloudy. Highs in the mid-60s. Lows in the upper 40s. Again, the forecast for central Minnesota, from St. Cloud to the northwest Twin Cities suburbs for tonight, cloudy. Chance of rain showers early in the evening, then slight chance of rain showers late in the evening. Chance of rain showers overnight. Patchy fog late in the night. Near steady temperature in the mid-50s. Southeast winds up to 10 miles an hour. Chance of showers 50%. At 6 p.m., the report from Buffalo was not available. In Maple Lake, it was cloudy. The temperature was 59 degrees, the dew point was 55, and the relative humidity was 88%. The wind was southeast at 6 miles an hour. The pressure was 30.05 inches and steady. Elsewhere across central Minnesota, temperatures were between 57 and 61 degrees. Rain was falling at Princeton and Little Falls. Fog was reported at St. Cloud and Wilmer. It was cloudy at the Twin Cities, Anoka, Crystal, and Litchfield. Around the state, temperatures were between 57 and 61 degrees. At International Falls, rain was falling. It was cloudy at Mankato and Duluth. At Rochester, rain and fog were reported. At Brainerd, rain and fog were reported. Once again at 6 p.m., the report from Buffalo was not available. And in Maple Lake, it was 59 degrees under cloudy skies. 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The current time is 6:35 p.m. Central Daylight Time. Now here is the hazardous weather outlook for portions of central and southern Minnesota and west central Wisconsin. For tonight, no hazardous weather is expected at this time. And now the extended outlook for the period Sunday through Friday. No hazardous weather is expected at this time. Spotter information statement. Sky warns spotter activation will not be needed. Now the forecast for central Minnesota, from St. Cloud to the northwest Twin Cities suburbs. Tonight, cloudy. Chance of rain showers early in the evening, then slight chance of rain showers late in the evening. Chance of rain showers overnight.